0: issued a level 3 out of 4 risk of flash flooding for parts of Massachusetts, Vermont, and Connecticut. But as Sarah Lee Kessler reports, New Jersey is also being impacted, as is New York City. In Hackensack, utility crews are replacing utility poles after a weather-related storm early today that torched 8 cars.
1: A power pole caught fire at 4:45 Wednesday morning at Prospect Avenue and Berry Street. Its fiery electrical lines falling onto cars parked underneath. It was pretty scary for neighbors like Arthur Tufayan, awakened by the noise and the fiery scene outside.
2: Within like 20 minutes, all these cars were like detonating. You could hear the gas just blowing up on them.
1: Firefighters responded almost immediately, but couldn't tackle the blaze, which was spreading from car to car. 6 of the 8 cars that caught fire, well, they're a total loss.
0: Dr. Anthony Fauci is facing a contempt of Congress vote next week after he refused to answer questions related to COVID-19 today, appearing in front of a Republican-led Senate panel, but invoking the Fifth Amendment more than 100 times. Fauci says that was to avoid Republicans using his testimony to prosecute him for perjury. Republican Senator Rand Paul said the committee will vote on a contempt resolution against Fauci next week. I'm Scott Carr.
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0: The nomination of President Trump's pick to be the next U.S. Attorney General, Todd Blanche, is facing a major roadblock. As Republican Senator from Texas, John Cornyn, said Wednesday he won't vote for Blanche unless the Justice Department provides a written commitment permanently ending a proposed $1.8 billion so-called anti-weaponization fund, a controversial nearly $1.8 billion taxpayer-backed pool of money. The governor of New York, Kathy Hochul, continues to get feedback from local elected officials and community leaders regarding data centers, following a moratorium there on new ones. Scott Pringle has the latest.
6: In a roundtable discussion on AI-related large-scale data centers, the governor told the group the state will have the strongest framework in America in an effort to protect businesses and New Yorkers.
7: I want to make sure that this technology works for New Yorkers.
6: Senator Jeremy Cooney recommends forcing companies with data centers to direct money to help homeowners.
0: Haiti remains under a national state of emergency as armed groups control an estimated 90% of the capital, Port-au-Prince, and large portions of the island nation. A decision by DHS, backed by a crucial U.S. Supreme Court ruling, allowed the termination of temporary protected status for Haitians in the U.S. to go into effect this week. Karen Curtis reports there is help available in Florida for Haitians who've just lost that status.
8: The Florida Rising Community Organization is providing legal resources, rapid response networks, and Know Your Rights education to unprotected Haitians.
9: Providing resources for the kinds of things that you can line up in order to better prepare your family.
8: Florida Rising Chief Communications Officer Ivana Gonzalez says the unprotected Haitian community now faces increased risk of ICE arrest and deportation.
0: The wife of Kansas City Chiefs offensive coordinator Eric Bieniemy is recovering after being shot, allegedly by her own son. Kansas City coach Andy Reid said Wednesday Mia Bieniemy has been moved out of intensive care at a Virginia hospital. I'm Scott Carr.
10: The Washington County Commission has voted to create a property tax freeze implementation committee. This program would allow eligible homeowners age 65 and older to lock in their property taxes. Qualifying homeowners must occupy their principal residence and adhere to state income limits. Once enrolled, their property taxes will be frozen at the initial amount. The Tri-Cities Airport is getting a brand new governing board, and some of the seats are already being filled. Tennessee House Speaker Cameron Sexton says he'll likely go with who the Northeast Tennessee legislative delegation recommends. Lieutenant Governor Randy McAnally has already tapped former Authority Chairman J. Parker Smith and Johnson City Commissioner Wendy Getz for the new 12-member board. I'm Lisa Ruppel.
11: 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Beyond disrupting vital brain development, a single mistake can jeopardize your college scholarships, financial aid, and driving privileges. 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
14: 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In the span of 20 minutes to up to 4 hours after supposed lights out, clearly you're encroaching upon the sleep time of these children who, for a variety of reasons, probably already have reduced sleep time to begin with via homework or sports or job, and they're now closing in on that by having this at their fingertips, literally at their fingertips.
13: His advice? 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
20: Hey, Bible readers, I'm Tara Lee Cobble, and I'm your host for The God Shot. He said to me, "It is done. I am the Alpha and the Omega, the beginning and the end. To the thirsty, I will give from the spring of the water of life without payment. The one who conquers will have this heritage, and I will be his God, and he will be my son." Revelation 21:6-7. God gives to us without payment. Otherwise, it wouldn't be a gift. What do we even have to give to the God of the universe in return for the water of life anyway? In the Gospel of John, Jesus refers to himself as the water of life. We get Jesus, free of charge. He rescues us and doesn't send an invoice. On the contrary, he sends a deposit, his Spirit, who comes to dwell in us, again, for free. When someone asked Martin Luther what he contributed to his salvation, he allegedly said, "Sin and resistance. I can relate. Yet the Father freely gives the Son and the Spirit to us. It is where the joy is."
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22: For tonight, it's going to stay mostly clear with a low around 60 in the morning. Thursday is going to be abundantly sunny with a high near 78. Thursday night, clear skies, low around 59. Friday is going to be another sunny day with a high of 83. Friday night, partly cloudy, a low around 65 first thing in the morning. On Saturday, a 30% chance for showers and thunderstorms in the afternoon. It'll be mostly cloudy with a high near 85. Saturday night, another chance for some showers and thunderstorms. It'll be cloudy with a low of 68 in the morning. I'm Nick Rice from the LiveWire Weather Center. 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
23: Let's talk food and wine in Tonia's Kitchen. 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
1: My guest today is cookbook author Mary Bryant Schrader. We're talking about the modern pioneer pantry.
2: I will say that something that's a lot of fun to make because it's very versatile, an easy roasted tomato salsa. But the nice thing about salsa is that it's very multi-purpose. Also, this is very easy to make. So what I teach is don't worry about it. Put all the tomatoes on a baking sheet in your oven, turn on the oven, and heat those tomatoes. The skins are going to burst. They're going to come off very easily. And so then you can just basically pull out the pulp. You're all set. What I like to do is add a little yellow bell pepper, a little green bell pepper, maybe some jalapenos. You've done it in one fell swoop. You're not trying to put four or five tomatoes, you know, in boiling water, then pulling them out, putting them in ice water, peeling off the seed. You're doing this all in one fell swoop in your oven. Then you scoop out the tomatoes, you make this beautiful salsa, and then you have your jars ready. You just put it into your jars, your water bath can it, you get it into your working pantry, you get some in your extended pantry, and you're all set.
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23: 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I'm Daryl Moody reporting.
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26: One of the reasons I love summer is that it reminds us to slow down a little bit. 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Summer is a little bit slower and I think that's good for us. 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
29: From the Quick Stop Market Sports Desk. The Tennessee Titans with training camp fully underway in Nashville after veterans checked in on Tuesday. Tennessee under new head coach Robert Saleh. They'll enter year two with Cam Ward as their starting quarterback. He's got a new offensive coordinator in former Giants head coach Brian Daboll. The Titans went 3-14 last season, dismissed Brian Callahan after six games, and finished the year with Mike McCoy taking over as interim coach. They'll open up the preseason August 13th against San Francisco at Levi's Stadium. Tennessee Vols linebacker Arion Carter suspended two games by the NCAA because he returned to college after his agent paid for a flight to an NFL pre-draft training facility. Josh Heupel strongly disagrees with the penalty, citing Carter's commitment to the Vols. He'll sit out games against Furman and Georgia Tech. The NASCAR Cup Series with the weekend off. They'll return on August 9th, running the Iowa Corn 350 at the Iowa Speedway, a track that measures 7/8 of a mile. Four more races remain in the regular season before the 10-race playoff, and 10 drivers have already earned automatic spots in the postseason with victories this year. Tyler Reddick leads all drivers with 5 wins. 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
4: 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Today's quote was submitted by Don. Morgan Freeman said, "Fatigue, discomfort, and disagreement are merely symptoms of effort. I can feel this in my bones right now. As I write this and record this, my body is aching, and it's all good things. I've been so busy this summer with many wonderful things. My daughter's wedding and about a dozen community events, some with several thousand people and others with maybe just a few dozen. But every event was something I looked forward to. I really do love to help with these kind of things, but I'm not as young as I used to be. I'm 50 years old now. I've lost about 40 pounds in the last year, but I'm still a bigger guy, and that all makes a difference too. I had a guy tell me, 'You sure are active for a big guy.' I laughed and I said, 'Yeah, until tomorrow.' I often do pay the price the next day. I could sit at home and just watch TV, but then I accomplished nothing." The motivation needed. This has been the Motivation Minute. I'm John Small. Thanks for listening. Your favorite motivational quotes can be submitted for upcoming programs at motivationminute.org.
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8: For tonight, it's going to stay mostly clear with a low around 60 in the morning. Thursday is going to be abundantly sunny with a high near 78. Thursday night, clear skies, low around 59. Friday is going to be another sunny day with a high of 83. Friday night, partly cloudy, a low around 65 first thing in the morning. On Saturday, a 30% chance for showers and thunderstorms in the afternoon. It'll be mostly cloudy with a high near 85. Saturday night, another chance for some showers and thunderstorms. It'll be cloudy with a low of 68 in the morning. I'm Nick Rice from the LiveWire Weather Center. 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
11: A Washington County grand jury has indicted a Jonesboro man on 9 charges following a 2-month investigation into contraband smuggled into the Washington County Detention Center. 19-year-old Caden Stafford was indicted on 6 counts of introduction of contraband into a penal institution and 3 counts of contributing to the delinquency of a child. The Washington County, Tennessee Commission denied a rezoning request for a proposed RV park. The proposal would have rezoned land around 1165 East Main Street in Jonesboro from an A1 General Agriculture District to an A3 Agriculture Business District. The Washington County Regional Planning Commission recommended the denial of the request. The commission agreed. I'm Lisa Ruckman.
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5: Exports and on-road markets pale in comparison to marine shipping. The U.S. DOT and their maritime administration has said that global marine fuel consumption of 87 billion gallons annually is higher than the world's yearly jet fuel consumption. The U.S. produced about 16.5 billion gallons of ethanol last year. And if we capture even 5% of that global marine market, that would increase ethanol demand by about 4.3 billion gallons, or about a quarter of total U.S. ethanol production.
3: Werner says the opportunity comes at a perfect time.
5: Farmers are much more efficient at producing higher yields on the same amount or fewer acres, and world corn yields have increased about 1.5% annually over the past 20 years. So without new sources of demand, we could see additional oversupply of grain, which would further depress already low commodity prices.
3: Werner was part of a webinar panel hosted by the Agricultural Utilization Research Institute in Minnesota. There's a link to a recording at NorthShoreProductions.com. That's Farm to Fork. I'm Daryl Anderson.
6: This is a Bloomberg Money Minute. The Federal Reserve voted to keep interest rates unchanged, but three dissenters wanted to raise rates, a sign that a rate hike could be coming later this year. And on Wall Street, when you add in worries about the war in Iran escalating again, pushing oil sharply higher, stocks took a tumble. The Dow down 1,153 points, a more than 2% drop. The NASDAQ down 434, 1.75% lower. The S&P lost 113, down 1.5%, and oil back near 85 bucks a barrel. Late earnings at Starbucks showed turnaround efforts are on track. Same-store sales up 6%. Microsoft had an earnings beat thanks to its cloud computing unit, but revenue forecast at Meta Platforms lower than Wall Street wanted to see. Mortgage applications last week tumbling 6.5%, just as mortgage rates moved higher. And Netflix paying $200 million for the broadcast rights to stream next year's FIFA Women's World Cup tournament. Tom Busby, Bloomberg Radio.
7: I'm Dennis Silvers, the golf guru, here with another Golf Minute to help you learn to hit what I call the St. Andrews Runner. You'll probably want to use something like a 4-iron to hit the shot made popular in Scotland. The requirements needed for this shot are that the ball must be lying in short fairway grass with a tremendous amount of green between you and the hole. Often this shot is used to a pin on a top tier on a green when flying it to the hole is not practical. The longer shaft on the 4-iron creates more leverage so you don't have to make a very long swing. Play the ball in the middle of your stance and firmly grip the club with the last three fingers of your left hand. Allow your knees to shift forward a bit on the downswing and the ball should come off very low and behave like a putt, rolling most of the way to the hole. So remember, minimum airtime and maximum ground time is the key to the St. Andrews runner. For the Golf Minute, laddie, I'm Dennis Silvers. No, I'm not doing this again with kilts.
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14: In 1780, British commander Major Ferguson sent a threat to the settlements to the west of the Appalachians. If you do not detest your opposition to the British arms, I shall march this army over the mountains, hang your leaders, and lay waste to your country. The threatened militia leaders decided it was best if they crossed the mountains on their own terms and defeated Ferguson on the east side of the mountains. The Patriot militia gathered at Sycamore Shoals near Fort Watauga. They would become known as the Over Mountain Men. At a mill near the fort, Mary Patton was known to make the highest quality black powder around. Mary earned her place in history by providing over 500 pounds of gunpowder to the over 850 Over Mountain Men. Her gunpowder was essential to the victory over Ferguson at Kings Mountain and a turning point in the Revolutionary War. You can see some of her kettles she used when making powder at Sycamore Shoals. 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
8: President Trump vows that the United States will hit Iran very hard after the regime targeted U.S. troops. Speaking with reporters in the Oval Office today, Trump was asked about Iran's ballistic missile attack on U.S. forces in the Middle East Tuesday night. U.S. CENTCOM says all of those missiles were intercepted. Millions in the Northeast are being pummeled with ongoing rounds of heavy rain. NOAA's Weather Prediction Center issued a level 3 out of 4 risk of flash flooding for parts of Massachusetts, Vermont, and Connecticut, while a broader level 2 threats covering parts of New York, New Hampshire, Maine, and Rhode Island. President Trump is sidestepping the question as to whether Dr. Anthony Fauci should face a contempt of Congress vote in the Senate. Republican Senator Rand Paul says the Homeland Security Committee will vote on a contempt resolution against Fauci next week after he repeatedly invoked the Fifth Amendment during a COVID-19 hearing. Trump would only say Fauci didn't do him any favors in the early days of the pandemic. I'm Scott Carr.
9: With a LiveWire community focus, I'm Daryl Moody. The YWCA of Northeast Tennessee and Southwest Virginia provides more than a dozen programs supporting individuals and families.
10: The individual programs will take the person through some steps to kind of get them into our system, identify those needs, and then start the support process for the particular program. We are just here to provide immediate and then ongoing support for whatever is happening in an individual or family's life.
9: Senior Engagement Manager Leslie Peterson says it's easy to connect.
10: They would call our main phone number, which is 423-968-9444, or they can find us online at ywcatnva.org.
9: I'm Daryl Moody reporting.
11: The Washington County Commission has voted to create a property tax freeze implementation committee. This program would allow eligible homeowners age 65 and older to lock in their property taxes. Qualifying homeowners must occupy their principal residence and adhere to state income limits. Once enrolled, their property taxes will be frozen at the initial amount. The Tri-Cities Airport is getting a brand new governing board, and some of the seats are already being filled. Tennessee House Speaker Cameron Sexton says he'll likely go with who the Northeast Tennessee legislative delegation recommends. Lieutenant Governor Randy McAnally has already tapped former Authority Chairman J. Parker Smith and Johnson City Commissioner Wendy Getz for the new 12-member board. I'm Lisa Ruckman.
12: The in-laws are coming over for the weekend.
13: Or the week.
12: Hey, it's Mike Austin with today's Radio Dad Minute. Yeah, the in-laws. They're going to come over and spoil your kids and tell you privately how much you've messed up their little girl's life. But it's worth it to get along with your in-laws. First of all, these days, the in-laws are helping to raise the children. And that old man just might have some words of wisdom as to, you know, background on your wife. And I don't know, maybe, just maybe, he's a pretty good dad and might have some advice for you. Think about it. He knew your wife way before you ever saw her. One more thing, though. Your kids probably really look up to her dad, Papa, Grandpa, Pops. And for whatever reason, maybe he's the guy who brings the candy. All right, okay, fine. Your kids adore that old man. And that's a pretty darn good reason that maybe you should probably like him, too. Radio Dad over on the web at radiodad.com. I'm Mike Austin, the Radio Dad.
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2: A new study from CompareInternet.com finds that where you live still plays a major role in internet access. Monica Nelson explains.
3: The report names Alaska, New Mexico, Idaho, Montana, and Wyoming as the nation's worst connected states, calling them America's biggest internet deserts. Meanwhile, North Dakota ranks number one for internet coverage, followed by Connecticut, Tennessee, Washington, D.C., and New Jersey. Nationwide, nearly all urban residents have access to high-speed internet, but many rural communities continue to lag behind.
2: Reddit users are reporting an unknown number of Claude chats and artifacts were recently found publicly searchable on Google. There's a long list apparently of shared conversations. Some reportedly contain health records, private company documents, and the names and phone numbers of children. And after speculation from outside, Anthropic CEO Dario Amodei says he doesn't oppose open-weight AI models. He says he views open-weight models as falling into a different bucket than the threat that China poses. Tech Report, I'm Mark Mayfield.
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15: How much does the use of electronic media reduce the amount of sleep your kids get? 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
16: 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The adolescents were texting an average of 35 to 36 times per night in the span of 20 minutes to up to 4 hours after supposed lights out. 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
15: His advice? 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
23: For tonight, it's going to stay mostly clear with a low around 60 in the morning. Thursday is going to be abundantly sunny with a high near 78. Thursday night, clear skies, low around 59. Friday is going to be another sunny day with a high of 83. Friday night, partly cloudy, a low around 65 first thing in the morning. On Saturday, a 30% chance for showers and thunderstorms in the afternoon. It'll be mostly cloudy with a high near 85. Saturday night, another chance for some showers and thunderstorms. It'll be cloudy with a low of 68 in the morning. I'm Nick Rice from the LiveWire Weather Center. Count on it.
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0: 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The CX-70 gets a 5-star safety rating from NHTSA.gov with technologies like front and rear parking sensors, emergency lane keeping help, and smart brake support included. 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
11: A Washington County grand jury has indicted a Jonesboro man on 9 charges following a 2-month investigation into contraband smuggled into the Washington County Detention Center. 19-year-old Caden Stafford was indicted on 6 counts of introduction of contraband into a penal institution and 3 counts of contributing to the delinquency of a child. The Washington County, Tennessee Commission denied a rezoning request for a proposed RV park. The proposal would have rezoned land around 1165 East Main Street in Jonesboro from an A1 General Agriculture District to an A3 Agriculture Business District. The Washington County Regional Planning Commission recommended the denial of the request. The commission agreed. I'm Lisa Ruckman.
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7: Tennessee Vols linebacker Arion Carter has been suspended two games by the NCAA because he returned to college after his agent paid for a flight to an NFL pre-draft training facility. The cost of the flight was $427. Carter will sit out games against Furman and Georgia Tech to start the season. He led the SEC with just over seven tackles per game last year. Tennessee head coach Josh Heupel strongly disagreeing with the penalty. The Tennessee Titans with workouts underway in Nashville after veterans checked in on Tuesday. Tennessee under new head coach Robert Saleh, they went 3-14 last year, dismissed Brian Callahan after six games. Mike McCoy took over as an interim coach. They'll open up the preseason August 13th against San Francisco at Levi's Stadium. NASCAR with the weekend off, they returned for the Iowa Corn 350 on August 9th at the Iowa Speedway, a track that measures 7/8 of a mile in length. They have four more races on the regular season before the Cup playoffs. 10 drivers have earned automatic berths into the 16-driver playoff field with victories this year. Red Bull gives you wings. Three 12-ounce cans for just $8. Quick stop. Run in when you run out. 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
8: 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What do you say we chat about stuff that matters? 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I'm not going to get all preachy on you. 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I'm not Dr. Mike. I'm just a dad like you. 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
9: It is normal to feel pain and loss when someone dies, but your reaction is not depression. Grief is mostly anxiety. There's fear of living without the person or pet that provided the positive energy to your life. Fear creates anxiety and depression follows. That's due to a change of energy. Most of us believe in life beyond this planet. For those who don't, renowned physics professor Michio Kaku tells us that string theory shows we are all nothing but energy. We're all resonating frequencies. Everything is. Energy transforms, but it cannot go away. Dr. Kaku points to mathematical equations that prove there are more than 11 dimensions. So what's in the other 8 dimensions? Well, it could be the continuing energy known as love.
12: You marched into our towns with superior force and spread fire and desolation wherever you pleased. Will you claim our lands by right of conquest? The Great Spirit has placed us in different situations. Old Tassel, Cherokee diplomat. Long Island in present-day Kingsport was a sacred sanctuary to the Cherokee. It was considered neutral ground, and the flames of many council fires burned as war and peace pacts were sealed. In 1760 came the desecration of the white man when Colonel Byrd built Fort Robinson nearby. Within 10 years, the white man had pushed the red man from the land entirely. Long Island was one of the last lands ceded by the Cherokee with the Long Island Treaty in 1777. The Cherokee were easily convinced to side with the British during the Revolution when the focus shifted toward the South.
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26: He's choosing Texas, I can tell.
27: Another record for Ella Langley and her hit Choosin' Texas. The song hit 15 weeks on the Billboard Hot 100, the most for a non-holiday song by a solo female artist. Selena Gomez and her husband Benny Blanco are teasing a new song release for this Friday. It's in Spanish and features Latin star Becky G. The song is Te Olvido, which means I'm forgetting you. Ariana Grande has filed a lawsuit against a group of anonymous hackers. The singer says the hackers were able to steal unreleased music from accounts and devices belonging to her producers.
2: Designers, there is bad news, and there is good news.
27: And happy birthday to Tim Gunn, who turns 73 today. Mike Dubusky, ABC News.
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23: For tonight, it's going to stay mostly clear with a low around 60 in the morning. Thursday is going to be abundantly sunny with a high near 78. Thursday night, clear skies, low around 59. Friday is going to be another sunny day with a high of 83. Friday night, partly cloudy, a low around 65 first thing in the morning. On Saturday, a 30% chance for showers and thunderstorms in the afternoon. It'll be mostly cloudy with a high near 85. Saturday night, another chance for some showers and thunderstorms. It'll be cloudy with a low of 68 in the morning. I'm Nick Rice from the LiveWire Weather Center. 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
15: This is a Bloomberg Money Minute. A dismal day on Wall Street, even though the Federal Reserve voted to keep interest rates unchanged again, easing worries about a possible surprise rate increase. But with fighting between the U.S. and Iran heating up again, oil shot nearly 7% higher, and bond yields rose to an almost two-decade high. So investors got spooked about another endless war in the Middle East, and with that, the Dow tumbled 1,153 points. That's a more than 2% decline. The Nasdaq down 434, 1.75% lower, and the S&P lost 1.5%, down 113 points. And oil is back around $85 a barrel. Late earnings today from Meta Platforms. It gave a lackluster third quarter revenue forecast. Those shares moving lower in after hours trading. Much better results from Microsoft thanks to its Azure cloud computing unit. And Mattel unveiling this year's signature collection Barbie holiday doll. It comes in a variety of skin tones and hairstyles for all to enjoy. Tom Busby, Bloomberg Radio.
16: 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And why is everybody lonely? And what's with all the Crocs? I'm not a fan. It's the Daily Note with James A. Brown. 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
16: In 1949, a businessman named Frank McNamara went out with his wife and clients in Manhattan. He realized he forgot his wallet. His wife paid the bill. That embarrassment sparked an idea. What if you could pay for dinner in New York without cash or checks? A few months later, in 1950, Frank and his lawyer created Diners Club with $1.5 million. And the credit card industry was born. Diners Club quickly expanded into car rentals and hotels and flower shops and beyond. Frank sold his piece of the company in 1952 when it had tens of thousands of users. A decade later, millions used it around the world. On that note, I'm James A. Brown, and as always, be well.
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1: 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Former Vice President Mike Pence is set to visit Tusculum University on September 17th for a patriotic luncheon celebrating Constitution Day. He will speak at a patriotic day at Pioneer Arena, where attendees can join alumni and community leaders. More details on the Tusculum University website. I'm Lisa Rutman.
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14: 1966, Bob Dylan's brakes lock up while he's riding his Triumph 55 motorcycle near Woodstock, New York. The brake locking causes Dylan to fly off his cycle, severely injuring his neck vertebrae. He would undergo a lengthy period of reclusiveness and inactivity in the public eye. 1989, Capitol Records releases Act Naturally by Buck Owens and Ringo Starr. It was Owens' first number one country hit in 1963, while Ringo recorded it for the Beatles in 1965, hitting number 47 on the charts.
21: All we have to do is act naturally.
14: Hitting number 27 on Billboard's country chart, it was Owens' final top 40 country hit and Starr's lone one. 2015, the Eagles performs its final concert with Glenn Frey, performing a show in Bossier City, Louisiana. 27 songs and two encores, closing with
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6: It's 9 o'clock.
7: President Trump says it's now the United States' turn to hit Iran. When asked by reporters in the Oval Office today about Iran's ballistic missile attack on U.S. forces in the Middle East last night, Trump said the U.S. is set to hit Iran very hard in response and that Iran knows it's coming. U.S. CENTCOM had said all of those missiles were successfully intercepted. Amid that uncertainty and today's decision by the Federal Reserve to leave interest rates unchanged, stocks plummeted on Wall Street today. A down day for chip stocks was sparked by concerns that the AI boom may be slowing down. At the closing bell, the Dow Jones had lost more than 1,100 points. A multi-day flood threat's impacting millions across the Northeast. NOAA has issued a level 3 out of 4 risk of flash flooding for parts of Massachusetts, Vermont, and Connecticut. But as Sarah Lee Kessler reports, New Jersey is also being impacted, as is New York City. In Hackensack, utility crews are replacing utility poles after a weather-related storm early today that torched 8 cars.
8: A power pole caught fire at 4:45 Wednesday morning at Prospect Avenue and Berry Street. Its fiery electrical lines falling onto cars parked underneath. It was pretty scary for neighbors like Arthur Tufayan, awakened by the noise and the fiery scene outside.
9: Within like 20 minutes, all these cars were like detonating. You could hear the gas just blowing up on them.
8: Firefighters responded almost immediately, but couldn't tackle the blaze, which was spreading from car to car. 6 of the 8 cars had caught fire. Well, they're a total loss.
7: Dr. Anthony Fauci is facing a contempt of Congress vote next week after he refused to answer questions related to COVID-19 today, appearing in front of a Republican-led Senate panel, but invoking the Fifth Amendment more than 100 times. Fauci says that was to avoid Republicans using his testimony to prosecute him for perjury. Republican Senator Rand Paul said the committee will vote on a contempt resolution against Fauci next week. I'm Scott Carr.
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7: Temperatures continue to soar in France and Spain, increasing the threat of wildfires there that's forced large-scale evacuations. NBC's Raf Sanchez is in the Bordeaux, France area, where he says fire crews were able to stop one wildfire from advancing.
17: Evacuations have continued in this area. Another 4,000 people were ordered to evacuate, mainly from tourist sites alongside France's Atlantic coast. And pretty much every firefighter in the nation of France is involved in this fight right now.
7: He says at least 6 regions in Spain are on orange alert, the second highest level, as temperatures hit the triple digits Fahrenheit there.
17: They are also dealing with extreme heat as well as very, very intense winds as they fight what is now the largest fire in Spanish history.
7: He reports French President Macron is calling the wildfires totally unprecedented. Music mogul Sean Diddy Combs will get out of prison even a little earlier. The music producer's release from jail has been moved to January 24th of 2028, a month earlier than his previously expected release. Combs was sentenced to 50 months in prison after his conviction on 2 prostitution charges back in October of last year. DoorDash says it's building its own drone delivery service, including its own aircraft. Here's Daniel Martindale.
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7: Looking to make a heroic start at the box office this weekend is Spider-Man Brand New Day.
1: Hi, my name is Peter Parker. I have something to tell you that's going to sound crazy.
7: It's the fourth film in the Tom Holland-led series. It's looking to make between $260 and $280 million in its first weekend in theaters. Some projections have the movie crossing the $300 million mark in North America in its first 3 days. I'm Scott Carr.
2: The Washington County Commission has voted to create a property tax freeze implementation committee. This program would allow eligible homeowners age 65 and older to lock in their property taxes. Qualifying homeowners must occupy their principal residence and adhere to state income limits. Once enrolled, their property taxes will be frozen at the initial amount. The Tri-Cities Airport is getting a brand new governing board, and some of the seats are already being filled. Tennessee House Speaker Cameron Sexton says he'll likely go with who the Northeast Tennessee legislative delegation recommends. Lieutenant Governor Randy McAnally has already tapped former Authority Chairman J. Parker Smith and Johnson City Commissioner Wendy Getz for the new 12-member board. I'm Lisa Ruckman.
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6: For tonight, it's going to stay mostly clear with a low around 60 in the morning. Thursday is going to be abundantly sunny with a high near 78. Thursday night, clear skies, low around 59. Friday is going to be another sunny day with a high of 83. Friday night, partly cloudy, a low around 65 first thing in the morning. On Saturday, a 30% chance for showers and thunderstorms in the afternoon. It'll be mostly cloudy with a high near 85. Saturday night, another chance for some showers and thunderstorms. It'll be cloudy with a low of 68 in the morning. I'm Nick Rice from the LiveWire Weather Center. 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
33: 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Our figure it out instructions don't go over well with them and might be an ingredient for turnover. 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
0: From the Quick Stop Market Sports Desk. The Tennessee Titans with training camp fully underway in Nashville after veterans checked in on Tuesday. Tennessee under new head coach Robert Saleh. They'll enter year two with Cam Ward as their starting quarterback. He's got a new offensive coordinator in former Giants head coach Brian Daboll. The Titans went 3-14 last season, dismissed Brian Callahan after six games, and finished the year with Mike McCoy taking over as interim coach. They'll open up the preseason August 13th against San Francisco at Levi's Stadium. Tennessee Vols linebacker Arion Carter suspended two games by the NCAA because he returned to college after his agent paid for a flight to an NFL pre-draft training facility. Josh Heupel strongly disagrees with the penalty, citing Carter's commitment to the Vols. He'll sit out games against Furman and Georgia Tech. The NASCAR Cup Series with the weekend off, they'll return on August 9th, running the Iowa Corn 350 at the Iowa Speedway, a track that measures 7/8 of a mile. Four more races remain in the regular season before the 10-race playoff, and 10 drivers have already earned automatic spots in the postseason with victories this year. Tyler Reddick leads all drivers with 5 wins. 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
3: You've likely seen the sign at Exit 40 on Interstate 26, Jackson Love Highway. Back when Irwin was called Greasy Cove, Colonel Robert Love owned a racetrack along the Nolichucky River. Around 1788, a young Andrew Jackson came to the area to practice frontier law. The future president loved sports and gambling and had an obsession for the rich man's sport of horse racing. He owned a superior racing steed, but Colonel Love's own horse was known as the fastest around. A challenge was issued by Jackson to Love, and Love took him up on it. Jackson's jockey took ill, possibly with a little help from Love's liquor, and the red-haired Jackson decided to race his own horse. Settlers came from all around to place bets and carouse. Jackson was so furious when he lost the race that the men exchanged insults, nearly leading to a duel. As we celebrate the 150th anniversary of Unicoi County in Irwin, Jet Broadcasting is exploring Irwin's past.
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5: For tonight, it's going to stay mostly clear with a low around 60 in the morning. Thursday is going to be abundantly sunny with a high near 78. Thursday night, clear skies, low around 59. Friday is going to be another sunny day with a high of 83. Friday night, partly cloudy, a low around 65 first thing in the morning. On Saturday, a 30% chance for showers and thunderstorms in the afternoon. It'll be mostly cloudy with a high near 85. Saturday night, another chance for some showers and thunderstorms. It'll be cloudy with a low of 68 in the morning. I'm Nick Rice from the Live Wire Weather Center. 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
9: A Washington County grand jury has indicted a Jonesboro man on 9 charges following a 2-month investigation into contraband smuggled into the Washington County Detention Center. 19-year-old Caden Stafford was indicted on 6 counts of introduction of contraband into a penal institution and 3 counts of contributing to the delinquency of a child. The Washington County, Tennessee Commission denied a rezoning request for a proposed RV park. The proposal would have rezoned land around 1165 East Main Street in Jonesboro from an A1 General Agriculture District to an A3 Agriculture Business District. The Washington County Regional Planning Commission recommended the denial of the request. The commission agreed. I'm Lisa Ruckman.
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7: This is a Bloomberg Money Minute. Blowout revenue last quarter at Microsoft's Azure Cloud Computing Unit, up 43% from a year ago, a sign that the billions it's spending on AI and to develop its own AI models is starting to pay off. Shares higher in late trading. But at Meta Platforms, despite solid earnings for last quarter, it gave a disappointing revenue forecast, sparking worries about its breakneck spending pace on AI. Those shares are lower in after-hours trading. Earlier today, the Federal Reserve kept interest rates unchanged, but with oil shooting higher on renewed fighting between the U.S. and Iran, stocks took a plunge. The Dow down 1,153 points, a more than 2% fall. The Nasdaq down 434. That's 1.75% lower. The S&P lost 1.5%, down 113 points, and oil back near 85 bucks a barrel. And DoorDash, the nation's biggest food delivery company, building its own food delivery drones. Look for it to start this fall. 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
9: I'm Zach Bennett with today's Pure American Country Radio Minute, and happy birthday to Martina McBride, born on this date in 1966 in Sharon, Kansas. Martina grew up on a dairy and wheat farm, began singing at age 7 with her family band while her mother ran the soundboard. After moving to Nashville, Martina's story got really wild. She sold t-shirts on Garth Brooks' tours and then eventually became his opening act. And her route to a record deal also required some nerve. You see, RCA didn't accept unsolicited demos, so Martina and her husband John placed her tape in a bright purple package and wrote requested material across the front, even though nobody had requested it. But it worked. The package got through. RCA signed her in 1991. Martina soon built a career around a huge voice and songs willing to take difficult subjects seriously, such as Independence Day. And in 1995, Loretta Lynn welcomed Martina into the Grand Ole Opry family, completing a journey that began in a Kansas family band. I'm Zach Bennett. That's the Pure American Country Radio Minute.
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12: Around 1775, Robert Young got a land grant and relocated to Washington County, North Carolina, which later became Tennessee. Under the command of Colonel John Sevier, Young marched with the Over Mountain Men on October 17, 1780. Young was likely the man that killed Major Ferguson during the Battle of Kings Mountain. Legend has it that the fatal shot came from a gun he nicknamed Sweet Lips after his wife, Mary. Robert Young's cabin, built in 1776, is believed to be the oldest standing dwelling in Johnson City. After being restored, it now stands in Winged Deer Park, having survived over two centuries. Robert Young's grave is marked by a stacked stone marker placed by the Daughters of the American Revolution, as well as the original hand-carved tombstone from 1792. It could be seen off McKinley Road in Johnson City. Sweet Lips can be seen in Nashville at the Tennessee State Museum. 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
7: The U.S. has started launching strikes on Iran. U.S. Central Command says in a post on X, the strikes are a response to Tuesday night's attacks by Iran on American forces in the Middle East. CENTCOM says all the Iranian missiles were successfully intercepted. Speaking with reporters Wednesday, President Trump said Iran knows it's coming, adding it's our turn. Stocks took a beating on Wall Street Wednesday after the Federal Reserve's decision to leave interest rates unchanged and amid concerns about the Iran war and a down day for chip stocks. That sparked concerns the artificial intelligence boom may be slowing. At the closing bell, the Dow Jones had lost more than 1,100 points. Millions in the Northeast are getting pummeled again with ongoing rounds of heavy rain. NOAA has issued a level 3 out of 4 risk of flash flooding for parts of Massachusetts, Vermont, and Connecticut. A broader level 2 threat's also covering parts of New York, New Hampshire, Maine, and Rhode Island. I'm Scott Carr.
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8: 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I'm Daryl Moody reporting.
10: The Washington County Commission has voted to create a property tax freeze implementation committee. This program would allow eligible homeowners age 65 and older to lock in their property taxes. Qualifying homeowners must occupy their principal residence and adhere to state income limits. Once enrolled, their property taxes will be frozen at the initial amount. The Tri-Cities Airport is getting a brand new governing board, and some of the seats are already being filled. Tennessee House Speaker Cameron Sexton says he'll likely go with who the Northeast Tennessee legislative delegation recommends. Lieutenant Governor Randy McAnally has already tapped former Authority Chairman J. Parker Smith and Johnson City Commissioner Wendy Getz for the new 12-member board. I'm Lisa Ruppel.
11: You ever try to talk to a 20-year-old, 19-year-old, 18-year-old?
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11: I had my oldest son once just tell me, Dad, sometimes it goes in one ear and right out the other, I can tell you. So I asked Dr. Jay Geed. He's the chief of brain imaging in the child psychiatry branch at the National Institute of Mental Health.
13: Yeah, I think a big part of the challenge is sort of choosing your battles in terms of there's certain things that, you know, are potentially have long-term consequences and things like car accidents, substance abuse. A handful of kind of big ticket items that I think are, you know, worth going to battle over. But and then there are other things like possibly even like tattooing and piercing, you know, where it's really hard to make blanket statements about whether it's good or bad for their long-term mental and physical health.
11: Pick your battles. And on those major ones, I think you draw a line in the sand and say, this is how it has to be. Radio Dad on the web at radiodad.com. I'm Mike Austin, the Radio Dad.
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15: Mitch Anthony here with today's Daily Dose. 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Now you have 23 years left. Should you happen to be in a job that is not acting as a channel to your personal dream and plan on staying in that job, you just used up another 13 years. 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You want to invest good time there. 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We must approach every moment and opportunity to pursue our personal dreams, because on this planet, the clock is always ticking. 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
17: For tonight, it's going to stay mostly clear with a low around 60 in the morning. Thursday is going to be abundantly sunny with a high near 78. Thursday night, clear skies, low around 59. Friday is going to be another sunny day with a high of 83. Friday night, partly cloudy, a low around 65 first thing in the morning. On Saturday, a 30% chance for showers and thunderstorms in the afternoon. It'll be mostly cloudy with a high near 85. Saturday night, another chance for some showers and thunderstorms. It'll be cloudy with a low of 68 in the morning. I'm Nick Rice from the LiveWire Weather Center. Count on it.
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19: 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Now on with the show. This is The Daily Note from jamesabrown.net. In the past, we've marked adulthood with marriage or home ownership, but today, those usually come later. Our laws try and fail to explain adulthood properly. Americans can vote or go to jail for life at 18 and even kill in our military. But no, we can't buy alcohol till we're 21. Science doesn't have the answer either. Our brains keep developing until around 25, and men and women are said to develop on different timelines. So what makes us adults? There is no perfect definition. But to me, an adult is someone willing to try and fail and pull themselves back up and keep going. So what do you think? Let me know on jamesabrown.net. On that note, I'm James A. Brown. And as always, be well.
10: A Washington County grand jury has indicted a Jonesboro man on 9 charges following a 2-month investigation into contraband smuggled into the Washington County Detention Center. 19-year-old Caden Stafford was indicted on 6 counts of introduction of contraband into a penal institution and 3 counts of contributing to the delinquency of a child. The Washington County, Tennessee Commission denied a rezoning request for a proposed RV park. The proposal would have rezoned land around 1165 East Main Street in Jonesboro from an A1 General Agriculture District to an A3 Agriculture Business District. The Washington County Regional Planning Commission recommended the denial of the request. The commission agreed. I'm Lisa Ruttman.
21: My name is Whitney Allen, and I'm a widow. My husband Ryan died. 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
23: 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I'm Michael Emerson.
24: There is a belief that Elijah Otis invented the elevator, but that's not true. Elevators have been used for thousands of years. Think of Rome's Colosseum, which was built in 82 AD. What Elijah Otis did was to invent a safety brake that stopped an elevator from falling if the rope holding it snapped. At the 1854 New York World's Fair, Otis stood on an elevated platform and ordered the rope holding it cut. His brake worked perfectly and stopped the platform from falling. His demonstration instantly won over the doubting public, making vertical travel acceptable and today's skyscrapers a reality. 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
0: From the Quick Stop Market Sports Desk. Tennessee Vols linebacker Arion Carter has been suspended 2 games by the NCAA because he returned to college after his agent paid for a flight to an NFL pre-draft training facility. The cost of the flight was $427. Carter will sit out games against Furman and Georgia Tech to start the season. He led the SEC with just over 7 tackles per game last year. Tennessee head coach Josh Heupel strongly disagreeing with the penalty. The Tennessee Titans with workouts underway in Nashville after veterans checked in on Tuesday. Tennessee under new head coach Robert Saleh, and they went 3-14 last year, dismissed Brian Callahan after 6 games. Mike McCoy took over as an interim coach. They'll open up the preseason August 13th against San Francisco at Levi's Stadium. NASCAR with the weekend off, they returned for the Iowa Corn 350 on August 9th at the Iowa Speedway, a track that measures 7/8 of a mile in length. They have 4 more races on the regular season before the Cup playoffs. 10 drivers have earned automatic berths into the 16-driver playoff field with victories this year. Red Bull gives you wings. 3 12-ounce cans for just $8. Quick Stop, run in when you run out. 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
3: Sun worshippers spend hours baking in the sun to get the perfect tan. A little sun is good for you, especially soaking in that natural vitamin D, but years of sunburns has taught us that those beautiful tans lead to early aging and serious skin problems. Even though it's 93 million miles away, the sun's rays cause skin to age much faster than normal and increase chances for skin cancer. Even if the weather is cloudy, those UV rays will pass through the clouds and damage your skin. So when you're working outside this summer, be sure to protect yourself. Wear a hat, long sleeves, and use sunscreen with a sun protection factor of at least 15 or higher. One that's waterproof will last longer while you're working up a sweat. I'm Danny Lipford with tips for today's homeowner.

0: soldiers to wield the sword of the Lord and Gideon. Amen. Reverend Samuel Doak, 1780. This is how Doak's prayer ended when he rallied the Overmountain men at Sycamore Shoals to march over the mountain in search of Major Ferguson's army. When the Declaration of Independence was being crafted a few years earlier, Doak was finishing college, and in 1778, he headed south out of Virginia to be a circuit rider preacher. As he rode into Sullivan County, he quickly realized the frontier people were hungry for the good news. With his horse as his pulpit and the trees as a sanctuary, Samuel Doak delivered the first Presbyterian sermon west of the Appalachians. He went on to found several Presbyterian churches as well as the first college in what would become Tennessee. Happy 250, America.
1: Consumer Edge reports 15% of active cardholders used a buy now, pay later service during the second quarter of the year. Transaction data suggests much of that growth may be driven by mounting financial pressure on lower income households and families with children. More Americans are searching for online prescription refills as pharmacy access becomes more limited. Searches were up 440% since 2022. A new Tebra analysis found millions of households live in so-called pharmacy deserts, where getting to a local pharmacy can be difficult. A report from iccars.com shows used electric vehicle prices rose 7.4% in June from a year earlier, while overall used car prices declined 1.3%. All four Tesla models ranked among the 10 used vehicles with the biggest price increases. I'm Mark Huffman. 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
3: For tonight, it's going to stay mostly clear with a low around 60 in the morning. Thursday is going to be abundantly sunny with a high near 78. Thursday night, clear skies, low around 59. Friday is going to be another sunny day with a high of 83. Friday night, partly cloudy, a low around 65 first thing in the morning. On Saturday, a 30% chance for showers and thunderstorms in the afternoon. It'll be mostly cloudy with a high near 85. Saturday night, another chance for some showers and thunderstorms. It'll be cloudy with a low of 68 in the morning. I'm Nick Rice from the LiveWire Weather Center. 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
5: This is a Bloomberg Money Minute. The Federal Reserve voted to keep interest rates unchanged, but three dissenters wanted to raise rates, a sign that a rate hike could be coming later this year. And on Wall Street, when you add in worries about the war in Iran escalating again, pushing oil sharply higher, stocks took a tumble. The Dow down 1,153 points, a more than 2% drop. The Nasdaq down 434, 1.75% lower. The S&P lost 113, down 1.5%, and oil back near $85 a barrel. Late earnings at Starbucks show turnaround efforts are on track. Same-store sales up 6%. Microsoft had an earnings beat thanks to its cloud computing unit. But revenue forecast at Meta Platforms lower than Wall Street wanted to see. Mortgage applications last week tumbling 6.5%, just as mortgage rates moved higher. And Netflix paying $200 million for the broadcast rights to stream next year's FIFA Women's World Cup tournament. Tom Busby, Bloomberg Radio.
6: A better life with Dr. Sanjay Gupta.
7: As a parent, when you send your kid off to school in the morning, you know that they're going to be learning, they're going to be spending time with their friends. But a new study out of UCSF found adolescents are spending an average of 70 minutes of their school day on their phones. Now, some kids will say they need their phones to help with schoolwork, but this study found that they were spending the vast majority of their screen time on TikTok, Instagram, and Snapchat. Not really apps that you're going to be turning to for homework help. Now, the study's lead author said, don't blame kids for using their phones at school. Teach them how to resist them. Focus on what they'd get by putting them aside rather than what you're taking away. Explain how phones could hurt their academic performance, and also remind them of this. Nothing takes the place of real face-to-face friendships. I'm Dr. Sanjay Gupta, helping you live a better life.
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13: 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Former Vice President Mike Pence is set to visit Tusculum University on September 17th for a patriotic luncheon celebrating Constitution Day. He will speak at a patriotic day at Pioneer Arena, where attendees can join alumni and community leaders. More details on the Tusculum University website. I'm Lisa Rutman.
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1: NASA's X-59 has broken the sound barrier for the first time, reaching just over Mach 1, or about 713 miles per hour, at 43,400 feet. The experimental supersonic jet is designed to replace the explosive sonic boom with a softer thump. Interesting Engineering reports that the 81-minute flight produced the performance data needed for future community testing. Engineers hope that the quieter overland flights will persuade regulators to consider long-standing restrictions on commercial supersonic travel, opening the door to dramatically faster commercial trips without the window-rattling noise that grounded earlier aircraft concepts for decades. I'm Ken Chester.
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6: The United States has started launching strikes on Iran. In a post on X, U.S. Central Command says the strikes are a response to Tuesday night's attacks by Iran on American forces in the Middle East. CENTCOM says all of those Iranian missiles were successfully intercepted. This after President Trump told reporters Wednesday that Iran knows it's coming, adding it's our turn. Amid concerns about the Iran war, and after the Federal Reserve decided Wednesday to leave interest rates unchanged, stocks plummeted on Wall Street. At the closing bell, the Dow Jones lost more than 1,100 points. In particular, it was a down day for chip stocks amid concerns that the artificial intelligence boom may be slowing down. The Fed chairman, Kevin Warsh, said today the U.S. economy is strong.
7: Job gains have kept pace with the workforce, and the unemployment rate has changed little.
6: Warsh says the vote on the board to keep rates unchanged was 9-3, with dissenters voting to raise rates.
7: Inflation remains elevated relative to the committee's 2% goal.
6: The next rate decision comes in the middle of September. Todd Blanche's nomination for the post of U.S. Attorney General is on life support as a key vote is withholding support over a disputed fund at the Justice Department. Texas Senator John Cornyn said Wednesday he'll not vote for Blanche until the department provides a written commitment permanently ending a proposed $1.8 billion so-called anti-weaponization fund. The Justice Department has submitted a written report to address Cornyn's concerns, though the senator says it does not meet his request. Republican Senator from North Carolina Tom Tillis says he remains optimistic a compromise can be reached before the Senate Judiciary Committee meets. Millions across the Northeast are again being impacted by a multi-day flood threat. NOAA's prediction centers issued a level 3 out of 4 risk of flash flooding for parts of Massachusetts, Vermont, and Connecticut. This after storms Tuesday prompted tornado watches across the entire mid-Atlantic region. I'm Scott Carr.
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6: Elon Musk's XAI is challenging a new law in Minnesota that targets AI nudification technology. Supporters say the law is intended to protect people from non-consensual, sexualized images created with artificial intelligence. The law targets apps and websites that generate those types of images, and it's scheduled to take effect August 1st. Unless a judge blocks it, Elon Musk's XAI filed a lawsuit Monday, arguing the law violates the First Amendment by placing overly broad restrictions on free speech. President Trump's announced plans to renovate Dulles International Airport in Virginia, saying Wednesday the 63-year-old airport is considered one of the worst airports in the world and that a proposed remake is long overdue. The $22 billion renovations would include constructing new terminals. The mayor of New York, Zoran Mamdani's been responding to fallout over not appointing any Jews to a New York City committee that recommends lawyers for judges' positions. Sarah Lee Kessler is there.
4: Mamdani, the city's first Muslim mayor, was asked at a news conference Wednesday about his failure to appoint a single Jewish lawyer to his 18-member Judiciary Advisory Committee.
5: In my 6 months of being the mayor, I've had the privilege of appointing a dozen qualified judges from a range of backgrounds, including Jewish judges. And I want to be clear that any suggestion that the composition of the advisory committee was motivated by religion is false.
4: The mayor said he considered appointing retired appellate judge John Leventhal to the committee.
5: We decided not to move forward with his appointment because of the fact that he served on Ghislaine Maxwell's legal defense team.
4: I'm Sarah Lee Kessler.
6: This coming Halloween season, Universal Studios theme parks are set to honor Ozzy Osbourne. Universal Studios Hollywood and Orlando will each feature Ozzy Osbourne, Prince of Darkness haunted houses for this year's Halloween Horror Nights events. I'm Scott Carr.
12: The Washington County Commission has voted to create a property tax freeze implementation committee. This program would allow eligible homeowners age 65 and older to lock in their property taxes. Qualifying homeowners must occupy their principal residence and adhere to state income limits. Once enrolled, their property taxes will be frozen at the initial amount. The Tri-Cities Airport is getting a brand new governing board, and some of the seats are already being filled. Tennessee House Speaker Cameron Sexton says he'll likely go with who the Northeast Tennessee legislative delegation recommends. Lieutenant Governor Randy McAnally has already tapped former Authority Chairman J. Parker Smith and Johnson City Commissioner Wendy Getz for the new 12-member board. I'm Lisa Ruppel.
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14: 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Your hand and arm will swing upward with a slight rotation of the forearm, which is precisely the motion you should feel in the backswing. 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For the Golf Minute, I'm Dennis Silvers.
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22: Hey, Bible readers, I'm Tara Lee Cobble, and I'm your host for The God Shot. He said to me, "It is done. I am the Alpha and the Omega, the beginning and the end. To the thirsty, I will give from the spring of the water of life without payment. The one who conquers will have this heritage, and I will be his God, and he will be my son." Revelation 21:6-7. God gives to us without payment. Otherwise, it wouldn't be a gift.
1: What do we even have to give to the God of the universe in return for the water of life anyway? In the Gospel of John, Jesus refers to himself as the water of life. We get Jesus, free of charge. He rescues us and doesn't send an invoice. On the contrary, he sends a deposit, his Spirit, who comes to dwell in us, again, for free. When someone asked Martin Luther what he contributed to his salvation, he allegedly said, "Sin and resistance. I can relate. Yet the Father freely gives the Son and the Spirit to us. He's where the joy is."
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21: For tonight, it's going to stay mostly clear with a low around 60 in the morning. Thursday is going to be abundantly sunny with a high near 78. Thursday night, clear skies, low around 59. Friday is going to be another sunny day with a high of 83. Friday night, partly cloudy, a low around 65 first thing in the morning. On Saturday, a 30% chance for showers and thunderstorms in the afternoon. It'll be mostly cloudy with a high near 85. Saturday night, another chance for some showers and thunderstorms. It'll be cloudy with a low of 68 in the morning. I'm Nick Rice from the LiveWire Weather Center. Count on it.
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29: 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I'm Daryl Moody, reporting.
31: Black holes have long captured the imagination, from groundbreaking ideas in Albert Einstein's theory of general relativity to the first image of a black hole revealed a century later. We'll explore the nature of the universe's most extreme objects and the amazing tools we use to understand them in the U.S. National Science Foundation's Discovery Files. Black holes are extremely dense pockets of matter, objects of such incredible mass and minuscule volume that they drastically warp the fabric of space-time.
32: We've known about black holes, theoretically, for over 100 years now, and we've known about them actually for, 50 or 60 years. And yet there's lots of unknowns.
31: Joe Pesch is an astrophysicist at the U.S. National Science Foundation. Using powerful tools such as the National Radio Astronomy Observatory, the National Optical Infrared Astronomy Research Laboratory, and the Green Bank Observatory, scientists advance understanding of black holes. Astronomers can see the jets of plasma that black holes spew into space, detect the ripples in space-time from black holes colliding, and may soon even peer at the disk of disrupted mass and energy that surrounds the black hole's event horizon, the edge beyond which nothing can escape, not even photons.
32: Black holes are a very active area of modern astrophysics, but with these new instrumental capabilities, I think the future is very bright.
31: To hear more science and engineering news, listen to NSF's Discovery Files podcast.
0: From the Quick Stop Market Sports Desk. The Tennessee Titans with training camp fully underway in Nashville after veterans checked in on Tuesday. Tennessee under new head coach Robert Saleh. They'll enter year two with Cam Ward as their starting quarterback. He's got a new offensive coordinator in former Giants head coach Brian Daboll. The Titans went 3-14 last season, dismissed Brian Callahan after six games, and finished the year with Mike McCoy taking over as interim coach. They'll open up the preseason August 13th against San Francisco at Levi's Stadium. Tennessee Vols linebacker Arion Carter suspended two games by the NCAA because he returned to college after his agent paid for a flight to an NFL pre-draft training facility. Josh Heupel strongly disagrees with the penalty, citing Carter's commitment to the Vols. He'll sit out games against Furman and Georgia Tech. The NASCAR Cup Series with the weekend off. They'll return on August 9th, running the Iowa Corn 350 at the Iowa Speedway, a track that measures 7/8 of a mile. Four more races remain in the regular season before the 10-race playoff, and 10 drivers have already earned automatic spots in the postseason with victories this year. Tyler Reddick leads all drivers with 5 wins. Any size fountain drink for 99 cents with any purchase using Quick Stop Rewards. 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
12: For tonight, it's going to stay mostly clear with a low around 60 in the morning. Thursday is going to be abundantly sunny with a high near 78. Thursday night, clear skies, low around 59. Friday is going to be another sunny day with a high of 83. Friday night, partly cloudy, a low around 65 first thing in the morning. On Saturday, a 30% chance for showers and thunderstorms in the afternoon. It'll be mostly cloudy with a high near 85. Saturday night, another chance for some showers and thunderstorms. It'll be cloudy with a low of 68 in the morning. I'm Nick Rice from the LiveWire Weather Center. 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
17: A Washington County grand jury has indicted a Jonesboro man on 9 charges following a 2-month investigation into contraband smuggled into the Washington County Detention Center. 19-year-old Caden Stafford was indicted on 6 counts of introduction of contraband into a penal institution and 3 counts of contributing to the delinquency of a child. The Washington County, Tennessee Commission denied a rezoning request for a proposed RV park. The proposal would have rezoned land around 1165 East Main Street in Jonesboro from an A1 General Agriculture District to an A3 Agriculture Business District. The Washington County Regional Planning Commission recommended the denial of the request. The commission agreed. I'm Lisa Ruttman.
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21: 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Welcome to the National Day Spotlight for July 29th.
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3: Wild tigers became the absolute ultimate currency of high society political power.

0: power among wealthy European royalty, which deeply highlights the crucial historic urgency celebrated on International Tiger Day. Power-hungry monarchs launched dangerous, multi-year expeditions into remote areas of India and Southeast Asia to capture these living apex predators, smuggling them back across vast oceans in custom wood crates aboard crowded steamships. This highly competitive, exotic animal gold rush systematically decimated vulnerable wild populations and nearly drove the entire species to absolute extinction long before modern global wildlife protection networks were ever officially established to save them.
1: It's pretty sad that they almost wiped those tigers out.
0: Yep.
1: And now we have them in zoos.
0: Yeah.
1: All over. We have one right next door at our zoo.
0: That's pretty cool, actually.
1: It really is. But you know what? I'm really glad we can see it at the zoo and not have to have it in our house. We're also celebrating National Chicken Wing Day and National Lipstick Day. I'm Alice Anderson.
0: And I'm Marlo Anderson with National Day Calendar, reminding you to celebrate every day.
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3: This is a Bloomberg Money Minute. A dismal day on Wall Street, even though the Federal Reserve voted to keep interest rates unchanged again, easing worries about a possible surprise rate increase. But with fighting between the U.S. and Iran heating up again, oil shot nearly 7% higher, and bond yields rose to an almost two-decade high. So investors got spooked about another endless war in the Middle East, and with that, the Dow tumbled 1,153 points. That's a more than 2% decline. The NASDAQ down 434, 1.75% lower, and the S&P lost 1.5%, down 113 points. And oil is back around $85 a barrel. Late earnings today from Meta Platforms, it gave a lackluster third quarter revenue forecast, those shares moving lower in after-hours trading. Much better results from Microsoft thanks to its Azure cloud computing unit. And Mattel unveiling this year's signature collection Barbie holiday doll. It comes in a variety of skin tones and hairstyles for all to enjoy. Tom Busby, Bloomberg Radio.
4: 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Here's Chris Whitting.
5: Joe and Ed were brothers and owners of a very small business. 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Joe and Ed invested their profits and used them to import lots more tea from the Far East. 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
3: The United States has started launching strikes on Iran. U.S. Central Command says in a post on X the strikes are a response to Tuesday night's attacks by Iran on American forces in the Middle East. President Trump told reporters at the White House today Iran knows it's coming, adding it's our turn. The nomination for President Trump's pick for the post of U.S. Attorney General is on life support, as Texas Republican Senator John Cornyn said Wednesday he won't vote for Todd Blanche until the department provides a written commitment to permanently ending a proposed $1.8 billion so-called anti-weaponization fund. A prominent gas industry expert is warning gas prices are about to make a substantial jump. The head of petroleum analysis at Gas Buddy, Patrick DeHaan, says in about a week, Americans will see new all-time record highs for gasoline in August. Gas prices in the U.S. are higher by more than 30% since the start of the war with Iran. I'm Scott Carr.
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5: 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So if you're into research, then definitely I would recommend coming and participating in that aspect as well.
4: To learn more, visit easttnhistory.org. I'm Daryl Moody, reporting.
6: The Washington County Commission has voted to create a property tax freeze implementation committee. This program would allow eligible homeowners age 65 and older to lock in their property taxes. Qualifying homeowners must occupy their principal residence and adhere to state income limits. Once enrolled, their property taxes will be frozen at the initial amount. The Tri-Cities Airport is getting a brand new governing board, and some of the seats are already being filled. Tennessee House Speaker Cameron Sexton says he'll likely go with who the Northeast Tennessee legislative delegation recommends. Lieutenant Governor Randy McAnally has already tapped former Authority Chairman J. Parker Smith and Johnson City Commissioner Wendy Getz for the new 12-member board. I'm Lisa Ruppel.
7: Hopefully it's not too late for you to do this interview. Hey, it's Mike Austin with today's Radio Dad Minute. I think I mentioned here before, both my folks are gone. My dad died when I was just 21 years old, and then my mom passed away, gosh, about 12 years ago. I bring this up because I think I mentioned this before. If you get a chance, in fact, make a chance, sit down and interview your folks. This is a legacy. This is an archive that your family can keep forever. I got a chance to interview my mom about growing up during the Great Depression.
8: My dad went to a used shoe store and bought me shoes. Sometimes, but when I got a hole in them, he'd put a piece of cardboard in my shoe.
9: Now, my mother was just a little girl during the Great Depression. I grew up in the Deep South. It was interesting to find out what they had to do just to get by every day.
8: 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And store-bought bread was a luxury.
9: Sit down with your dad and your mom and interview them before it's too late. I'm Mike Austin, the Radio Dad.
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11: This is Momentum Moments. I'm Brandon Richards. A lot of people carry guilt for years. 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But feeling bad isn't the same as changing. Guilt just circles things. It rehearses the same story. It doesn't move you anywhere. But real change has a direction. You stop facing one way and start facing another. What you've done is real, but it was never meant to keep you stuck there. 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And there's a difference between being sorry and being done. One is a feeling, the other is a decision. So today, don't just feel bad about it. 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I'm Brandon Richards. 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
23: For tonight, it's going to stay mostly clear with a low around 60 in the morning. Thursday is going to be abundantly sunny with a high near 78. Thursday night, clear skies, low around 59. Friday is going to be another sunny day with a high of 83. Friday night, partly cloudy, a low around 65 first thing in the morning. On Saturday, a 30% chance for showers and thunderstorms in the afternoon. It'll be mostly cloudy with a high near 85. Saturday night, another chance for some showers and thunderstorms. It'll be cloudy with a low of 68 in the morning. I'm Nick Rice from the LiveWire Weather Center. Count on it.
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0: I'm John Tesh, and coming up, whether you're gearing for a promotion or trying to get a date, I'll share a way to be perceived as more likable in just 3 seconds. It's next in today's Intelligence for Your Life Minute.
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0: You know us, we love sharing tips to help make you more likable, especially when you're meeting others for the first time. So here's the simplest strategy we've ever heard. Whenever somebody asks you a question, just pause 3 seconds before you answer. That's it. It works because whenever you pause before answering somebody's question, it sends the message that you take them seriously and you want to really think about how you're going to respond. Plus, as long as you make it clear that you actually heard and understand the question, people will think you're a good listener, which is another key quality in being more likable. Also, by pausing before you speak, you're significantly less likely to trip over your words, which makes you appear more competent. Bottom line, to instantly be more likable when somebody asks you a question, just pause 3 seconds before replying. I'm John Tesh with today's Intelligence for Your Life Minute.
2: A Washington County grand jury has indicted a Jonesboro man on 9 charges following a 2-month investigation into contraband smuggled into the Washington County Detention Center. 19-year-old Caden Stafford was indicted on 6 counts of introduction of contraband into a penal institution and 3 counts of contributing to the delinquency of a child. The Washington County, Tennessee Commission denied a rezoning request for a proposed RV park. The proposal would have rezoned land around 1165 East Main Street in Jonesboro from an A1 General Agriculture District to an A3 Agriculture Business District. The Washington County Regional Planning Commission recommended the denial of the request. The commission agreed. I'm Lisa Ruckman.
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28: From the Quick Stop Market Sports Desk, Tennessee Vols linebacker Arion Carter has been suspended 2 games by the NCAA because he returned to college after his agent paid for a flight to an NFL pre-draft training facility. The cost of the flight was $427. Carter will sit out games against Furman and Georgia Tech to start the season. He led the SEC with just over 7 tackles per game last year. Tennessee head coach Josh Heupel strongly disagreeing with the penalty. The Tennessee Titans with workouts underway in Nashville after veterans checked in on Tuesday. Tuesday. Tennessee under new head coach Robert Saleh, and they went 3-14 last year, dismissed Brian Callahan after six games. Mike McCoy took over as an interim coach. They'll open up the preseason August 13th against San Francisco at Levi's Stadium. NASCAR, with the weekend off, they returned for the Iowa Corn 350 on August 9th at the Iowa Speedway, a track that measures 7/8 of a mile in length. They have four more races on the regular season before the Cup playoffs. 10 drivers have earned automatic berths into the 16-driver playoff field with victories this year. Red Bull gives you wings. Three 12-ounce cans for just $8. Quick stop. Run in when you run out. 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
4: 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I'm just a dad like you. 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
7: 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To get rid of these pests, follow these simple tips. 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Treat infested areas with a spray that kills not only the adult fleas, but the eggs as well. Vacuuming is a great way to get rid of fleas, but be sure to place a flea collar or some broken mothballs in the vacuum bag first. This will help kill the fleas once trapped in the bag. After the vacuum bag is full, seal it in a plastic bag and dispose of it to keep any escapees from finding their way back inside. I'm Danny Lifford with Tips for Today's Homeowner.

0: The first permanent settlements in what would become East Tennessee were the Watauga, Carter's Valley, Holston, and Nolichucky. The Nolichucky settlement was started in 1771 by Jacob Brown and a group of regulators when they set up tents on the riverbank. From this location, he conducted trade with the Cherokee. In 1772, he leased a tract of ground from the Cherokee. They had always been friendly toward Brown, and legend has it that he was hunting with a chief one night, and the chief had a dream that Jacob gave him a gun and a dog. Indian custom said the dream must be fulfilled, so Brown gave him a gun and a dog. Jacob fabricated his own dream, in which the chief gave him a large tract of land. The chief agreed and decided there would be no more dreams. Happy 250, America.
1: 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I'm Jeffrey Lyons, looking at Ride or Die, now on Prime Video. It's strictly for adults, and it was co-produced by and stars Oscar winner Octavia Spencer and Ted Lasso Emmy winner Hannah Waddingham. It's a fast-moving, very violent comedy drama. They play best friends, though Spencer's character, named Debbie, at first doesn't know her BFF, called Judith, is a professional assassin who only kills bad people, she eventually tells us. She works for a secret organization headed by Bill Nye. He of those impossible-to-understand Pirates of the Caribbean films, you may recall. Now, when a hit goes wrong, both women team to evade Albanian gangsters and a rogue agent out to kill them. The chases go all over Europe with incredible car chases and violent confrontations and stunts and preposterous situations where escape looks impossible. But somehow, some way it works, as the chemistry between the Alabama-born Spencer and London-born Waddingham is something to behold. That's Lions Den Radio. I'm Jeffrey Lyons.
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3: For tonight, it's going to stay mostly clear with a low around 60 in the morning. Thursday is going to be abundantly sunny with a high near 78. Thursday night, clear skies, low around 59. Friday is going to be another sunny day with a high of 83. Friday night, partly cloudy, a low around 65 first thing in the morning. On Saturday, a 30% chance for showers and thunderstorms in the afternoon. It'll be mostly cloudy with a high near 85. Saturday night, another chance for some showers and thunderstorms. It'll be cloudy with a low of 68 in the morning. I'm Nick Rice from the Live Wire Weather Center. 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
6: This is a Bloomberg Money Minute. Blowout revenue last quarter at Microsoft's Azure Cloud Computing Unit, up 43% from a year ago, a sign that the billions it's spending on AI and to develop its own AI models is starting to pay off. Shares higher in late trading. But at Meta Platforms, despite solid earnings for last quarter, it gave a disappointing revenue forecast, sparking worries about its breakneck spending pace on AI. Those shares are lower in after-hours trading. Earlier today, the Federal Reserve kept interest rates unchanged, but with oil shooting higher on renewed fighting between the U.S. and Iran, stocks took a plunge. The Dow down 1,153 points, a more than 2% fall. The Nasdaq down 434. That's 1.75% lower. The S&P lost 1.5%, down 113 points, and oil back near 85 bucks a barrel. And DoorDash, the nation's biggest food delivery company, building its own food delivery drones. Look for it to start this fall. Tom Busby, Bloomberg Radio.
7: 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And what's with all the Crocs? I'm not a fan. It's the Daily Note with James A. Brown. 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
7: In 1949, a businessman named Frank McNamara went out with his wife and clients in Manhattan. he realized he forgot his wallet. His wife paid the bill. That embarrassment sparked an idea. What if you could pay for dinner in New York without cash or checks? A few months later, in 1950, Frank and his lawyer created Diners Club with $1.5 million, and the credit card industry was born. Diners Club quickly expanded into car rentals and hotels and flower shops and beyond. Frank sold his piece of the company in 1952 when it had tens of thousands of users. A decade later, millions used it around the world. On that note, I'm James A. Brown, and as always, be well.
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12: 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Former Vice President Mike Pence is set to visit Tusculum University on September 17th for a patriotic luncheon celebrating Constitution Day. He will speak at a patriotic day at Pioneer Arena, where attendees can join alumni and community leaders. 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I'm Lisa Rutman.
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15: 1966, Bob Dylan's brakes lock up while he's riding his Triumph 55 motorcycle near Woodstock, New York. The brake locking causes Dylan to fly off his cycle, severely injuring his neck vertebrae. He would undergo a lengthy period of reclusiveness and inactivity in the public eye. 1989, Capitol Records releases Act Naturally by Buck Owens and Ringo Starr. It was Owens' first number one country hit in 1963, while Ringo recorded it for the Beatles in 1965, hitting number 47 on the charts.
17: All we have to do is act naturally.
15: Hitting number 27 on Billboard's country chart, it was Owen's final top 40 country hit and Starr's lone one. 2015, the Eagles performs its final concert with Glenn Frey, performing a show in Bossier City, Louisiana. 27 songs and two encores, closing with
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7: It's 11 o'clock.
8: The United States has started launching military strikes on Iran. U.S. Central Command post on X, the strikes are a response to Tuesday night's attacks by Iran on American forces in the Middle East. CENTCOM says all of those Iranian missiles were successfully intercepted. President Trump told reporters Wednesday Iran knows it's coming, adding it's our turn. President Trump is not commenting on whether Dr. Anthony Fauci should face a contempt of Congress vote in the Senate. Republican Senator Rand Paul says the Homeland Security Committee will vote on a contempt resolution against Fauci next week, after Fauci invoked the Fifth Amendment several times during a COVID-19 hearing. Trump would only say Fauci didn't do him any favors in the early days of the pandemic. The president insisted he left decisions about masking and closing schools to state governors, not Fauci. The Casino Association of New Jersey is asking the federal government to not allow prediction markets like Kalshi and Polymarket to take sports bets that violate that state's gambling laws. Here's Levon Putney.
9: The group representing Atlantic City Casino sent their arguments Monday to the U.S. Commodity Futures Trading Commission, which is looking into how to regulate the fast-growing market for betting on what are called event-based contracts. Well, New Jersey and other states are suing to stop the prediction markets Kalshi, Polymarket, from taking sports bets, especially in states where sports betting is illegal. Now, Kalshi did counter with a filed argument of their own with the commission Monday, saying their industry is federally regulated, fully collateralized, transparent, and subject to comprehensive surveillance. I'm Levon Putney.
8: Heavy rain is once again moving into the Northeast, creating a multi-day flood threat for millions. NOAA's prediction centers issued a level 3 out of 4 risk of flash flooding for parts of Massachusetts, Vermont, and Connecticut. Forecasters say the storms could also bring strong gusty winds. A broader level 2 threat's also covering parts of New York, New Hampshire, Maine, and Rhode Island. I'm Scott Carr.
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8: The parasitic infection known as cyclosporiasis, linked to explosive diarrhea, has now spread to 45 states, as we hear from Sarah Lee Kessler.
13: There have been 6,700 lab-confirmed cases so far, with the CDC saying it's investigating more than 11,000 others. The Federal Health Agency also says at least 423 people have been hospitalized, but there have been no deaths. The outbreak, which is caused by ingesting food or water that contains cyclospora bacteria, began 3 months ago. The CDC says the only states that haven't reported any cases are Maine, South Carolina, Montana, New Mexico, and Hawaii.
8: A prison release date for Sean Diddy Combs has again been moved up. Combs' release from jail has been moved to January 24th of 2028, a month earlier than his previously expected release. The music mogul was previously sentenced to 50 months in prison after his conviction on 2 prostitution charges in October of last year. This after Combs was involved in a prison fight last week that ended with him in solitary confinement. In L.A.'s Boyle Heights neighborhood, a permit application's now been filed to rebuild the Lineage Logistics warehouse, where thousands have been tolerating weeks of noxious odors and insect and rodent infestations after a fire there. Daniel Martindale has the latest.
14: It comes with the company only about halfway done removing rotting food from the burned cold food storage warehouse. The application to repair and rebuild the property to pre-fire conditions was filed with the Los Angeles Department Department of Building and Safety. It has not yet been approved. Councilmember Isabel Jurado, whose district includes Boyle Heights, calls it outrageous that Lineage is seeking permits to rebuild before cleanup efforts are finished.
8: A winning ticket's been sold for the $800 million Mega Millions jackpot, along with the second prize winners in New York and New Jersey. Lotto officials say the winning jackpot ticket from Tuesday night's drawing was sold in Florida. It marks the game's 10th largest jackpot ever. I'm Scott Carr.
0: The Washington County Commission has voted to create a property tax freeze implementation committee. This program would allow eligible homeowners age 65 and older to lock in their property taxes. Qualifying homeowners must occupy their principal residence and adhere to state income limits. Once enrolled, their property taxes will be frozen at the initial amount. The Tri-Cities Airport is getting a brand new governing board, and some of the seats are already being filled. Tennessee House Speaker Cameron Sexton says he'll likely go with who the Northeast Tennessee legislative delegation recommends. Lieutenant Governor Randy McAnally has already tapped former Authority Chairman J. Parker Smith and Johnson City Commissioner Wendy Getz for the new 12-member board. I'm Lisa Ruckman.
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17: Tests done by a group in Italy have shown that lower doses that are taken chronically can suppress platelet function, which we think is what is the important issue here. 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
2: For tonight, it's going to stay mostly clear with a low around 60 in the morning. Thursday is going to be abundantly sunny with a high near 78. Thursday night, clear skies, low around 59. Friday is going to be another sunny day with a high of 83. Friday night, partly cloudy, a low around 65 first thing in the morning. On Saturday, a 30% chance for showers and thunderstorms in the afternoon. It'll be mostly cloudy with a high near 85. Saturday night, another chance for some showers and thunderstorms. It'll be cloudy with a low of 68 in the morning. I'm Nick Rice from the LiveWire Weather Center. Count on it.
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29: I'm Daryl Moody reporting.
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32: One of the reasons I love summer is that it gives kids some time off, and some of the time that they have during the summer is the most important time in their entire development. Being outdoors and waiting for the streetlights to come on and playing with the early fireflies and playing kickball in the street, those are some of the most important developmental times that a kid can have, and that happens during the summer. Being around your neighborhood and being with all of the other kids, it's a special thing about summertime.
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0: The Tennessee Titans with training camp fully underway in Nashville after veterans checked in on Tuesday. Tennessee under new head coach Robert Saleh. They'll enter year two with Cam Ward as their starting quarterback. He's got a new offensive coordinator in former Giants head coach Brian Daboll. The Titans went 3-14 last season, dismissed Brian Callahan after six games, and finished the year with Mike McCoy taking over as interim coach. They'll open up the preseason August 13th against San Francisco at Levi's Stadium. Tennessee Vols linebacker Arion Carter suspended two games by the NCAA because he returned to college after his agent paid for a flight to an NFL pre-draft training facility. Josh Heupel strongly disagrees with the penalty, citing Carter's commitment to the Vols. He'll sit out games against Furman and Georgia Tech. The NASCAR Cup Series with the weekend off. They'll return on August 9th, running the Iowa Corn 350 at the Iowa Speedway, a track that measures 7/8 of a mile. Four more races remain in the regular season before the 10-race playoff, and 10 drivers have already earned automatic spots in the postseason with victories this year. Tyler Reddick leads all drivers with 5 wins. Any size fountain drink for 99 cents with any purchase using Quick Stop Rewards. 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
13: 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Today's quote was submitted by Laura. Walt Whitman said, "Happiness is not another place, but this place. Not for another hour, but this hour." Cool quote, I think. I'm pretty sure he means, don't wait to be happy. Choose to be happy here and now. I condone that. I know people who think they need a promotion to be happy, or they need, you know, to date a certain person to be happy, or they need to drive a certain car to be happy, or live in a certain home to be happy. I'm happy right now. I absolutely love my wife, and I love our house, but you know what? We did the work to make that house our own. We did the work to make the marriage our own. My car-

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9: For tonight, it's going to stay mostly clear with a low around 60 in the morning. Thursday is going to be abundantly sunny with a high near 78. Thursday night, clear skies, low around 59. Friday is going to be another sunny day with a high of 83. Friday night, partly cloudy, a low around 65 first thing in the morning. On Saturday, a 30% chance for showers and thunderstorms in the afternoon. It'll be mostly cloudy with a high near 85. Saturday night, another chance for some showers and thunderstorms. It'll be cloudy with a low of 68 in the morning. I'm Nick Rice from the LiveWire Weather Center. Count on it.
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13: A Washington County grand jury has indicted a Jonesboro man on 9 charges following a 2-month investigation into contraband smuggled into the Washington County Detention Center. 19-year-old Caden Stafford was indicted on 6 counts of introduction of contraband into a penal institution and 3 counts of contributing to the delinquency of a child. The Washington County, Tennessee Commission denied a rezoning request for a proposed RV park. The proposal would have rezoned land around 1165 East Main Street in Jonesboro from an A1 General Agriculture District to an A3 Agriculture Business District. The Washington County Regional Planning Commission recommended the denial of the request. The commission agreed. I'm Lisa Ruckman.
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3: 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The Federal Reserve voted to keep interest rates unchanged, but three dissenters wanted to raise rates, a sign that a rate hike could be coming later this year. And on Wall Street, when you add in worries about the war in Iran escalating again, pushing oil sharply higher, stocks took a tumble. The Dow down 1,153 points, a more than 2% drop. The Nasdaq down 434, 1.75% lower. The S&P lost 113, down 1.5%, and oil back near 85 bucks a barrel. Late earnings at Starbucks show turnaround efforts are on track. Same-store sales up 6%. Microsoft had an earnings beat thanks to its cloud computing unit. But revenue forecast at Meta Platforms lower than Wall Street wanted to see. Mortgage applications last week tumbling 6.5%, just as mortgage rates moved higher. And Netflix paying $200 million for the broadcast rights to stream next year's FIFA Women's World Cup tournament. 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
4: 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When your left arm reaches parallel with the ground, your swing plane and path are correct if your club feels both balanced and light and the butt end of the club points between your stance line and the target line. When done properly, you will be making a backswing that helps produce very straight shots, which will keep you in the fairways, a very good thing. So remember, keep the club on your target line longer by moving the right elbow and you'll be, as they say, lane pipe down the fairway. For the Golf Minute, I'm Dennis Silvers.
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6: In 1802, William King recognized that Island Road and Reedy Creek Road ended at the Holston River and that the people and goods going west would need to travel by water. King established King's Boatyard, or King's Port, and built a three-story building to house his workers. 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In 1810, Richard Netherland noticed the traffic from the stage road that had passed in front of the property and bought it at auction. Richard moved his family to the building and opened it as Netherland Inn. The inn became a gathering place for locals and a stop along the Great Stage Road, housing several presidents along the way. In 1822, the first charter for the city of Kingsport was signed here. Today, the inn is on the National Historic Register and is the only site to have been a boatyard and stagecoach stop. 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
21: The U.S. has started launching strikes on Iran. U.S. Central Command says in a post on X, the strikes are a response to Tuesday night's attacks by Iran on American forces in the Middle East. CENTCOM says all the Iranian missiles were successfully intercepted. Speaking with reporters Wednesday, President Trump said Iran knows it's coming, adding it's our turn. Stocks took a beating on Wall Street Wednesday after the Federal Reserve's decision to leave interest rates unchanged, and amid concerns about the Iran war and a down day for chip stocks. That sparked concerns the artificial intelligence boom may be slowing. At the closing bell, the Dow Jones had lost more than 1,100 points. Millions in the Northeast are getting pummeled again with ongoing rounds of heavy rain. NOAA has issued a level 3 out of 4 risk of flash flooding for parts of Massachusetts, Vermont, and Connecticut. A broader level 2 threat's also covering parts of New York, New Hampshire, Maine, and Rhode Island. I'm Scott Carr.
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22: To learn more, go to tnvoices.org. I'm Daryl Moody reporting.
0: The Washington County Commission has voted to create a property tax freeze implementation committee.
1: This program would allow eligible homeowners age 65 and older to lock in their property taxes. Qualifying homeowners must occupy their principal residence and adhere to state income limits. Once enrolled, their property taxes will be frozen at the initial amount. The Tri-Cities Airport is getting a brand new governing board, and some of the seats are already being filled. Tennessee House Speaker Cameron Sexton says he'll likely go with who the Northeast Tennessee legislative delegation recommends. Lieutenant Governor Randy McAnally has already tapped former Authority Chairman J. Parker Smith and Johnson City Commissioner Wendy Getz for the new 12-member board. I'm Lisa Ruckman.
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3: The NASCAR Cup Series has the weekend off, and they'll return Sunday, August 9th, when they run at the Iowa Speedway for the Iowa Corn 350. The track is 7/8 of a mile just south of Newton, Iowa. It's a critical race as the playoff picture continues to take shape. Four races remain before the start of the postseason. 10 drivers have already secured spots as automatic qualifiers due to victories in 2026. The weekend also features the NASCAR O'Reilly Auto Parts Series racing on Saturday with the High V Perks 250. The NASCAR Craftsman Truck Series are back August 14th at Richmond. They will race under the lights at the Virginia Short Track. The IndyCar Series will also be in action on August 9th as they run at the Portland International Raceway, a nearly 2-mile road course featuring 12 turns. They will go 110 laps. I'm Tony Desiri, and that is your Race Flash.
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29: Mitch Anthony here with today's Daily Dose. If blowing up is a part of your repertoire, you may need a little help from the experts. Blowing your stack spells trouble, says Laura Borman Forgang. But it doesn't mean you have to be a doormat. Here are some tips on using your wrath to fuel positive changes. First, learn to repress yourself. When you lose it, people lose respect. Count to 100. Practice deep breathing. Go for a walk. Talk to a friend. Write it down and then throw it away or go play a sport. Do whatever, but keep your mouth shut. Second, list the constructive things you want to say to the person who angered you. Mistakes are the result of deficiently developed strengths or the absence of certain strengths in their lives. Help those people to build the strengths they lack. Help them to develop the solution rather than rubbing their nose in the problem. 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Maybe it was something they did or said a month ago. 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Just make sure when you're hot under the collar that you use one of these ire extinguishers. 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
6: For tonight, it's going to stay mostly clear with a low around 60 in the morning. Thursday is going to be abundantly sunny with a high near 78. Thursday night, clear skies, low around 59. Friday is going to be another sunny day with a high of 83. Friday night, partly cloudy, a low around 65 first thing in the morning. On Saturday, a 30% chance for showers and thunderstorms in the afternoon. It'll be mostly cloudy with a high near 85. Saturday night, another chance for some showers and thunderstorms. It'll be cloudy with a low of 68 in the morning. I'm Nick Rice from the LiveWire Weather Center. Count on it.
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8: 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Now on with the show. This is the Daily Note from JamesABrown.net. In the past, we've marked adulthood with marriage or home ownership, but today, those usually come later. Our laws try and fail to explain adulthood properly. Americans can vote or go to jail for life at 18. And even kill in our military. But no, we can't buy alcohol till we're 21. Science doesn't have the answer either. Our brains keep developing until around 25, and men and women are said to develop on different timelines. So what makes us adults? There is no perfect definition. But to me, an adult is someone willing to try and fail and pull themselves back up and keep going. So what do you think? Let me know on jamesabrown.net. On that note, I'm James A. Brown. And as always, be well.
1: A Washington County grand jury has indicted a Jonesboro man on 9 charges following a 2-month investigation into contraband smuggled into the Washington County Detention Center. 19-year-old Caden Stafford was indicted on 6 counts of introduction of contraband into a penal institution and 3 counts of contributing to the delinquency of a child. The Washington County, Tennessee Commission denied a rezoning request for a proposed RV park. The proposal would have rezoned land around 1165 East Main Street in Jonesboro from an A1 General Agriculture District to an A3 Agriculture Business District. The Washington County Regional Planning Commission recommended the denial of the request. The commission agreed. I'm Lisa Ruckman.
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13: She was born Phoebe Ann Mosey, but the Lakota war chief Sitting Bull called her Little Sure Shot, and America would call her Annie Oakley. At 15, she met her future husband, Frank Butler, by beating him in a shooting contest. At 30 paces, she could split a playing card in half and shoot dimes out of the air. She and her husband joined Buffalo Bill Cody's Wild West show and became the show's highest paid performers. 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
3: From the Quick Stop Market Sports Desk. Tennessee Vols linebacker Arion Carter has been suspended 2 games by the NCAA because he returned to college after his agent paid for a flight to an NFL pre-draft training facility. The cost of the flight was $427. Carter will sit out games against Furman and Georgia Tech to start the season. He led the SEC with just over 7 tackles per game last year. Tennessee head coach Josh Heupel strongly disagreeing with the penalty. The Tennessee Titans with workouts underway in Nashville after veterans checked in on Tuesday. Tennessee under new head coach Robert Saleh, and they went 3-14 last year, dismissed Brian Callahan after 6 games. Mike McCoy took over as an interim coach. They'll open up the preseason August 13th against San Francisco at Levi's Stadium. NASCAR with the weekend off, they returned for the Iowa Corn 350 on August 9th at the Iowa Speedway, a track that measures 7/8 of a mile in length. They have 4 more races on the regular season before the Cup playoffs. 10 drivers have earned automatic berths into the 16-driver playoff field with victories this year. Red Bull gives you wings. 3 12-ounce cans for just $8. Quick Stop. 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
16: It is normal to feel pain and loss when someone dies, but your reaction is not depression. Grief is mostly anxiety. There's fear of living without the person or pet that provided the positive energy to your life. Fear creates anxiety and depression follows. That's due to a change exchange of energy. Most of us believe in life beyond this planet. For those who don't, renowned physics professor Michio Kaku tells us that string theory shows we are all nothing but energy. We're all resonating frequencies. Everything is. Energy transforms, but it cannot go away. Dr. Kaku points to mathematical equations that prove there are more than 11 dimensions. So what's in the other 8 dimensions? Well, it could be the continuing energy known as love.
0: Captain Robert Sevier moved from Virginia to the Long Island of the Holston with his older brother Valentine Sevier Jr. in the early 1770s. Soon after, he married Keziah and registered for military service in 1777. As an overmountain man, he fought in the Battle of Kings Mountain, which took place in October of 1780. He bent down to retrieve his ramrod during the battle and was shot in the kidney. He was treated by a Tory doctor, but the lead ball could not be removed at that time. The doctor instructed Robert to stay put, and in a few days, the bullet could be safely removed. Robert instead headed home. He died 9 days after the battle, leaving his wife and baby sons. His infant son, Valentine, became a prominent merchant and public official in Greenville and had 2 different residences along Main Street. Celebrate America 250 as we look back at local heroes.
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6: For tonight, it's going to stay mostly clear with a low around 60 in the morning. Thursday is going to be abundantly sunny with a high near 78. Thursday night, clear skies, low around 59. Friday is going to be another sunny day with a high of 83. Friday night, partly cloudy, a low around 65 first thing in the morning. On Saturday, a 30% chance for showers and thunderstorms in the afternoon. It'll be mostly cloudy with a high near 85. Saturday night, another chance for some showers and thunderstorms. It'll be cloudy with a low of 68 in the morning. I'm Nick Rice from the LiveWire Weather Center. 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
24: This is a Bloomberg Money Minute. A dismal day on Wall Street, even though the Federal Reserve voted to keep interest rates unchanged again, easing worries about a possible surprise rate increase. But with fighting between the U.S. and Iran heating up again, oil shot nearly 7% higher, and bond yields rose to an almost 2-decade high. So investors got spooked about another endless war in the Middle East, and with that, the Dow tumbled 1,153 points. That's a more than 2% decline. The Nasdaq down 434, 1.75% lower, and the S&P lost 1.5%, down 113 points. And oil is back around $85 a barrel. Late earnings today from Meta Platforms, it gave a lackluster third quarter revenue forecast, those shares moving lower in after-hours trading. Much better results from Microsoft thanks to its Azure cloud computing unit. And Mattel unveiling this year's signature collection Barbie holiday doll. It comes in a variety of skin tones and hairstyles for all to enjoy. Tom Busby, Bloomberg Radio.
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31: As a parent, when you send your kid off to school in the morning, you know that they're going to be learning, they're going to be spending time with their friends, but new study out of UCSF found adolescents are spending an average of 70 minutes of their school day on their phones. Now, some kids will say they need their phones to help with schoolwork, but this study found that they were spending the vast majority of their screen time on TikTok, Instagram, and Snapchat. Not really apps that you're going to be turning to for homework help. Now, the study's lead author said, don't blame kids for using their phones at school. Teach them how to resist them. Focus on what they'd get by putting them aside rather than what you're taking away. Explain how phones could hurt their academic performance, and also remind them of this. Nothing takes the place of real face-to-face friendships. I'm Dr. Sanjay Gupta, helping you live a better life.
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1: 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Former Vice President Mike Pence is set to visit Tusculum University on September 17th for a patriotic luncheon celebrating Constitution Day. He will speak at a patriotic day at Pioneer Arena, where attendees can join alumni and community leaders. More details on the Tusculum University website. I'm Lisa Rutman.
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5: It's midnight.
6: The United States has started launching strikes on Iran. In a post on X, U.S. Central Command says the strikes are a response to Tuesday night's attacks by Iran on American forces in the Middle East. CENTCOM says all of those Iranian missiles were successfully intercepted. This after President Trump told reporters Wednesday that Iran knows it's coming, adding it's our turn. Amid concerns about the Iran war, and after the Federal Reserve decided Wednesday to leave interest rates unchanged, stocks plummeted on Wall Street. At the closing bell, the Dow Jones lost more than 1,100 points. In particular, it was a down day for chip stocks amid concerns that the artificial intelligence boom may be slowing down. The Fed chairman, Kevin Warsh, said today the U.S. economy is strong.
7: Job gains have kept pace with the workforce, and the unemployment rate has changed little.
6: Warsh says the vote on the board to keep rates unchanged was 9-3, with dissenters voting to raise rates.
7: Inflation remains elevated relative to the committee's 2% goal.
6: The next rate decision comes in the middle of September. The parasitic infection cyclosporiasis linked to explosive diarrhea has now spread to 45 states.
8: There have been 6,700 lab-confirmed cases so far, with the CDC saying it's investigating more than 11,000 others. The Federal Health Agency also says at least 423 people have been hospitalized, but there have been no deaths. The outbreak, which is caused by ingesting food or water that contains cyclospora bacteria, began 3 months ago. The CDC says the only states that haven't reported any cases are Maine, South Carolina, Montana, New Mexico, and Hawaii. I'm Sarah Lee Kessler.
6: Millions across the Northeast are again being impacted by a multi-day flood threat. NOAA's prediction centers issued a level 3 out of 4 risk of flash flooding for parts of Massachusetts, Vermont, and Connecticut. This after storms Tuesday prompted tornado watches across the entire mid-Atlantic region. I'm Scott Carr.
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15: I think you've done everything right and absolutely nothing wrong. In fact, anything that hasn't gone your way could probably be blamed on your father not being emotionally available because his father wasn't emotionally available, and so on. And now that you're calm and healing, you're probably driving better too.
16: Liberty, liberty, liberty, liberty.
6: The nomination of President Trump's pick to be the next U.S. Attorney General, Todd Blanche, is facing a major roadblock. As Republican Senator from Texas, John Cornyn, said Wednesday he won't vote for Blanche unless the Justice Department provides a written commitment permanently ending a proposed $1.8 billion so-called anti-weaponization fund, a controversial nearly $1.8 billion taxpayer-backed pool of money. The governor of New York, Kathy Hochul, continues to get feedback from local elected officials and community leaders regarding data centers. Following a moratorium there on new ones, Scott Pringle has the latest.
17: In a roundtable discussion on AI-related large-scale data centers, the governor told the group the state will have the strongest framework in America in an effort to protect businesses and New Yorkers.
18: I want to make sure that this technology works for New Yorkers.
17: Senator Jeremy Cooney recommends forcing companies with data centers to direct money to help homeowners.
6: Haiti remains under a national state of emergency as armed groups control an estimated 90% of the capital, Port-au-Prince, and large portions of the island nation. A decision by DHS, backed by a crucial U.S. Supreme Court ruling, allowed the termination of temporary protected status for Haitians in the U.S. to go into effect this week. Karen Curtis reports there is help available in Florida for Haitians who've just lost that status.
1: The Florida Rising Community Organization is providing legal resources, rapid response networks, and Know Your Rights education to unprotected Haitians.
19: Providing resources for the kinds of things that
3: what you can line up in order to better prepare your family.
5: Florida Rising Chief Communications Officer Ivana Gonzalez says the unprotected Haitian community now faces increased risk of ICE arrest and deportation.
6: The wife of Kansas City Chiefs offensive coordinator Eric Bieniemy is recovering after being shot, allegedly by her own son. Kansas City coach Andy Reid said Wednesday Mia Bieniemy has been moved out of intensive care at a Virginia hospital. I'm Scott Carr.
11: From ABC News Tech Trends. iPhones, iPads, Mac computers, and Apple Watches will soon be available to lease under the new Apple Upgrade Program. Apple says lease terms will run between 12 and 36 months with no fees or interest payments. iPhone leases start at $17.99 a month, according to the company. The program will be operated by Klarna. Xbox executives are shedding some light on that major outage earlier this week, which left gamers unable to launch games they'd purchased. The company's chief technology officer says the problem stemmed from an external licensing service that ran into an issue late Sunday night. Engineers were able to get everything back online within about 24 hours. And HBO Max is adding a vertical scrolling video feed similar to TikTok. The streaming service says the feed will play short clips from movies and shows on the platform and is intended to help people discover new content to watch. With Tech Trends, I'm Mike Dabusky, ABC News.
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27: Boy, every tear from their eyes, and death shall be no more. Neither shall there be mourning, nor crying, nor pain anymore, for the former things have passed away. Revelation 21:4. Every day you hear me say that he's where the joy is. Maybe you know him and you still have pockets of deep sadness. In this life, sadness and joy can be mingled together. But as Paul said in 1 Thessalonians 4, our grief isn't hopeless. Someday, our ultimate hope will be fulfilled. Someday, our God will renew, restore, and recreate. And when he remakes things, he turns them into better versions of what they were. He made mankind good, but not perfect. But someday, he'll finish conforming us to the image of his son, Jesus. What a gift it is to be a child of God. Because no matter what sadness you're holding today, he's where the hope is, and he's where the joy is.
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2: Well, as you make your plans for Thursday, you've got good-looking weather on hand today. Sunshine with a high of 79 degrees this afternoon. It's rain-free for the next couple of days. Clear skies tonight, a low of 58. Sunshine on Friday as well, a little bit warmer with a high around 83. Now, as we head towards the weekend, Saturday and Sunday, we could see some rain moving into our area. A 20% chance of rain on Saturday, up to a 40% chance of rain on Sunday. But rain-free on Thursday and Friday, temperatures in the upper 70s or low 80s. I'm forecast Chuck Brady from the Live Wire Weather Center. Count on it.
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29: 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But as Richard Jolly of the Kellogg School of Management notes, it's really just doing many things consecutively, all badly. 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
1: The Tennessee Titans with training camp fully underway in Nashville after veterans checked in on Tuesday. Tennessee under new head coach Robert Saleh. They'll enter year two with Cam Ward as their starting quarterback. He's got a new offensive coordinator in former Giants head coach Brian Daboll. The Titans went 3-14 last season, dismissed Brian Callahan after six games, and finished the year with Mike McCoy taking over as interim coach. They'll open up the preseason August 13th against San Francisco at Levi's Stadium. Tennessee Vols linebacker Arion Carter suspended two games by the NCAA because he returned to college after his agent paid for a flight to an NFL pre-draft training facility. Josh Heupel strongly disagrees with the penalty, citing Carter's commitment to the Vols. He'll sit out games against Furman and Georgia Tech. The NASCAR Cup Series with the weekend off. They'll return on August 9th, running the Iowa Corn 350 at the Iowa Speedway, a track that measures 7/8 of a mile. Four more races remain in the regular season before the 10-race playoff, and 10 drivers have already earned automatic spots in the postseason with victories this year. Tyler Reddick leads all drivers with 5 wins. 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
3: 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I'm just a dad like you. 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
3: Once you make your plans for Thursday, you've got good-looking weather on hand today. Sunshine with a high of 79 degrees this afternoon. It's rain-free for the next couple of days. Clear skies tonight, a low of 58. Sunshine on Friday as well, a little bit warmer with a high around 83. Now, as we head towards the weekend, Saturday and Sunday, we could see some rain moving into our area. A 20% chance of rain on Saturday, up to a 40% chance of rain on Sunday. But rain-free on Thursday and Friday, temperatures in the upper 70s or low 80s. I'm forecast Chuck Brady from the Live Wire Weather Center. Count on it.
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7: I'm Larry Magid with the Connect Faithfully Report. During an internal security test, OpenAI, which runs the popular ChatGPT service, says that one of its experimental AI agents bypassed its restrictions, accessed the internet, and hacked another AI company to obtain answers to a cybersecurity challenge. It wasn't malicious, and no customer systems were targeted, and the incidents occurred in a controlled testing environment. But it highlights a growing reality. AI systems are becoming powerful enough to find unexpected ways to accomplish their goals. That's why companies need rigorous safety testing before releasing advanced AI tools. As these systems become more capable, strong safeguards, government regulations, and independent oversight will be just as important as innovation. With the Connect Safely Report, I'm Larry Magid.
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12: We're stepping inside the formal halls of global diplomacy today to witness a completely unprecedented moment in geopolitical history. Welcome to the National Day Spotlight for July 30th.
13: A legendary act of fictional diplomacy occurred on August 5th, 1997. When the United Nations officially bypassed all human politicians to establish the ultimate global blueprint for the International Day of Friendship, the official title of formal UN Ambassador of Friendship was given to none other than Winnie the Pooh. The committee explicitly stated that the dynamic inside the Hundred Acre Wood, where an energetic Tigger, an anxious Piglet, and a gloomy Eeyore all coexist in absolute unconditional harmony, served as the perfect metaphor for international peace. While his literary legacy is celebrated every January 18th, his official diplomatic credentials remain the permanent historic standard for global harmony.
12: I think it's pretty cool that Winnie the Pooh is what they used to establish this day.
13: Yeah, and just to clarify, January 18th is
12: National Winnie the Pooh Day, because that is A.A. Milne's birthday.
13: I got it now.
12: And A.A. Milne is the creator of Winnie the Pooh, right, and the whole Hundred Acre Woods.
13: Right.
12: We're also celebrating National Cheesecake Day and National Chili Dog Day. I'm Alice Anderson.
13: And I'm Marlo Anderson with National Day Calendar, reminding you to celebrate every day.
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2: This is a Bloomberg Money Minute. Business at the number one coffee house chain is percolating as Starbucks raises its full-year earnings forecast. The company says results easily topped forecasts last quarter as its efforts at winning back customers pays off, with patrons in a hurry enjoying a speedier process picking up orders, diners choosing to linger enjoying a more pleasant cafe experience, and everyone benefiting from a beefed-up menu. Chipotle Mexican Grill is getting some of its sizzle back. Efforts such as bringing back its honey chicken and overhauling its rewards program are prompting the chain to hike its full-year forecast for both earnings and comparable sales. Chipotle says it is making inroads with diners who had complained that its meals were too expensive and service was subpar. Carvana is tapping the brakes on expectations. The big used car seller is warning that earnings may fall short of Wall Street forecast as its rapid growth slowed and per-car profit slipped in the most recent quarter. Andrew O'Day, Bloomberg Radio.
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10: Nanyahi was the niece of an important chief in the Cherokee Nation. 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And she thought only the women on the two sides could make this happen. In July of 1776, Nanyahi helped four traders escape from Cherokee towns to warn the unsuspecting settlers of a Cherokee attack. Her efforts allowed the frontier militia to gather to defend Long Island and defeat the Cherokee in the Battle of Island Flats in present-day Kingsport. 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
20: The United States has started launching strikes on Iran. U.S. Central Command says in a post on X the strikes are a response to Tuesday night's attacks by Iran on American forces in the Middle East. President Trump told reporters at the White House today Iran knows it's coming, adding it's our turn. The nomination for President Trump's pick for the post of U.S. Attorney General is on life support, as Texas Republican Senator John Cornyn said Wednesday he won't vote for Todd Blanche until the department provides a written commitment to permanently ending a proposed $1.8 billion so-called anti-weaponization fund. A prominent gas industry expert is warning gas prices are about to make a substantial jump. The head of petroleum analysis at Gas Buddy, Patrick DeHaan, says in about a week, Americans will see new all-time record highs for gasoline in August. Gas prices in the U.S. are higher by more than 30% since the start of the war with Iran. I'm Scott Carr.
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21: 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I'm Daryl Moody reporting.
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1: Do you piggyback or the horseyback ride there, Dad? That's kind of a dad thing. You have to piggyback and horseyback, don't you? But you could hurt your back. Hey, it's Mike Austin here with today's Radio Dad Minute. The piggy or the horseyback? Piggy being on your back standing position, horseyback being down on all fours with the kid, you know, kind of saddling you up there, Dad. If you're not careful, you could hurt your back. You know, you got a 20, 30-pound kid. Johnny on the pony, here I come, Daddy. Well, it is your territory. You got to do it, don't you? Well, between the two, among back professionals, the preferred method is the piggyback standing up, because the horseyback, you're not meant to be down on all fours with your back like that and have that much weight on the bottom. If you're standing up, then you're engaging your core and your glutes. So, like we always thought, see, Dad, it's all about getting your kids off your back. We got your back here at Radio Dad. And now back to whatever you were doing. I'm Mike Austin, the Radio Dad.
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3: The World Health Organization is launching a new effort to try to prevent drownings.
14: Every year, 300,000 people die from drowning, and it's among the leading causes of death among children. The organization wants to put in place what it calls 7 proven measures to reduce drowning deaths in an effort to help governments on the matter. That includes swimming and water safety education, threat preparedness for floods, and safety for work around water. I'm Michael Kastner.
3: A new study shows eating an avocado each day reduces the risk of heart disease in obese adults.
25: So this means that one small dietary modification every day can improve your long-term heart disease risk.
3: An author of the study, Janhavi Damani, says findings out of Penn State University show eating avocados regularly reduces low-density lipoprotein particles. These are proteins that transport bad cholesterol in the blood. Health update, I'm Sarah Lee Kessler.
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7: Once you make your plans for Thursday, you've got good-looking weather on hand today. Sunshine with a high of 79 degrees this afternoon. It's rain-free for the next couple of days. Clear skies tonight, a low of 58. Sunshine on Friday as well, a little bit warmer with a high around 83. Now, as we head towards the weekend, Saturday and Sunday, we could see some rain moving into our area. A 20% chance of rain on Saturday, up to a 40% chance of rain on Sunday. But rain-free on Thursday and Friday, temperatures in the upper 70s or low 80s. I'm forecast Chuck Brady from the Live Wire Weather Center. Count on it.
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10: North Korea is a terrible place to grow up, but students who are good at math and science could be forced to hack for the regime, and they can't say no or their families will suffer. 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
15: From the Quick Stop Market Sports Desk, Tennessee Vols linebacker Arion Carter has been suspended two games by the NCAA because he returned to college after his agent paid for a flight to an NFL pre-draft training facility. The cost of the flight was $427. Carter will sit out games against Furman and Georgia Tech to start the season. He led the SEC with just over seven tackles per game last year. Tennessee head coach Josh Heupel strongly disagreeing with the penalty. The Tennessee Titans with workouts underway in Nashville after veterans checked in on Tuesday. Tennessee under new head coach Robert Saleh, and they went 3-14 last year, dismissed Brian Callahan after six games. Mike McCoy took over as an interim coach. They'll open up the preseason August 13th against San Francisco at Levi's Stadium. NASCAR with the weekend off, they returned for the Iowa Corn 350 on August 9th at the Iowa Speedway, a track that measures 7/8 of a mile in length. They have four more races on the regular season before the Cup playoffs. 10 drivers have earned automatic berths into the 16-driver playoff field with victories this year. Red Bull gives you wings. Three 12-ounce cans for just $8. Quick Stop, run in when you run out. 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
18: 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So if you have weeds, your lawn may be telling you it isn't completely happy. Get the grass healthy and many of the weeds will disappear on their own. Start by testing your soil regularly to determine what amendments it needs to satisfy the needs of the lawn. Next, give the grass roots more room to grow by loosening up the soil with core aeration. Aeration also allows more water, nutrients, and oxygen to reach the roots. When you water, water less frequently and let it soak in so the roots grow deep. And finally, mow the lawn more frequently so that you only remove 1/3 or less of the grass blade height with each mowing. This requires extra effort on your part, but it's healthier for your lawn. I'm Danny Lippert with Tips for Today's Homeowner.

0: In the Over Mountain region, trees played an important role in history. One of the most famous in our area was the Daniel Boone Bar Tree, a beech tree where the 25-year-old carved his name in 1760. The Treaty Oak of Jonesboro was the location Jacob Brown signed a treaty with Cherokee chiefs for land along the Nolichucky River. In present-day Elizabethton, the Watauga Treaty Sycamore is the place settlers established the first free government in North America in 1772 as they formed the Watauga Association. Under this sycamore, the first court of the Watauga Association convened. The Pemberton Oak in Bristol was where soldiers of five wars encamped under its branches. The most famous were members of a Revolutionary War pioneer muster on their way to Sycamore Shoals and then Kings Mountain. Happy 250, America.
1: A Florida teenager has withdrawn a closely watched lawsuit accusing Meta of designing social media platforms that contributed to addiction, depression, and anxiety. The teen has already collected millions of dollars in settlements with Google, Snap, and TikTok. Taco Bell is trying to win back customers with a deep discount on a lettuce-free menu item after a Cyclospora outbreak dealt the fast food chain a significant financial and reputational blow. The company offered enchiladas at $1 at participating restaurants starting July 22nd while supplies last. Public health officials are voicing concerns about young celebrities like Ella Langley smoking cigarettes in videos and social media posts. They point out that smoking rates are vastly lower than four decades ago, but warn against reversing the progress that has been made. The new smoking trend is largely driven by Gen Z. I'm Mark Huffman. Learn more at consumeraffairs.com.
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3: Once you make your plans for Thursday, you've got good-looking weather on hand today. Sunshine with a high of 79 degrees this afternoon. It's rain-free for the next couple of days. Clear skies tonight, a low of 58. Sunshine on Friday as well, a little bit warmer with a high around 83. Now, as we head towards the weekend, Saturday and Sunday, we could see some rain moving into our area. A 20% chance of rain on Saturday, up to a 40% chance of rain on Sunday. But rain-free on Thursday and Friday, temperatures in the upper 70s or low 80s. I'm forecast Chuck Brady from the Live Wire Weather Center. Count on it.
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5: This is a Bloomberg Money Minute. Wednesday's Wall Street tumble, prompted in part by rising market worry the Fed is set to fight inflation with interest rate hikes, is being followed today by the latest on inflation. Although the measure is for June, before the U.S.-Iran ceasefire broke and gas prices started rising again, the market's hoping for good news. Commerce Department's Personal Consumption Expenditures Price Index, or PCE, is forecast to have slipped 0.1% month-to-month and rising 3.7% year-to-year, down from the prior 4.1%. June also may have been the saving grace for U.S. economic growth in this year's second quarter. We get the first estimate of April to June GDP, with forecasters expecting right around 2% growth. Much of that would be thanks to acceleration in consumer spending, with the World Cup and lower gasoline prices pointing to a meaningful boost in June. Amazon's earlier Prime Day event also supported retail sales in the month. Andrew O'Day, Bloomberg Radio.
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13: 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Former Vice President Mike Pence is set to visit Tusculum University on September 17th for a patriotic luncheon celebrating Constitution Day. He will speak at a patriotic day at Pioneer Arena, where attendees can join alumni and community leaders. More details on the Tusculum University website. I'm Lisa Rutman.
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16: 1892. After 12 years as conductor, John Philip Sousa, 37, leads the Marine Band in his farewell concert at the White House. In later years, he would invent a tuba-like instrument called the sousaphone and conduct his own band. He died in 1932.
19: Winding your way down a big
16: 1968, Apple Boutique, the Beatles' first non-music business venture at 94 Baker Street, London, closes after only 7 months due to poor business practices and mass shoplifting. Leftover stock on the last day was literally given away. The boutique lost 200,000 British pounds, or today's equivalent of over 3 million pounds or $4 million.
19: Living a darkness only.
16: 1966, making his NASCAR debut and announced as Columbia Records recording star, Marty Robbins drives a 64 Ford, finishing 25th out of 28 places in the Nashville 400. Robbins is knocked out of the race on lap 48 due to an oil leak. Richard Petty was the winner, by the way.
20: Yay! DJ J. 1988.
16: Steve Winwood, number one, July 30, 1988.
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9: The U.S. has completed another wave of strikes on Iran tonight. In a post on X, U.S. Central Command said the strikes hit dozens of targets in response to Tuesday night's attacks by Iran on American forces in the Middle East. CENTCOM said all of the Iranian missiles launched during those attacks were successfully intercepted. Earlier in the day Wednesday, President Trump said the U.S. would hit Iran hard while speaking to reporters. He again, though, held out hope that diplomatic efforts would prevail. Senator Rand Paul will move to hold Dr. Anthony Fauci in contempt of Congress after Fauci refused to answer questions related to COVID-19 on Wednesday.
10: President Biden granted him complete immunity. With the grant of immunity, do you still need Fifth Amendment protections, or do they apply?
9: Fauci appeared in front of a Republican-led Senate panel but invoked the Fifth Amendment more than 100 times. He said it was to avoid Republicans possibly using his testimony to prosecute him for perjury. This all comes days after Paul released what he calls Fauci's diary during the pandemic. Republicans say the diary proves Fauci was deliberately downplaying the theory that COVID-19 originated from China's Wuhan lab while reveling in his own celebrity. Spider-Man Brand New Day is set to scare one of the biggest openings ever this weekend. The fourth film in the Tom Holland-led series is looking to make as much as $280 million in its first weekend in theaters. Brand New Day is also expected to make between $275 and $300 million internationally. The biggest domestic opening ever belongs to 2019's Avengers Endgame, with $357 million in ticket sales and a record $1.2 billion globally. There's a big winner of the $800 million Mega Millions jackpot, as well as second prize winners in New York and New Jersey. Lotto officials say the winning ticket from Tuesday night's drawing was sold in Florida. It's the game's 10th largest jackpot. The jackpot now resets to $50 million for Friday's drawing. Officials say the odds of winning the top prize are now slightly better under the new updated Mega Millions format. I'm Tammy Trujillo.
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9: A prominent gas industry expert is warning gas prices are about to make a substantial jump. Scott Carr has details.
17: This week, the head of the petroleum analysis at Gas Buddy, Patrick DeHaan, says that in about a week, Americans are going to see all new records set for the highest gas prices ever in August, even compared with 2022. Gas prices in the U.S. are now higher by more than 30% since the start of the war with Iran. The current national average for a gallon is just over $4. I'm Scott Carr in Washington.
9: Todd Blanche's nomination for U.S. Attorney General's on life support is a key vote withhold support over a disputed Justice Department fund. Texas Senator John Cornyn said he won't vote for Blanche until the department provides a written commitment, permanently ending a proposed $1.8 billion anti-weaponization fund. The Justice Department says it has submitted a written proposal to address Cornyn's concerns, though the senator says it doesn't meet his request. Sean Diddy Combs' release date from Fort Dix Correctional Center in New Jersey has been moved up again. That story from Sarah Lee Kessler.
0: The disgraced music producer and rapper's release is now set for January 24th, 2028. That's actually a month earlier than his expected release of February 23rd, 2028. Diddy was sentenced to 50 months in prison after a Manhattan federal jury found him guilty in October of last year on two prostitution charges. Combs was involved in a prison fight last week that ended with him in solitary confinement. I'm Sarah Lee Kessler.
9: Ozzy Osbourne will be honored at Universal Studios theme parks this holiday season. Universal Studios Hollywood and Orlando will each feature Ozzy Osbourne Prince of Darkness haunted houses for this year's Halloween Horror Nights events. The houses will be unique at each theme park, but both will start with Osbourne's classic hit Crazy Train. The Hollywood attraction will then take guests through the Osbourne Asylum, while Orlando will feature ruins and a dungeon. I'm Tammy Trujillo.
0: The World Health Organization is launching a new effort to try to prevent drownings.
2: Every year, 300,000 people die from drowning, and it's among the leading causes of death among children. The organization wants to put in place what it calls 7 proven measures to reduce drowning deaths in an effort to help governments on the matter. That includes swimming and water safety education, threat preparedness for floods, and safety for work around water. I'm Michael Kastner.
0: A new study shows eating an avocado each day reduces the risk of heart disease in obese adults.
5: So this means that one small dietary modification every day can improve your long-term heart disease risk.
0: An author of the study, Janhavi Jamani, says findings out of Penn State University show eating avocados regularly reduces low-density lipoprotein particles. These are proteins that transport bad cholesterol in the blood. Health update, I'm Sarah Lee Kessler.
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23: Welcome to Date the Word, where we connect today's date to God's Word with the hope that it becomes more memorable to you. 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And our verse for 7:30 comes from Luke 7:30. Luke 7:30 says, "But the Pharisees and lawyers rejected the will of God for themselves, not having been baptized by John the Baptist." Luke 7:30. It is a really bad decision to reject the will of God. We are to have a here am I mindset. 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How are you when it comes to the will of God? On 7:30, do not be like the Pharisees of Luke 7:30. Let us be known for obeying the will of God.
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4: Once you make your plans for Thursday, you've got good-looking weather on hand today. Sunshine with a high of 79 degrees this afternoon. It's rain-free for the next couple of days. Clear skies tonight, a low of 58. Sunshine on Friday as well, a little bit warmer with a high around 83. Now, as we head towards the weekend, Saturday and Sunday, we could see some rain moving into our area. A 20% chance of rain on Saturday, up to a 40% chance of rain on Sunday. But rain-free on Thursday and Friday, temperatures in the upper 70s or low 80s. I'm forecast Chuck Brady from the Live Wire Weather Center. Count on it.
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29: 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I'm Daryl Moody, reporting.
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32: One of the reasons I love summer is that it reminds us that relationships matter the most. 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
2: The Tennessee Titans with training camp fully underway in Nashville after veterans checked in on Tuesday. Tennessee under new head coach Robert Saleh. They'll enter year two with Cam Ward as their starting quarterback. He's got a new offensive coordinator in former Giants head coach Brian Daboll. The Titans went 3-14 last season, dismissed Brian Callahan after six games, and finished the year with Mike McCoy taking over as interim coach. They'll open up the preseason August 13th against San Francisco at Levi's Stadium. Tennessee Vols linebacker Arion Carter suspended two games by the NCAA because he returned to college after his agent paid for a flight to an NFL pre-draft training facility. Josh Heupel strongly disagrees with the penalty, citing Carter's commitment to the Vols. He'll sit out games against Furman and Georgia Tech. The NASCAR Cup Series with the weekend off. They'll return on August 9th, running the Iowa Corn 350 at the Iowa Speedway, a track that measures 7/8 of a mile. Four more races remain in the regular season before the 10-race playoff, and 10 drivers have already earned automatic spots in the postseason with victories this year. Tyler Reddick leads all drivers with 5 wins. 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
10: 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Today's quote was submitted by Philip. John D. Rockefeller said, "Don't be afraid to give up the good to go for the great." This is a great quote. It reminds me of a book that I read about 20 years ago. The book is called Good to Great by Jim Collins. He originally did a different book called Built to Last about giant companies like IBM. But then people were saying, "Hey, dude, what about us? We were not built like that. Can you give us tips on how to take what we have and make it better?" So he accepted the challenge, and he wrote an amazing book that guides you through the stories of companies that were doing okay, but then they made some sort of changes to go from good to great. If you need a nudge to get there, I encourage you to read the book Good to Great. I'm going to put a link to that book at motivationminute.org. The Motivation Minute. This has been the Motivation Minute. I'm John Small. Thanks for listening. Your favorite motivational quotes can be submitted for upcoming programs at motivationminute.org.
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0: this weekend, Saturday and Sunday, we could see some rain moving into our area. A 20% chance of rain on Saturday, up to a 40% chance of rain on Sunday. But rain-free on Thursday and Friday, temperatures in the upper 70s or low 80s. I'm forecast Chuck Brady from the Live Wire Weather Center. Count on it.
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15: This is a Bloomberg Money Minute. A strong 31% jump in revenue for Microsoft's cloud computing division.

0: transaction last quarter is helping the market absorb the other big piece of news from the company, the $41 billion Microsoft spent last quarter, much of it on its AI ambitions. Profit and sales beat forecasts for Microsoft in the just-finished period. Facebook and Instagram owner Meta Platforms has been on Wall Street's hot seat over how much money it's spending on AI. In an updated forecast, Meta says its full-year business spending will likely top $130 billion. Put that together with a weaker-than-expected revenue forecast, and stock in Meta quickly found its way lower in extended trades. Economic uncertainty is convincing people to hold on to their smartphones longer, and rising costs for components means profit margins getting squeezed in the smartphone business. Tough combination for Qualcomm. It's forecasting a weaker profit for the current quarter than the market had been looking for. Andrew O'Day, Bloomberg Radio.
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14: The U.S. has completed another wave of strikes on Iran tonight. In a post on X, U.S. Central Command said the strikes hit dozens of targets in response to Tuesday night's attacks by Iran on American forces in the Middle East. CENTCOM said all of the Iranian missiles launched during those attacks were successfully intercepted. President Trump isn't commenting on whether Dr. Anthony Fauci should face a contempt of Congress vote in the Senate. Republican Senator Rand Paul said the Homeland Security Committee will vote on a contempt resolution against Fauci next week after he invoked the Fifth Amendment in a COVID-19 hearing. French DJ Kavinsky was found dead in his Paris home on Tuesday. The musician, born Vincent Belauger, died at the age of 50 from what's believed to have been a stroke. Officials noted that no suspicious elements were found at the scene. An investigation is underway to determine the official cause of death. He's best known for his single Night Call, which scored the 2011 Ryan Gosling-led film Drive. I'm Tammy Trujillo.
15: 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The YWCA of Northeast Tennessee and Southwest Virginia provides more than a dozen programs supporting individuals and families.
16: The individual programs will take the person through some steps to kind of get them into our system, identify those needs, and then start the support process for the particular program. We are just here to provide immediate and then ongoing support for whatever is happening in an individual or family's lives.
15: Senior Engagement Manager Leslie Peterson says it's easy to connect.
16: They would call our main phone number, which is 423-968-9444, or they can find us online at ywcatnva.org.
15: I'm Daryl Moody reporting.
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10: We're going to kind of continue on with this theme today of roughhousing. Hey, it's Mike Austin with today's Radio Dad Minute. Yesterday, we were talking about piggybacks and horseybacks, but it got me thinking about roughhousing in general. You know, when my kids were little, there was one rule in our house. Everybody understood. If Dad's on the floor, it's game on. Basically, somebody was always trying to tackle me around the knees. My oldest son, David, would do this jump off the couch thing. I had to keep an eye on that. The greatest parenting and dadly moments happen not across the table, lecturing, or even playing a family game. Sometimes it happens when you're getting pinned by a seven-year-old, because it's kind of hardwired into us. You watch bear cubs, watch lion cubs on TV, or watch puppies. Young mammals don't just play, they wrestle, they chase, they tumble. So roughhousing is good, and your kids learn social skills. Seriously, the brainiacs have studied this stuff. There's a lot to be learned from roughhousing. Plus, it's kind of fun. I'm Mike Austin, the Radio Dad.
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2: Once you make your plans for Thursday, you've got good-looking weather on hand today. Sunshine with a high of 79 degrees this afternoon. It's rain-free for the next couple of days. Clear skies tonight, a low of 58. Sunshine on Friday as well, a little bit warmer with a high around 83. Now, as we head towards the weekend, Saturday and Sunday, we could see some rain moving into our area. A 20% chance of rain on Saturday, up to a 40% chance of rain on Sunday. But rain-free on Thursday and Friday, temperatures in the upper 70s or low 80s. I'm forecast Chuck Brady from the Live Wire Weather Center. Count on it.
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5: 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Now on with the show. This is the Daily Note from jamesabrown.net. Americans may not agree on much, but we seem to agree on this. We don't trust the institutions that run this country. Gallup asked people about the 14 big institutions in America. 12 of them are at their lowest confidence levels since 1993. Congress is at 9%. Television news is at 14%. The medical system is at 28%. That matters because institutions are the things we depend on when life gets complicated. Hospitals, schools, courts. We go to these places when we need answers that aren't easy. And honestly, what will we do without them? No one really wants to know that. On that note, I'm James A. Brown. And as always, be well.
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29: 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I'm Michael Emerson.
30: On May 8, 1945, Allied forces defeated the National Socialist Workers' Party of Germany, known as Nazis, ending World War II in Europe. But the war with Japan continued. Finally, the Emperor of Japan surrendered his country. The treaty was to be signed in the Bay of Tokyo. But Allied Commander General MacArthur didn't trust the Japanese military and thought they may be trying to pull something suicidal. Consequently, on that day, September 2nd, he ordered 1,000 fighter aircraft to continually circle the skies of Tokyo to convey to the Japanese command the war was going to end that day, one way or another. 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
0: Tennessee Vols linebacker Arion Carter has been suspended 2 games by the NCAA because he returned to college after his agent paid for a flight to an NFL pre-draft training facility. The cost of the flight was $427. Carter will sit out games against Furman and Georgia Tech to start the season. He led the SEC with just over 7 tackles per game last year. Tennessee head coach Josh Heupel strongly disagreeing with the penalty. The Tennessee Titans with workouts underway in Nashville after veterans checked in on Tuesday. Tennessee under new head coach Robert Saleh, they went 3-14 last year, dismissed Brian Callahan after 6 games. Mike McCoy took over as an interim coach. They'll open up the preseason August 13th against San Francisco at Levi's Stadium. NASCAR with the weekend off, they returned for the Iowa Corn 350 on August 9th at the Iowa Speedway, a track that measures 7/8 of a mile in length. They have 4 more races on the regular season before the Cup playoffs. 10 drivers have earned automatic berths into the 16-driver playoff field with victories this year. Red Bull gives you wings. 3 12-ounce cans for just $8. Quick stop. Run in when you run out. For Live Wire 1039, I'm Tony DeZuri. 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
11: It is normal to feel pain and loss when someone dies, but your reaction is not depression. Grief is mostly anxiety. There's fear of living without the person or pet that provided the positive energy to your life. Fear creates anxiety and depression follows. That's due to a change of energy. Most of us believe in life beyond this planet. For those who don't, renowned physics professor Michio Kaku tells us that string theory shows we are all nothing but energy. We're all resonating frequencies. Everything is. Energy transforms, but it cannot go away. Dr. Kaku points to mathematical equations that prove there are more than 11 dimensions. So what's in the other 8 dimensions? Well, it could be the continuing energy known as love.
13: The race of the rebel, wilderness run, the race for a nation just begun. Thus wrote John Trotwood Moore about Jimmy Blair. At the age of 17, Jimmy felt the call to join in the Patriot fight against the British, serving under 16 different commanders by war's end. When he was 19 years old, he joined Colonel McDowell's regiment and became an express rider. In early October 1780, word reached Fort Defiance that Ferguson and his troops were positioning themselves on King's Mountain, preparing to take on the much smaller unit of Patriots. Colonel McDowell called upon James to make a dangerous ride of over 24 hours to warn the colonists. The gathering of Patriot troops at King's Mountain was made possible by the daring and bravery of Jimmy Blair, who risked his life to sound the alarm. Happy 250, America.
14: Consumer Edge reports 15% of active cardholders used a buy now, pay later service during the second quarter of the year. Transaction data suggests much of that growth may be driven by mounting financial pressure on lower income households and families with children. More Americans are searching for online prescription refills as pharmacy access becomes more limited. Searches were up 440% since 2022. A new Tebra analysis found millions of households live in so-called pharmacy deserts, where getting to a local pharmacy can be difficult. A report from iccars.com shows used electric vehicle prices rose 7.4% in June from a year earlier, while overall used car prices declined 1.3%. All four Tesla models ranked among the 10 used vehicles with the biggest price increases. I'm Mark Huffman. 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
2: Once you make your plans for Thursday, you've got good-looking weather on hand today. Sunshine with a high of 79 degrees this afternoon. It's rain-free for the next couple of days. Clear skies tonight, a low of 58. Sunshine on Friday as well, a little bit warmer with a high around 83. Now, as we head towards the weekend, Saturday and Sunday, we could see some rain moving into our area. A 20% chance of rain on Saturday, up to a 40% chance of rain on Sunday. But rain-free on Thursday and Friday, temperatures in the upper 70s or low 80s. I'm forecast Chuck Brady from the Live Wire Weather Center. Count on it.
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16: This is a Bloomberg Money Minute. Business at the number one coffee house chain is percolating as Starbucks raises its full-year earnings forecast. The company says results easily topped forecasts last quarter as its efforts at winning back customers pays off, with patrons in a hurry enjoying a speedier process picking up orders, diners choosing to linger enjoying a more pleasant cafe experience, and everyone benefiting from a beefed-up menu. Chipotle Mexican Grill is getting some of its sizzle back. Efforts such as bringing back its honey chicken and overhauling its rewards program are prompting the chain to hike its full-year forecast for both earnings and comparable sales. Chipotle says it is making inroads with diners who had complained that its meals were too expensive and service was subpar. Carvana is tapping the brakes on expectations. The big used car seller is warning that earnings may fall short of Wall Street forecast as its rapid growth slowed and per-car profit slipped in the most recent quarter. Andrew O'Day, Bloomberg Radio.
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23: 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Former Vice President Mike Pence is set to visit Tusculum University on September 17th for a patriotic luncheon celebrating Constitution Day. He will speak at a patriotic day at Pioneer Arena, where attendees can join alumni and community leaders. 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I'm Lisa Rutman.
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5: The U.S. has completed another wave of strikes on Iran tonight. In a post on X, U.S. Central Command said the strikes hit dozens of targets in response to Tuesday night's attacks by Iran on American forces in the Middle East. CENTCOM said all of the Iranian missiles launched during those attacks were successfully intercepted. Todd Blanche's nomination for U.S. Attorney General's on life support as a key witness withholds support over a disputed Justice Department fund. Texas Senator John Cornyn said he won't vote for Blanche until the department provides a written commitment permanently ending a proposed $1.8 billion anti-weaponization fund. The Justice Department says it submitted a written proposal to address Cornyn's concerns, though the senator says it doesn't meet his request. President Trump's not commenting yet on whether Dr. Anthony Fauci should face a contempt of Congress vote in the Senate.
6: I disagreed with him on a lot. I would have had to close down the whole country if I listened to him. I went the Federalist way, which is basically to let the governors decide.
5: Republican Senator Rand Paul said the Homeland Security Committee will vote on a contempt resolution against Fauci next week after he invoked the Fifth Amendment in a COVID-19 hearing. The man who attacked author Salman Rushdie in 2022 has been found guilty in his federal terrorism trial in New York. Scott Carr has the details.
7: Hadi Matar rushed onto a stage and stabbed the author at the Chautauqua Institution. Rushdie survived the attack but was left blind in his right eye. Matar was found guilty Wednesday of aiding a foreign terrorist group and carrying out the orders of the Iranian government. Matar is already facing a 25-year sentence in state court for stabbing Rushdie. A jury in Buffalo found Matar guilty after 2 hours of deliberations. He now faces life in prison. I'm Scott Carr.
5: French DJ Kavinsky was found dead in his Paris home on Tuesday at the age of 50. The musician, born Blanson Bellarger, died of what's believed to have been a stroke. He's best known for his single Night Call, which scored the 2011 Ryan Gosling-led film Drive. I'm Tammy Trujillo.
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5: Cyclosporiasis, the parasitic infection linked to explosive diarrhea, has now spread to 45 states. Sarah Lee Kessler reports.
13: There have been 6,700 lab-confirmed cases so far, with the CDC saying it's investigating more than 11,000 others. The Federal Health Agency also says at least 423 people have been hospitalized, but there have been no deaths. The outbreak, which is caused by ingesting food or water that contains cyclospora bacteria, began 3 months ago. The CDC says the only states that haven't reported any cases are Maine, South Carolina, Montana, New Mexico, and Hawaii. I'm Sarah Lee Kessler.
5: A prominent gas industry expert is warning gas prices are about to make a substantial jump. This week, the head of petroleum analysis at Gas Buddy, Patrick DeHaan, said that in about a week, Americans are, quote, going to see new all-time records set for highest August gas prices ever, even compared to 2022. Gas prices in the U.S. are up by over 30% since the start of the war with Iran. President Trump's announced plans to renovate Dulles International Airport in Virginia. That story from Wendy Swanson.
14: Speaking from the
3: Oval Office on Wednesday. Trump said the 63-year-old airport is considered one of the worst airports in the world, and the proposed remake is long overdue.
6: We're going to make it maybe the best with some hard work and some good thought process.
3: The $22 billion renovations will include constructing new terminals while preserving the iconic original designs. Trump was joined by Transportation Secretary Sean Duffy and United CEO Scott Kirby. I'm Wendy Swanson.
5: Washington State restaurant customers are among the worst tippers in the country. The restaurant app Toast analyzed transactions from their 171,000 locations and found in the first quarter of this year, the average tip at full-service restaurants in Washington was 17.8%. That's barely above Washington, D.C. and California. I'm Tammy Trujillo.
4: A new study from CompareInternet.com finds that where you live still plays a major role in internet access. Monica Nelson explains.
14: The report names Alaska, New Mexico, Idaho, Montana, and Wyoming as the nation's worst connected states, calling them America's biggest internet deserts. Meanwhile, North Dakota ranks number one for internet coverage, followed by Connecticut, Tennessee, Washington, D.C., and New Jersey. Nationwide, nearly all urban residents have access to high-speed internet, but many rural communities continue to lag behind.
4: Reddit users are reporting an unknown number of Claude chats and artifacts were recently found publicly searchable on Google. There's a long list apparently of shared conversations. Some reportedly contain health records, private company documents, and the names and phone numbers of children. And after speculation from outside, Anthropic CEO Dario Amodei says he doesn't oppose open-weight AI models. He says he views open-weight models as falling into a different bucket than the threat that China poses. Tech Report, I'm Mark Mayfield.
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22: He who is seated on the throne said, "Behold, I am making all things new." Also, he said, "Write this down,
0: for these words are trustworthy and true. Revelation 21:5. What things need to be made new in your life? What things are broken that have been completely out of your control? What things have you broken? Not only do others sin against us and wound us, but we sin against others too. We all do so much breaking, and part of our brokenness means we want to point the finger at others and all their breaking. Imagine a day where God reverses the curse, where all things are restored, set right, where heaven and earth are fused together as one, and we worship our reigning King Jesus. John says God is making all things new. All things. There is hope yet for all you've lost or broken. But I have a hunch that even our fulfilled hopes will pale in light of our King. He's where the joy is.
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2: Once you make your plans for Thursday, you've got good-looking weather on hand today. Sunshine with a high of 79 degrees this afternoon. It's rain-free for the next couple of days. Clear skies tonight, a low of 58. Sunshine on Friday as well, a little bit warmer with a high around 83. Now, as we head towards the weekend, Saturday and Sunday, we could see some rain moving into our area. A 20% chance of rain on Saturday, up to a 40% chance of rain on Sunday. But rain-free on Thursday and Friday, temperatures in the upper 70s or low 80s. I'm forecast Chuck Brady from the Live Wire Weather Center. Count on it.
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3: From the Quick Stop Market Sports Desk. The Tennessee Titans with training camp fully underway in Nashville after veterans checked in on Tuesday. Tennessee under new head coach Robert Saleh. They'll enter year two with Cam Ward as their starting quarterback. He's got a new offensive coordinator in former Giants head coach Brian Daboll. The Titans went 3-14 last season, dismissed Brian Callahan after six games, and finished the year with Mike McCoy taking over as interim coach. They'll open up the preseason August 13th against San Francisco at Levi's Stadium. Tennessee Vols linebacker Arion Carter suspended two games by the NCAA because he returned to college after his agent paid for a flight to an NFL pre-draft training facility. Josh Heupel strongly disagrees with the penalty, citing Carter's commitment to the Vols. He'll sit out games against Furman and Georgia Tech. The NASCAR Cup Series with the weekend off. They'll return on August 9th, running the Iowa Corn 350 at the Iowa Speedway, a track that measures 7/8 of a mile. Four more races remain in the regular season before the 10-race playoff, and 10 drivers have already earned automatic spots in the postseason with victories this year. Tyler Reddick leads all drivers with 5 wins. Any size fountain drink for 99 cents with any purchase using Quick Stop Rewards. 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
4: 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I'm just a dad like you. 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
8: 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And JetBlue added so many flights to Fort Lauderdale that the airline is now using the Florida airport as a major hub. 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
2: Once you make your plans for Thursday, you've got good-looking weather on hand today. Sunshine with a high of 79 degrees this afternoon. It's rain-free for the next couple of days. Clear skies tonight, a low of 58. Sunshine on Friday as well, a little bit warmer with a high around 83. Now, as we head towards the weekend, Saturday and Sunday, we could see some rain moving into our area. A 20% chance of rain on Saturday, up to a 40% chance of rain on Sunday. But rain-free on Thursday and Friday. Temperatures in the upper 70s or low 80s.

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4: We're stepping inside the formal halls of global diplomacy today to witness a completely unprecedented moment in geopolitical history. Welcome to the National Day Spotlight for July 30th.
5: A legendary act of fictional diplomacy occurred on August 5th, 1997, when the United Nations officially bypassed all human politicians to establish the ultimate global blueprint for the International Day of Friendship. The official title of formal UN Ambassador of Friendship was given to none other than Winnie the Pooh. The committee explicitly stated that the dynamic inside the 100-acre wood, where an energetic Tigger, an anxious Piglet, and a gloomy Eeyore all coexist in absolute unconditional harmony, served as the perfect metaphor for international peace. While his literary legacy is celebrated every January 18th, his official diplomatic credentials remain the permanent historic standard for global harmony.
4: I think it's pretty cool that Winnie the Pooh is what they used to establish this day.
5: Yeah, and just to clarify, January 18th is
4: National Winnie the Pooh Day, because that is A.A. Milne's birthday.
5: I got it now.
4: And A.A. Milne is the creator of Winnie the Pooh and the whole 100-acre woods.
5: Right.
4: We're also celebrating National Cheesecake Day and National Chili Dog Day. I'm Alice Anderson.
5: And I'm Marlo Anderson with National Day Calendar, reminding you to celebrate every day.
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8: This is a Bloomberg Money Minute. Wednesday's Wall Street tumble, prompted in part by rising market worry the Fed is set to fight inflation with interest rate hikes, is being followed today by the latest on inflation. Although the measure is for June, before the U.S.-Iran ceasefire broke and gas prices started rising again, the market's hoping for good news. Commerce Department's Personal Consumption Expenditures Price Index, or PCE, is forecast to have slipped 0.1% month-to-month and rising 3.7% year-to-year, down from the prior 4.1%. June also may have been the saving grace for U.S. economic growth in this year's second quarter. We get the first estimate

0: of April to June GDP, with forecasters expecting right around 2% growth. Much of that would be thanks to acceleration in consumer spending, with the World Cup and lower gasoline prices pointing to a meaningful boost in June. Amazon's earlier Prime Day event also supported retail sales in the month. Andrew O'Day, Bloomberg Radio.
1: 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Here's Chris Whitting.
2: 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When guests would come aboard, they'd usually play a fun game the couple had dreamed up, and those guests always loved it. 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They happily agreed. 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Maybe you've even played it. The name? Yahtzee. It made Edwin Lowe rich enough to buy his own yacht. Sometimes your ship really does come in. With the Success Journal, I'm Chris Whitting.
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8: 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The Federal Style Inn was built along the stage road that connected Tennessee to the national capital and urban trading areas in between, and is the oldest wood frame building in the historic district. In the summer of 1832, President Andrew Jackson held a reception for his friends on the porch of the inn. John Sevier, James K. Polk, Andrew Johnson, and William Brownlow were other famous tenants. 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The museum includes a history of Jonesboro, the inn, and features rotating exhibits. Be sure to ask the attendant to show you the restored portion of the inn that looks how it would have in the Victorian 1890s. 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
9: The Federal Reserve is keeping interest rates unchanged and stocks are falling. It's the fifth straight time the Fed has kept rates steady. The Dow Jones Industrial Average dropped over 1,100 points on the news. A prominent gas industry expert is warning gas prices are about to take a substantial jump. The head of petroleum analysis at GasBuddy.com, Patrick DeHaan, said that in about a week, Americans are, quote, going to see new all-time records set for the highest August gas prices ever, even compared to 2022. Dr. Anthony Fauci is facing a contempt of Congress vote after he refused to answer questions about COVID-19 on Wednesday. He appeared in front of a Republican-led Senate panel but invoked the Fifth Amendment more than 100 times. He said it was to avoid Republicans possibly using his testimony to prosecute him for perjury. This comes after Paul released what he calls Fauci's diary during the pandemic. Republicans say it proves Fauci was deliberately downplaying the theory that COVID-19 originated from China's Wuhan lab. I'm Tammy Trujillo.
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1: 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And maybe he's a pretty good dad and might have some advice for you. Think about it. He knew your wife way before you ever saw her. One more thing, though. Your kids probably really look up to her dad, Papa, Grandpa, Pops. And for whatever reason, maybe he's the guy who brings the candy. All right, okay, fine. Your kids adore that old man. And that's a pretty darn good reason that maybe you should probably like him, too.
16: 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I'm Mike Austin, the Radio Dad.
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18: From ABC News Tech Trends. iPhones, iPads, Mac computers, and Apple Watches will soon be available to lease under the new Apple Upgrade Program. Apple says lease terms will run between 12 and 36 months with no fees or interest payments. iPhone leases start at $17.99 a month, according to the company. The program will be operated by Klarna. Xbox executives are shedding some light on that major outage earlier this week, which left gamers unable to launch games they'd purchased. The company's chief technology officer says the problem stemmed from an external licensing service that ran into an issue late Sunday night. Engineers were able to get everything back online within about 24 hours. And HBO Max is adding a vertical scrolling video feed similar to TikTok. The streaming service says the feed will play short clips from movies and shows on the platform and is intended to help people discover new content to watch. With Tech Trends, I'm Mike Dubusky, ABC News.
19: Mitch Anthony here with today's Daily Dose. Never before had such a humble figure received such a lofty award. The Congressional Gold Medal is the highest civilian honor that Congress can confer. She was greeted by Congress with a passionate standing ovation. Though stooped in stature, Mother Teresa stood tall in her time. Jennifer Ferranti writes, her possessions included three dresses, a bedroll, writing paper, and her prayer book. Yet many thought her to be the richest woman in the world. She received too many awards to count, including the Nobel Peace Prize. Yet she no sooner received a trophy than she sold it to buy food and medicine for the poor. Her handwritten notes on the cheapest of stationery are framed and displayed on the walls of presidents and prime ministers, yet she was known to casually discard their replies after reading them. Although one of the most renowned figures of the 20th century, she never read a single article or book about herself. She never held elected office. Her constituency was the poor and least powerful. Yet she has been called the most powerful woman in the world. I wish I was, she would reply, then I would bring peace to the whole world. We will remember her as Mother Teresa, Saint of the Gutters. Mitch Anthony reminding you once again that life is whatever you make it.
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21: Once you make your plans for Thursday, you've got good-looking weather on hand today. Sunshine with a high of 79 degrees this afternoon. It's rain-free for the next couple of days. Clear skies tonight, a low of 58. Sunshine on Friday as well, a little bit warmer with a high around 83. Now, as we head towards the weekend, Saturday and Sunday, we could see some rain moving into our area. A 20% chance of rain on Saturday, up to a 40% chance of rain on Sunday. But rain-free on Thursday and Friday, temperatures in the upper 70s or low 80s. I'm forecast Chuck Brady from the Live Wire Weather Center. Count on it.
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2: Tennessee Vols linebacker Arion Carter has been suspended two games by the NCAA because he returned to college after his agent paid for a flight to an NFL pre-draft training facility. The cost of the flight was $427. Carter will sit out games against Furman and Georgia Tech to start the season. He led the SEC with just over seven tackles per game last year. Tennessee head coach Josh Heupel strongly disagreeing with the penalty. The Tennessee Titans with workouts underway in Nashville after veterans checked in on Tuesday. Tennessee under new head coach Robert Saleh, they went 3-14 last year, dismissed Brian Callahan after six games. Mike McCoy took over as an interim coach. They'll open up the preseason August 13th against San Francisco at Levi's Stadium. NASCAR with the weekend off, they returned for the Iowa Corn 350 on August 9th at the Iowa Speedway, a track that measures 7/8 of a mile in length. They have four more races on the regular season before the Cup playoffs. 10 drivers have earned automatic berths into the 16-driver playoff field with victories this year. Red Bull gives you wings. Three 12-ounce cans for just $8. Quick stop. Run in when you run out. 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
4: 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In no time, your patio will have the character it was missing. I'm Danny Lippert with Tip for Today's Homeowner.

0: at least sets a dangerous example to the people of America of forming governments distinct from and dependent of His Majesty's authority. Lord Dunsmore. The Watauga Association was a semi-autonomous government created in 1772 by frontier settlers living along the Watauga River in what is now Elizabethton, when settlers signed a 10-year lease directly with the Cherokee, and being outside the claims of any colony, established the Watauga Association to provide basic government functions. Theodore Roosevelt later wrote that the settlers were the first men of American birth to establish a free and independent community on the continent. With the outbreak of the American Revolutionary War, the settlers organized themselves into the Washington District, loyal to the United Colonies, marking the end of the Watauga Association. Happy 250, America.
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5: Once you make your plans for Thursday, you've got good-looking weather on hand today. Sunshine with a high of 79 degrees this afternoon. It's rain-free for the next couple of days. Clear skies tonight, a low of 58. Sunshine on Friday as well, a little bit warmer with a high around 83. Now, as we head towards the weekend, Saturday and Sunday, we could see some rain moving into our area. A 20% chance of rain on Saturday, up to a 40% chance of rain on Sunday. But rain-free on Thursday and Friday, temperatures in the upper 70s or low 80s. I'm forecast Chuck Brady from the Live Wire Weather Center. Count on it.
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8: This is a Bloomberg Money Minute. A strong 31% jump in revenue from Microsoft's cloud computing division last quarter is helping the market absorb the other big piece of news from the company, the $41 billion Microsoft spent last quarter, much of it on its AI ambitions. Profit and sales beat forecasts for Microsoft in the just-finished period. Facebook and Instagram owner Meta Platforms has been on Wall Street's hot seat over how much money it's spending on AI. In an updated forecast, Meta says its full-year business spending will likely top $130 billion. Put that together with a weaker-than-expected revenue forecast, and stock in Meta quickly found its way lower in extended trades. Economic uncertainty is convincing people to hold on to their smartphones longer, and rising costs for components means profit margins getting squeezed in the smartphone business. Tough combination for Qualcomm. It's forecasting a weaker profit for the current quarter than the market had been looking for. Andrew O'Day, Bloomberg Radio.
9: 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Here's Chris Whitting.
10: 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When guests would come aboard, they'd usually play a fun game the couple had dreamed up, and those guests always loved it. 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They happily agreed. 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The name? Yahtzee. It made Edwin Lowe rich enough to buy his own yacht. Sometimes your ship really does come in. With the Success Journal, I'm Chris Whitting.
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20: 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Former Vice President Mike Pence is set to visit Tusculum University on September 17th for a patriotic luncheon celebrating Constitution Day. He will speak at a patriotic day at Pioneer Arena, where attendees can join alumni and community leaders. More details on the Tusculum University website. I'm Lisa Rutman.
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23: 1892. After 12 years as conductor, John Philip Sousa, 37, leads the Marine Band in his farewell concert at the White House. In later years, he would invent a tuba-like instrument called the sousaphone and conduct his own band. He died in 1932.
26: Winding your way down a big
0: the street.
23: 1968, Apple Boutique, the Beatles' first non-music business venture at 94 Baker Street, London, closes after only 7 months due to poor business practices and mass shoplifting. Leftover stock on the last day was literally given away. The boutique lost 200,000 British pounds, or today's equivalent of over 3 million pounds or $4 million.
1: Living in darkness, all I need.
23: 1966, making his NASCAR debut and announced as Columbia Records recording star, Marty Robbins drives a 64 Ford, finishing 25th out of 28 places in the Nashville 400. Robbins is knocked out of the race on lap 48 due to an oil leak. Richard Petty was the winner, by the way.
2: Yay! 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
7: The Federal Reserve is keeping interest rates unchanged and stocks are falling. It's the fifth straight time the Fed has kept rates steady. The Dow Jones Industrial Average dropped over 1,100 points on the news. This is the second rate decision under new Federal Reserve Chairman Kevin Warsh. He said job growth has kept pace with the workforce and the unemployment rate has changed very little. Earlier this week, President Trump was urging the Federal Reserve Board to cut rates. The next rate decision will come in the middle of September. A prominent gas industry expert is warning gas prices are about to make a substantial jump. This week, the head of petroleum analysis at GasBuddy.com, Patrick DeHaan, said that in about a week, Americans are, quote, going to see new all-time records set for the highest August gas prices ever, even compared to 2022. President Trump isn't commenting on whether Dr. Anthony Fauci should face a contempt of Congress vote in the Senate. More on that story from Mark Mayfield.
8: Trump spoke to reporters on Wednesday.
9: I disagreed with him on a lot. I would have had to close down the whole country if I listened to him. I went the Federalist way, which is basically to let the governors decide.
8: Republican Senator Rand Paul said the Homeland Security Committee will vote on a contempt resolution against Fauci next week after he invoked the Fifth Amendment in a COVID-19 hearing. Trump was asked about the vote, but would only say Fauci didn't do him any favors in the early days of the pandemic. The president insisted he left decisions about masking and closing schools to state governors, not Fauci. I'm Mark Mayfield.
7: Sean Diddy Combs' release date is being moved up again. The music producer and rapper's release from prison has been moved to January 24th, 2028. That's a month earlier than his previously expected release. Diddy was sentenced to 50 months after his conviction on two prostitution charges back in October of 2025. His first release was originally set for June of 2028. All of this comes after Diddy was involved in a prison fight last week. It ended up with him in solitary confinement. I'm Tammy Trujillo.
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7: The man who attacked author Salman Rushdie in 2022 has been found guilty in his federal terrorism trial in New York. Scott Carr has details.
15: Hadi Matar rushed onto a stage and stabbed the author at the Chautauqua Institution. Rushdie survived the attack but was left blind in his right eye. Matar was found guilty Wednesday of aiding a foreign terrorist group and carrying out the orders of the Iranian government. Matar is already facing a 25-year sentence in state court for stabbing Rushdie. A jury in Buffalo found Matar guilty after 2 hours of deliberations. He now faces life in prison. I'm Scott Carr.
7: A collection of record labels is proposing a new set of guidelines for how AI-generated music could chart. Labels, including Universal, Warner, and Sony Music, are demanding that only tracks that were substantially human-made should qualify for the industry's measure of success. Other guidelines address concerns over whether AI-generated tracks manipulate streams and mandate that the tracks disclose they were made using generative AI. The proposal comes after labels have sued generative music platforms over their tracks. There have also been some AI-generated tracks and artists charting on various Billboard charts. President Trump's announced plans to renovate Dulles International Airport in Virginia. That story from Wendy Swanson.
0: Speaking from the Oval Office on Wednesday, Trump said the 63-year-old airport is considered one of the worst airports in the world, and the proposed remake is long overdue.
9: We're going to make it maybe the best with some hard work and some good thought process.
0: The $22 billion renovations will include constructing new terminals while preserving the iconic original designs. Trump was joined by Transportation Secretary Sean Duffy and United CEO Scott Kirby. I'm Wendy Swanson.
7: Ozzy Osbourne will be honored at Universal Studios theme parks this Halloween. Universal Studios Hollywood and Orlando will each feature Ozzy Osbourne, Prince of Darkness Haunted Houses for this year's Halloween Horror Nights events. I'm Tammy Trujillo.
1: From ABC News Tech Trends, iPhones, iPads, Mac computers, and Apple Watches will soon be available to lease under the new Apple Upgrade Program. Apple says lease terms will run between 12 and 36 months with no fees or interest payments. iPhone leases start at $17.99 a month, according to the company. The program will be operated by Klarna. Xbox executives are shedding some light on that major outage earlier this week, which left gamers unable to launch games they'd purchased. The company's chief technology officer says the problem stemmed from an external licensing service that ran into an issue late Sunday night. Engineers were able to get everything back online within about 24 hours. And HBO Max is adding a vertical scrolling video feed similar to TikTok. The streaming service says the feed will play short clips from movies and shows on the platform and is intended to help people discover new content to watch. With Tech Trends, I'm Mike Dubusky, ABC News.
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20: 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Luke 7:30 says, "But the Pharisees and lawyers rejected the will of God for themselves, not having been baptized by John the Baptist." Luke 7:30. It is a really bad decision to reject the will of God. We are to have a "here am I" mindset. I will do whatever God says, and I will go wherever God leads. How are you when it comes to the will of God? On 7:30, do not be like the Pharisees of Luke 7:30. Let us be known for obeying the will of God.
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22: Well, as you make your plans for Thursday, you've got good-looking weather on hand today. Sunshine with a high of 79 degrees this afternoon. It's rain-free for the next couple of days. Clear skies tonight, a low of 58. Sunshine on Friday as well, a little bit warmer with a high around 83. Now, as we head towards the weekend, Saturday and Sunday, we could see some rain moving into our area. A 20% chance of rain on Saturday, up to a 40% chance of rain on Sunday. But rain-free on Thursday and Friday, temperatures in the upper 70s or low 80s. I'm forecast Chuck Brady from the Live Wire Weather Center. Count on it.
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34: 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I'm Daryl Moody, reporting.
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37: 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And that's one of the reasons I love summer so very, very much.
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1: The Tennessee Titans with training camp fully underway in Nashville after veterans checked in on Tuesday. Tennessee under new head coach Robert Saleh. They'll enter year two with Cam Ward as their starting quarterback. He's got a new offensive coordinator in former Giants head coach Brian Daboll. The Titans went 3-14 last season, dismissed Brian Callahan after six games, and finished the year with Mike McCoy taking over as interim coach. They'll open up the preseason August 13th against San Francisco at Levi's Stadium. Tennessee Vols linebacker Arion Carter suspended two games by the NCAA because he returned to college after his agent paid for a flight to an NFL pre-draft training facility. Josh Heupel strongly disagrees with the penalty, citing Carter's commitment to the Vols. He'll sit out games against Furman and Georgia Tech. The NASCAR Cup Series with the weekend off. They'll return on August 9th, running the Iowa Corn 350 at the Iowa Speedway, a track that measures 7/8 of a mile. Four more races remain in the regular season before the 10-race playoff, and 10 drivers have already earned automatic spots in the postseason with victories this year. Tyler Reddick leads all drivers with 5 wins. 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
15: Once you make your plans for Thursday, you've got good-looking weather on hand today. Sunshine with a high of 79 degrees this afternoon. It's rain-free for the next couple of days. Clear skies tonight, a low of 58. Sunshine on Friday as well, a little bit warmer with a high around 83. Now, as we head towards the weekend, Saturday and Sunday, we could see some rain moving into our area. A 20% chance of rain on Saturday, up to a 40% chance of rain on Sunday. But rain-free on Thursday and Friday, temperatures in the upper 70s or low 80s. I'm forecast Chuck Brady from the Live Wire Weather Center. Count on it.
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18: This is a Bloomberg Money Minute. With the U.S. war against Iran ramping up and Ukraine knocking out Russian refineries, global oil prices have shot higher. So have prices at the gas pump here at home during the heart of the summer driving season. And this week,

0: That makes it even more difficult to know where gas prices will be in the weeks ahead. And of course, we still are contending with hurricane season.
1: And that makes predicting where gas prices are headed for the remainder of the summer a little harder to estimate. 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
4: Hi, I'm Pamatha Stewart-Clark, and this is Wedding Planning with Pam. Let's face it, money is a deciding factor in every wedding. The budget determines the size of the wedding, the formality, the menu, and every other possible element of the celebration. Brides in previous eras found their weddings controlled by those who held the purse strings, usually their parents. But today, brides and grooms have their own incomes, so the issue of who pays for what isn't so clear-cut. The etiquette books outline who pays charts according to tradition, but very few people follow the traditional model precisely anymore. Today's wedding standards mean there's always room for discussion about who will assume which expenditures. If you're the parents of the happy couple, the best course of action is to sit down with the bride and groom to discuss what they would like to pay for. How to start? Say something like, "We want to help out wherever you need us, so just let us know what you want." The bride and groom will appreciate your flexibility, and you'll most likely receive a good response. Handling the issue of who will pay for what at the outset will prevent hard feelings that could mar the wedding and create lasting friction between the two families. After a good discussion with the bride and groom, as parents of the happy couple, you'll understand your budget responsibilities. My love note, two good words to say when wedding planning, let's talk.
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12: This is a Bloomberg Money Minute. Business at the number one coffee house chain is percolating as Starbucks raises its full-year earnings forecast. The company says results easily topped forecasts last quarter as its efforts at winning back customers pays off, with patrons in a hurry enjoying a speedier process picking up orders, diners choosing to linger enjoying a more pleasant cafe experience, and everyone benefiting from a beefed-up menu. Chipotle Mexican Grill is getting some of its sizzle back. Efforts such as bringing back its honey chicken and overhauling its rewards program are prompting the chain to hike its full-year forecast for both earnings and comparable sales. Chipotle says it is making inroads with diners who had complained that its meals were too expensive and service was subpar. Carvana is tapping the brakes on expectations. The big used car seller is warning that earnings may fall short of Wall Street forecast as its rapid growth slowed and per-car profit slipped in the most recent quarter. Andrew O'Day, Bloomberg Radio.
13: Hi, I'm Dennis Silvers, the golf guru, with another Golf Minute to help get rid of that slice by training your left arm.
14: Four.
13: A slice may be born in impact, but it's often conceived in the backswing. Too often a golfer swings their arms abruptly to the

0: inside, rolling the back of the left hand to the sky and turning the club face wide open. This usually causes an out two in swing path that produces, you got it, a slice. Here's a great image to help feel the correct movement in your left arm. Assume your address position and imagine a bowling alley directly to your right. Without moving your feet, feel like you're rolling a strike with your left hand, curling the ball in from the left gutter. Your hand and arm will swing upward with a slight rotation of the forearm, which is precisely the motion you should feel in the backswing. So remember, to rid yourself of that slice, train your left arm by imagining you're bowling a strike on the backswing, and you'll, excuse the expression, spare yourself a lot of grief with your game. For the Golf Minute, I'm Dennis Silvers.
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8: 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If you do not detest your opposition to the British arms, I shall march this army over the mountains, hang your leaders, and lay waste to your country. The threatened militia leaders decided it was best if they crossed the mountains on their own terms and defeated Ferguson on the east side of the mountains. The Patriot militia gathered at Sycamore Shoals near Fort Watauga. They would become known as the Over Mountain Men. At a mill near the fort, Mary Patton was known to make the highest quality black powder around. Mary earned her place in history by providing over 500 pounds of gunpowder to the over 850 Over Mountain Men. Her gunpowder was essential to the victory over Ferguson at Kings Mountain and a turning point in the Revolutionary War. You can see some of her kettles she used when making powder at Sycamore Shoals. 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
20: Another wave of U.S. strikes on Iran has been carried out. In a post on X, U.S. Central Command said the strikes hit dozens of targets in response to Tuesday night's attacks by Iran on American forces in the Middle East. CENTCOM said all of the Iranian missiles launched during those attacks were successfully intercepted. President Trump isn't commenting on whether Dr. Anthony Fauci should face a contempt of Congress vote in the Senate. Republican Senator Rand Paul said the Homeland Security Committee will vote on a contempt resolution against Fauci next week after he invoked the Fifth Amendment in a COVID-19 hearing. Late rocker Ozzy Osbourne will be honored at Universal Studios theme parks this Halloween season. Universal Studios Hollywood and Orlando will each feature Ozzy Osbourne, Prince of Darkness haunted houses for this year's Halloween Horror Nights events. The houses will be unique at each theme park, but both will start with Osbourne's classic hit, Crazy Train. I'm Tammy Trujillo.
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7: 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I'm Daryl Moody reporting.
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25: 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So I asked Dr. Jay Geed. He's the chief of brain imaging in the child psychiatry branch at the National Institute of Mental Health.
27: Yeah, I think a big part of the challenge is sort of choosing your battles in terms of there's certain things that, you know, are potentially have long-term consequences and things like car accidents, substance abuse, a handful of kind of big ticket items that I think are, you know, worth going to battle over. But and then there are other things like possibly even like tattooing and piercing, you know, where it's really hard to make blanket statements about whether it's good or bad for their long-term mental and physical health.
25: Pick your battles. 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I'm Mike Austin, the Radio Dad.
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3: Can fasting, in effect, reboot your immune system? Those are the findings of a study by Walter Longo, a professor at the USC Davis School of Gerontology.
4: This particular study, a lot of it done in mice, but also a component done in humans, suggests that fasting can cause the immune system and the stem cells that give rise to the immune system to switch into a regenerative mode. And in fact, this regenerative mode ends up in either rejuvenated immune system or a immune system that has a healthy level of cells or components.
3: As one example, chemotherapy saves lives, but it also causes significant damage to the immune system. In a clinical trial involving a small group of cancer patients, Dr. Longo's team found that fasting for 3 days before receiving chemotherapy protected them from its toxic effects. With Checkup on Health, I'm Chris Whitting.
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31: Once you make your plans for Thursday, you've got good-looking weather on hand today. Sunshine with a high of 79 degrees this afternoon. It's rain-free for the next couple of days. Clear skies tonight, a low of 58. Sunshine on Friday as well, a little bit warmer with a high around 83. Now, as we head towards the weekend, Saturday and Sunday, we could see some rain moving into our area. A 20% chance of rain on Saturday, up to a 40% chance of rain on Sunday. But rain-free on Thursday and Friday, temperatures in the upper 70s or low 80s. I'm forecast Chuck Brady from the Live Wire Weather Center. Count on it.
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7: 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Now on with the show. This is the Daily Note from jamesabrown.net. Americans may not agree on much, but we seem to agree on this. We don't trust the institutions that run this country. Gallup asked people about the 14 big institutions in America. 12 of them are at their lowest confidence levels since 1993. Congress is at 9%. Television news is at 14%. The medical system is at 28%. That matters because institutions are the things we depend on when life gets complicated. Hospitals, schools, courts. We go to these places when we need answers that aren't easy. And honestly, what will we do without them? No one really wants to know that. On that note, I'm James A. Brown. And as always, be well.
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13: Get ready to write down a phone number, but first, this is The Making of America. I'm Michael Emerson.
14: The year is 1781. Our subject is a 15-year-old boy serving as a courier for the Revolutionary Army. He's just been captured by British regulars and thrown into jail as a spy. While there, a British officer orders him to polish his boots. The boy refuses. The officer draws his saber and slashes him across the face, leaving a scar that would last throughout his life. A life that would see him become a lawyer, a farmer, a major general, and a politician who would serve in both houses of Congress and eventually become the 7th President of the United States. His name, Andrew Jackson. 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
15: From the Quick Stop Market Sports Desk. Tennessee Vols linebacker Arion Carter has been suspended 2 games by the NCAA because he returned to college after his agent paid for a flight to an NFL pre-draft training facility. The cost of the flight was $427. Carter will sit out games against Furman and Georgia Tech to start the season. He led the SEC with just over 7 tackles per game last year. Tennessee head coach Josh Heupel strongly disagreeing with the penalty. The Tennessee Titans with workouts underway in Nashville after veterans checked in on Tuesday. Tennessee under new head coach Robert Saleh, and they went 3-14 last year, dismissed Brian Callahan after 6 games. Mike McCoy took over as an interim coach. They'll open up the preseason August 13th against San Francisco at Levi's Stadium. NASCAR with the weekend off, they returned for the Iowa Corn 350 on August 9th at the Iowa Speedway, a track that measures 7/8 of a mile in length. They have 4 more races on the regular season before the Cup playoffs. 10 drivers have earned automatic berths into the 16-driver playoff field with victories this year. Red Bull gives you wings. 3 12-ounce cans for just $8. Quick Stop, run in when you run out. For LiveWire 1039, I'm Tony Desiri. 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
16: 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I'm just a dad like you. 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
17: It is normal to feel pain and loss when someone dies, but your reaction is not depression. Grief is mostly anxiety. There's fear of living without the person or pet that provided the positive energy to your life. Fear creates anxiety and depression follows. That's due to a change of energy. Most of us believe in life beyond this planet. For those who don't, renowned physics professor Michio Kaku tells us that string theory shows we are all nothing but energy. We're all resonating frequencies. Everything is. Energy transforms, but it cannot go away. Dr. Kaku points to mathematical equations that prove there are more than 11 dimensions. So what's in the other 8 dimensions? Well, it could be the continuing energy known as love.
19: We remember generals, battles, and even local militiamen, but we usually overlook the child soldiers that stood for American liberty. Children 16 years old and as young as 9 had vital roles in our fight for independence. Underage boys frequently joined the Frontier Fife and Drum Corps using music to communicate commands on the battlefield, and some went on to fight. William Cross fought at Kings Mountain after starting his service at 14. Also at Kings Mountain was John Sevier's personal fifer, William Price, who was just 13, and his 15-year-old son, James. You can find out more at Sycamore Shoals State Historic Site and visit a memorial with over 200 names of child soldiers at Cook Family Park in Elizabethton. Celebrate America 250 and our region's role in our country's fight for freedom.
20: A Florida teenager has withdrawn a closely watched lawsuit accusing Meta of designing social media platforms that contributed to addiction, depression, and anxiety. The teen has already collected millions of dollars in settlements with Google, Snap, and TikTok. 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Public health officials are voicing concerns about young celebrities like Ella Langley smoking cigarettes in videos and social media posts. They point out that smoking rates are vastly lower than 4 decades ago, but warn against reversing the progress that has been made. The new smoking trend is largely driven by Gen Z. I'm Mark Huffman. 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
31: Once you make your plans for Thursday, you've got good-looking weather on hand today. Sunshine with a high of 79 degrees this afternoon. It's rain-free for the next couple of days. Clear skies tonight, a low of 58. Sunshine on Friday as well, a little bit warmer with a high around 83. Now, as we head towards the weekend, Saturday and Sunday, we could see some rain moving into our area. A 20% chance of rain on Saturday, up to a 40% chance of rain on Sunday. But rain-free on Thursday and Friday, temperatures in the upper 70s or low 80s. I'm forecast Chuck Brady from the Live Wire Weather Center. Count on it.
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4: This is a Bloomberg Money Minute. Wednesday's Wall Street tumble, prompted in part by rising market worry the Fed is set to fight inflation with interest rate hikes, is being followed today by the latest on inflation. Although the measure is for June, before the U.S.-Iran ceasefire broke and gas prices started rising again, the market's hoping for good news. Commerce Department's Personal Consumption Expenditures Price Index, or PCE, is forecast to have slipped 0.1% month-to-month and rising 3.7% year-to-year, down from the prior 4.1%. June also may have been the saving grace for U.S. economic growth in this year's second quarter. We get the first estimate of April to June GDP, with forecasters expecting right around 2% growth. Much of that would be thanks to acceleration in consumer spending, with the World Cup and lower gasoline prices pointing to a meaningful boost in June. Amazon's earlier Prime Day event also supported retail sales in the month. Andrew O'Day, Bloomberg Radio.
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28: 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Former Vice President Mike Pence is set to visit Tusculum University on September 17th for a patriotic luncheon celebrating Constitution Day. He will speak at a patriotic day at Pioneer Arena, where attendees can join alumni and community leaders. More details on the Tusculum University website. I'm Lisa Rutman.
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6: 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TechCrunch reports that the kinetic cyber range includes homes, roads, traffic lights, hotel, gas station, grocery store, courthouse, hospital, power company, and data center with more than 200 servers. 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Agents also rehearse executing warrants and investigating compromised networks under realistic physical conditions. I'm Ken Chester.
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7: Another wave of U.S. strikes on Iran has been carried out. In a post on X, U.S. Central Command said the strikes hit dozens of targets in response to Tuesday night's attacks by Iran on American forces in the Middle East. CENTCOM said all of the Iranian missiles launched during those attacks were successfully intercepted. President Trump's not commenting on whether Dr. Anthony Fauci should face a contempt of Congress vote in the Senate. More on that from Mark Mayfield.
8: Trump spoke to reporters on Wednesday.
9: I disagreed with him on a lot. I would have had it closed down the whole country if I listened to him. I went the Federalist way, which is basically to let the governors decide.
8: Republican Senator Rand Paul said the Homeland Security Committee will vote on a contempt resolution against Fauci next week after he invoked the Fifth Amendment in a COVID-19 hearing. Trump was asked about the vote, but would only say Fauci didn't do him any favors in the early days of the pandemic. The president insisted he left decisions about masking and closing schools to state governors, not Fauci. I'm Mark Mayfield.
7: The man who attacked author Salman Rushdie in 2022 has been found guilty in his federal terrorism trial in New York. That story from Scott Carr.
10: Hadi Mattar rushed onto a stage and stabbed the author at the Chautauqua Institution. Rushdie survived the attack but was left blind in his right eye. Mattar was found guilty Wednesday of aiding a foreign terrorist group and carrying out the orders of the Iranian government. Mattar is already facing a 25-year sentence in state court for stabbing Rushdie. A jury in Buffalo found Mattar guilty after 2 hours of deliberations. He now faces life in prison. I'm Scott Carr.
7: 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Universal Studios Hollywood and Orlando will each feature Ozzy Osbourne, Prince of Darkness Haunted Houses for this year's Halloween Horror Nights events. The Hollywood attraction will take guests through the Osbourne Asylum, while Orlando will feature ruins and a dungeon. Both will start with Osbourne's classic hit, Crazy Train. I'm Tammy Trujillo.
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7: Cyclosporiasis, the parasitic infection linked to explosive diarrhea, has now spread to 45 states. Sarah Lee Kessler reports.
14: There have been 6,700 lab-confirmed cases so far, with the CDC saying it's investigating more than 11,000 others. The Federal Health Agency also says at least 423 people have been hospitalized, but there have been no deaths. The outbreak, which is caused by ingesting food or water that contains cyclospora bacteria, began 3 months ago. The CDC says the only states that haven't reported any cases are Maine, South Carolina, Montana, New Mexico, and Hawaii. I'm Sarah Lee Kessler.
7: President Trump is announcing the Freedom Haulers Initiative today, a push to put military veterans behind the wheels of commercial trucks. The plan comes as the administration pledges to crack down on illegal immigrants and people who can't speak English driving big rigs on the nation's highways. The initiative will involve bringing together the Departments of Transportation, Labor, Veterans Affairs, and War for vets to get expedited commercial driver's licenses after they complete their service. Trump will unveil the program at the White House alongside Transportation Secretary Sean Duffy. It turns out Washington State restaurant customers are among the worst tippers in the country. Brad Ford has details.
4: The restaurant app Toast analyzed transactions from their 171,000 locations and found in the first quarter of this year, the average tip at full-service restaurants in Washington was 17.8%, barely above Washington, D.C. and California. Delaware came in first at 22%, followed by West Virginia, 21%. Tips at quick-service restaurants are around 15%. I'm Brad Ford.
7: A new survey says over half of all U.S. workers can't cover a $500 emergency expense from their savings. The new poll done by the emergency savings accounts provider SecureSave showed that 55% of U.S. employees don't have enough savings to cover an unexpected $500 expense, and that over 25% had no emergency savings at all. I'm Tammy Trujillo.
14: Cyclosporiasis, the parasitic infection linked to explosive diarrhea, has now spread to 45 states. There have been 6,700 lab-confirmed cases, with the CDC saying it's investigating more than 11,000 others. It also says at least 423 people have been hospitalized, but there have been no deaths. The outbreak began 3 months ago. The only states that haven't reported any cases are Maine, South Carolina, Montana, New Mexico, and Hawaii. A new study analyzing toddler food items shows 4 out of 5 products are ultra-processed. Researchers at the University of Texas at Austin found 81% of toddler food products were ultra-processed, and nearly 50% failed to meet at least one World Health Organization nutrient recommendation for children ages 6 to 36 months. Those findings come as the FDA considers new rules for marketing and nutrition labeling of foods for children. Health Update, I'm Sarah Lee Kessler.
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24: 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You'll probably want to use something like a 4-iron to hit the shot made popular in Scotland. The requirements needed for this shot are that the ball must be lying in short fairway grass with a tremendous amount of green between you and the hole. Often this shot is used to a pin on a top tier on a green when flying it to the hole is not practical. The longer shaft on the 4-iron creates more leverage so you don't have to make a very long swing. Play the ball in the middle of your stance and firmly grip the club with the last 3 fingers of your left hand. Allow your knees to shift forward a bit on the downswing and the ball should come off very low and behave like a putt, rolling most of the way to the hole. So remember, minimum air time and maximum ground time is the key to the St. Andrews runner. For the Golf Minute, laddie, I'm Dennis Silvers. 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
33: Hey, Bible readers. I'm Tara Lee Cobble, and I'm your host for The God Shot. He said to me, "It is done. I am the Alpha and the Omega, the beginning and the end. To the thirsty, I will give from the spring of the water of life without payment. The one who conquers will have this heritage, and I will be his God, and he will be my son." Revelation 21:6-7. God gives to us without payment. Otherwise, it wouldn't be a gift. What do we even have to give to the God of the universe in return for the water of life anyway? In the Gospel of John, Jesus refers to himself as the water of life. We get Jesus, free of charge. He rescues us and doesn't send an invoice. On the contrary, he sends a deposit, his Spirit, who comes to dwell in us, again, for free. When someone asked Martin Luther what he contributed to his salvation, he allegedly said, "Sin and resistance. I can relate." Yet the Father freely gives the Son and the Spirit to us. He's where the joy is.
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1: Once you make your plans for Thursday, you've got good-looking weather on hand today. Sunshine with a high of 79 degrees this afternoon. It's rain-free for the next couple of days. Clear skies tonight, a low of 58. Sunshine on Friday as well, a little bit warmer with a high around 83. Now, as we head towards the weekend, Saturday and Sunday, we could see some rain moving into our area. A 20% chance of rain on Saturday, up to a 40% chance of rain on Sunday. But rain-free on Thursday and Friday, temperatures in the upper 70s or low 80s. I'm forecast Chuck Brady from the Live Wire Weather Center. Count on it.
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6: I'm Daryl Moody reporting.
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4: From the Quick Stop Market Sports Desk. The Tennessee Titans with training camp fully underway in Nashville after veterans checked in on Tuesday. Tennessee under new head coach Robert Saleh. They'll enter year two with Cam Ward as their starting quarterback. He's got a new offensive coordinator in former Giants head coach Brian Daboll. The Titans went 3-14 last season, dismissed Brian Callahan after six games, and finished the year with Mike McCoy taking over as interim coach. They'll open up the preseason August 13th against San Francisco at Levi's Stadium. Tennessee Vols linebacker Arion Carter says suspended two games by the NCAA because he returned to college after his agent paid for a flight to an NFL pre-draft training facility. Josh Heupel strongly disagrees with the penalty, citing Carter's commitment to the Vols. He'll sit out games against Furman and Georgia Tech. The NASCAR Cup Series with the weekend off. They'll return on August 9th, running the Iowa Corn 350 at the Iowa Speedway, a track that measures 7/8 of a mile. Four more races remain in the regular season before the 10-race playoff, and 10 drivers have already earned automatic spots in the postseason with victories this year. Tyler Reddick leads all drivers with 5 wins. Any size fountain drink for 99 cents with any purchase using Quick Stop Rewards. 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
2: Once you make your plans for Thursday, you've got good-looking weather on hand today. Sunshine with a high of 79 degrees this afternoon. It's rain-free for the next couple of days. Clear skies tonight, a low of 58. Sunshine on Friday as well, a little bit warmer with a high around 83. Now, as we head towards the weekend, Saturday and Sunday, we could see some rain moving into our area. A 20% chance of rain on Saturday, up to a 40% chance of rain on Sunday. But rain-free on Thursday and Friday, temperatures in the upper 70s or low 80s. I'm forecast Chuck Brady from the Live Wire Weather Center. Count on it.
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1: We're stepping inside the formal halls of global diplomacy today to witness a completely unprecedented moment in geopolitical history. Welcome to the National Day Spotlight for July 30th.
2: A legendary act of fictional diplomacy occurred on August 5th, 1997, when the United Nations officially bypassed all human politicians to establish the ultimate global blueprint for the International Day of Friendship. The official title of formal UN Ambassador of Friendship was given to none other than Winnie the Pooh. The committee explicitly stated that the dynamic inside the 100-acre wood, where an energetic Tigger, an anxious Piglet, and a gloomy Eeyore all coexist in absolute unconditional harmony, served as the perfect metaphor for international peace. While his literary legacy is celebrated every January 18th, his official diplomatic credentials remain the permanent historic standard for global harmony.
1: I think it's pretty cool that Winnie the Pooh is what they used to establish this day.
2: Yeah, and just to clarify, January 18th is
1: National Winnie the Pooh Day, because that is A.A. Milne's birthday.
2: I got it.
1: And A.A. Milne is the creator of Winnie the Pooh and the whole 100-acre woods.
2: Right.
1: We're also celebrating National Cheesecake Day and National Chili Dog Day. I'm Alice Anderson.
2: And I'm Marlo Anderson with National Day Calendar, reminding you to celebrate every day.
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5: This is a Bloomberg Money Minute. A strong 31% jump in revenue from Microsoft's cloud computing division last quarter is helping the market absorb the other big piece of news from the company, the $41 billion Microsoft spent last quarter, much of it on its AI ambitions. Profit and sales beat forecasts for Microsoft in the just-finished period. Facebook and Instagram owner Meta Platforms has been on Wall Street's hot seat over how much money it's spending on AI. In an updated forecast, Meta says its full-year business spending will likely top $130 billion. Put that together with a weaker-than-expected revenue forecast, and stock in Meta quickly found its way lower in extended trades. Economic uncertainty is convincing people to hold on to their smartphones longer, and rising costs for components means profit margins getting squeezed in the smartphone business. Tough combination for Qualcomm. It's forecasting a weaker profit for the current quarter than the market had been looking for. Andrew O'Day, Bloomberg Radio.
6: 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Here's Chris Whitting.
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3: Around 1775, Robert Young got a land grant and relocated to Washington County, North Carolina, which later became Tennessee. Under the command of Colonel John Sevier, Young marched with the Over Mountain Men on October 17, 1780. Young was likely the man that killed Major Ferguson during the Battle of Kings Mountain. Legend has it that the fatal shot came from a gun he nicknamed Sweet Lips after his wife, Mary. Robert Young's cabin, built in 1776, is believed to be the oldest standing dwelling in Johnson City. After being restored, it now stands in Winged Deer Park, having survived over two centuries. Robert Young's grave is marked by a stacked stone marker placed by the Daughters of the American Revolution, as well as the original hand-carved tombstone from 1792. It could be seen off McKinley Road in Johnson City. Sweet Lips can be seen in Nashville at the Tennessee State Museum. 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
17: Stand by for news.
18: President Trump isn't sharing an opinion about whether Dr. Anthony Fauci should face a contempt of Congress vote in the Senate. Republican Senator Rand Paul said the Homeland Security Committee will vote on a contempt resolution against Fauci next week after he invoked the Fifth Amendment in a COVID-19 hearing. The U.S. has launched new strikes on Iran. Scott Carr has more from Washington.
19: U.S. Central Command says in a post on X, the strikes are a response to Tuesday night's attacks by Iran on American forces in the Middle East. CENTCOM says all the Iranian missiles were successfully intercepted. Speaking with reporters Wednesday, President Trump said Iran knows it's coming, adding it's our turn, though Trump held out hope that diplomatic efforts will prevail. I'm Scott Carr in Washington.
18: And the Federal Reserve is leaving interest rates unchanged. Chairman Kevin Warsh said job growth has kept pace with the workforce, and that the unemployment rate has changed little. The next rate decision will come in the middle of September. I'm Mark Neufeld.
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23: Hopefully it's not too late for you to do this interview. Hey, it's Mike Austin with today's Radio Dad Minute. I think I mentioned here before, both my folks are gone. My dad died when I was just 21 years old, and then my mom passed away, about 12 years ago. I bring this up because I think I mentioned this before. If you get a chance, in fact, make a chance, sit down and interview your folks. This is a legacy. 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I got a chance to interview my mom about growing up during the Great Depression.
24: My dad went to a used shoe store and bought me shoes. Sometimes, but when I got a hole in them, he'd put a piece of cardboard in my shoe.
25: 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I grew up in the Deep South. It was interesting to find out what they had to do just to get by every day.
24: And we had to walk down the alley and get a bucket of water and bring it home because there was no running water, and we had an outdoor toilet. And store-bought bread was a luxury.
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27: 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I'm Brandon Richards. A lot of people carry guilt for years. They feel bad about the same thing over and over.
0: and they've said sorry so many times it doesn't mean anything anymore. But feeling bad isn't the same as changing. Guilt just circles things. It rehearses the same story. It doesn't move you anywhere. But real change has a direction. You stop facing one way and start facing another. What you've done is real, but it was never meant to keep you stuck there. It was meant to turn you. And there's a difference between being sorry and being done. One is a feeling, the other is a decision. So today, don't just feel bad about it. Turn. Take one step the other way, even if it's a small one. That's where it starts. I'm Brandon Richards. 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
1: Mitch Anthony here with today's Daily Dose. If you're seeking an improved existence this year, keep in mind that happiness is in no way connected to wealth. These are the words of economic historian and author Richard Easterlin. Easterlin has found that although the gross domestic product per capita in the United States has more than doubled in the last half century, there has been absolutely no improvement in the percentage of happy people. Even though each generation has more income than its predecessor, each generation wants more than its predecessor, points out Easterlin. He states that one of our most enduring cultural beliefs is that another 10 to 20% increase in income would make each one of us perfectly happy. The flaw in that belief is that it doesn't take into account that aspirations rise as a function of a rise in income. In other words, when you finally get what you want, you'll probably want something else. If today you're trying to keep up with the Joneses, you could eventually find yourself trying to keep up with the Bill Gateses of the world. Where does this chase end? True happiness lies in wanting what we have, not in wanting what we don't have. 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
3: Once you make your plans for Thursday, you've got good-looking weather on hand today. Sunshine with a high of 79 degrees this afternoon. It's rain-free for the next couple of days. Clear skies tonight, a low of 58. Sunshine on Friday as well, a little bit warmer with a high around 83. Now, as we head towards the weekend, Saturday and Sunday, we could see some rain moving into our area. A 20% chance of rain on Saturday, up to a 40% chance of rain on Sunday. But rain-free on Thursday and Friday, temperatures in the upper 70s or low 80s. I'm forecast Chuck Brady from the Live Wire Weather Center. Count on it.
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28: 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The CX-70 gets a 5-star safety rating from NHTSA.gov with technologies like front and rear parking sensors, emergency lane keeping help, and smart brake support included. 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
15: 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Tennessee Vols linebacker Arion Carter has been suspended 2 games by the NCAA because he returned to college after his agent paid for a flight to an NFL pre-draft training facility. The cost of the flight was $427. Carter will sit out games against Furman and Georgia Tech to start the season. He led the SEC with just over 7 tackles per game last year. Tennessee head coach Josh Heupel strongly disagreeing with the penalty. The Tennessee Titans with workouts underway in Nashville after veterans checked in on Tuesday. Tennessee under new head coach Robert Saleh, they went 3-14 last year, dismissed Brian Callahan after 6 games. Mike McCoy took over as an interim coach. They'll open up the preseason August 13th against San Francisco at Levi's Stadium. NASCAR with the weekend off, they returned for the Iowa Corn 350 on August 9th at the Iowa Speedway, a track that measures 7/8 of a mile in length. They have 4 more races on the regular season before the Cup playoffs. 10 drivers have earned automatic berths into the 16-driver playoff field with victories this year. Red Bull gives you wings. 3 12-ounce cans for just $8. Quick Stop. Run in when you run out. 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
17: Choosing the right type of paint can be just as important as picking a color. One problem every home encounters is exposure to sunlight. UV rays will cause paint to fade, chalk, and lose its original tint. Latex paints tend to resist these effects better than oil-based paint. Another enemy of exterior wood is water and moisture. Wood exposed to wet conditions will expand and contract, causing some paints to crack and flake. A breathable latex paint allows moisture to vaporize and escape before it can damage the wood fibers. Temperature change is another factor to consider because drastic changes will also cause wooden surfaces and siding to expand and contract. Here again, acrylic latex is an ideal choice because it's slightly elastic, so it can deal with the stress of seasonal climate change without blistering or cracking. I'm Danny Lipford with tips for today's homeowner.
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18: With soldiers like him, no wonder the frontiersman won. Legend has it that General Washington said this about Joseph Greer after his legendary journey to deliver the news of victory at Kings Mountain to the Continental Congress in Philadelphia. Hailing from the Watauga settlement, clad in buckskin and standing 6.5 feet tall, Joseph Greer had covered 600 miles through rugged wilderness and perilous conditions in just 30 days. Chosen by John Sevier for the near impossible task, he left just hours after demonstrating his valor fighting alongside the Overmountain. Armed with a musket, a compass, and some essential supplies, he dodged British patrols and hostile natives to deliver the good news and boost the morale of the Patriots. He became known as the King's Mountain Messenger. Happy 250, America.
19: Consumer Edge reports 15% of active cardholders used a buy now, pay later service during the second quarter of the year. Transaction data suggests much of that growth may be driven by mounting financial pressure on lower income households and families with children. More Americans are searching for online prescription refills as pharmacy access becomes more limited. Searches were up 440% since 2022. A new Tebra analysis found millions of households live in so-called pharmacy deserts, where getting to a local pharmacy can be difficult. A report from iccars.com shows used electric vehicle prices rose 7.4% in June from a year earlier, while overall used car prices declined 1.3%. All four Tesla models ranked among the 10 used vehicles with the biggest price increases. I'm Mark Huffman. 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
3: Once you make your plans for Thursday, you've got good-looking weather on hand today. Sunshine with a high of 79 degrees this afternoon. It's rain-free for the next couple of days. Clear skies tonight, a low of 58. Sunshine on Friday as well, a little bit warmer with a high around 83. Now, as we head towards the weekend, Saturday and Sunday, we could see some rain moving into our area. A 20% chance of rain on Saturday, up to a 40% chance of rain on Sunday. But rain-free on Thursday and Friday, temperatures in the upper 70s or low 80s. I'm forecast Chuck Brady from the Live Wire Weather Center. Count on it.
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22: This is a Bloomberg Money Minute. Business at the number one coffee house chain is percolating as Starbucks raises its full-year earnings forecast. The company says results easily topped forecasts last quarter as its efforts at winning back customers pays off, with patrons in a hurry enjoying a speedier process picking up orders, diners choosing to linger enjoying a more pleasant cafe experience, and everyone benefiting from a beefed-up menu. Chipotle Mexican Grill is getting some of its sizzle back. Efforts such as bringing back its honey chicken and overhauling its rewards program are prompting the chain to hike its full-year forecast for both earnings and comparable sales. Chipotle says it is making inroads with diners who had complained that its meals were too expensive and service was subpar.
0: Carvana is tapping the brakes on expectations. The big used car seller is warning that earnings may fall short of Wall Street forecast as its rapid growth slowed and per car profit slipped in the most recent quarter. Andrew O'Day, Bloomberg Radio.
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27: 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Former Vice President Mike Pence is set to visit Tusculum University on September 17th for a patriotic luncheon celebrating Constitution Day. He will speak at a patriotic day at Pioneer Arena, where attendees can join alumni and community leaders. More details on the Tusculum University website. I'm Lisa Rutman.
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6: A country singer goes NASCAR on today's Arnold Almanac with me, Jay Arnold. 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
6: 1892, after 12 years as conductor, John Philip Sousa, 37, leads the Marine Band in his farewell concert at the White House. In later years, he would invent a tuba-like instrument called the Sousaphone and conduct his own band. He died in 1932.
10: Winding your way down a bay.
6: 1968, Apple Boutique, the Beatles' first non-music business venture at 94 Baker Street, London, closes after only 7 months due to poor business practices and mass shoplifting. Leftover stock on the last day was literally given away. The boutique lost 200,000 British pounds, or today's equivalent of over 3 million pounds or $4 million.
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6: 1966, making his NASCAR debut and announced as Columbia Records recording star, Marty Robbins drives a 64 Ford, finishing 25th out of 28 places in the Nashville 400. Robbins is knocked out of the race on lap 48 due to an oil leak. Richard Petty was the winner, by the way.
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7: President Trump isn't commenting on whether Dr. Anthony Fauci should face a contempt of Congress vote in the Senate.
8: I disagreed with him on a lot. I would have had it closed down the whole country if I listened to him. I went the Federalist way, which is basically to let the governors decide.
7: Republican Senator Rand Paul said the Homeland Security Committee will vote on a contempt resolution against Fauci next week after he invoked the Fifth Amendment in a COVID-19 hearing. Trump was asked about the vote, but would only say Fauci didn't do him any favors in the early days of the pandemic. The president insisted he left decisions about masking and closing schools to state governors, not Fauci. Federal Reserve Chairman Kevin Warsh says the U.S. economy is showing impressive resilience. Following the Fed's announcement yesterday that it's leaving interest rates unchanged, Warsh said job growth has kept pace with the workforce and the unemployment rate has changed little. The next rate decision will come in the middle of September. The U.S. has launched more strikes against Iran. Scott Carr reports from Washington.
9: U.S. Central Command says in a post on X, the strikes are a response to Tuesday night's attacks by Iran on American forces in the Middle East. CENTCOM says all the Iranian missiles were successfully intercepted. Speaking with reporters Wednesday, President Trump said Iran knows it's coming, adding it's our turn, though Trump held out hope that diplomatic efforts will prevail. I'm Scott Carr in Washington.
7: Nevada gaming regulators say online prediction market Kalshi violated a court order by allowing state residents to continue placing bets. The Nevada Gaming Control Board says investigators were able to access prohibited contracts from within the state despite a judge's order to stop the activity in May. Kalshi has agreed to install geofencing technology by August 12th to block Nevada users from accessing the platform. And rapper Afro Man is suing an Ohio police sergeant over a 2022 raid at his home. Authorities executed a search warrant at the rapper's Adams County residence and later returned cash taken during the search. Afro Man claims $400 was missing when the money was returned. I'm Mark Mayfield.
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7: President Trump is asking the Supreme Court to overturn the $83 million awarded in the E. Jean Carroll defamation case. Scott Pringle reports.
15: Carroll successfully tried two defamation cases against Trump in 2019 and 2022 and was awarded tens of millions of dollars. She's accused him of sexual assault. Trump denies the accusations. The Supreme Court's already declined to hear Trump's appeal in one of the cases where Trump paid Carroll $5 million. But Trump is now asking the Supreme Court to overturn a much larger award that the jury ordered him to pay a couple years ago for defaming her. In New York, I'm Scott Pringle.
7: New Jersey Governor Mikey Sherrill is saying no to the Justice Department's demand for the state to hand over a list with info of about 6,600 non-citizens erroneously registered to vote 3 years ago. Sherrill sent a letter to Assistant Attorney General Harmeet Dillon saying she will not comply, arguing providing this information in response to your request is limited by federal laws, including the Privacy Act and the Driver's Privacy Protection Act. There are also further privacy restrictions under state law. The Justice Department asked for names, addresses, and native countries of those mistakenly and automatically registered to vote. Actor and 30 Seconds to Mars band frontman Jared Leto is being accused of sexual misconduct by four women. Here's Michael Kastner.
6: The claims are coming out in a new BBC documentary called Jared Leto, Hollywood's Dark Secret. The BBC says the allegations against the 54-year-old Leto all stem from incidents that occurred when the women were teenagers between 2002 and 2016. The Hollywood Reporter says it reached out to Leto's representatives for comment on the claims in the documentary, but has not heard back. Jared Leto, Hollywood's Dark Secret, is streaming on the BBC. I'm Michael Kastner.
7: And a new survey says over half of all U.S. workers can't cover a $500 emergency expense from their savings. I'm Mark Kneefield. The Pokemon Company is turning to facial recognition technology to stop scalpers at limited-time card stores in Japan. Monica Nelson explains.
16: The company says visitors to five Pokemon card store pop-up locations will need a facial scan before entering, with the technology designed to prevent repeat visits and help stop scalpers from buying up limited edition merchandise. The stores will feature exclusive Pokemon trading card game cards and other products.
7: Visa, eliminating about 2,600 jobs or 7% of its workforce, it says it's looking to improve efficiency as AI reshapes workforce needs. Visa is planning to reinvest in growth areas, including affluent customers, cross-border payments, business remittances, and geographic expansion. And OpenAI CEO Sam Altman says it may be time to pace the rate of AI development so the world is ready for it. Altman says it would give society more time to grasp some of the new capabilities. Tech Report, I'm Mark Mayfield.
17: Hey, it's Sophia. I'm not on my phone right now. I'm at Dollywood with my whole family. We might be checking out amazing stunt dogs, popping a gazillion bubbles, devouring a banana pudding cupcake, or loving the all-new drone and fireworks show at the Smoky Mountain Summer Celebration, presented by Food City through August 2nd. So, if you want to meet us here, learn more at Dollywood.com.
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19: Flax is an oil seed that has good fiber, alpha-linolenic acid, a fat which fights heart disease, and lignans, antioxidants that seem to help guard against cancer. 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
19: You can use flax seeds in breads and cereals, too. 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
28: Welcome to Date the Word, where we connect today's date to God's Word with the hope that it becomes more memorable to you. And today's date is July the 30th or 7:30. And our verse for 7:30 comes from Luke 7:30. Luke 7:30 says, "But the Pharisees and lawyers rejected the will of God for themselves, not having been baptized by John the Baptist." Luke 7:30. It is a really bad decision to reject the will of God. We are to have a "here am I" mindset. I will do whatever God says, and I will go wherever God leads. How are you when it comes to the will of God? On 7:30, do not be like the Pharisees of Luke 7:30. Let us be known for obeying the will of God.
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2: Good Thursday morning, Tri-Cities. Today will be partly sunny. The humidity will be low and the daytime high, 80 degrees. The sun will set this evening at 8:37 p.m. Tonight we'll have clear skies and 53 degrees for the overnight low. For Friday, sunshine and 83 degrees for the daytime high. Friday night, clear skies and 61 degrees for the overnight low. 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
3: 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Are you aware that hearing loss has been linked to dementia, depression, social isolation, and more frequent hospitalizations? 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In addition, 50 million in the U.S. experience tinnitus, which can be debilitating. 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In fact, many of the new hearing aids have the capability of being adjusted by cell phones and also allowing phone calls to be answered directly through the hearing aids. If you think you have a hearing loss or have older hearing aids, contact Dr. Schumacher and Associates Audiologists at 717-HEAR or 928-5771. That's 717-HEAR or 928-5771.
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8: It's a great place for people to come and get lots of information about a new family or a family that's been around for a while, but they've got, you know, things that they're encountering or want to experience. 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thing.
5: Samantha Gray is with Appalachian Promise Alliance.
8: We'll have a silent auction. We'll have lots of exhibitors. So it's kind of one-stop shopping. 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
5: For details on the event, go to parentingsuite.org. I'm Daryl Moody, reporting.
9: Black holes have long captured the imagination. From groundbreaking ideas in Albert Einstein's theory of general relativity, to the first image of a black hole revealed a century later. We'll explore the nature of the universe's most extreme objects and the amazing tools we use to understand them in the U.S. National Science Foundation's Discovery Files. Black holes are extremely dense pockets of matter, objects of such incredible mass and minuscule volume that they drastically warp the fabric of space-time.
27: We've known about black holes, theoretically, for over 100 years now, and we've known about them actually for, 50 or 60 years. And yet there's lots of unknowns.
9: Joe Pesch is an astrophysicist at the U.S. National Science Foundation. Using powerful tools such as the National Radio Astronomy Observatory, the National Optical Infrared Astronomy Research Laboratory, and the Green Bank Observatory, scientists advance understanding of black holes. Astronomers can see the jets of plasma that black holes spew into space, detect the ripples in space-time from black holes colliding, and may soon even peer at the disk of disrupted mass and energy that surrounds the black hole's event horizon, the edge beyond which nothing can escape, not even photons.
27: Black holes are a very active area of modern astrophysics, but with these new instrumental capabilities, I think the future is very bright.
9: To hear more science and engineering news, listen to NSF's Discovery Files podcast.
6: From the Quick Stop Market Sports Desk. The Tennessee Titans with training camp fully underway in Nashville after veterans checked in on Tuesday. Tennessee under new head coach Robert Saleh. They'll enter year two with Cam Ward as their starting quarterback. He's got a new offensive coordinator in former Giants head coach Brian Daboll. The Titans went 3-14 last season, dismissed Brian Callahan after six games, and finished the year with Mike McCoy taking over as interim coach. They'll open up the preseason August 13th against San Francisco at Levi's Stadium. Tennessee Vols linebacker Arion Carter suspended two games by the NCAA because he returned to college after his agent paid for a flight to an NFL pre-draft training facility. Josh Heupel strongly disagrees with the penalty, citing Carter's commitment to the Vols. He'll sit out games against Furman and Georgia Tech. The NASCAR Cup Series with the weekend off. They'll return on August 9th, running the Iowa Corn 350 at the Iowa Speedway, a track that measures 7/8 of a mile. Four more races remain in the regular season before the 10-race playoff, and 10 drivers have already earned automatic spots in the postseason with victories this year. Tyler Reddick leads all drivers with 5 wins. 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
12: 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Today's quote was submitted by Patrick. Miles Davis said, "I'm always thinking about creating. My future starts when I wake up every morning. Every day I find something creative to do with my life." I love that. "I've always enjoyed using my creativity to do fun things. When I was a kid, I would daydream, and many times I'd get completely lost in my own mind. Then I'd realize the teacher was talking to me, and I'd be completely checked out. It was like a scene from a movie, but at least it was a comedy movie and not like a horror story. I probably would have learned a lot more if I paid more attention in class, but I used my mind for other things, and it's been wonderful to be a creative person. I used to paint. It's been many years since I've done that. I also love photography, and I still get to use that skill, but now it's on my phone. But at least I get to use some creativity there." The motivation needed. This has been the Motivation Minute. I'm John Small. Thanks for listening. Your favorite motivational quotes can be submitted for upcoming programs at motivationminute.org.
13: In January of 1876, Unicoi County was carved out of Washington and Carter counties. The county court was organized at the Old Baptist Church that had been established in 1822 on North Indian Creek. The commissioners decided the centrally located place, known as Longmire Post Office, would be the county seat. The town was laid out in March of 1876 on 30 acres that belonged to David Irvin, who donated half of the lots to the county and reserved the remainder for his own use, a donation of
14: 5 acres by William Love and 2 acres by Lieutenant Guttridge Garland was also made to the county. The name of the town was at first Vanderbilt, but the legislature of 1879 changed it to Irvin in honor of its main benefactor. It wasn't long before a postal error officially recorded it as Irwin, and the rest is history. For the centennial in 1975, the motto on the new seal of Unicoi County became the Valley Beautiful.
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2: Good Thursday morning, Tri-Cities. Today will be partly sunny. The humidity will be low and the daytime high, 80 degrees. The sun will set this evening at 8:37 p.m. Tonight we'll have clear skies and 53 degrees for the overnight low. For Friday, sunshine and 83 degrees for the daytime high. Friday night, clear skies and 61 degrees for the overnight low. 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

0: co-hosting a bridal shower, I have some etiquette tips that may help. First and foremost, never invite a guest to a shower who will not be invited to the wedding, unless it's an office shower. Can a remarrying bride have a shower? Absolutely. Guests may include children, co-workers, parents, relatives, couples, and friends. Since this bride and groom may already have established homes, they may not need the basic gifts. Instead, friends may chip in for lifestyle gifts like a television, sheets and towels, an espresso or pasta maker, or hobby-related items. How can a long-distance shower be planned if the bride and her attendants live in different cities? The attendants might schedule a shower once she's in town. In this instance, a surprise is not a good idea, since the bride's schedule will be tight. Another option, if the couple will be returning to the wedding town after the honeymoon, before traveling home, it's perfectly acceptable to schedule a shower then, co-ed this time. Urge friends to group together to co-host pre-wedding parties. Too many activities will wear everyone out. And don't put the same friends on more than two shower guest lists. Invitations to too many parties will make them feel overextended. My love note for today, express your appreciation to shower hosts with notes of thanks and flowers.
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3: This is a Bloomberg Money Minute. Wednesday's Wall Street tumble, prompted in part by rising market worry the Fed is set to fight inflation with interest rate hikes, is being followed today by the latest on inflation. Although the measure is for June, before the U.S.-Iran ceasefire broke and gas prices started rising again, the market's hoping for good news. Commerce Department's Personal Consumption Expenditures Price Index, or PCE, is forecast to have slipped 0.1% month-to-month and rising 3.7% year-to-year, down from the prior 4.1%. June also may have been the saving grace for U.S. economic growth in this year's second quarter. We get the first estimate of April to June GDP, with forecasters expecting right around 2% growth. Much of that would be thanks to acceleration in consumer spending, with the World Cup and lower gasoline prices pointing to a meaningful boost in June. Amazon's earlier Prime Day event also supported retail sales in the month. Andrew O'Day, Bloomberg Radio.
4: 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This position signals an aggressive trunk rotation through the ball and makes for a swing that produces, guess what, longer drives. You can feel the proper finish position by teeing up a ball and taking your normal address position with a 9-iron. Now take your left hand off the club and with the right hand only, swing back and through the ball to the finish. If you maintain good balance, you'll make solid contact and your upper body will rotate properly all the way to the eye finish. 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
3: 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The trio was part of the Bristol Sessions that jump-started country music with their traditional mountain sound. 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The Fold sits on the land of the original Carter homestead. 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
7: President Trump is announcing the Freedom Haulers Initiative today, a push to put military veterans behind the wheels of commercial trucks. The plan comes as the administration pledges to crack down on illegal immigrants and people who can't speak English driving big rigs on the nation's highways. A collection of record labels are proposing a new set of guidelines for how AI-generated music could chart. Tammy Trujillo has details.
8: Labels including Universal, Warner, and Sony Music are demanding that only tracks that were substantially human-made should qualify for the industry's measure of success. Other guidelines address concerns over whether AI-generated tracks manipulate streams and mandate that the tracks disclose they were made using generative AI. The proposal comes after labels have sued generative music platforms over their tracks. There have also been some AI-generated tracks and artists charting on various Billboard charts. I'm Tammy Trujillo.
7: And actor Jared Leto is denying allegations of unlawful sexual conduct made by four women in a BBC documentary. I'm Mark Mayfield.
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9: 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I'm Daryl Moody reporting.
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14: the piggy or the horsey back? 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Johnny on the pony, here I come, Daddy. Well, it is your territory and you got to do it, don't you? Well, between the two, among back professionals, the preferred method is the piggyback standing up, because the horsey back, you're not meant to be down on all fours with your back like that and have that much weight on the bottom. If you're standing up, then you're engaging your core and your glutes. So, like we always thought, see, Dad, it's all about getting your kids off your back. We got your back here at Radio Dad. And now, back to whatever you were doing. I'm Mike Austin, the Radio Dad.
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16: Out of this world research. This is Soundbites, and I'm Alan Davidson. Some of the most advanced medical research isn't happening on Earth. Speaking with us at DLT, Dr. Anita Puppe explained how space medicine offers exciting opportunities to use advanced technology for research impossible in an Earthbound lab. It takes advantage of the unique conditions only available in orbit and beyond. And it's more than just cells growing differently.
17: Where would you check if radiation has an impact on specific cells? It's easier to do it in space. So it will never replace the research that we're doing here in big pharma or in the hospitals, but it will just advance specific use cases that are almost impossible to find here.
16: As tech advances with tools like sophisticated AI on Earth and above it, Dr. Puppe says that not even the sky is the limit. More at soundbitesradio.com.
18: This is the Bloomberg Business of Entertainment Report. Swedish music investment firm Pop House Entertainment Group is adding another high-profile name to its portfolio by acquiring a stake in the publishing and music rights of Iron Maiden. The iconic British heavy metal band is known for a long list of hits, including Run to the Hills, The Number of the Beast, and The Trooper.
19: You'll take my life, but I'll take yours too! You fire musket, but I'll run you through!
18: The 50-50 partnership will focus on, among other things, building Iron Maiden's brand. It includes an already launched museum experience and filming the band's ongoing Run for Your Lives world tour.
19: Run to the hills.
18: There are also plans to develop a digital universe centered around Eddie, Iron Maiden's zombie-like mascot, which has appeared on the band's album covers, merchandise, and concert stages, becoming one of rock music's most recognizable characters. Karen Moscow, Bloomberg Radio.
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1: Good Thursday morning, Tri-Cities. Today will be partly sunny. The humidity will be low and the daytime high, 80 degrees. The sun will set this evening at 8:37 p.m. Tonight we'll have clear skies and 53 degrees for the overnight low. For Friday, sunshine and 83 degrees for the daytime high. Friday night, clear skies and 61 degrees for the overnight low. 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
3: 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Now on with the show. This is the Daily Note from jamesabrown.net. Americans may not agree on much, but we seem to agree on this. We don't trust the institutions that run this country. Gallup asked people about the 14 big institutions in America. 12 of them are at their lowest confidence levels since 1993. Congress is at 9%. Television news is at 14%. The medical system is at 28%. That matters because institutions are the things we depend on when life gets complicated. Hospitals, schools, courts. We go to these places when we need answers that aren't easy. And honestly, what will we do without them? No one really wants to know that. On that note, I'm James A. Brown. And as always, be well.
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26: In 1812, 29 years after the end of the Revolutionary War, Britain and America were at war again. On August 24, 1814, British forces succeeded in occupying Washington, D.C., and quickly burned everything in sight, including the Capitol and the White House. President Madison was out of the city, but his wife, Dolly, worked to save as many treasures as possible, including the full-length portrait of George Washington, which hangs in the White House today. 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
0: Tennessee Vols linebacker Arion Carter has been suspended 2 games by the NCAA because he returned to college after his agent paid for a flight to an NFL pre-draft training facility. The cost of the flight was $427. Carter will sit out games against Furman and Georgia Tech to start the season. He led the SEC with just over 7 tackles per game last year. Tennessee head coach Josh Heupel strongly disagreeing with the penalty. The Tennessee Titans with workouts underway in Nashville after veterans checked in on Tuesday. Tennessee under new head coach Robert Saleh, they went 3-14 last year, dismissed Brian Callahan after 6 games. Mike McCoy took over as an interim coach. They'll open up the preseason August 13th against San Francisco at Levi's Stadium. NASCAR with the weekend off, they returned for the Iowa Corn 350 on August 9th at the Iowa Speedway, a track that measures 7/8 of a mile in length. They have 4 more races on the regular season before the Cup playoffs. 10 drivers have earned automatic berths into the 16-driver playoff field with victories this year. Red Bull gives you wings. 3 12-ounce cans for just $8. Quick stop. Run in when you run out. For Live Wire 1039, I'm Tony DeZuri. 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
4: 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What do you say we chat about stuff that matters? 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I'm just a dad like you. 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
5: It is normal to feel pain and loss when someone dies, but your reaction is not depression. Grief is mostly anxiety. There's fear of living without the person or pet that provided the positive energy to your life. Fear creates anxiety and depression follows. That's due to a change of energy. Most of us believe in life beyond this planet. For those who don't, renowned physics professor Michio Kaku tells us that string theory shows we are all nothing but energy. We're all resonating frequencies. Everything is. Energy transforms, but it cannot go away. Dr. Kaku points to mathematical equations that prove there are more than 11 dimensions. So what's in the other 8 dimensions? Well, it could be the continuing energy known as love.
7: It's been 250 years since Tennessee got involved in the American Revolution. The first battle in the West was at Island Flats in present-day Kingsport, just days after the Declaration of Independence was adopted. Sycamore Shoals in present-day Elizabethton was the rallying point for the Overmountain Men before Kings Mountain in what would become the turning point of the Revolution. In our area, we see the names associated with the war every day. Washington County was the first place to be named for General George Washington, and Greene County for Washington's second-in-command, General Nathaniel Greene. Sullivan County was named for General John Sullivan, and Carter County was named for General Landon Carter. Sevierville and Sevier County were named for local war hero General John Sevier, who was the only governor of the failed state of Franklin, and then first governor of Tennessee. Happy 250, America.
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1: Good Thursday morning, Tri-Cities. Today will be partly sunny. The humidity will be low and the daytime high, 80 degrees. The sun will set this evening at 8:37 p.m. Tonight we'll have clear skies and 53 degrees for the overnight low. For Friday, sunshine and 83 degrees for the daytime high. Friday night, clear skies and 61 degrees for the overnight low. 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
12: This is a Bloomberg Money Minute. A strong 31% jump in revenue from Microsoft's cloud computing division last quarter is helping the market absorb the other big piece of news from the company, the $41 billion Microsoft spent last quarter, much of it on its AI ambitions. Profit and sales beat forecasts for Microsoft in the just-finished period. Facebook and Instagram owner Meta Platforms has been on Wall Street's hot seat over how much money it's spending on AI. In an updated forecast, Meta says its full-year business spending will likely top $130 billion. Put that together with a weaker-than-expected revenue forecast, and stock in Meta quickly found its way lower in extended trades. Economic uncertainty is convincing people to hold on to their smartphones longer, and rising costs for components means profit margins getting squeezed in the smartphone business. Tough combination for Qualcomm. It's forecasting a weaker profit for the current quarter than the market had been looking for. Andrew O'Day, Bloomberg Radio.
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18: 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Former Vice President Mike Pence is set to visit Tusculum University on September 17th for a patriotic luncheon celebrating Constitution Day. He will speak at a patriotic day at Pioneer Arena, where attendees can join alumni and community leaders. More details on the Tusculum University website. I'm Lisa Rutman.
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21: 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New chip plants also need machines, such as extreme ultraviolet lithography systems, metrology tools, inspection equipment, advanced packaging machinery, and other specialized hardware. Quartz reports that those tools can cost more than a factory itself, yet equipment budgets receive less attention than construction, jobs, and production capacity. These large plants also consume massive amounts of ultra-pure water and electricity daily. Misjudging that expense can leave an impressive new facility unable to reliably deliver advanced chips at a competitive global scale. I'm Ken Chester.
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5: It's 6 o'clock.
6: Senator Rand Paul will move to hold Dr. Anthony Fauci in contempt of Congress after Fauci refused to answer questions related to COVID-19 on Wednesday.
7: President Biden granted him complete immunity. With a grant of immunity, do you still need Fifth Amendment protections, or do they apply?
6: Fauci appeared in front of a Republican-led Senate panel but invoked the Fifth Amendment more than 100 times. He said it was to avoid Republicans possibly using his testimony to prosecute him for perjury. It all came days after Paul released what he calls Fauci's diary during the pandemic. President Trump is announcing the Freedom Haulers Initiative today, a push to put military veterans behind the wheels of commercial trucks. The plan comes as the administration pledges to crack down on illegal immigrants and people who can't speak English, driving big rigs on the nation's highways. Todd Blanche's nomination for U.S. Attorney General is on life support as a key vote withholds support over a disputed Justice Department fund. More from Mark Mayfield.
8: Texas Senator John Cornyn said on Wednesday he will not vote for Blanche until the department provides a written commitment permanently ending a proposed $1.8 billion anti-weaponization fund. The Justice Department says it has submitted a written proposal to address Cornyn's concerns, though the senator says it does not meet his request. North Carolina Senator Tom Tillis says he remains optimistic that a compromise can be reached before the Senate Judiciary Committee meets.
6: A new report says China is sending up to 400 handheld missile launchers to Iran. Reuters says Iran purchased hundreds of shoulder-fired air defense missiles along with Chinese missiles for about $70 million and is expected to receive the first shipment within weeks. On Wall Street, before the opening bell, stock futures are on the rise. I'm Michael Kastner.
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14: 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We have replacement faucets, mobile home tubs with surrounds, K-Rock underpinning, switches and receptacles, and much more in stock with many items available that we can special order at Big John's Closeouts, 238 East Elk Avenue.
6: The death toll from Tuesday's devastating earthquake in southern Japan has risen to 30. The magnitude 6.8 earthquake on the island of Kyushu destroyed or damaged numerous buildings, including a busy shopping mall. Emergency crews have been searching for survivors trapped in the rubble and reported six more deaths. Several more deaths were reported in the collapse of a paper mill. Thousands of people in the region are now living in shelters, and thousands of homes have no water or electricity. A prominent gas industry expert warns gas prices are about to make a substantial jump. More from Scott Carr.
15: This week, the head of the petroleum analysis at GasBuddy, Patrick DeHaan, says that in about a week, Americans are going to see all new records set for the highest gas prices ever in August, even compared with 2022. Gas prices in the U.S. are now higher by more than 30% since the start of the war with Iran. The current national average for a gallon is just over $4. I'm Scott Carr in Washington.
6: Thousands of firefighters are in Oregon battling the four largest wildfires in the U.S. The Oregon State Fire Marshal says over 11,000 firefighters are currently trying to contain 30 large fires across the state, including several north of Bend in central Oregon. Sean Diddy Combs' release date from Fort Dix Correctional Center in New Jersey has been moved up again. More from Sarah Lee Kessler.
3: The disgraced music producer and rapper's release is now set for January 24th, 2028. That's actually a month earlier than his expected release of February 23rd, 2028. Diddy was sentenced to 50 months in prison after a Manhattan federal jury found him guilty in October of last year on two prostitution charges. Combs was involved in a prison fight last week that ended with him in solitary confinement.
6: I'm Michael Kastner.
5: Bristol, Tennessee police are shuffling their senior leadership team. Chief Matt Austin promoted Jason McCready to captain of patrol. Captain Jimmy Dillard is moving to lead the criminal investigations division. And Captain Danielle Eller will now oversee support services. Austin says the changes give senior officers experience across multiple divisions. The new assignments took effect immediately. The Energy Department is naming Tennessee a finalist for a nuclear energy campus. Oak Ridge is Tennessee's proposed location for a nuclear life cycle innovation campus. Tennessee is one of five finalists selected from 28 applicants representing 26 states. The campus could bring in $50 billion and add 25,000 jobs. I'm Lisa Rutman.
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16: Access Tennessee News, I'm Caitlin Jones. Nashville police say they have a man in custody they believe was the driver in a hit-and-run incident that left four pedestrians injured. They arrested Felipe Alvarado Hernandez at his home in Antioch on Wednesday. According to police, Alvarado Hernandez tried to make a left turn at the intersection of Demumbrian Street and Music City Circle East when he cut short, drove onto the sidewalk, and struck the pedestrians. One of the pedestrians is still in the hospital. And the National Guard had to use their helicopter to evacuate a person visiting the Great Smoky Mountain State Park for serious injuries. According to the Tennessee National Guard, a Black Hawk helicopter crew flew to the National Park Tuesday afternoon to bring the injured park visitor to the University of Tennessee Medical Center. The crew coordinated with the National Park Service to fly to Sevier County and land in the Sugarland Visitor Center parking lot, which is a little over a mile from where the injured person was. More news in 30 seconds.
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16: A new ride is coming to Dollywood, and we finally have an official opening date. Dollywood's Night Flight Expedition is a first-of-its-kind indoor adventure roller coaster and whitewater hybrid ride. The theme park announced that from August 15th through the 18th, Night Flight Expedition would be giving preview rides to Gold, Silver, and Diamond season pass holders and will open to the general public August 19th. Caitlin Jones, Access Tennessee News.
18: Hey Bible readers, I'm Tara Lee Cobble, and I'm your host for The God Shot.
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18: Neither shall there be mourning, nor crying, nor pain anymore, for the former things have passed away. Revelation 21:4. Every day you hear me say that He's where the joy is. Maybe you know Him and you still have pockets of deep sadness. In this life, sadness and joy can be mingled together. But as Paul said in 1 Thessalonians 4, our grief isn't hopeless. Someday, our ultimate hope will be fulfilled. Someday, our God will renew, restore, and recreate. And when He remakes things, He turns them into better versions of what they were. He made mankind good, but not perfect. But someday, He'll finish conforming us to the image of His Son, Jesus. What a gift it is to be a child of God. Because no matter what sadness you're holding today, He's where the hope is, and He's where the joy is.
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21: Good Thursday morning, Tri-Cities. Today will be partly sunny. The humidity will be low and the daytime high, 80 degrees. The sun will set this evening at 8:37 p.m. Tonight we'll have clear skies and 53 degrees for the overnight low. For Friday, sunshine and 83 degrees for the daytime high. Friday night, clear skies and 61 degrees for the overnight low. 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
26: There's many ways to engage. 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
25: 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I'm Daryl Moody, reporting.
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28: One of the reasons I love summer is that it is fleeting. It never lasts as long as we think it will. Remember back in June, we felt like summer would be endless. We had time to go to the beach and do a road trip and maybe go to Disney and celebrate at the lake. We had a ton of time. And then all of a sudden, it's August. And now they've changed school so that it starts so early. Summer is only really 2 months. And guess what? It feels like it's already over. Despite the heat.
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0: NFL football, the Tennessee Titans getting training camp underway. Head coach Robert Saleh meeting with the media for the first time. He continues to say that he wants his offense to be fast and violent in 2026. Talked about a number of ways that the team is going to be able to do just that. Also, the team announcing some coaches that are going to be working during training camp as part of the NFL's Bill Walsh Diversity Coaching Fellowship, as D'Anthony Batiste is going to be working with the offensive line, Malik Davis with the defensive line, Bill Wilkerson with the special teams, and Lucy Fan is going to be part of the performance group. The Carolina Panthers are losing rookie wide receiver Chris Brazel. He went down with an injury during practice, and it looks like he's going to be out for an extended amount of time. It's being reported that it might be an LCL tear. That could keep him out to close to 8 weeks. And the Pittsburgh Steelers and head coach Mike McCarthy saying that there will be no live tackling during training camp. Any size fountain drink for 99 cents with any purchase using Quick Stop Rewards. 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
4: 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The contents are those of the author and do not necessarily represent the official views of nor an endorsement by ONDCP, CDC, HHS, or the U.S. government.
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5: Good Thursday morning, Tri-Cities. Today will be partly sunny. The humidity will be low and the daytime high, 80 degrees. The sun will set this evening at 8:37 p.m. Tonight we'll have clear skies and 53 degrees for the overnight low. For Friday, sunshine and 83 degrees for the daytime high. Friday night, clear skies and 61 degrees for the overnight low. 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
14: The Washington County Commission has voted to create a property tax freeze implementation committee. This program would allow eligible homeowners age 65 and older to lock in their property taxes. Qualifying homeowners must occupy their principal residence and adhere to state income limits. Once enrolled, their property taxes will be frozen at the initial amount. The Tri-Cities Airport is getting a brand new governing board, and some of the seats are already being filled. Tennessee House Speaker Cameron Sexton says he'll likely go with who the Northeast Tennessee legislative delegation recommends. Lieutenant Governor Randy McAnally has already tapped former Authority Chairman J. Parker Smith and Johnson City Commissioner Wendy Getz for the new 12-member board. I'm Lisa Ruckman.
5: The name Irwin is derived from Old German and means army friend. That name could not be more appropriate for the men that would become known as the Irwin Nine. In the early days of World War II, 9 young men from the town of Irwin volunteered for service in the United States Army Air Corps, proud to defend their country. All 9 were assigned to separate bomber groups. All 9 were shot down at different times in different places. Even though there were more than 50 prisoner of war camps in Germany, all 9 men eventually ended up at the same camp. Clyde Tinker, Fred Miller, Dick Franklin, Alan Alford, Stan Norris, Jim Hensley, George Swingle, Richard Edwards, and George Hatcher were liberated in April of 1945 and returned home safely. Today, the Tennessee National Guard Armory in Irwin stands in their honor as we celebrate the 150th anniversary of Unicoi County in Irwin. Jet Broadcasting salutes these local heroes for their service and sacrifice.
15: We're stepping inside the formal halls of global diplomacy today to witness a completely unprecedented moment in geopolitical history. Welcome to the National Day Spotlight for July 30th.

0: Hood, where an energetic Tigger, an anxious Piglet, and a gloomy Eeyore all coexist in absolute unconditional harmony, served as the perfect metaphor for international peace. While his literary legacy is celebrated every January 18th, his official diplomatic credentials remain the permanent historic standard for global harmony.
1: I think it's pretty cool that Winnie the Pooh is what they used to establish this day.
0: Yeah, and just to clarify, January 18th is
1: National Winnie the Pooh Day, because that is A.A. Milne's birthday.
0: I got it now.
1: And A.A. Milne is the creator of Winnie the Pooh and the whole Hundred Acre Woods.
0: Right.
1: We're also celebrating National Cheesecake Day and National Chili Dog Day. I'm Alice Anderson.
0: And I'm Marlo Anderson with National Day Calendar, reminding you to celebrate every day.
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4: This is a Bloomberg Money Minute. The company behind Chrysler, Jeep, and Ram is still struggling to turn things around. Stellantis posted weaker than expected profit. Fierce competition from lower-priced Chinese automakers is squeezing its business in Europe. While sales improved in North America, a number of product recalls have weighed on results. Stock futures are looking at gains this morning after yesterday's heavy losses. The Dow dropped more than 1,000 points to finish the day. The Federal Reserve's decision to leave interest rates unchanged is keeping traders guessing as to how the central bank will tackle persistent inflation. And the reluctance to spend is no match for fruity refreshers and Chipotle honey chicken burritos. Starbucks and Chipotle both raised their financial outlooks for the year after stronger than expected quarters. Both chains have been getting a boost by trendy new menu items. It shows that diners are still willing to open their wallets to eat out if prices and flavors are right. Courtney Donahoe, Bloomberg Radio.
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0: Goods going west would need to travel by water. King established King's Boatyard, or King's Port, and built a three-story building to house his workers. 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In 1810, Richard Netherland noticed the traffic from the stage road that had passed in front of the property and bought it at auction. Richard moved his family to the building and opened it as Netherland Inn. The inn became a gathering place for locals and a stop along the Great Stage Road, housing several presidents along the way. In 1822, the first charter for the city of Kingsport was signed here. Today, the inn is on the National Historic Register and is the only site to have been a boatyard and stagecoach stop. This historic inn brought to you by Quick Stop Markets, your hub for Appalachian road trips.
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18: I am by for news.
19: President Trump is announcing the Freedom Haulers Initiative today, a push to put military veterans behind the wheels of commercial trucks. The plan comes as the administration pledges to crack down on illegal immigrants and people who can't speak English driving big rigs on the nation's highways. A collection of record labels are proposing a new set of guidelines for how AI-generated music could chart. Tammy Trujillo has details.
20: Labels including Universal, Warner, and Sony Music are demanding that only tracks that were substantially human-made should qualify for the industry's measure of success. Other guidelines address concerns over whether AI-generated tracks manipulate streams and mandate that the tracks disclose they were made using generative AI. The proposal comes after labels have sued generative music platforms over their tracks. There have also been some AI-generated tracks and artists charting on various Billboard charts. I'm Tammy Trujillo.
19: And actor Jared Leto is denying allegations of unlawful sexual conduct made by four women in a BBC documentary. I'm Mark Mayfield.
21: With a LiveWire community focus, I'm Daryl Moody. The YWCA of Northeast Tennessee and Southwest Virginia provides more than a dozen programs supporting individuals and families.
22: The individual programs will take the person through some steps to kind of get them into our system, identify those needs, and then start the support process for the particular program. We are just here to provide immediate and then ongoing support for whatever is happening in an individual or family's life.
21: Senior Engagement Manager Leslie Peterson says it's easy to connect.
22: They would call our main phone number, which is 423-968-9444, or they can find us online at YWCA.org.
21: I'm Daryl Moody reporting.
0: Bristol, Tennessee police are shuffling their senior leadership team. Chief Matt Austin promoted Jason McCready to captain of patrol. Captain Jimmy Dillard is moving to lead the criminal investigations division. And Captain Danielle Eller will now oversee support services. Austin says the changes give senior officers experience across multiple divisions. The new assignments took effect immediately. The Energy Department is naming Tennessee a finalist for a nuclear energy campus. Oak Ridge is Tennessee's proposed location for a nuclear life cycle innovation campus. Tennessee is one of five finalists selected from 28 applicants representing 26 states. The campus could bring in $50 billion and add 25,000 jobs. I'm Lisa Rodman.
12: We're going to kind of continue on with this theme today of roughhousing. Hey, it's Mike Austin with today's Radio Dad Minute. Yesterday, we were talking about piggybacks and horseybacks, but it got me thinking about roughhousing in general. You know, when my kids were little, there was one rule in our house. Everybody understood. If dad's on the floor, it's game on. Basically, somebody was always trying to tackle me around the knees. My oldest son, David, would do this jump off the couch thing. I had to keep an eye on that. The greatest parenting and dadly moments happen not across the table, lecturing, or even playing a family game. Sometimes it happens when you're getting pinned by a seven-year-old because it's kind of hardwired into us. You watch bear cubs, watch lion cubs on TV, or watch puppies. Young mammals don't just play, they wrestle, they chase, they tumble. So roughhousing is good, and your kids learn social skills. Seriously, the brainiacs have studied this stuff. There's a lot to be learned from roughhousing. Plus, it's kind of fun. I'm Mike Austin, the Radio Dad.
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19: The Pokemon Company is turning to facial recognition technology to stop scalpers at limited-time card stores in Japan. Monica Nelson explains.
23: The company says visitors to five Pokemon card store pop-up locations will need a facial scan before entering, with the technology designed to prevent repeat visits and help stop scalpers from buying up limited edition merchandise. The stores will feature exclusive Pokemon trading card game cards and other products.
19: Visa, eliminating about 2,600 jobs or 7% of its workforce, it says it's looking to improve efficiency as AI reshapes workforce needs. Visa is planning to reinvest in growth areas, including affluent customers, cross-border payments, business remittances, and geographic expansion. And OpenAI CEO Sam Altman says it may be time to pace the rate of AI development so the world is ready for it. Altman says it would give society more time to grasp some of the new capabilities. Tech Report, I'm Mark Mayfield.
24: Mitch Anthony here with today's Daily Dose. Dr. Laura Schlesinger is not one to mince words. Whether it's delivered in her best-selling books or a syndicated radio program, she doles out straightforward, incisive commentary. In her book, How Could You Do That?, Schlesinger urges patients to take responsibility, not to make excuses for their lives. Here are, as Dr. Laura calls them, three yeah-but scenarios. Excuse: we're only human. Response: that makes me want to toss up my lunch. You do what you feel like without any forethought, and then you say, oh, well, that's human. Excuse: but I'm not really like that. Response: we are what we do, and that's that. There is nowhere to hide from yourself when your behaviors outline a lack of ethics or values or character. Excuse: I'm facing something that I'd just rather bury my head in the sand about. Response: go ahead and bury your head in the sand, but remember which end is sticking up in the air when you do that. Well, though the advice is blunt, each of us at one time or another needs it. We never get ahead, straighten up, or move forward by making excuses. We only accomplish those things when we take responsibility. 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
2: Good Thursday morning, Tri-Cities. Today will be partly sunny. The humidity will be low and the daytime high, 80 degrees. The sun will set this evening at 8:37 p.m. Tonight we'll have clear skies and 53 degrees for the overnight low. For Friday, sunshine and 83 degrees for the daytime high. Friday night, clear skies and 61 degrees for the overnight low. 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
26: Insects play an important role in keeping the environment healthy, and some people think they might help with human health too. I'm Dr. Catherine Albrecht, back in a moment with a weird study regarding bugs.
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26: Would you eat a grasshopper if it could improve your health? A new study suggests it might. Researchers divided rats into two groups and added powdered grasshopper meal to one group's diet. When they looked at the results, they found the grasshopper group had stronger, healthier fur, increased libido, and better sleep than the other group. This is likely due to the high level of nutrition in grasshoppers, like amino acids, vitamins, and minerals. But there could be some other component unique to grasshoppers that's adding that extra bounce. While the world may not be ready to start taking bug supplements anytime soon, the research is intriguing, and I'm staying tuned. I'm Dr. Catherine Albrecht for StartMail.com, reminding you to protect your privacy with a StartMail account.
0: The Washington County Commission has voted to create a property tax freeze implementation committee. This program would allow eligible homeowners age 65 and older to lock in their property taxes. Qualifying homeowners must occupy their principal residence and adhere to state income limits. Once enrolled, their property taxes will be frozen at the initial amount. The Tri-Cities Airport is getting a brand new governing board, and some of the seats are already being filled. Tennessee House Speaker Cameron Sexton says he'll likely go with who the Northeast Tennessee legislative delegation recommends. Lieutenant Governor Randy McAnally has already tapped former Authority Chairman J. Parker Smith and Johnson City Commissioner Wendy Getz for the new 12-member board. I'm Lisa Ruffin.
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9: From the Quick Stop Market Sports Desk, I'm Matt Pauly. The NCAA has suspended Tennessee linebacker Arian Carter for the first two games of the season. This stems from accepting a $427 flight after he had declared for the NFL draft. He was working with an agent and he was going through various things that resulted in him needing to take a flight. Once he did make the decision following a foot injury and an aggravation of that injury, he did repay the agent for that flight. But the NCAA still says that it was not allowed. So with that, he is going to be suspended for the first two games of the year. He'll miss the opener against Furman on September 5th, and then he'll miss the road game on September 12th against Georgia Tech. He is set to return on September 19th against Kennesaw State. One other note, it is being reported by FBSschedules.com that Tennessee has added a non-conference game for 2028. They are going to match up against Central Michigan. That game is going to be played on September 2nd.
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12: 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One that's waterproof will last longer while you're working up a sweat. I'm Danny Lipford with tips for today's homeowner.
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16: If the truth be known, most of the Overmountain settlers in what would become Tennessee cared little for either side of the American Revolution. They simply wanted to be left alone. Colonel Ferguson of the British Army wanted to recruit loyalists in the backcountry over the mountains. In an effort to persuade the settlers to abandon the Patriot cause, Ferguson openly threatened to invade the Overmountain settlements if the colonists did not support the crown. Threatening these mountain folks moved them from being disinterested bystanders to being firmly set against the suddenly intrusive, overbearing symbols of British authority. Militiamen from Virginia, Kentucky, and the Carolinas joined the Overmountain men, and their numbers swelled to around 900 men. Under the overall command of William Campbell, these Overmountain men moved against Ferguson. The rest is history. Happy 250, America.
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0: Musician Glenn Hansard has died. The singer who starred in the movie Once and won an Oscar for writing its centerpiece song Falling Slowly was killed in a motorcycle crash in Dublin Wednesday. He was 56. American Idol is coming back for more. ABC has renewed the long-running reality singing competition for season 25. Auditions for the new season kick off August 25th.
1: I mean, I fall 3 times a day. I'm thinking I'd take it up stunt work.
0: Michael J. Fox is being honored at the Emmys this year. He'll receive the Bob Hope Humanitarian Award in recognition of his contributions to Parkinson's disease research and advocacy. The Emmys air September 14th on NBC. Michelle Franz and ABC News.
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3: Good Thursday morning, Tri-Cities. Today will be partly sunny. The humidity will be low and the daytime high, 80 degrees. The sun will set this evening at 8:37 p.m. Tonight we'll have clear skies and 53 degrees for the overnight low. For Friday, sunshine and 83 degrees for the daytime high. Friday night, clear skies and 61 degrees for the overnight low. 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
6: This is a Bloomberg Money Minute. The company behind Chrysler, Jeep, and Ram is still struggling to turn things around. Stellantis posted weaker than expected profit. Fierce competition from lower-priced Chinese automakers is squeezing its business in Europe. While sales improved in North America, a number of product recalls have weighed on results. Stock futures are looking at gains this morning after yesterday's heavy losses. The Dow dropped more than 1,000 points to finish the day. The Federal Reserve's decision to leave interest rates unchanged is keeping traders guessing as to how the central bank will tackle persistent inflation. And the reluctance to spend is no match for fruity refreshers and Chipotle honey chicken burritos. Starbucks and Chipotle both raised their financial outlooks for the year after stronger than expected quarters. Both chains have been getting a boost by trendy new menu items. It shows that diners are still willing to open their wallets to eat out if prices and flavors are right. Courtney Donahoe, Bloomberg Radio.
7: 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I'm not a fan. It's the Daily Note with James A. Brown. 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
7: The British were close, marching toward Washington in August of 1814. President James Madison left the White House to join American forces, while his wife Dolly stayed behind waiting for word. She gathered papers and prepared to leave. Then another warning came. The British were almost there. Dolly ordered the staff to save what they could. Above all, she wanted to save a huge portrait of George Washington hanging in the dining room. The frame would not come down easily, so she ordered the workers to break it open so they could pull the canvas free and carry it away. Then Dolly fled. The White House and much of Washington, D.C. burned that night. But Washington's portrait remained in safe hands and still does to this day. On that note, I'm James A. Brown, and as always, be well.
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15: 1892. After 12 years as conductor, John Philip Sousa, 37, leads the Marine Band in his farewell concert at the White House. In later years, he would invent a tuba-like instrument called the sousaphone and conduct his own band. He died in 1932.
18: Winding your way down a bay.
15: 1968, Apple Boutique, the Beatles' first non-music business venture at 94 Baker Street, London, closes after only 7 months due to poor business practices and mass shoplifting. Leftover stock on the last day was literally given away. The boutique lost 200,000 British pounds, or today's equivalent of over 3 million pounds or $4 million.
19: Living a darkness over me.
15: 1966, making his NASCAR debut and announced as Columbia Records recording star, Marty Robbins drives a 64 Ford, finishing 25th out of 28 places in the Nashville 400. Robbins is knocked out of the race on lap 48 due to an oil leak. Richard Petty was the winner, by the way.
20: Yay! 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
15: Steve Winwood, number one, July 30, 1988.
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28: It's 7 o'clock.
29: A new report says China is sending up to 400 handheld missile launchers to Iran. Tammy Trujillo reports.
30: Reuters says Iran purchased hundreds of shoulder-fired air defense systems along with Chinese missiles for about $70 million and is expected to receive the first shipment within weeks. The report says the deal was made with a Hong Kong company that's acting as an intermediary between Iran and the Chinese supplier. China's foreign ministry, however, is calling the report completely groundless and says China has consistently played a role in ending Iran's conflict with the U.S.
29: The U.S. has completed another wave of strikes on Iran. In a post on X, U.S. Central Command said the strikes hit dozens of targets in response to Tuesday night's attacks by Iran on American forces in the Middle East. CENTCOM said all of the Iranian missiles launched during those attacks were successfully intercepted. Senator Rand Paul wants to hold Dr. Anthony Fauci in contempt of Congress after Fauci wouldn't answer questions related to COVID-19 on Wednesday. The former White House medical advisor appeared in front of a Republican-led Senate panel but invoked the Fifth Amendment more than 100 times. Cyclosporiasis, the parasitic infection linked to explosive diarrhea, has now spread to 45 states. More from Sarah Lee Kessler.
31: There have been 6,700 lab-confirmed cases so far, with the CDC saying it's investigating more than 11,000 others. The Federal Health Agency also says at least 423 people have been hospitalized, but there have been no deaths. The outbreak, which is caused by ingesting food or water that contains cyclospora bacteria, began 3 months ago.
29: At least 30 people are confirmed dead in Tuesday's earthquake in Japan. The magnitude 6.8 earthquake on the island of Kyushu destroyed or damaged numerous buildings, including a busy shopping mall. On Wall Street, before the opening bell, stock futures are on the rise. I'm Michael Kastner.
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29: Waymo is back on some freeways after the company reportedly fixed a major issue. More from Mark Mayfield.
35: The robo-taxi company pulled vehicles off freeways 2 months ago when the cars had trouble navigating construction zones. Now Waymo tells TechCrunch that the autonomous vehicles are going to start popping up on freeways in Phoenix, San Francisco, and Los Angeles. In Phoenix, I'm Mark Mayfield.
29: Historic rainfall in the Northeast is causing flooding in upstate New York. Flooded roads have been reported in Albany, where 5 inches of rain fell on Wednesday, and one car was found fully submerged in a flooded underpass. The trial of a Texas teen accused of a two-day shooting spree could fundamentally alter the criminal justice system. That's because Christian Mondragon is charged with terrorism despite no proof that the attacks in Austin had a political motive.
0: If everything that is violent is defined as terrorism, what does terrorism even mean anymore?
29: Art Gibson, who studies terrorism at the University of Dayton, says there is a real danger of linking garden variety shootings to terrorism just because they're scary. That, he argues, takes the steam out of real terrorism cases, which deserve special treatment. Tim Cook's last earnings call as Apple CEO is today, leaving a company that's worth 14 times more than when he started 15 years ago. He'll be handing things off to John Ternus, a longtime Apple employee and head of hardware. Investors will likely be looking for updates on iPhone sales and the company's artificial intelligence strategy moving forward. BTS says they will not be submitting their music to the 2027 Grammys. The K-pop stars announced their decision on Instagram on Wednesday. The announcement follows the Grammys' decision to introduce a new category for Best Asian Pop Music Performance. I'm Michael Kastner.
3: Bristol, Tennessee police are shuffling their senior leadership team. Chief Matt Austin promoted Jason McCready to captain of patrol. Captain Jimmy Dillard is moving to lead the criminal investigations division. And Captain Danielle Eller will now oversee support services. Austin says the changes give senior officers experience across multiple divisions. The new assignments took effect immediately. The Energy Department is naming Tennessee a finalist for a nuclear energy campus. Oak Ridge is Tennessee's proposed location for a nuclear life cycle innovation campus. Tennessee is one of 5 finalists selected from 28 applicants representing 26 states. The campus could bring in $50 billion and add 25,000 jobs. I'm Lisa Rothman.
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7: Access Tennessee News, I'm Caitlin Jones. A Nashville council member says too many traffic cases are being thrown out in court. District 26 Metro Council member Courtney Johnson says Metro Legal does not have enough attorneys to consistently staff traffic court, leading to cases being dismissed. Court records show 44 traffic cases were dismissed or retired during a 3-day period last week. She's now pushing the city to move forward with traffic cases, even when a city attorney is not present, as other cities do. Nashville police say they have a man in custody they believe was the driver in a hit-and-run incident that left 4 pedestrians injured. They arrested Felipe Alvarado Hernandez at his home in Antioch on Wednesday. According to police, Alvarado Hernandez tried to make a left turn at the intersection of Demumbrian Street and Music City Circle East when he cut short, drove onto the sidewalk, and struck the pedestrians. One of the pedestrians is still in the hospital. More news in 30 seconds.
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7: FedEx plans to invest $18.1 million to expand its world hub in Memphis.
9: It's expected to add an additional 500,000 square feet to its already 11.3 million square feet facility. FedEx says this expansion will help enhance operational efficiency with their international shipping volume. The construction is scheduled to be complete in summer of 2028. Caitlin Jones, Access Tennessee News.

0: hope that it becomes more memorable to you. And today's date is July the 30th or 7:30. And our verse for 7:30 comes from Luke 7:30. Luke 7:30 says, "But the Pharisees and lawyers rejected the will of God for themselves, not having been baptized by John the Baptist." Luke 7:30. It is a really bad decision to reject the will of God. We are to have a "here am I" mindset. I will do whatever God says, and I will go wherever God leads. How are you when it comes to the will of God? On 7:30, do not be like the Pharisees of Luke 7:30. Let us be known for obeying the will of God.
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3: Good Thursday morning, Tri-Cities. Today will be partly sunny. The humidity will be low and the daytime high, 80 degrees. The sun will set this evening at 8:37 p.m. Tonight we'll have clear skies and 53 degrees for the overnight low. For Friday, sunshine and 83 degrees for the daytime high. Friday night, clear skies and 61 degrees for the overnight low. 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
5: 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When I was reading your book, you talk about how important a rub is as compared to a sauce. 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
6: Yeah, for me personally, you know, even though I'm from Iowa, I'm from the Midwest. Midwest is generally a sauce type, Kansas City style type barbecue. But what I love and what I like and what I have evolved to is more Texas style barbecue, where it's just quality meat, quality seasoning, balanced smoke, and voila. And then sauce is a additional, like sprinkles on a cupcake, but it's not necessary. For me personally, as I have evolved and from competition and just my life, I like a good dry rub, which this seasoning, quality meat, smoke. So basically, when you're going to do a rub, some of the main components you want to have is salt. Now, I like to use a lot of Himalayan pink sea salt and kosher salt, good black pepper. Everybody, their mom's got a rub. Everybody, their mom's got a sauce. But that's one thing I have to say to myself. I'm really proud. All my rubs and all my sauces are all my recipes, 100%. Every place I went into, they have never kicked me out.
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9: While alternate methods of payment are slowly making check writing obsolete, instances of check fraud are rising as much as 30% a year. Stolen checks, counterfeit checks, double deposits, just a few of the ways criminals get a hold of your money you're sending via check. Fortunately, you're usually not on the hook for it. The bank is. Banks and payment processing companies spend lots of time tracking down fraud that isn't a factor in many other countries. 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Because most other countries don't use checks. Will we get to that point in the U.S.? 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
12: From the Quick Stop Market Sports Desk, I'm Matt Pauly. NFL football, the Tennessee Titans getting training camp underway. Head coach Robert Saleh meeting with the media for the first time. He continues to say that he wants his offense to be fast and violent in 2026. Talked about a number of ways that the team is going to be able to do just that. Also, the team announcing some coaches that are going to be working during training camp as part of the NFL's Bill Walsh Diversity Coaching Fellowship, as D'Anthony Batiste is going to be working with the offensive line, Malik Davis with the defensive line, Bill Wilkerson with the special teams, and Lucy Fan is going to be part of the performance group. The Carolina Panthers are losing rookie wide receiver Chris Brazel. He went down with an injury during practice, and it looks like he's going to be out for an extended amount of time. It's being reported that it might be an LCL tear. That could keep him out to close to 8 weeks. And the Pittsburgh Steelers and head coach Mike McCarthy saying that there will be no live tackling during training camp. Any size fountain drink for 99 cents with any purchase using Quick Stop Rewards. 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
13: 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I'm just a dad like you. 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
3: Good Thursday morning, Tri-Cities. Today will be partly sunny. The humidity will be low and the daytime high, 80 degrees. The sun will set this evening at 8:37 p.m. Tonight we'll have clear skies and 53 degrees for the overnight low. For Friday, sunshine and 83 degrees for the daytime high. Friday night, clear skies and 61 degrees for the overnight low. 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
25: The Washington County Commission has voted to create a property tax freeze implementation committee. This program would allow eligible homeowners age 65 and older to lock in their property taxes. Qualifying homeowners must occupy their principal residence and adhere to state income limits. Once enrolled, their property taxes will be frozen at the initial amount. The Tri-Cities Airport is getting a brand new governing board, and some of the seats are already being filled. Tennessee House Speaker Cameron Sexton says he'll likely go with who the Northeast Tennessee legislative delegation recommends. Lieutenant Governor Randy McAnally has already tapped former Authority Chairman J. Parker Smith and Johnson City Commissioner Wendy Getz for the new 12-member board. I'm Lisa Ruckman.
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29: Universal Studios Hollywood and Orlando will each feature Ozzy Osbourne Prince of Darkness haunted houses for this year's Halloween Horror Nights events. The houses will be unique at each theme park, but will both start with Osbourne's classic hit, Crazy Train. The Hollywood attraction will then take guests through the Osbourne Asylum, while Orlando will feature ruins and a dungeon. Ozzy's widow Sharon and son Jack praise the haunted houses, calling them a wonderful tribute. I'm Mark Mayfield.
27: A group of music labels is proposing a new set of guidelines for how AI-generated music could chart.
30: Labels including Universal, Warner, and Sony Music are demanding that only tracks that were substantially human-made should qualify.

0: Combs is now set to leave New Jersey's Fort Dix Correctional Center on January 24th, 2028. He's doing 50 months after his conviction last year on prostitution charges. That's entertainment. I'm Daria Albinger.
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5: This is a Bloomberg Money Minute. Samsung is cashing in on the artificial intelligence boom. The tech giant has posted a 250-fold jump in chip profits. Most of its big clients are now asking to secure multi-year contracts, reflecting a scramble by big spenders like Nvidia to secure the components essential to data centers. But keep in mind, higher memory prices are squeezing Samsung's mobile device business. Stocks tumbled yesterday. Investors are doubting the Federal Reserve's ability to keep inflation under control after leaving rates unchanged. This morning, stock futures are moving higher. Microsoft reassuring investors that expensive bets on AI are starting to pay off. And Disney is planning a revamp of its streaming service. New CEO Josh D'Amaro has instructed his leadership team to think of Disney Plus as a front door for the company's fans worldwide. Disney Plus is introducing new features like a better recommendation algorithm, and vertical videos. Courtney Donahoe, Bloomberg Radio.
6: I'm Dennis Silvers, the golf guru, here with another Golf Minute to help you learn to hit what I call the St. Andrews runner. You'll probably want to use something like a 4-iron to hit the shot made popular in Scotland. The requirements needed for this shot are that the ball must be lying in short fairway grass with a tremendous amount of green between you and the hole. Often this shot is used to a pin on a top tier on a green when flying it to the hole is not practical. The longer shaft on the 4-iron creates more leverage so you don't have to make a very long swing. Play the ball in the middle of your stance and firmly grip the club with the last three fingers of your left hand. Allow your knees to shift forward a bit on the downswing and the ball should come off very low and behave like a putt, rolling most of the way to the hole. So remember, minimum air time and maximum ground time is the key to the St. Andrews runner. For the Golf Minute, laddie, I'm Dennis Silvers. No, I'm not doing this again with kilts.
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15: Nanyahi was the niece of an important chief in the Cherokee Nation. When Nanyahi rose to power in the Cherokee Nation, she believed, as her uncle did, that peace would come only if Native people and white settlers saw themselves as one people. And she thought only the women on the two sides could make this happen. In July of 1776, Nanyahi helped four traders escape from Cherokee towns to warn the unsuspecting settlers of a Cherokee attack. Her efforts allowed the frontier militia to gather to defend Long Island and defeat the Cherokee in the Battle of Island Flats in present-day Kingsport. Nanyahi put her beliefs into action again when she saved the captured Lydia Bean from being burned at the stake. The two became friends, and Lydia taught the Cherokee how to weave.

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7: China is reportedly sending some 400 handheld missile launchers to Iran. Reuters says Iran purchased hundreds of shoulder-fired air defense systems along with Chinese missiles for about $70 million and is expected to receive the first shipment within weeks. The four largest wildfires in the U.S. are burning in Oregon. The Oregon State Fire Marshal says over 11,000 firefighters are currently trying to contain 30 large fires across the state. That includes several north of Bend in central Oregon. Ozzy Osbourne will be honored at Universal Studios theme parks this Halloween season. More from Mark Mayfield.
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9: Universal Studios Hollywood and Orlando will each feature Ozzy Osbourne Prince of Darkness haunted houses for this year's Halloween Horror Nights events. The houses will be unique at each theme park, but will both start with Osbourne's classic hit, Crazy Train.
7: I'm Michael Kastner.
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11: We'll have a silent auction. 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
10: 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I'm Daryl Moody, reporting.
12: Bristol, Tennessee police are shuffling their senior leadership team. Chief Matt Austin promoted Jason McCready to captain of patrol. Captain Jimmy Dillard is moving to lead the Criminal Investigations Division. And Captain Danielle Eller will now oversee support services. Austin says the changes give senior officers experience across multiple divisions. The new assignments took effect immediately. The Energy Department is naming Tennessee a finalist for a nuclear energy campus. Oak Ridge is Tennessee's proposed location for a nuclear life cycle innovation campus. Tennessee is one of five finalists selected from 28 applicants representing 26 states. The campus could bring in $50 billion and add 25,000 jobs. I'm Lisa Rutman.
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14: The NASCAR Cup Series has the weekend off, and they'll return Sunday, August 9th, when they run at the Iowa Speedway for the Iowa Corn 350. The track is 7/8 of a mile just south of Newton, Iowa. It's a critical race as the playoff picture continues to take shape. Four races remain before the start of the postseason. 10 drivers have already secured spots as automatic qualifiers due to victories in 2026. The weekend also features the NASCAR O'Reilly Auto Parts Series racing on Saturday with the High V Perks 250. The NASCAR Craftsman Truck Series, they're back August 14th at Richmond. They will race under the lights at the Virginia Short Track. The IndyCar Series will also be in action on August 9th as they run at the Portland International Raceway, a nearly 2-mile road course featuring 12 turns. They will go 110 laps. I'm Tony Desiri, and that is your Race Flash.
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28: Good Thursday morning, Tri-Cities. Today will be partly sunny. The humidity will be low and the daytime high, 80 degrees. The sun will set this evening at 8:37 p.m. Tonight we'll have clear skies and 53 degrees for the overnight low. For Friday, sunshine and 83 degrees for the daytime high. Friday night, clear skies and 61 degrees for the overnight low. 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
5: Research shows there are some beverages that can not only help you lose weight, they'll actually speed up the process so pounds melt away faster. Here's what to start sipping, according to weight loss and gut health expert, Dr. Vincent Pedre. First, drink peppermint iced tea. When you add mint leaves to a glass of iced tea, Dr. Pedre says it wakes up your brain in a way that makes you feel more satisfied. So you'll feel full sooner and eat less overall. You'll also get slimmer sipping apple cider vinegar. The acids in vinegar suppress your appetite. In fact, in one study, people consume nearly 300 fewer calories per day after sipping apple cider vinegar. And then you'll lose fat faster drinking black coffee. Coffee forces our white fat cells to release fat and calories, boosting our metabolism. Mint iced tea, apple cider vinegar, and black coffee. I'm John Tesh with today's Intelligence for Your Life Minute.
12: The Washington County Commission has voted to create a property tax freeze implementation committee. This program would allow eligible homeowners age 65 and older to lock in their property taxes. Qualifying homeowners must occupy their principal residence and adhere to state income limits. Once enrolled, their property taxes will be frozen at the initial amount. The Tri-Cities Airport is getting a brand new governing board, and some of the seats are already being filled. Tennessee House Speaker Cameron Sexton says he'll likely go with who the Northeast Tennessee legislative delegation recommends. Lieutenant Governor Randy McAnally has already tapped former Authority Chairman J. Parker Smith and Johnson City Commissioner Wendy Getz for the new 12-member board. I'm Lisa Ruckman.
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31: 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I'm Michael Emerson.
32: There is a belief that Elijah Otis invented the elevator, but that's not true. Elevators have been used for thousands of years. Think of Rome's Colosseum, which was built in 82 AD. What Elijah Otis did was to invent a safety brake that stopped an elevator from falling if the rope holding it snapped. At the 1854 New York World's Fair, Otis stood on an elevated platform and ordered the rope holding it cut. His brake worked perfectly and stopped the platform from falling. His demonstration instantly won over the doubting public, making vertical travel acceptable and today's skyscrapers a reality. 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
2: From the Quick Stop Market Sports Desk, I'm Matt Pauley. The NCAA has suspended Tennessee linebacker Arian Carter for the first two games of the season. This stems from accepting a $427 flight after he had declared for the NFL draft. He was working with an agent and he was going through various things that resulted in him needing to take a flight. Once he did make the decision following a foot injury and an aggravation of that injury, he did repay the agent for that flight. But the NCAA still says that it was not allowed. So with that, he is going to be suspended for the first two games of the year. He'll miss the opener against Furman on September 5th, and then he'll miss the road game on September 12th against Georgia Tech. He is set to return on September 19th against Kennesaw State. One other note, it is being reported by FBSschedules.com that Tennessee has added a non-conference game for 2028. They are going to match up against Central Michigan. That game is going to be played on September 2nd.
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14: 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I'm Danny Lifford with Tips for Today's Homeowner. 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
14: 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To get rid of these pests, follow these simple tips. 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Treat infested areas with a spray that kills not only the adult fleas, but the eggs as well. Vacuuming is a great way to get rid of fleas, but be sure to place a flea collar or some broken mothballs in the vacuum bag first. This will help kill the fleas once trapped in the bag. After the vacuum bag is full, seal it in a plastic bag and dispose of it to keep any escapees from finding their way back inside. I'm Danny Lifford with Tips for Today's Homeowner.
15: You marched into our towns with superior force and spread fire and desolation wherever you pleased. Will you claim our lands by right of conquest? The Great Spirit has placed us in different situations. Old Tassel, Cherokee diplomat. Long Island in present-day Kingsport was a sacred sanctuary to the Cherokee. It was considered neutral ground, and the flames of many council fires burned as war and peace pacts were sealed. In 1760 came the desecration of the white man when Colonel Byrd built Fort Robinson nearby. Within 10 years, the white man had pushed the red man from the land entirely. Long Island was one of the last lands ceded by the Cherokee with the Long Island Treaty in 1777. The Cherokee were easily convinced to side with the British during the Revolution when the focus shifted toward the South.
16: A Florida teenager has withdrawn a closely watched lawsuit accusing Meta of designing social media platforms that contributed to addiction, depression, and anxiety. The teen has already collected millions of dollars in settlements with Google, Snap, and TikTok. Taco Bell is trying to win back customers with a deep discount on a lettuce-free menu item after a Cyclospora outbreak dealt the fast food chain a significant financial and reputational blow. The company offered enchiladas at $1 at participating restaurants starting July 22nd while supplies last. Public health officials are voicing concerns about young celebrities like Ella Langley smoking cigarettes in videos and social media posts. They point out that smoking rates are vastly lower than four decades ago, but warn against reversing the progress that has been made. The new smoking trend is largely driven by Gen Z. I'm Mark Huffman. Learn more at consumeraffairs.com.
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18: Good Thursday morning, Tri-Cities. Today will be partly sunny. The humidity will be low and the daytime high, 80 degrees. The sun will set this evening at 8:37 p.m. Tonight we'll have clear skies and 53 degrees for the overnight low. For Friday, sunshine and 83 degrees for the daytime high. Friday night, clear skies and 61 degrees for the overnight low. 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
23: This is a Bloomberg Money Minute. Adidas went all in on the World Cup at a cost. The athletic brand posted lower than expected quarterly profit after it splurged on marketing during the event. Adidas bet big on the World Cup, releasing jerseys and merchandise months before rivals such as Nike. But its earnings miss is reflecting a sharp rise in costs, swallowing up the benefit of strong sales. Investors are trying to shake off yesterday's steep losses. Stock futures are heading for a higher open this morning. Shares of Microsoft rallying after earnings are suggesting that its artificial intelligence investments are starting to generate returns. And a diamond empire may be sold at a fraction of its former value. Anglo American is in talks to offload De Beers for about $1 billion. That's a steep drop since 2001 when the diamond giant was worth more than $18 billion. The diamond industry has been struggling with the rising popularity of synthetic stones and a collapse in Chinese luxury spending. Courtney Dunhope, Bloomberg Radio.
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21: NASA's X-59 has broken the sound barrier for the first time, reaching just over Mach 1, or about 713 miles per hour, at 43,400 feet. The experimental supersonic jet is designed to replace the explosive sonic boom with a softer thump. Interesting Engineering reports that the 81-minute flight produced the performance data needed for future community testing. Engineers hope that the quieter overland flights will persuade regulators to consider long-standing restrictions on commercial supersonic travel, opening the door to dramatically faster commercial trips without the window-rattling noise that grounded earlier aircraft concepts for decades. I'm Ken Chester.
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5: It's 8 o'clock.
6: The U.S. has completed another wave of strikes on Iran after President Trump promised to hit the country very hard for targeting U.S. troops. U.K. Defense Secretary Wes Streeting says Britain is pushing for de-escalation.
7: That's clearly in everyone's interest, given the impact that this war is having on shipping in the Strait of Hormuz and the economic price that we're all paying as a result.
6: In a post on X, U.S. Central Command said the strikes hit dozens of targets in response to Iran's Tuesday night attacks on American forces in the Middle East. It said all of the Iranian missiles launched during those attacks were successfully intercepted. Kentucky Senator Rand Paul says he will move to hold Dr. Anthony Fauci in contempt of Congress after Fauci refused to answer questions related to COVID-19 on Wednesday.
8: On the advice of counsel, I respectfully decline to answer based upon my rights under the Fifth Amendment to the Constitution.
6: Fauci appeared in front of a Republican-led Senate panel but invoked the Fifth more than 100 times. He said it was to avoid Republicans possibly using his testimony to prosecute him for perjury. Todd Blanche's nomination for U.S. Attorney General is on life support as a key vote withholds support over a disputed Justice Department fund. More from Mark Mayfield.
9: Texas Senator John Cornyn said on Wednesday he will not vote for Blanche until the department provides a written commitment permanently ending a proposed $1.8 billion anti-weaponization fund. The Justice Department says it has submitted a written proposal to address Cornyn's concerns, though the senator says it does not meet his request.
6: The trial of the Massachusetts mom accused of killing her three kids continues today. Lindsay Clancy claims she was suffering from postpartum psychosis when she strangled her 5-year-old, 3-year-old, and 8-month-old in 2023. I'm Michael Kastner.
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6: Firefighters are battling wildfires across Europe. In France, crews are working to contain a large blaze near Bordeaux as an extreme heat warning remains in effect. In Spain, firefighters are fighting a wildfire near Valencia, with Prime Minister Pedro Sanchez saying 10 major fires are burning across the country. And on the Greek island of Crete, 2 wildfires have killed 3 firefighters and forced evacuations as strong Mediterranean winds drive the flames toward popular tourist areas. The body of a 10-year-old boy has been recovered and a 10-year-old girl is still missing after both ended up in the Passaic River in New Jersey. More from Scott Pringle.
14: Officials got reports of 3 children in the river in a park by a ramp around 6:30 Wednesday night. Passaic Mayor Hector Lora says the 10-year-old boy was able to help his 11-year-old sister to safety while they were in the water, but was not able to save himself. His body has been recovered.
15: As he was going under, he pushed her, and she ended up by the rocks, and she climbed out.
14: First responders and divers are still searching for the 10-year-old girl.
6: Canadian travel to the U.S. is down, partly because of tariffs and tensions between the two countries. Now, New York City is trying to win Canadians back with its New York's Northern Neighbor campaign, offering 30% discounts on select hotels, attractions, and restaurants to help offset the exchange rate. Today is the 211th day of 2026, and everywhere you go, people are saying the year is passing too quickly. Bree Tennis knows why.
4: It is scientifically impossible for time to pass more quickly. How fast or slow the time passes is merely a perception. Psychology Today says we start to feel the slip in our mid to late 20s, and it zooms by faster with every year. And it's due to routine and fewer new experiences that puts our brains into autopilot, which makes the days blur together.
6: I'm Michael Kastner.
5: Bristol, Tennessee police are shuffling their senior leadership team. Chief Matt Austin promoted Jason McCready to captain of patrol. Captain Jimmy Dillard is moving to lead the criminal investigations division. And Captain Danielle Eller will now oversee support services. Austin says the changes give senior officers experience across multiple divisions. The new assignments took effect immediately. The Energy Department is naming Tennessee a finalist for a nuclear energy campus. Oak Ridge is Tennessee's proposed location for a nuclear life cycle innovation campus. Tennessee is one of five finalists selected from 28 applicants representing 26 states. The campus could bring in $50 billion and add 25,000 jobs. I'm Lisa Rutman.
16: 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In fact, anything that hasn't gone your way could probably be blamed on your father not being emotionally available because his father wasn't emotionally available, and so on. And now that you're calm and healing, you're probably driving better too.
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18: Access Tennessee News, I'm Caitlin Jones. Nashville police say they have a man in custody they believe was the driver in a hit-and-run incident that left four pedestrians injured. They arrested Felipe Alvarado Hernandez at his home in Antioch on Wednesday. According to police, Alvarado Hernandez tried to make a left turn at the intersection of Demumbrian Street and Music City Circle East when he cut short, drove onto the sidewalk, and struck the pedestrians. One of the pedestrians is still in the hospital. And the National Guard had to use their helicopter to evacuate a person visiting the Great Smoky Mountain State Park for serious injuries. According to the Tennessee National Guard, a Black Hawk helicopter crew flew to the National Park Tuesday afternoon to bring the injured park visitor to the University of Tennessee Medical Center. The crew coordinated with the National Park Service to fly to Sevier County and land in the Sugarland Visitor Center parking lot, which is a little over a mile from where the injured person was. More news in 30 seconds.
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18: A new ride is coming to Dollywood, and we finally have an official opening date. Dollywood's Night Flight Expedition is a first-of-its-kind indoor adventure roller coaster and whitewater hybrid ride. The theme park announced that from August 15th through the 18th, Night Flight Expedition would be giving preview rides to Gold, Silver, and Diamond season pass holders and will open to the general public August 19th. Caitlin Jones, Access Tennessee News.
20: Hey Bible readers, I'm Tara Lee Cobble, and I'm your host for The God Shot. He who is seated on the throne said, "Behold, I am making all things new." Also he said, "Write this down, for these words are trustworthy and true." Revelation 21:5. What things need to be made new in your life? What things are broken that have been completely out of your control? What things have you broken? Not only do others sin against us and wound us, but we sin against others too. We all do so much breaking, and part of our brokenness means we want to point the finger at others and all their breaking. Imagine a day where God reverses
1: versus the curse, where all things are restored, set right, where heaven and earth are fused together as one, and we worship our reigning King Jesus. John says God is making all things new. All things. There is hope yet for all you've lost or broken. But I have a hunch that even our fulfilled hopes will pale in light of our King. He's where the joy is.
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22: Good Thursday morning, Tri-Cities. Today will be partly sunny. The humidity will be low and the daytime high, 80 degrees. The sun will set this evening at 8:37 p.m. Tonight we'll have clear skies and 53 degrees for the overnight low. For Friday, sunshine and 83 degrees for the daytime high. Friday night, clear skies and 61 degrees for the overnight low. 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I'm Maria True at the LiveWire Weather Center. 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
24: 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I'm Daryl Moody reporting.
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27: One of the reasons I love summer is that it reminds us to slow down a little bit. you know, we have such busy lives and we're always running and trying to get another thing done. But maybe it's the heat of summer. Maybe it's the fireflies or the fact that you can walk your dog and not freeze to death. Summer is a little bit slower, and I think that's good for us. It allows our brain time to think and a time to relax and have some time off. And that's very valuable for us entrepreneurs and business people. We want our brain to have that time to relax because that's when you have your most creative moments. 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
0: From the Quick Stop Market Sports Desk, I'm Matt Pauly. NFL football, the Tennessee Titans getting training camp underway. Head coach Robert Saleh meeting with the media for the first time. He continues to say that he wants his offense to be fast and violent in 2026. Talked about a number of ways that the team is going to be able to do just that. Also, the team announcing some coaches that are going to be working during training camp as part of the NFL's Bill Walsh Diversity Coaching Fellowship, as D'Anthony Batiste is going to be working with the offensive line, Malik Davis with the defensive line, Bill Wilkerson with the special teams, and Lucy Fan is going to be part of the performance group. The Carolina Panthers are losing rookie wide receiver Chris Brazel. He went down with an injury during practice, and it looks like he's going to be out for an extended amount of time. It's being reported that it might be an LCL tear. That could keep him out to close to 8 weeks. And the Pittsburgh Steelers and head coach Mike McCarthy saying that there will be no live tackling during training camp. Any size fountain drink for 99 cents with any purchase using Quick Stop Rewards. 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
9: 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Today's quote was submitted by Jay. Voltaire said, "Judge a man by his questions rather than by his answers." I love this one. I try to ask good questions. When I do a radio interview, I find myself asking some of the same things, but I also wander into weird places from time to time with questions they were absolutely not expecting. Either way, if you ask good questions, even if they are the same or similar to everyone else, you'll get better answers. Here's the most important thing. Listen to the answer. And then use that to construct your next question. Sometimes we get so wrapped up in the question that we ask that we forget to listen to the answer. I've heard it done many times. They'll tell you when something happened or where it happened, but then the interviewer will say, "So when was that or where was?" Even though they literally just told you, but you were not listening. The motivation needed. This has been the Motivation Minute. I'm John Small. Thanks for listening. Your favorite motivational quotes can be submitted for upcoming programs at motivationminute.org.
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12: Good Thursday morning, Tri-Cities. Today will be partly sunny. The humidity will be low and the daytime high, 80 degrees. The sun will set this evening at 8:37 p.m. Tonight we'll have clear skies and 53 degrees for the overnight low. For Friday, sunshine and 83 degrees for the daytime high. Friday night, clear skies and 61 degrees for the overnight low. 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
15: The Washington County Commission has voted to create a property tax freeze implementation committee. This program would allow eligible homeowners age 65 and older to lock in their property taxes. Qualifying homeowners must occupy their principal residence and adhere to state income limits. Once enrolled, their property taxes will be frozen at the initial amount. The Tri-Cities Airport is getting a brand new governing board, and some of the seats are already being filled. Tennessee House Speaker Cameron Sexton says he'll likely go with who the Northeast Tennessee legislative delegation recommends. Lieutenant Governor Randy McAnally has already tapped former Authority Chairman J. Parker Smith and Johnson City Commissioner Wendy Getz for the new 12-member board. I'm Lisa Ruckman.
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31: We're stepping inside the formal halls of global diplomacy today to witness a completely unprecedented moment in geopolitical history. Welcome to the National Day Spotlight for July 30th.
32: A legendary act of fictional diplomacy occurred on August 5th, 1997, when the United Nations officially bypassed all human politicians to establish the ultimate global blueprint for the International Day of Friendship. The official title of formal UN Ambassador of Friendship was given to none other than Winnie the Pooh. The committee explicitly stated that the dynamic inside the Hundred Acre Wood, where an energetic Tigger, an anxious Piglet, and a gloomy Eeyore all coexist in absolute unconditional harmony, served as the perfect metaphor for international peace. While his literary legacy is celebrated every January 18th, his official diplomatic credentials remain the permanent historic standard for global harmony.
31: I think it's pretty cool that Winnie the Pooh is what they used to establish this day.
32: Yeah, and just to clarify, January 18th is
31: National Winnie the Pooh Day, because that is A.A. Milne's birthday.
32: I got it now.
31: And A.A. Milne is the creator of Winnie the Pooh and the whole 100-acre woods.
32: Right.
31: We're also celebrating National Cheesecake Day and National Chili Dog Day. I'm Alice Anderson.
32: And I'm Marlo Anderson with National Day Calendar.

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2: This is a Bloomberg Money Minute. Adidas went all in on the World Cup at a cost. The athletic brand posted lower than expected quarterly profit after it splurged on marketing during the event. Adidas bet big on the World Cup, releasing jerseys and merchandise months before rivals such as Nike. But its earnings miss is reflecting a sharp rise in costs, swallowing up the benefit of strong sales. Investors are trying to shake off yesterday's steep losses. Stock futures are heading for a higher open this morning. Shares of Microsoft rallying after earnings are suggesting that its artificial intelligence investments are starting to generate returns. And a diamond empire may be sold at a fraction of its former value. Anglo American is in talks to offload De Beers for about $1 billion. That's a steep drop since 2001, when the diamond giant was worth more than $18 billion. The diamond industry has been struggling with the rising popularity of synthetic stones and a collapse in Chinese luxury spending. Courtney Dunhope, Bloomberg Radio.
3: 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It was a talent contest hosted by Janie Fricke that helped connect Neil with Charlie Pride. Charlie would hire him as an opening act and became a longtime mentor. Neil spent years learning how to win over a crowd before the records finally caught up with him. His breakthrough came with the album No Doubt About It. Title track went to number one, and Wink followed it to the top and spent 4 weeks there. More hits would follow, but Neil's career has never been only about chart positions. He's made numerous USO tours and created the East Texas Angel Network to help families of seriously ill children. He built his reputation the hard way. One audience, one song, one handshake at a time. And this September, when the Grand Ole Opry plans to host a Charlie Pride tribute show, Neil McCoy is going to be there. No doubt about it. I'm Zach Bennett. That's today's Pure American Country Radio Minute.
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13: A heavy wave of new U.S. strikes on Iran has been carried out. In a post on X, U.S. Central Command said these latest strikes hit dozens of targets in response to Tuesday night's attacks by Iran on American forces in the Middle East. Dr. Anthony Fauci is facing a threat from Kentucky Republican Senator Rand Paul to move to hold him in contempt of Congress after Fauci refused to answer questions related to COVID-19 on Wednesday. Fauci appeared in front of a Republican-led Senate panel but invoked the Fifth more than 100 times. The death toll from Tuesday's devastating earthquake in southern Japan has risen to 30. More from Mark Mayfield.
14: The magnitude 6.8 earthquake on the island of Kyushu destroyed or damaged numerous buildings, including a busy shopping mall. Emergency crews have been searching for survivors trapped in the rubble and reported 6 more deaths today. Several more deaths were reported in the collapse of a paper mill.
13: Stock futures are rebounding after Wednesday's sell-off. I'm Michael Kastner.
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16: There's many ways to engage. 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
16: 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So if you're into research, then definitely I would recommend coming and participating in that aspect as well.
15: To learn more, visit easttnhistory.org. I'm Daryl Moody, reporting.
17: Crystal, Tennessee police are shuffling their senior leadership team. Chief Matt Austin promoted Jason McCready to captain of patrol. Captain Jimmy Dillard is moving to lead the criminal investigations division. And Captain Danielle Eller will now oversee support services. Austin says the changes give senior officers experience across multiple divisions. The new assignments took effect immediately. The Energy Department is naming Tennessee a finalist for a nuclear energy campus. Oak Ridge is Tennessee's proposed location for a nuclear life cycle innovation campus. Tennessee is one of 5 finalists selected from 28 applicants representing 26 states. The campus could bring in $50 billion and add 25,000 jobs. I'm Lisa Rutman.
18: The in-laws are coming over for the weekend
19: or the week.
18: Hey, it's Mike Austin with today's Radio Dad Minute. Yeah, the in-laws. They're going to come over and spoil your kids and tell you privately how much you've messed up their little girl's life. But it's worth it to get along with your in-laws. First of all, these days, the in-laws are helping to raise the children. And that old man just might have some words of wisdom as to, you know, background on your wife. And I don't know, maybe, just maybe, he's a pretty good dad and might have some advice for you. Think about it. He knew your wife way before you ever saw her. One more thing, though. Your kids probably really look up to her dad, Papa, grandpa, pops. And for whatever reason, maybe he's the guy who brings the candy. All right, okay, fine. Your kids adore that old man. And that's a pretty darn good reason that maybe you should probably like him too. Radio Dad over on the web at radiodad.com. I'm Mike Austin, the Radio Dad.
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20: 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I'm Brandon Richards. A lot of people carry guilt for years. 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Guilt just circles things. 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I'm Brandon Richards. 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
21: Mitch Anthony here with today's Daily Dose. How much time is left to achieve your personal dreams? If you are 40 years old and you plan on living until you're 80, you have a limited amount of time left with which you can achieve your dreams. Of your 40 remaining years, you will sleep away 13 years. You will use another 3 years eating, grooming, bathing, reading, etc. You will use a year in transport. Now you have 23 years left. Should you happen to be in a job that is not acting as a channel to your personal dream and plan on staying in that job, you just used up another 13 years. Now you have 10 years left. 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You want to invest good time there. 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
23: Good Thursday morning, Tri-Cities. Today will be partly sunny. The humidity will be low and the daytime high, 80 degrees. The sun will set this evening at 8:37 p.m. Tonight we'll have clear skies and 53 degrees for the overnight low. For Friday, sunshine and 83 degrees for the daytime high. Friday night, clear skies and 61 degrees for the overnight low. 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
17: The Washington County Commission has voted to create a property tax freeze implementation committee. This program would allow eligible homeowners age 65 and older to lock in their property taxes. Qualifying homeowners must occupy their principal residence and adhere to state income limits. Once enrolled, their property taxes will be frozen at the initial amount. The Tri-Cities Airport is getting a brand new governing board, and some of the seats are already being filled. Tennessee House Speaker Cameron Sexton says he'll likely go with who the Northeast Tennessee legislative delegation recommends. Lieutenant Governor Randy McAnally has already tapped former Authority Chairman J. Parker Smith and Johnson City Commissioner Wendy Getz for the new 12-member board. I'm Lisa Ruppel.
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4: From the Quick Stop Market Sports Desk, I'm Matt Pauley. The NCAA has suspended Tennessee linebacker Arian Carter for the first two games of the season. This stems from accepting a $427 flight after he had declared for the NFL draft. He was working with an agent and he was going through various things that resulted in him needing to take a flight. Once he did make the decision following a foot injury and an aggravation of that injury, he did repay the agent for that flight. But the NCAA still says that it was not allowed. So with that, he is going to be suspended for the first two games of the year. He'll miss the opener against Furman on September 5th, and then he'll miss the road game on September 12th against Georgia Tech. He is set to return on September 19th against Kennesaw State. One other note, it is being reported by FBSschedules.com that Tennessee has added a non-conference game for 2028. They are going to match up against Central Michigan. That game is going to be played on September 2nd. Feel Good Fuel, Alani New Energy, two 12-ounce cans for $5. 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
6: It is normal to feel pain and loss when someone dies, but your reaction is not depression. Grief is mostly anxiety. There's fear of living without the person or pet that provided the positive energy to your life. Fear creates anxiety and depression follows. That's due to a change of energy. Most of us believe in life beyond this planet. For those who don't, renowned physics professor Michio Kaku tells us that string theory shows we are all nothing but energy. We're all resonating frequencies. Everything is. Energy transforms, but it cannot go away. Dr. Kaku points to mathematical equations that prove there are more than 11 dimensions. So what's in the other 8 dimensions? Well, it could be the continuing energy known as love.

0: soldiers to wield the sword of the Lord and Gideon. Amen. Reverend Samuel Doak, 1780. This is how Doak's prayer ended when he rallied the Overmountain men at Sycamore Shoals to march over the mountain in search of Major Ferguson's army. When the Declaration of Independence was being crafted a few years earlier, Doak was finishing college, and in 1778, he headed south out of Virginia to be a circuit rider preacher. As he rode into Sullivan County, he quickly realized the frontier people were hungry for the good news. With his horse as his pulpit and the trees as a sanctuary, Samuel Doak delivered the first Presbyterian sermon west of the Appalachians. He went on to found several Presbyterian churches, as well as the first college in what would become Tennessee. Happy 250, America.
1: This is Lions Den Radio. I'm Jeffrey Lyons, looking at Jim Thorpe, Lit by Lightning, a well-crafted documentary about the greatest all-around athlete of the first half of the 20th century, now playing on Netflix. A Sac and Fox Native American, Thorpe was born into poverty in Oklahoma, and his strict father sent him to the Carlisle Indian School in Pennsylvania, part of the government's shameful attempt to wipe away his ethnic ancestry. But he overcame that, and his superhuman athletic ability earned him gold medals in the pentathlon and the decathlon at the 1912 Olympic Games in Stockholm, where the king anointed him as the greatest athlete in the world. Thwarted by rival athlete the scurrilous Avery Brundage, he was found a year later to have received a small amount of pocket money for meals, then stripped of his medals. Not until 2023, decades after he died, Thorpe got those medals put back. He played Major League Baseball, pro football, then in its infancy, but never lived to enjoy the adulation he so richly deserved. Any sports buff should see this. That's Lions Den Radio. I'm Jeffrey Lyons.
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3: Good Thursday morning, Tri-Cities. Today will be partly sunny. The humidity will be low and the daytime high, 80 degrees. The sun will set this evening at 8:37 p.m. Tonight we'll have clear skies and 53 degrees for the overnight low. For Friday, sunshine and 83 degrees for the daytime high. Friday night, clear skies and 61 degrees for the overnight low. 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
5: This is a Bloomberg Money Minute. Hims & Hers Health is facing a legal challenge, and investors are taking notice. The Federal Trade Commission, the state of Utah, and Los Angeles County is suing the telehealth company for allegedly misleading consumers about its products, making cancellations difficult, and sharing sensitive health information with Meta and Snapchat. Hims is denying the claims. Shares plunged close to 15% yesterday. Wall Street hit the brakes on Wednesday. Stocks tumbled after the Federal Reserve held rates steady. However, investors are worried that the central bank is not moving fast enough to tame inflation. This morning, stock futures are looking at gains. And Netflix is said to be dishing out $200 million for broadcast rights to next year's FIFA Women's World Cup. The streaming service already announced that it had acquired the rights to show matches in the U.S. and Canada for the next two tournaments. But the financial details have not been reported until now. No comment so far from Netflix. Courtney Donahoe, Bloomberg Radio.
6: 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And what's with all the Crocs? I'm not a fan. It's the Daily Note with James A. Brown. 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
6: The British were close, marching toward Washington in August of 1814. President James Madison left the White House to join American forces, while his wife Dolly stayed behind waiting for word. She gathered papers and prepared to leave. Then another warning came. The British were almost there. Dolly ordered the staff to save what they could. Above all, she wanted to save a huge portrait of George Washington hanging in the dining room. The frame would not come down easily, so she ordered the workers to break it open so they could pull the canvas free and carry it away. Then Dolly fled. The White House and much of Washington, D.C. burned that night, but Washington's portrait remained in safe hands and still does to this day. On that note, I'm James A. Brown, and as always, be well.
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13: 1892, after 12 years as conductor, John Philip Sousa, 37, leads the Marine Band in his farewell concert at the White House. In later years, he would invent a tuba-like instrument called the sousaphone and conduct his own band. He died in 1932.
16: Winding your way down a bay.
13: 1968, Apple Boutique, the Beatles' first non-music business venture at 94 Baker Street, London, closes after only 7 months due to poor business practices and mass shoplifting. Leftover stock on the last day was literally given away. The boutique lost 200,000 British pounds, or today's equivalent of over 3 million pounds or $4 million.
17: Living a darkness all the need.
13: 1966, making his NASCAR debut and announced as Columbia Records recording star, Marty Robbins drives a 64 Ford, finishing 25th out of 28 places in the Nashville 400. Robbins is knocked out of the race on lap 48 due to an oil leak. Richard Petty was the winner, by the way.
16: Yay! DJ J, 1988.
13: Steve Winwood, number one, July 30, 1988.
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6: It's 9 o'clock.
7: Todd Blanche's nomination for U.S. Attorney General is up in the air as Republican Senator John Cornyn withholds support over a disputed Justice Department fund. Blanche's nomination will not move forward today after Cornyn said he won't vote yes until the department provides a written commitment permanently ending a proposed $1.8 billion anti-weaponization fund. The U.S. has launched another round of airstrikes on Iran. U.S. Central Command said last night the strikes were in response to Tuesday's Iranian attacks on U.S. forces in the Middle East. UK Defense Secretary Wes Streeting says he doesn't want to see a widening of the conflict.
8: Let's hope that we begin to see a return to de-escalation in the coming days. But as events overnight shows and the events in the last week have shown, this is a fragile situation.
7: The strikes came after President Trump told reporters Wednesday that the U.S. would hit Iran hard. A new report says China is sending up to 400 handheld missile launchers to Iran. Tammy Trujillo reports.
9: Reuters says Iran purchased hundreds of shoulder-fired air defense systems along with Chinese missiles for about $70 million and is expected to receive the first shipment within weeks. The report says the deal was made with a Hong Kong company that's acting as an intermediary between Iran and the Chinese supplier. China's foreign ministry, however, is calling the report completely groundless and says China has consistently played a role in ending Iran's conflict with the U.S. I'm Tammy Trujillo.
7: Robert F. Kennedy Jr. is stepping into the kitchen.
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7: 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I'm Michael Kastner.
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7: Historic rainfall in the Northeast is causing flooding in upstate New York. Flooding roads have been reported in Albany, where 5 inches of rain fell on Wednesday. Some towns in the Hudson Valley saw up to 10 inches of rain. States of emergency were also declared in 2 counties. The outgoing CEO of Apple is hosting his final earnings call with the company. More from Rory O'Neill.
16: Tim Cook is leaving a company that's worth 14 times more than when he became CEO at Apple 15 years ago. He'll be handing things off to John Ternus, a longtime Apple employee and head of hardware. Cook's final update to investors includes information on upcoming iPhones and a new leasing program and the company's artificial intelligence strategy moving forward. The tech giant will give its third quarter earnings report after the markets close. I'm Rory O'Neill.
7: The 4 largest wildfires in the U.S. are burning in Oregon. The Oregon State Fire Marshal says over 11,000 firefighters are currently trying to contain 30 large fires across the state, including several north of Bend in central Oregon. And firefighters have been working around the clock to hold back wildfires raging across Europe. Ross Cullen reports that in France, temperatures are cooling, providing a bit of break for crews battling a large wildfire near the city of Bordeaux.
17: Also, it has been raining
8: thunderstorms this morning in the Bordeaux region, bringing some relief to the firefighters continuing to battle those huge blazes.
7: You may be tempted to make some big changes to your retirement accounts after yesterday's free fall on Wall Street. Daria Albinger says most experts would tell you, think again.
9: The market tanked on Wednesday and your 401k took a hit. What do you do now? Well, nothing. The experts at U2 Finance say selling stocks in a panic can turn a paper loss into a real one. If you have to do something, check your mix. Look at your portfolio to see if your assets match your goals.
7: I'm Michael Kastner.
0: Bristol, Tennessee police are shuffling their senior leadership team. Chief Matt Austin promoted Jason McCready to captain of patrol. Captain Jimmy Dillard is moving to lead the criminal investigations division. And Captain Danielle Eller will now oversee support services. Austin says the changes give senior officers experience across multiple divisions. The new assignments took effect immediately. The Energy Department is naming Tennessee a finalist for a nuclear energy campus. Oak Ridge is Tennessee's proposed location for a nuclear life cycle innovation campus. Tennessee is one of five finalists selected from 28 applicants representing 26 states. The campus could bring in $50 billion and add 25,000 jobs. I'm Lisa Rutman.
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3: Access Tennessee News, I'm Caitlin Jones. A Nashville council member says too many traffic cases are being thrown out in court. District 26 Metro Council member Courtney Johnson says Metro Legal does not have enough attorneys to consistently staff traffic court, leading to cases being dismissed. Court records show 44 traffic cases were dismissed or retired during a three-day period last week. She's now pushing the city to move forward with traffic cases, even when a city attorney is not present, as other cities do. Nashville police say they have a man in custody they believe was the driver in a hit-and-run incident that left four pedestrians injured. They arrested Felipe Alvarado Hernandez at his home in Antioch on Wednesday. According to police, Alvarado Hernandez tried to make a left turn at the intersection of Demumbrian Street and Music City Circle East when he cut short, drove onto the sidewalk, and struck the pedestrians. One of the pedestrians is still in the hospital. More news in 30 seconds.
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3: FedEx plans to invest $18.1 million to expand its world hub in Memphis. It's expected to add an additional 500,000 square feet to its already 11.3 million square feet facility. FedEx says this expansion will help enhance operational efficiency with their international shipping volume. The construction is scheduled to be complete in summer of 2028. Caitlin Jones, Access Tennessee News.
18: Welcome to Date the Word, where we connect today's date to God's Word with the hope that it becomes more memorable to you. And today's date is July the 30th, or 7:30, and our verse for 7:30 comes from Luke 7:30. Luke 7:30 says, "But the Pharisees and lawyers rejected the will of God for themselves, not having been baptized by John the Baptist." Luke 7:30. It is a really bad decision to reject the will of God. We are to have a "here am I" mindset. I will do whatever God says, and I will go wherever God leads. How are you when it comes to the will of God? On 7:30, do not be like the Pharisees of Luke 7:30. Let us be known for obeying the will of God.
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21: Good Thursday morning, Tri-Cities. Today will be partly sunny. The humidity will be low and the daytime high, 80 degrees. The sun will set this evening at 8:37 p.m. Tonight we'll have clear skies and 53 degrees for the overnight low. For Friday, sunshine and 83 degrees for the daytime high. Friday night, clear skies and 61 degrees for the overnight low. 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
22: Hey, it's Sophia. 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
21: The Unicoi County area was known for several brutal massacres, but only one actual Civil War battle. On December 29, 1864, about 400 Confederate infantry and cavalry, led by Lieutenant Colonel James Keith, set up camp in a field near the Nolichucky River. Little did they know, about 900 Union soldiers, the 3rd Regiment of North Carolina Mounted Infantry under Colonel George W. Kirk, were stationed just across the river in a house. The Union commander ordered his troops to take positions on the high red banks overlooking the river, and they opened fire. The Confederates were completely exposed, and the Union had the high ground, resulting in 73 Confederate deaths and 32 captured, while the remainder scattered toward North Carolina through Temple Hill. The Union had only 3 wounded men. Now known as the Battle of Red Banks, the surviving Confederates called it the Battle of the Bloody Chucky. Jet Broadcasting celebrates the 150th anniversary of Unicoi County and Irwin.
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23: I'm Daryl Moody reporting.
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25: 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Well, figure it out. 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
4: From the Quick Stop Market Sports Desk, I'm Matt Pauly. NFL football, the Tennessee Titans getting training camp underway. Head coach Robert Saleh meeting with the media for the first time. He continues to say that he wants his offense to be fast and violent in 2026. Talked about a number of ways that the team is going to be able to do just that. Also, the team announcing some coaches that are going to be working during training camp as part of the NFL's Bill Walsh Diversity Coaching Fellowship, as D'Anthony Batiste is going to be working with the offensive line, Malik Davis with the defensive line, Bill Wilkerson with the special teams, and Lucy Fan is going to be part of the performance group. The Carolina Panthers are losing rookie wide receiver Chris Brazel. He went down with an injury during practice, and it looks like he's going to be out for an extended amount of time. It's being reported that it might be an LCL tear. That could keep him out to close to 8 weeks. And the Pittsburgh Steelers and head coach Mike McCarthy saying that there will be no live tackling during training camp. Any size fountain drink for 99 cents with any purchase using Quick Stop Rewards. 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
5: 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I'm just a dad like you. 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
3: Good Thursday morning, Tri-Cities. Today will be partly sunny. The humidity will be low and the daytime high, 80 degrees. The sun will set this evening at 8:37 p.m. Tonight we'll have clear skies and 53 degrees for the overnight low. For Friday, sunshine and 83 degrees for the daytime high. Friday night, clear skies and 61 degrees for the overnight low. 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
15: The Washington County Commission has voted to create a property tax freeze implementation committee. This program would allow eligible homeowners age 65 and older to lock in their property taxes. Qualifying homeowners must occupy their principal residence and adhere to state income limits. Once enrolled, their property taxes will be frozen at the initial amount. The Tri-Cities Airport is getting a brand new governing board, and some of the seats are already being filled. Tennessee House Speaker Cameron Sexton says he'll likely go with who the Northeast Tennessee legislative delegation recommends. Lieutenant Governor Randy McAnally has already tapped former Authority Chairman J. Parker Smith and Johnson City Commissioner Wendy Getz for the new 12-member board. I'm Lisa Ruckman.
16: 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Make it a priority. Buckle up every time. Hear the sound? 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
33: Something as simple as emptying a grain bin can lead to tragedy. 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Arkansas accounts for just under half of all the rice produced in the U.S. annually, nearly 1.5 million acres in 2024. It certainly occupies the time of Alvaro Durand Morant in the Department of Ag, Econ, and Agribusiness at the University of Arkansas.
35: With rice, you get to work on every aspect of human life. You get to work on the environment, you get to work on poverty, you get to work on malnutrition, and of course economics, pure budgets and things like that, trade.
33: Ah yes, trade. Durand Morant says cheaper rice can be had elsewhere.
35: You think about India, China, they have a lot of policy interventions to make sure that rice is cheap, that people can afford it. But those policies have implications for our farmers here because cheaper rice in India means tougher competition for U.S. rice when we go and export.
33: Durand Morant says price is just one factor.
35: Consumer perception of rice quality, for example, is a big deal for our industry. We export 40-50% of the rice we produce

0: cloud unit. It grew at the fastest clip in 4 years, suggesting solid prospects for its AI and computing services. Disney, meantime, revamping its streaming services to jumpstart subscriber growth, with a focus on thinking of Disney Plus as a front door for the company's fans worldwide. Turns out the World Cup was only half full for some. Adidas, as they say, quarterly profit lower on increasing marketing spending, even though it sold a lot of jerseys and balls. And Anheuser-Busch InBev sponsorship boosted demand for Michelob Ultra, but not enough to offset weak volumes in the China area. Starbucks and Chipotle have tweaked their menus and rewards to win over diners, and it's working, with Starbucks chicken wraps and iced fruit drinks apparently an especially big hit. And Chili's launching a new retro design, reaching for nostalgia. Denise Pellegrini, Bloomberg Radio.
1: 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Here's Chris Whitting.
2: Joe and Ed were brothers and owners of a very small business. 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Joe and Ed invested their profits and used them to import lots more tea from the Far East. 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The company introduced tea bags, iced tea, and lots more innovations. Today, the company Joe and Ed started is still pouring it on. Their last name? Tetley. 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With the Success Journal, I'm Chris Whitting.
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7: 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The Federal Style Inn was built along the stage road that connected Tennessee to the national capital and urban trading areas in between, and is the oldest wood frame building in the historic district. In the summer of 1832, President Andrew Jackson held a reception for his friends on the porch of the inn. John Sevier, James K. Polk, Andrew Johnson, and William Brownlow were other famous tenants. 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
8: Todd Blanche's nomination for U.S. Attorney General has been delayed after Republican Senator John Cornyn withheld his support. Cornyn says he won't back the nomination until the Justice Department commits in writing to permanently scrap a proposed $1.8 billion anti-weaponization fund. The U.S. has carried out another round of airstrikes on Iran. U.S. Central Command says the strikes were in response to Iranian attacks on American forces in the Middle East earlier this week. They came after President Trump warned the U.S. would respond forcefully. Singer Noah Kahan says he did not approve the White House using his song American Cars in a social media post about President Trump's visit to a General Motors plant. He wrote he would never support the administration's use of his music, joining a number of artists who've objected to the White House using their songs without permission. I'm Michael Kastner.
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9: 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I'm Daryl Moody reporting.
11: Bristol, Tennessee police are shuffling their senior leadership team. Chief Matt Austin promoted Jason McCready to captain of patrol. Captain Jimmy Dillard is moving to lead the criminal investigations division. And Captain Danielle Eller will now oversee support services. Austin says the changes give senior officers experience across multiple divisions. The new assignments took effect immediately. The Energy Department is naming Tennessee a finalist for a nuclear energy campus. Oak Ridge is Tennessee's proposed location for a nuclear life cycle innovation campus. Tennessee is one of five finalists selected from 28 applicants representing 26 states. The campus could bring in $50 billion and add 25,000 jobs. I'm Lisa Rutland.
12: You ever try to talk to a 20-year-old, 19-year-old, 18-year-old?
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12: I had my oldest son once just tell me, "Dad, sometimes it goes in one ear and right out the other, I can tell you." So I asked Dr. Jay Geed. He's the chief of brain imaging in the child psychiatry branch at the National Institute of Mental Health.
14: Yeah, I think a big part of the challenge is sort of choosing your battles in terms of there's certain things that, you know, are potentially have long-term consequences, and things like car accidents, substance abuse. A handful of kind of big ticket items that I think are, you know, worth going to battle over. But and then there are other things like possibly even like tattooing and piercing, you know, where it's really hard to make blanket statements about whether it's good or bad for their long-term mental and physical health.
12: Pick your battles. And on those major ones, I think you draw a line in the sand and say, this is how it has to be. Radio Dad on the web at radiodad.com. I'm Mike Austin, the Radio Dad.
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27: Good Thursday morning, Tri-Cities. Today will be partly sunny. The humidity will be low and the daytime high, 80 degrees. The sun will set this evening at 8:37 p.m. Tonight we'll have clear skies and 53 degrees for the overnight low. For Friday, sunshine and 83 degrees for the daytime high. Friday night, clear skies and 61 degrees for the overnight low. 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
1: 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Now on with the show. This is the Daily Note from jamesabrown.net. Americans may not agree on much, but we seem to agree on this. We don't trust the institutions that run this country. Gallup asked people about the 14 big institutions in America. 12 of them are at their lowest confidence levels since 1993. Congress is at 9%. Television news is at 14%. The medical system is at 28%. That matters because institutions are the things we depend on when life gets complicated. Hospitals, schools, courts. We go to these places when we need answers that aren't easy. And honestly, what will we do without them? No one really wants to know that. On that note, I'm James A. Brown. And as always, be well.
11: The Washington County Commission has voted to create a property tax freeze implementation committee. This program would allow eligible homeowners age 65 and older to lock in their property taxes. Qualifying homeowners must occupy their principal residence and adhere to state income limits. Once enrolled, their property taxes will be frozen at the initial amount. The Tri-Cities Airport is getting a brand new governing board, and some of the seats are already being filled. Tennessee House Speaker Cameron Sexton says he'll likely go with who the Northeast Tennessee legislative delegation recommends. Lieutenant Governor Randy McAnally has already tapped former Authority Chairman J. Parker Smith and Johnson City Commissioner Wendy Getz for the new 12-member board. I'm Lisa Rupke.
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8: 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I'm Michael Emerson.
24: She was born Phoebe Ann Mosey, but the Lakota war chief Sitting Bull called her Little Sure Shot, and America would call her Annie Oakley. At 15, she met her future husband, Frank Butler, by beating him in a shooting contest. At 30 paces, she could split a playing card in half and shoot dimes out of the air. She and her husband joined Buffalo Bill Cody's Wild West show and became the show's highest paid performers. 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Following 50 years of marriage in 1926, she died at age 66, and her husband joined her 18 days later. 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
0: The NCAA has suspended Tennessee linebacker Arian Carter for the first two games of the season. This stems from accepting a $427 flight after he had declared for the NFL draft. He was working with an agent and he was going through various things that resulted in him needing to take a flight. Once he did make the decision following a foot injury and an aggravation of that injury, he did repay the agent for that flight. But the NCAA still says that it was not allowed. So with that, he is going to be suspended for the first two games of the year. He'll miss the opener against Furman on September 5th, and then he'll miss the road game on September 12th against Georgia Tech. He is set to return on September 19th against Kennesaw State. One other note, it is being reported by FBSschedules.com that Tennessee has added a non-conference game for 2028. They are going to match up against Central Michigan. That game is going to be played on September 2nd. Feel Good Fuel, Alani New Energy, two 12-ounce cans for $5. Quick stop, run in when you run out. 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
2: 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Next, give the grass roots more room to grow by loosening up the soil with core aeration. Aeration also allows more water, nutrients, and oxygen to reach the roots. When you water, water less frequently and let it soak in so the roots grow deep. And finally, mow the lawn more frequently so that you only remove one-third or less of the grass blade height with each mowing. This requires extra effort on your part, but it's healthier for your lawn. I'm Danny Lippert with Tips for Today's Homeowner.

0: The first permanent settlements in what would become East Tennessee were the Watauga, Carter's Valley, Holston, and Nolichucky. The Nolichucky settlement was started in 1771 by Jacob Brown and a group of regulators when they set up tents on the riverbank. From this location, he conducted trade with the Cherokee. In 1772, he leased attractive ground from the Cherokee. They had always been friendly toward Brown, and legend has it that he was hunting with a chief one night, and the chief had a dream that Jacob gave him a gun and a dog. Indian custom said the dream must be fulfilled, so Brown gave him a gun and a dog. Jacob fabricated his own dream in which the chief gave him a large tract of land. The chief agreed and decided there would be no more dreams. Happy 250, America.
1: Consumer Edge reports 15% of active cardholders used a buy now, pay later service during the second quarter of the year. Transaction data suggests much of that growth may be driven by mounting financial pressure on lower income households and families with children. More Americans are searching for online prescription refills as pharmacy access becomes more limited. Searches were up 440% since 2022. A new Tebra analysis found millions of households live in so-called pharmacy deserts, where getting to a local pharmacy can be difficult. A report from iccars.com shows used electric vehicle prices rose 7.4% in June from a year earlier, while overall used car prices declined 1.3%. All four Tesla models ranked among the 10 used vehicles with the biggest price increases. I'm Mark Huffman. 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
3: Good Thursday morning, Tri-Cities. Today will be partly sunny. The humidity will be low and the daytime high, 80 degrees. The sun will set this evening at 8:37 p.m. Tonight we'll have clear skies and 53 degrees for the overnight low. For Friday, sunshine and 83 degrees for the daytime high. Friday night, clear skies and 61 degrees for the overnight low. 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
5: This is a Bloomberg Money Minute. On Wall Street, stocks are bouncing back today a bit after yesterday's rout. A lot of positivity surrounding Microsoft and its cloud unit. It grew at the fastest clip in 4 years, suggesting solid prospects for its AI and computing services. Disney, meantime, revamping its streaming services to jumpstart subscriber growth, with a focus on thinking of Disney Plus as a front door for the company's fans worldwide. Turns out the World Cup was only half full for some. Adidas, as they say, quarterly profit lower on increasing marketing spending, even though it sold a lot of jerseys and balls. And Anheuser-Busch InBev sponsorship boosted demand for Michelob Ultra, but not enough to offset weak volumes in the China area. Starbucks and Chipotle have tweaked their menus and rewards to win over diners, and it's working, with Starbucks chicken wraps and iced fruit drinks apparently an especially big hit. And Chili's launching a new retro design, reaching for nostalgia. Denise Pellegrini, Bloomberg Radio.
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5: President Trump is announcing the Freedom Haulers initiative today. It's a push to put military veterans behind the wheels of commercial trucks. Details from Tammy Trujillo.
6: The plan comes as the administration pledges to crack down on illegal immigrants and people who can't speak English driving big rigs on the nation's highways. The initiative will involve bringing together the Departments of Transportation, Labor, Veterans Affairs, and War for vets to get expedited commercial driver's licenses after they complete their service. Trump will unveil the program at the White House alongside Transportation Secretary Sean Duffy. I'm Tammy Trujillo.
5: The U.S. has launched another round of airstrikes on Iran, U.S. Central Command said last night. The strikes were in response to Tuesday's Iranian attacks on U.S. forces in the Middle East. Wednesday night's strikes on Iran came after President Trump told reporters that the U.S. would hit Iran hard. Todd Blanche's nomination for U.S. Attorney General is on life support as a key vote withholds support over a disputed Justice Department fund. More from Mark Mayfield.
7: Texas Senator John Cornyn said on Wednesday he will not vote for Blanche until the department provides a written commitment permanently ending a proposed $1.8 billion anti-weaponization fund. The Justice Department says it has submitted a written proposal to address Cornyn's concerns, though the senator says it does not meet his request. North Carolina Senator Tom Tillis says he remains optimistic that a compromise can be reached before the Senate Judiciary Committee meets. I'm Mark Mayfield.
5: Senator Rand Paul of Kentucky says he will move to hold Dr. Anthony Fauci in contempt of Congress after Fauci refused to answer questions related to COVID-19 on Wednesday.
8: On the advice of counsel, I respectfully decline to answer based upon my rights under the Fifth Amendment to the Constitution.
5: Fauci appeared in front of a Republican-led Senate panel. I'm Michael Kastner.
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5: Historic rainfall in the Northeast is causing flooding in upstate New York. Flooding roads have been reported in Albany, where 5 inches of rain fell on Wednesday. Some towns in the Hudson Valley saw up to 10 inches of rain. States of emergency were also declared in 2 counties. The outgoing CEO of Apple is hosting his final earnings call with the company. More from Rory O'Neill.
13: Tim Cook is leaving a company that's worth 14 times more than when he became CEO at Apple 15 years ago. He'll be handing things off to John Ternus, a longtime Apple employee and head of hardware. Cook's final update to investors includes information on upcoming iPhones and a new leasing program and the company's artificial intelligence strategy moving forward. The tech giant will give its third quarter earnings report after the markets close. I'm Rory O'Neill.
5: The 4 largest wildfires in the U.S. are burning in Oregon. The Oregon State Fire Marshal says over 11,000 firefighters are currently trying to contain 30 large fires across the state, including several north of Bend in central Oregon. And firefighters have been working around the clock to hold back wildfires raging across Europe. Ross Cullen reports that in France, temperatures are cooling, providing a bit of break for crews battling a large wildfire near the city of Bordeaux.
14: Also, it has been raining
4: thunderstorms this morning in the Bordeaux region, bringing some relief to the firefighters continuing to battle those huge blazes.
5: You may be tempted to make some big changes to your retirement accounts after yesterday's free fall on Wall Street. Daria Albinger says most experts would tell you, think again.
6: The market tanked on Wednesday and your 401k took a hit. What do you do now? Well, nothing. The experts at U2 Finance say selling stocks in a panic can turn a paper loss into a real one. If you have to do something, check your mix. Look at your portfolio to see if your assets match your goals.
5: I'm Michael Kastner.
14: Bristol, Tennessee police are shuffling their senior leadership team. Chief Matt Austin promoted Jason McCready to captain of patrol. Captain Jimmy Dillard is moving to lead the criminal investigations division. And Captain Danielle Eller will now oversee support services. Austin says the changes give senior officers experience across multiple divisions. The new assignments took effect immediately. The Energy Department is naming Tennessee a finalist for a nuclear energy campus. Oak Ridge is Tennessee's proposed location for a nuclear life cycle innovation campus. Tennessee is one of five finalists selected from 28 applicants representing 26 states. The campus could bring in $50 billion and add 25,000 jobs. I'm Lisa Rutman.
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17: Access Tennessee News, I'm Caitlin Jones. Nashville police say they have a man in custody they believe was the driver in a hit-and-run incident that left four pedestrians injured. They arrested Felipe Alvarado Hernandez at his home in Antioch on Wednesday. According to police, Alvarado Hernandez tried to make a left turn at the intersection of Demumbrian Street and Music City Circle East when he cut short, drove onto the sidewalk, and struck the pedestrians. One of the pedestrians is still in the hospital. And the National Guard had to use their helicopter to evacuate a person visiting the Great Smoky Mountain State Park for serious injuries. According to the Tennessee National Guard, a Black Hawk helicopter crew flew to the National Park Tuesday afternoon to bring the injured park visitor to the University of Tennessee Medical Center. The crew coordinated with the National Park Service to fly to Sevier County and land in the Sugarland Visitor Center parking lot, which is a little over a mile from where the injured person was. More news in 30 seconds.
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17: A new ride is coming to Dollywood, and we finally have an official opening date. Dollywood's Night Flight Expedition is a first-of-its-kind indoor adventure roller coaster and whitewater hybrid ride. The theme park announced that from August 15th through the 18th, Night Flight Expedition would be giving preview rides to Gold, Silver, and Diamond season pass holders and will open to the general public August 19th. Caitlin Jones, Access Tennessee News.
19: Hey Bible readers, I'm Tara Lee Cobble, and I'm your host for The God Shot. He said to me, "It is done. I am the Alpha and the Omega, the beginning and the end. To the thirsty, I will give from the spring of the water of life without payment. The one who conquers will have this heritage, and I will be his God, and he will be my son." Revelation 21:6-7. God gives to us without payment. Otherwise, it wouldn't be a gift. What do we even have to give to the God of the universe in return for the water of life anyway? In the Gospel of John, Jesus refers to himself
20: as the water of life. We get Jesus, free of charge. He rescues us and doesn't send an invoice. On the contrary, he sends a deposit, his Spirit, who comes to dwell in us, again, for free. When someone asked Martin Luther what he contributed to his salvation, he allegedly said,

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1: Good Thursday morning, Tri-Cities. Today will be partly sunny. The humidity will be low and the daytime high, 80 degrees. The sun will set this evening at 8:37 p.m. Tonight we'll have clear skies and 53 degrees for the overnight low. For Friday, sunshine and 83 degrees for the daytime high. Friday night, clear skies and 61 degrees for the overnight low. 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
8: We'll have a silent auction. 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
7: 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I'm Daryl Moody, reporting.
9: Black holes have long captured the imagination. From groundbreaking ideas in Albert Einstein's theory of general relativity, to the first image of a black hole revealed a century later. We'll explore the nature of the universe's most extreme objects and the amazing tools we use to understand them in the U.S. National Science Foundation's Discovery Files. Black holes are extremely dense pockets of matter, objects of such incredible mass and minuscule volume that they drastically warp the fabric of space-time.
10: We've known about black holes, theoretically, for over 100 years now, and we've known about them actually for 50 or 60 years. And yet there's lots of unknowns.
9: Joe Pesch is an astrophysicist at the U.S. National Science Foundation. Using powerful tools such as the National Radio Astronomy Observatory, the National Optical Infrared Astronomy Research Laboratory, and the Green Bank Observatory, scientists advance understanding of black holes. Astronomers can see the jets of plasma that black holes spew into space, detect the ripples in space-time from black holes colliding, and may soon even peer at the disk of disrupted mass and energy that surrounds the black hole's event horizon, the edge beyond which nothing can escape, not even photons.
10: Black holes are a very active area of modern astrophysics, but with these new instrumental capabilities, I think the future is very bright.
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11: From the Quick Stop Market Sports Desk, I'm Matt Pauley. NFL football, the Tennessee Titans getting training camp underway. Head coach Robert Saleh meeting with the media for the first time. He continues to say that he wants his offense to be fast and violent in 2026. Talked about a number of ways that the team is going to be able to do just that. Also, the team announcing some coaches that are going to be working during training camp as part of the NFL's Bill Walsh Diversity Coaching Fellowship, as D'Anthony Batiste is going to be working with the offensive line, Malik Davis with the defensive line, Bill Wilkerson with the special teams, and Lucy Fan is going to be part of the performance group. The Carolina Panthers are losing rookie wide receiver Chris Brazel. He went down with an injury during practice, and it looks like he's going to be out for an extended amount of time. It's being reported that it might be an LCL tear. That could keep him out to close to 8 weeks. And the Pittsburgh Steelers and head coach Mike McCarthy saying that there will be no live tackling during training camp. Any size fountain drink for 99 cents with any purchase using Quick Stop Rewards. 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
17: 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Morgan Freeman said, "Fatigue, discomfort, and disagreement are merely symptoms of effort. I can feel this in my bones right now. As I write this and record this, my body is aching, and it's all good things. I've been so busy this summer with many wonderful things. My daughter's wedding and about a dozen community events, some with several thousand people and others with maybe just a few dozen. But every event was something I looked forward to. I really do love to help with these kind of things, but I'm not as young as I used to be. I'm 50 years old now. I've lost about 40 pounds in the last year, but I'm still a bigger guy, and that all makes a difference too. I had a guy tell me, 'You sure are active for a big guy.' I laughed and I said, 'Yeah, until tomorrow.' I often do pay the price the next day. I could sit at home and just watch TV, but then I accomplished nothing." The motivation needed. This has been the Motivation Minute. I'm John Small. Thanks for listening. Your favorite motivational quotes can be submitted for upcoming programs at motivationminute.org.
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1: Good Thursday morning, Tri-Cities. Today will be partly sunny. The humidity will be low and the daytime high, 80 degrees. The sun will set this evening at 8:37 p.m. Tonight we'll have clear skies and 53 degrees for the overnight low. For Friday, sunshine and 83 degrees for the daytime high. Friday night, clear skies and 61 degrees for the overnight low. 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
24: The Washington County Commission has voted to create a property tax freeze implementation committee. This program would allow eligible homeowners age 65 and older to lock in their property taxes. Qualifying homeowners must occupy their principal residence and adhere to state income limits. Once enrolled, their property taxes will be frozen at the initial amount. The Tri-Cities Airport is getting a brand new governing board, and some of the seats are already being filled. Tennessee House Speaker Cameron Sexton says he'll likely go with who the Northeast Tennessee legislative delegation recommends. Lieutenant Governor Randy McAnally has already tapped former Authority Chairman J. Parker Smith and Johnson City Commissioner Wendy Getz for the new 12-member board. I'm Lisa Ruckman.
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29: We're stepping inside the formal halls of global diplomacy today to witness a completely unprecedented moment in geopolitical history. Welcome to the National Day Spotlight for July 30th.
30: A legendary act of fictional diplomacy occurred on August 5th, 1997, when the United Nations officially bypassed all human politicians to establish the ultimate global blueprint for the International Day of Friendship. The official title of formal UN Ambassador of Friendship was given to none other than Winnie the Pooh. The committee explicitly stated that the dynamic inside the Hundred Acre Wood, where an energetic Tigger, an anxious Piglet, and a gloomy Eeyore all coexist in absolute unconditional harmony, served as the perfect metaphor for international peace. While his literary legacy is celebrated every January 18th, his official diplomatic credentials remain the permanent historic standard for global harmony.
29: I think it's pretty cool that Winnie the Pooh is what they used to establish this day.
30: Yeah, and just to clarify, January 18th is
29: National Winnie the Pooh Day, because that is A.A. Milne's birthday.
30: I got it now.
29: And A.A. Milne is the creator of Winnie the Pooh and the whole Hundred Acre Woods.
30: Right.
29: We're also celebrating National Cheesecake Day and National Chili Dog Day. I'm Alice Anderson.
30: And I'm Marlo Anderson with National Day Calendar, reminding you to celebrate every day.
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2: This is a Bloomberg Money Minute. Better day for stocks today than yesterday. That's thanks in part to optimism about Microsoft. MasterCard, meantime, among those out with better-than-expected quarterly results this morning. Also, fresh report shows core inflation gaining, but only

0: airlines adopt AI to change seat prices more quickly by weighing dozens of variables in real time, helping capture more revenue while shrinking price gaps between them and the discounters. That could lead to higher fares on busy routes, but could also result in lower fares on off-peak and lower demand routes. So you might get a cheaper price on some destinations, but might not be where you want to go. Denise Pellegrini, Bloomberg Radio.
1: Hi, I'm Dennis Silvers, the golf guru, with another golf minute to help you find your right arc. 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When done properly, you will be making a backswing that helps produce very straight shots, which will keep you in the fairways, a very good thing. 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
4: 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If you do not detest your opposition to the British arms, I shall march this army over the mountains, hang your leaders, and lay waste to your country. The threatened militia leaders decided it was best if they crossed the mountains on their own terms and defeated Ferguson on the east side of the mountains. The Patriot militia gathered at Sycamore Shoals near Fort Watauga. They would become known as the Overmountain Men. At a mill near the fort, Mary Patton was known to make the highest quality black powder around. Mary earned her place in history by providing over 500 pounds of gunpowder to the over 850 Overmountain Men. Her gunpowder was essential to the victory over Ferguson at Kings Mountain and a turning point in the Revolutionary War. You can see some of her kettles she used when making powder at Sycamore Shoals. 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
2: Stand by for news.
3: President Trump is announcing an initiative today that would give military veterans jobs driving 18-wheelers. The Freedom Haulers initiative comes as the administration pledges to crack down on illegal immigrants driving big rigs on the nation's highways. The U.S. has launched another round of airstrikes on Iran. U.S. Central Command said last night the strikes were in response to Tuesday's Iranian attacks on U.S. forces in the Middle East. Wednesday night, strikes on Iran came after President Trump told reporters the U.S. would hit Iran hard. A new survey says over half of all U.S. workers can't cover a $500 emergency expense from their savings. More from Mark Mayfield.
4: The new poll conducted by emergency savings accounts provider SecureSave showed that 55% of U.S. employees do not have enough savings to cover an unexpected $500 expense, and that over 40% have had to skip medical care, meals, and car repairs in the past 6 months because of financial strain.
3: I'm Michael Kastner.
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5: 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I'm Daryl Moody, reporting.
7: Bristol, Tennessee police are shuffling their senior leadership team. Chief Matt Austin promoted Jason McCready to captain of patrol. Captain Jimmy Dillard is moving to lead the criminal investigations division. And Captain Danielle Eller will now oversee support services. Austin says the changes give senior officers experience across multiple divisions. The new assignments took effect immediately. The Energy Department is naming Tennessee a finalist for a nuclear energy campus. Oak Ridge is Tennessee's proposed location for a nuclear life cycle innovation campus. Tennessee is one of five finalists selected from 28 applicants representing 26 states. The campus could bring in $50 billion and add 25,000 jobs. I'm Lisa Rutman.
8: Hopefully it's not too late for you to do this interview. Hey, it's Mike Austin with today's Radio Dad Minute. I think I mentioned here before, both my folks are gone. My dad died when I was just 21 years old, and then my mom passed away, gosh, about 12 years ago. I bring this up because I think I mentioned this before. If you get a chance, in fact, make a chance, sit down and interview your folks. This is a legacy. This is an archive that your family can keep forever. I got a chance to interview my mom about growing up during the Great Depression.
9: My dad went to a used shoe store and bought me shoes. Sometimes, but when I got a hole in them, he'd put a piece of cardboard in my shoe.
10: Now, my mother was just a little girl during the Great Depression. I grew up in the Deep South. It was interesting to find out what they had to do just to get by every day.
9: And we had to walk down the alley and get a bucket of water and bring it home because there was no running water. And we had an outdoor toilet. And store-bought bread was a luxury.
10: Sit down with your dad and your mom and interview them before it's too late. I'm Mike Austin, the Radio Dad.
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12: It's your country Daily Dirt. Kacey Musgraves is canceling three previously announced dates on her Middle of Nowhere tour before it begins. The impacted shows are scheduled for August 20th in Chicago, 29th in Boston, and September 2nd in Brooklyn. Ticket holders will receive automatic refunds. Waylon Jennings is being honored with a posthumous star on the Hollywood Walk of Fame as part of the 2027 class. The recognition comes as renewed interest in his music continues to follow the release of his archival recordings by his son, Shooter. Waylon will join a select group of country music legends already honored on the Walk of Fame, including Johnny Cash, Loretta Lynn, and Dolly Parton. Thomas Rhett and Jordan Davis getting into acting? They both appeared on season 2 of Netflix's Ransom Canyon. They showed up in episode 7 as themselves in the show, performing their duet, Ain't a Bad Life, at a music festival, which is actually a big part of the show's storyline. The showrunner said both singers were eager to take part in the show and that they fit the small town vibe perfectly. It's your Country Daily Dirt. I'm Brooke Summers.
13: Mitch Anthony here with today's Daily Dose. If blowing up is a part of your repertoire, you may need a little help from the experts. Blowing your stack spells trouble, says Laura Borman-Forgang. But it doesn't mean you have to be a doormat. Here are some tips on using your wrath to fuel positive changes. First, learn to repress yourself. When you lose it, people lose respect. Count to 100. Practice deep breathing. Go for a walk. Talk to a friend. Write it down and then throw it away or go play a sport. Do whatever, but keep your mouth shut. Second, list the constructive things you want to say to the person who angered you. Mistakes are the result of deficiently developed strengths or the absence of certain strengths in their lives. Help those people to build the strengths they lack. Help them to develop the solution rather than rubbing their nose in the problem. 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Maybe it was something they did or said a month ago. 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If handled correctly, anger can fuel positive changes. Just make sure when you're hot under the collar that you use one of these ire extinguishers. 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
15: Good Thursday morning, Tri-Cities. Today will be partly sunny. The humidity will be low and the daytime high, 80 degrees. The sun will set this evening at 8:37 p.m. Tonight we'll have clear skies and 53 degrees for the overnight low. For Friday, sunshine and 83 degrees for the daytime high. Friday night, clear skies and 61 degrees for the overnight low. 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
18: 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That's why this upcoming story from Congress is so encouraging. I'm Dr. Catherine Albrecht, back shortly with a touching tale out of Capitol Hill.
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18: No matter which side of the political aisle you sit on, this is a great story. 11 Republican legislators ignored party lines and shaved their heads in support of Democratic Representative Brooke Green. She was recently diagnosed with breast cancer for a second time, and aggressive chemotherapy treatment caused her to lose her hair. In another show of unity, Republicans joined her to support a bill requiring insurance companies to cover annual checkups for at-risk patients. It's stories like this that remind us we're all human and we're all in this together. I'm Dr. Catherine Albrecht, encouraging you to check out StartMail. I stand behind it because I helped to create it.
7: The Washington County Commission has voted to create a property tax freeze implementation committee. This program would allow eligible homeowners age 65 and older to lock in their property taxes. Qualifying homeowners must occupy their principal residence and adhere to state income limits. Once enrolled, their property taxes will be frozen at the initial amount. The Tri-Cities Airport is getting a brand new governing board, and some of the seats are already being filled. Tennessee House Speaker Cameron Sexton says he'll likely go with who the Northeast Tennessee legislative delegation recommends. Lieutenant Governor Randy McAnally has already tapped former Authority Chairman J. Parker Smith and Johnson City Commissioner Wendy Getz for the new 12-member board. I'm Lisa Ruppel.
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0: The NCAA has suspended Tennessee linebacker Arian Carter for the first two games of the season. This stems from accepting a $427 flight after he had declared for the NFL draft. He was working with an agent and he was going through various things that resulted in him needing to take a flight. Once he did make the decision following a foot injury and an aggravation of that injury, he did repay the agent for that flight, but the NCAA still says that it was not allowed. So with that, he is going to be suspended for the first two games of the year. He'll miss the opener against Furman on September 5th, and then he'll miss the road game on September 12th against Georgia Tech. He is set to return on September 19th against Kennesaw State. One other note, it is being reported by FBSschedules.com that Tennessee has added a non-conference game for 2028. They are going to match up against Central Michigan. That game is going to be played on September 2nd.
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10: 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What do you say we chat about stuff that matters? 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I'm just a dad like you. 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
2: It is normal to feel pain and loss when someone dies, but your reaction is not depression. Grief is mostly anxiety. There's fear of living without the person or pet that provided the positive energy to your life. Fear creates anxiety and depression follows. That's due to a change of energy. Most of us believe in life beyond this planet. For those who don't, renowned physics professor Michio Kaku tells us that string theory shows we are all nothing but energy. We're all resonating frequencies. Everything is. Energy transforms, but it cannot go away. Dr. Kaku points to mathematical equations that prove there are more than 11 dimensions. So what's in the other 8 dimensions? Well, it could be the continuing energy known as love.
24: Captain Robert Sevier moved from Virginia to the Long Island of the Holston with his older brother Valentine Sevier Jr. in the early 1770s. Soon after, he married Keziah and registered for military service in 1777. As an overmountain man, he fought in the Battle of Kings Mountain, which took place in October of 1780. He bent down to retrieve his ramrod during the battle and was shot in the kidney. He was treated by a Tory doctor, but the lead ball could not be removed at that time. The doctor instructed Robert to stay put, and in a few days, the bullet could be safely removed. Robert instead headed home. He died 9 days after the battle, leaving his wife and baby sons. His infant son, Valentine, became a prominent merchant and public official in Greenville and had two different residences along Main Street. Celebrate America 250 as we look back at local heroes.
25: This is Lyons and Radio. I'm Jeffrey Lyons. Just the other day, Turner Classics showed Three Godfathers, the 1948 remake of a silent film with John Ford, Hollywood's greatest Western genre director, behind the cameras. John Wayne became a huge star in Ford's Stagecoach a decade earlier, and he's one of the three title players. It's streaming on Amazon Prime Video. Wayne starred with Harry Carey Jr., whose late father had co-starred in The Silent Virgin, and Pedro Armendariz. The trio in the story had just robbed a bank and are now fleeing, and they come upon an infant in the desert and take charge of the baby until a suitable caregiver could be found. Wayne got sunburned seriously shooting under the blazing sun. The film was remade several times, but this is the best version. It was a tribute to Harry Carey Sr., Ford's good friend who had died soon after its release. There are some biblical references, furthermore, as the other side of Wayne's complex character comes to the fore. The Three Godfathers is fine family viewing. That's Lions Den Radio. I'm Jeffrey Lyons.
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5: Good Thursday morning, Tri-Cities. Today will be partly sunny. The humidity will be low and the daytime high, 80 degrees. The sun will set this evening at 8:37 p.m. Tonight we'll have clear skies and 53 degrees for the overnight low. For Friday, sunshine and 83 degrees for the daytime high. Friday night, clear skies and 61 degrees for the overnight low. 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
9: This is a Bloomberg Money Minute. On Wall Street, stocks are bouncing back a bit after yesterday's rout. A lot of positivity surrounding Microsoft and its cloud unit. It grew at the fastest clip in 4 years, and that indicates solid prospects for its AI and computing services. Inflation, meantime, coming in somewhat weaker than some expected. And mixed picture on the economy overall. Economic growth moderating in the second quarter. Inflation adjusted gross domestic product increased at an annualized 1.5% in the 3 months through June. Consumer spending, though, it rose at a stronger than expected 3.2% rate. Business investment continued to boom amid the rush to invest in AI. Disney revamping streaming services to jumpstart subscriber growth. And Starbucks and Chipotle have tweaked menus and rewards to win over diners, and it's working. The chain's raising sales guidance thanks to new menu items and revamped loyalty programs. Starbucks chicken wraps and iced fruit drinks were an especially big hit. Denise Pellegrini, Bloomberg Radio.
11: 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I'm not a fan. It's the Daily Note with James A. Brown. 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
11: The British were close, marching toward Washington in August of 1814. President James Madison left the White House to join American forces, while his wife Dolly stayed behind waiting for word. She gathered papers and prepared to leave. Then another warning came. The British were almost there. Dolly ordered the staff to save what they could. Above all, she wanted to save a huge portrait of George Washington hanging in the dining room. The frame would not come down easily, so she ordered the workers to break it open so they could pull the canvas free and carry it away. Then Dolly fled. The White House and much of Washington, D.C. burned that night, but Washington's portrait remained in safe hands and still does to this day. On that note, I'm James A. Brown, and as always, be well.
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16: 1892. After 12 years as conductor, John Philip Sousa, 37, leads the Marine Band in his farewell concert at the White House. In later years, he would invent a tuba-like instrument called the sousaphone and conduct his own band. He died in 1932.
15: Winding your way down a Baker Street.
16: 1968, Apple Boutique, the Beatles' first non-music business venture at 94 Baker Street, London, closes after only 7 months due to poor business practices and mass shoplifting. Leftover stock on the last day was literally given away. The boutique lost 200,000 British pounds, or today's equivalent of over 3 million pounds or $4 million.
15: Living in darkness, all
16: 1966, making his NASCAR debut and announced as Columbia Records recording star, Marty Robbins drives a 64 Ford, finishing 25th out of 28 places in the Nashville 400. Robbins is knocked out of the race on lap 48 due to an oil leak. Richard Petty was the winner, by the way.
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23: The latest GDP report shows the economy slowed more than expected last month due to the war in Iran. It found the economy grew at a yearly rate of 1.5% during the three-month period that ended in June. That's against growth of 2.1% over the previous year. The U.S. has completed another wave of strikes on Iran after President Trump promised to hit the country very hard for targeting U.S. troops. U.K. Defense Secretary Wes Streeting says Britain has been pushing for de-escalation.
29: That's clearly in everyone's interest, given the impact that this war is having on shipping in the Strait of Hormuz and the economic price that we're all paying as a result.
23: In a post on X, U.S. Central Command said the strikes hit dozens of targets in response to Iran's Tuesday night attacks on American forces in the Middle East. It said all of the Iranian missiles launched during those attacks were successfully intercepted. A critical health crisis is unfolding in earthquake-ravaged Venezuela. Natalie Rodriguez with more.
30: A little over a month after the catastrophic twin earthquakes killed over 5,500 people, aid workers warn a secondary disaster is looming. Massive plumes of toxic concrete dust are triggering severe respiratory issues among displaced survivors, while ruptured sewer lines have contaminated the regional water supply. Medical teams are racing to deploy mobile clinics to combat a sudden spike in waterborne illnesses. Physical damage is now estimated at nearly $20 billion. Natalie Rodriguez. Yes, Miami.
23: The father of the Appalachian High School shooter in Georgia is facing sentencing. Colin Gray was convicted of second-degree murder and several other charges earlier this year. He gave Colt Gray the gun that ended up being used to kill two students and two teachers at the Barrow County School. He faces up to 180 years. I'm Michael Kastner.
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23: Waymo is back on some freeways after the company reportedly fixed a major issue. More from Mark Mayfield.
34: The robo-taxi company pulled vehicles off freeways 2 months ago when the cars had trouble navigating construction zones. Now Waymo tells TechCrunch that the autonomous vehicles are going to start popping up on freeways in Phoenix, San Francisco, and Los Angeles. In Phoenix, I'm Mark Mayfield.
23: Historic rainfall in the Northeast is causing flooding in upstate New York. Flooded roads have been reported in Albany, where 5 inches of rain fell on Wednesday, and one car was found fully submerged in a flooded underpass. The trial of a Texas teen accused of a 2-day shooting spree could fundamentally alter the criminal justice system. That's because Christian Mondragon is charged with terrorism, despite no proof that the attacks in Austin had a political motive.
3: If everything that is violent is defined as terrorism, what does terrorism even mean anymore?
23: Art Gibson, who studies terrorism at the University of Dayton, says there is a real danger of linking garden variety shootings to terrorism just because they're scary. That, he argues, takes the steam out of real terrorism cases, which deserve special treatment. Tim Cook's last earnings call as Apple CEO is today, leaving a company that's worth 14 times more than when he started 15 years ago. He'll be handing things off to John Ternus, a longtime Apple employee and head of hardware. Investors will likely be looking for updates on iPhone sales and the company's artificial intelligence strategy moving forward. BTS says they will not be submitting their music to the 2027 Grammys. The K-pop stars announced their decision on Instagram on Wednesday. The announcement follows the Grammys' decision to introduce a new category for Best Asian Pop Music Performance. I'm Michael Kastner.
5: Bristol, Tennessee police are shuffling their senior leadership team. Chief Matt Austin promoted Jason McCready to captain of patrol. Captain Jimmy Dillard is moving to lead the criminal investigations division. And Captain Danielle Eller will now oversee support services. Austin says the changes give senior officers experience across multiple divisions. The new assignments took effect immediately. The Energy Department is naming Tennessee a finalist for a nuclear energy campus. Oak Ridge is Tennessee's proposed location for a nuclear life cycle innovation campus. Tennessee is one of 5 finalists selected from 28 applicants representing 26 states. The campus could bring in $50 billion and add 25,000 jobs. I'm Lisa Rutman.
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8: Access Tennessee News, I'm Caitlin Jones. A Nashville council member says too many traffic cases are being thrown out in court. District 26 Metro Council member Courtney Johnson says Metro Legal does not have enough attorneys to consistently staff traffic court, leading to cases being dismissed. Court records show 44 traffic cases were dismissed or retired during a 3-day period last week. She's now pushing the city to move forward with traffic cases, even when a city attorney is not present, as other cities do. Nashville police say they have a man in custody they believe was the driver in a hit-and-run incident that left 4 pedestrians injured. They arrested Felipe Alvarado Hernandez at his home in Antioch on Wednesday. According to police, Alvarado Hernandez tried to make a left turn at the intersection of Demumbrian Street and Music City Circle East when he cut short, drove onto the sidewalk, and struck the pedestrians. One of the pedestrians is still in the hospital. More news in 30 seconds.
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8: FedEx plans to invest $18.1 million to expand its world hub in Memphis. It's expected to add an additional 500,000 square feet to its already 11.3 million square feet facility. FedEx says this expansion will help enhance operational efficiency with their international shipping volume. The construction is scheduled to be complete in summer of 2028. Caitlin Jones, Access Tennessee News.

0: a hope that it becomes more memorable to you. And today's date is July the 30th or 7:30. And our verse for 7:30 comes from Luke 7:30. Luke 7:30 says, "But the Pharisees and lawyers rejected the will of God for themselves, not having been baptized by John the Baptist." Luke 7:30. It is a really bad decision to reject the will of God. We are to have a "here am I" mindset. I will do whatever God says, and I will go wherever God leads. How are you when it comes to the will of God? On 7:30, do not be like the Pharisees of Luke 7:30. Let us be known for obeying the will of God.
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3: For this afternoon, we'll see plenty of sunshine, the high temperature 78. Clear tonight, low 56. For Friday, sunshine, high 84. Partly cloudy Friday night, low 64. Becomes mostly cloudy Saturday. There might be an afternoon shower or thunderstorm, high 84. Sunday's going to be variably cloudy with widespread showers and thunderstorms, high 82. Monday, we'll have mostly cloudy skies, showers likely in spots of thunderstorm, high again will be 82. I'm meteorologist Jim Minaldi from the LiveWire Weather Center. Count on it.
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7: 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I'm Daryl Moody, reporting.
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13: Bye.
10: One of the reasons I love summer is that it gives kids some time off. And some of the time that they have during the summer is the most important time in their entire development. Being outdoors and waiting for the streetlights to come on and playing with the early fireflies and playing kickball in the street. Those are some of the most important developmental times that a kid can have. And it happens during the summer. Being around your neighborhood and being with all of the other kids, it's a special thing about summertime.
13: From the Quick Stop Market Sports Desk, I'm Matt Pauley. NFL football, the Tennessee Titans getting training camp underway. Head coach Robert Saleh meeting with the media for the first time. He continues to say that he wants his offense to be fast and violent in 2026. Talked about a number of ways that the team is going to be able to do just that. Also, the team announcing some coaches that are going to be working during training camp as part of the NFL's Bill Walsh Diversity Coaching Fellowship, as D'Anthony Batiste is going to be working with the offensive line, Malik Davis with the defensive line, Bill Wilkerson with the special teams, and Lucy Fan is going to be part of the performance group. The Carolina Panthers are losing rookie wide receiver Chris Brazel. He went down with an injury during practice, and it looks like he's going to be out for an extended amount of time. It's being reported that it might be an LCL tear. That could keep him out to close to 8 weeks. And the Pittsburgh Steelers and head coach Mike McCarthy saying that there will be no live tackling during training camp. Any size fountain drink for 99 cents with any purchase using Quick Stop Rewards. 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
16: Irwin wasn't always Irwin. Before a famous clerical error, it went by quite a few names. Back in the 1700s, when the Long Hunters were in the area, it was called Greasy Cove. Then, in 1832, it became Unaka, which means fog draped in Cherokee. Around 1840, it became Longmire, because the land in the vicinity was owned and settled by the Longmire family, specifically Joseph Longmire, whose son Charles served as a merchant and postmaster for the area. When the town was officially laid out in 1876, the name changed to Vanderbilt because people thought Cornelius Vanderbilt might build a mansion and move here if he liked the name. But in 1879, the name Irvin was finally settled on after David J.N. Irvin, who gave the land for the county seat. Then, oops, a little post office mistake, and we've been Irwin ever since. As we celebrate the 150th anniversary of Unicoi County in Irwin, Jet Broadcasting is exploring Irwin's past.
17: I'm Peter Rosenberger, and this is your Caregiver Minute. 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
3: For this afternoon, we'll see plenty of sunshine. The high temperature 78. Clear tonight, low 56. For Friday, sunshine, high 84. Partly cloudy Friday night, low 64. Becomes mostly cloudy Saturday. There might be an afternoon shower or thunderstorm, high 84. Sunday's going to be variably cloudy with widespread showers and thunderstorms, high 82. Monday, we'll have mostly cloudy skies, showers likely, and spots of thunderstorm. High again will be 82. I'm meteorologist Jim Minaldi from the Live Wire Weather Center. Count on it.
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24: The Washington County Commission has voted to create a property tax freeze implementation committee. This program would allow eligible homeowners age 65 and older to lock in their property taxes. Qualifying homeowners must occupy their principal residence and adhere to state income limits. Once enrolled, their property taxes will be frozen at the initial amount. The Tri-Cities Airport is getting a brand new governing board, and some of the seats are already being filled. Tennessee House Speaker Cameron Sexton says he'll likely go with who the Northeast Tennessee legislative delegation recommends. Lieutenant Governor Randy McAnally has already tapped former Authority Chairman J. Parker Smith and Johnson City Commissioner Wendy Getz for the new 12-member board. I'm Lisa Ruckman.
25: The following is from Dr. Schumacher and Associates Audiologists. Are you aware that hearing loss has been linked to dementia, depression, social isolation, and more frequent hospitalizations? Approximately 12% of the U.S. population, or 38 million Americans, have significant hearing loss. In addition, 50 million in the U.S. experience tinnitus, which can be debilitating. People with hearing loss tend to wait 7 years before seeking professional help. Of those individuals who would benefit from hearing aids, only 20% actually use them. Present-day hearing aids are much better than those just a few years ago. In fact, many of the new hearing aids have the capability of being adjusted by cell phones and also allowing phone calls to be answered directly through the hearing aids. If you think you have a hearing loss or have older hearing aids, contact Dr. Schumacher and Associates Audiologists at 717-HEAR or 928-5771. 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
28: Universal Studios Hollywood and Orlando will each feature Ozzy Osbourne Prince of Darkness haunted houses for this year's Halloween Horror Nights events. The houses will be unique at each theme park, but will both start with Osbourne's classic hit, Crazy Train. The Hollywood attraction will then take guests through the Osbourne Asylum, while Orlando will feature ruins and a dungeon. Ozzy's widow Sharon and son Jack praise the haunted houses, calling them a wonderful tribute. I'm Mark Mayfield.
26: A group of music labels is proposing a new set of guidelines for how AI-generated music could chart.
0: Labels including Universal, Warner, and Sony Music are demanding that only tracks that were substantially human-made should qualify for the industry's measure of success. Other guidelines address concerns over whether AI-generated tracks manipulate streams and mandate that the tracks disclose they were made using generative AI. The proposal comes after labels have sued generative music platforms over their tracks. There have also been some AI-generated tracks and artists charting on various Billboard charts. I'm Tammy Trujillo.
1: Diddy's release date from prison has been moved up again. Sean Combs is now set to leave New Jersey's Fort Dix Correctional Center on January 24th, 2028. He's doing 50 months after his conviction last year on prostitution charges. That's entertainment. I'm Daria Albinger.
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7: This is a Bloomberg Money Minute. A preliminary read on U.S. gross domestic product shows the U.S. economy grew, but at a pretty sluggish rate of 1.5% in the spring second quarter. Even though consumer spending rose in that period, inflation was the big drag. Speaking of inflation, the Federal Reserve voted to keep interest rates unchanged on Wednesday, but the vote was 9-3. Three dissenters that wanted a rate increase to try to tamp inflation lower. The view of the Fed on Wall Street is it may be behind the eight ball in efforts to get a handle on prices. That's why investors sold out of stocks, the Dow yesterday plunging more than 1,100 points lower. But right now on Wall Street, stocks are rebounding, led by shares of Microsoft up 15% after late earnings showed all that money it's been spending on AI is starting to pay off. The Dow is up 1/3%. The tech-heavy Nasdaq more than 2% higher. The S&P is up almost

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6: Around 1775, Robert Young got a land grant and relocated to Washington County, North Carolina, which later became Tennessee. Under the command of Colonel John Sevier, Young marched with the Over Mountain Men on October 17, 1780. Young was likely the man that killed Major Ferguson during the Battle of Kings Mountain. Legend has it that the fatal shot came from a gun he nicknamed Sweet Lips after his wife, Mary. Robert Young's cabin, built in 1776, is believed to be the oldest standing dwelling in Johnson City. After being restored, it now stands in Winged Deer Park, having survived over two centuries. Robert Young's grave is marked by a stacked stone marker placed by the Daughters of the American Revolution, as well as the original hand-carved tombstone from 1792. It could be seen off McKinley Road in Johnson City. Sweet Lips can be seen in Nashville at the Tennessee State Museum. 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
7: The latest GDP report shows the economy slowed more than expected last month due to the war in Iran. It found the economy grew at a yearly rate of 1.5% during the three-month period that ended in June. That's against growth of 2.1% over the previous quarter. Iran has been hit with another wave of U.S. strikes. In a post on X, U.S. Central Command said the strikes hit dozens of targets in response to Tuesday night's attacks by Iran on American forces in the Middle East. Netflix's new docuseries, The Idaho Murders,

0: College Nightmare is revealing new details in the shocking University of Idaho murders case. Monica Nelson with more.
1: The series includes emotional 911 audio from surviving roommates who initially believed their friends had simply passed out. It also reveals that friends of the victims learned about the killings through a campus-wide text alert before receiving details directly from authorities.
0: GDP aside, the Dow is up 300 points. I'm Michael Kastner.
2: 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The YWCA of Northeast Tennessee and Southwest Virginia provides more than a dozen programs supporting individuals and families.
3: The individual programs will take the person through some steps to kind of get them into our system, identify those needs, and then start the support process for the particular program. We are just here to provide immediate and then ongoing support for whatever is happening in an individual or family's lives.
2: Senior Engagement Manager Leslie Peterson says it's easy to connect.
3: They would call our main phone number, which is 423-968-9444, or they can find us online at YWCATNVA.org.
2: I'm Daryl Moody reporting.
4: Bristol, Tennessee police are shuffling their senior leadership team. Chief Matt Austin promoted Jason McCready to captain of patrol. Captain Jimmy Dillard is moving to lead the criminal investigations division. And Captain Danielle Eller will now oversee support services. Austin says the changes give senior officers experience across multiple divisions. The new assignments took effect immediately. The Energy Department is naming Tennessee a finalist for a nuclear energy campus. Oak Ridge is Tennessee's proposed location for a nuclear life cycle innovation campus. Tennessee is one of five finalists selected from 28 applicants representing 26 states. The campus could bring in $50 billion and add 25,000 jobs. I'm Lisa Rothman.
5: Do you piggyback or the horsey back ride there, Dad? That's kind of a dad thing. You have to piggyback and horsey back, don't you? But you could hurt your back. Hey, it's Mike Austin here with today's Radio Dad Minute. The piggy or the horsey back? Piggy being on your back standing position, horsey back being down on all fours with the kid, you know, kind of saddling you up there, Dad. If you're not careful, you could hurt your back. You know, you got a 20, 30-pound kid. Johnny on the pony, here I come, Daddy. Well, it is your territory, and you got to do it, don't you?
6: Well, between the two, among back professionals, the preferred method is the piggyback standing up, because the horsey back, you're not meant to be down on all fours with your back like that and have that much weight on the bottom. If you're standing up, then you're engaging your core and your glutes. So,
5: 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We got your back here at Radio Dad.
6: And now back to whatever you were doing. I'm Mike Austin, the Radio Dad.
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8: Cyclosporiasis, the parasitic infection linked to explosive diarrhea, has now spread to 45 states. There have been 6,700 lab-confirmed cases, with the CDC saying it's investigating more than 11,000 others. It also says at least 423 people have been hospitalized, but there have been no deaths. The outbreak began 3 months ago. The only states that haven't reported any cases are Maine, South Carolina, Montana, New Mexico, and Hawaii. A new study analyzing toddler food items shows 4 out of 5 products are ultra-processed. Researchers at the University of Texas at Austin found 81% of toddler food products were ultra-processed, and nearly 50% failed to meet at least one World Health Organization nutrient recommendation for children ages 6 to 36 months. Those findings come as the FDA considers new rules for marketing and nutrition labeling of foods for children. Health Update, I'm Sarah Lee Kessler.
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15: For this afternoon, we'll see plenty of sunshine, high temperature 78. Clear tonight, low 56. For Friday, sunshine, high 84. Partly cloudy Friday night, low 64. Becomes mostly cloudy Saturday. There might be an afternoon shower or thunderstorm, high 84. Sunday's going to be variably cloudy with widespread showers and thunderstorms, high 82. Monday, we'll have mostly cloudy skies, showers likely, and spots of thunderstorm. High again will be 82. I'm meteorologist Jim Minaldi from the LiveWire Weather Center. Count on it.
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20: Research shows there are some beverages that can not only help you lose weight, they'll actually speed up the process so pounds melt away faster. Here's what to start sipping, according to weight loss and gut health expert Dr. Vincent Pedre. First, drink peppermint iced tea. When you add mint leaves to a glass of iced tea, Dr. Pedre says it wakes up your brain in a way that makes you feel more satisfied. So you'll feel full sooner and eat less overall. You'll also get slimmer sipping apple cider vinegar. The acids in vinegar suppress your appetite. In fact, in one study, people consume nearly 300 fewer calories per day after sipping apple cider vinegar. And then you'll lose fat faster drinking black coffee. Coffee forces our white fat cells to release fat and calories, boosting our metabolism. Mint iced tea, apple cider vinegar, and black coffee. I'm John Tesh with today's Intelligence for Your Life Minute.
4: The Washington County Commission has voted to create a property tax freeze implementation committee. This program would allow eligible homeowners age 65 and older to lock in their property taxes. Qualifying homeowners must occupy their principal residence and adhere to state income limits. Once enrolled, their property taxes will be frozen at the initial amount. The Tri-Cities Airport is getting a brand new governing board, and some of the seats are already being filled. Tennessee House Speaker Cameron Sexton says he'll likely go with who the Northeast Tennessee legislative delegation recommends. Lieutenant Governor Randy McAnally has already tapped former Authority Chairman J. Parker Smith and Johnson City Commissioner Wendy Getz for the new 12-member board. I'm Lisa Ruckman.
22: I'm U.S. Transportation Secretary Sean Duffy. 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
24: Get ready to write down a phone number, but first, this is The Making of America. I'm Michael Emerson. On May 8, 1945, Allied forces defeated the National Socialist Workers' Party of Germany, known as Nazis, ending World War II in Europe. But the war with Japan continued. Finally, the Emperor of Japan surrendered his country. The treaty was to be signed in the Bay of Tokyo. But Allied Commander General MacArthur didn't trust the Japanese military and thought they may be trying to pull something suicidal. 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
25: From the Quick Stop Market Sports Desk, I'm Matt Pauley. The NCAA has suspended Tennessee linebacker Arian Carter for the first two games of the season. This stems from accepting a $427 flight after he had declared for the NFL draft. He was working with an agent, and he was going through various things that resulted in him needing to take a flight. Once he did make the decision following a foot injury and an aggravation of that injury, he did repay the agent for that flight. But the NCAA still says that it was not allowed. So with that, he is going to be suspended for the first two games of the year. He'll miss the opener against Furman on September 5th, and then he'll miss the road game on September 12th against Georgia Tech. He is set to return on September 19th against Kennesaw State. One other note, it is being reported by FBSschedules.com that Tennessee has added a non-conference game for 2028. They are going to match up against Central Michigan. That game is going to be played on September 2nd.
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0: In the Over Mountain region, trees played an important role in history. One of the most famous in our area was the Daniel Boone Bar Tree, a beech tree where the 25-year-old carved his name in 1760. The Treaty Oak of Jonesboro was the location Jacob Brown signed a treaty with Cherokee chiefs for land along the Nolichucky River. In present-day Elizabethton, the Watauga Treaty Sycamore is the place settlers established the first free government in North America in 1772 as they formed the Watauga Association. Under this sycamore, the first court of the Watauga Association convened. The Pemberton Oak in Bristol was where soldiers of five wars encamped under its branches. The most famous were members of a Revolutionary War pioneer muster on their way to Sycamore Shoals and then Kings Mountain. Happy 250, America.
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5: For this afternoon, we'll see plenty of sunshine, high temperature 78. Clear tonight, low 56. For Friday, sunshine, high 84. Partly cloudy Friday night, low 64. Becomes mostly cloudy Saturday. There might be an afternoon shower or thunderstorm, high 84. Sunday's going to be variably cloudy with widespread showers and thunderstorms, high 82. Monday, we'll have mostly cloudy skies, showers likely, and spots of thunderstorm. High again will be 82. I'm meteorologist Jim Minaldi from the Live Wire Weather Center. Count on it.
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10: This is a Bloomberg Money Minute. A preliminary read on U.S. gross domestic product shows the U.S. economy grew, but at a pretty sluggish rate of 1.5% in the spring second quarter. Even though consumer spending rose in that period, inflation was the big drag. Speaking of inflation, the Federal Reserve voted to keep interest rates unchanged on Wednesday, but the vote was 9-3. Three dissenters that wanted a rate increase to try to tamp inflation lower. The view of the Fed on Wall Street is it may be behind the eight ball in efforts to get a handle on prices. That's why investors sold out of stocks, the Dow yesterday plunging more than 1,100 points lower. But right now on Wall Street, stocks are rebounding, led by shares of Microsoft up 15% after late earnings showed all that money it's been spending on AI is starting to pay off. The Dow is up 0.3%. The tech-heavy Nasdaq more than 2% higher. The S&P is up almost 1%. And even though the U.S. war against Iran has now spread to Egypt, oil is flat. Tom Busby, Bloomberg Radio.
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6: Tensions are rising again between Iran and the U.S. In a post on X yesterday, U.S. Central Command said strikes were conducted against dozens of targets in response to Tuesday night's attacks by Iran on American forces in the Middle East. CENTCOM said all of the Iranian missiles launched during those attacks were successfully intercepted. A new report has found the economy has slowed more than expected due to the conflict in Iran. The latest GDP report shows the economy grew at a yearly rate of 1.5% during the three-month period that ended in June. That's against growth of 2.1 over the previous quarter. A multi-day severe weather threat is moving into the Central Plains and Midwest. NBC's Ryan Chandler reports it comes on the heels of torrential rain and flooding from Pennsylvania to Connecticut.
7: Downpours also flooding upstate New York, where some communities saw more than 10 inches of rain in just 24 hours, prompting water rescues and forcing drivers to abandon submerged cars.
6: NOAA's Weather Prediction Center has issued a 2 out of 4 risk of flash flooding for parts of Minnesota, Kansas, Iowa, and other states across the region today. The most intense storms are expected to form across parts of central South Dakota and north central Nebraska. Moving into tomorrow, the weather threat will shift into the upper and middle Mississippi Valley. At the same time, some parts of the country, including the Southwest, are contending with extreme heat with temperatures as much as 20 degrees above normal. Todd Blanche's nomination for U.S. Attorney General has hit a roadblock as Texas Senator John Cornyn withholds support over a disputed Justice Department fund. Blanche's nomination will not be advanced by the Senate Judiciary Committee today after Cornyn said he won't vote yes until the DOJ provides a written commitment permanently ending a proposed $1.8 billion anti-weaponization fund. The Justice Department says it has submitted a written proposal to address Cornyn's concerns. However, Senator Cornyn says that written proposal does not meet his request. I'm Chris Caraggio.
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13: Waymo is back on some freeways after the company reportedly fixed a major issue. More from Mark Mayfield.
14: The robo-taxi company pulled vehicles off freeways 2 months ago when the cars had trouble navigating construction zones. Now Waymo tells TechCrunch that the autonomous vehicles are going to start popping up on freeways in Phoenix, San Francisco, and Los Angeles. In Phoenix, I'm Mark Mayfield.
13: Historic rainfall in the Northeast is causing flooding in upstate New York. Flooded roads have been reported in Albany, where 5 inches of rain fell on Wednesday, and one car was found fully submerged in a flooded underpass. The trial of a Texas teen accused of a 2-day shooting spree could fundamentally alter the criminal justice system. That's because Christian Mondragon is charged with terrorism, despite no proof that the attacks in Austin had a political motive.
15: If everything that is violent is defined as terrorism, what does terrorism even mean anymore?
13: Art Gibson, who studies terrorism at the University of Dayton, says there is a real danger of linking garden variety shootings to terrorism just because they're scary. That, he argues, takes the steam out of real terrorism cases, which deserve special treatment. Tim Cook's last earnings call as Apple CEO is today, leaving a company that's worth 14 times more than when he started 15 years ago. He'll be handing things off to John Ternus, a longtime Apple employee and head of hardware. Investors will likely be looking for updates on iPhone sales and the company's artificial intelligence strategy moving forward. BTS says they will not be submitting their music to the 2027 Grammys. The K-pop stars announced their decision on Instagram on Wednesday. The announcement follows the Grammys' decision to introduce a new category for Best Asian Pop Music Performance. I'm Michael Kastner.
3: Domtar is donating $200,000 to the Greater Kingsport Family YMCA's new child care center. The facility is part of a larger campus expansion aimed at helping working families and preparing kids for kindergarten. YMCA officials say the project will break ground this fall and open in the fall of 2027. The Model City got into the holiday spirit on Wednesday. Christmas in July was held at the Kingsport Carousel, with the carousel festively decorated, snow falling on the playground outside, and holiday music playing throughout the area. Those in attendance got into the Christmas spirit. Those who wore Christmas attire got a free ride on the carousel. I'm Lisa Ruckman.
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20: Access Tennessee News, I'm Caitlin Jones. A Nashville council member says too many traffic cases are being thrown out in court. District 26 Metro Council member Courtney Johnson says Metro Legal does not have enough attorneys to consistently staff traffic court, leading to cases being dismissed. Court records show 44 traffic cases were dismissed or retired during a three-day period last week. She's now pushing the city to move forward with traffic cases, even when a city attorney is not present, as other cities do. Nashville police say they have a man in custody they believe was the driver in a hit-and-run incident that left four pedestrians injured. They arrested Felipe Alvarado Hernandez at his home in Antioch on Wednesday. According to police, Alvarado Hernandez tried to make a left turn at the intersection of Demumbrian Street and Music City Circle East when he cut short, drove onto the sidewalk, and struck the pedestrians. One of the pedestrians is still in the hospital. More news in 30 seconds.
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20: FedEx plans to invest $18.1 million to expand its world hub in Memphis. It's expected to add an additional 500,000 square feet to its already 11.3 million square feet facility. FedEx says this expansion will help enhance operational efficiency with their international shipping volume. The construction is scheduled to be complete in summer of 2028. Caitlin Jones, Access Tennessee News.
22: Hey, Bible readers, I'm Tara Lee Cobble, and I'm your host for The God Shot. He said to me, "It is done. I am the Alpha and the Omega, the beginning and the end. To the thirsty, I will give from the spring of the water of life without payment. The one who conquers will have this heritage, and I will be his God, and he will be my son." Revelation 21, 6 through 7. God gives to us without payment. Otherwise, it wouldn't be a gift. What do we even have to give to the God of the universe in return for the water of life anyway? In the Gospel of John, Jesus refers to himself as the water of life. We get Jesus, free of charge. He rescues us and doesn't send an invoice. On the contrary, he sends a deposit, his Spirit, who comes to dwell in us, again, for free. When someone asked Martin Luther what he contributed to his salvation, he allegedly said, "Sin and resistance. I can relate." Yet the Father freely gives the Son and the Spirit to us. He's where the joy is.
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4: For this afternoon, we'll see plenty of sunshine, high temperature 78. Clear tonight, low 56. For Friday, sunshine, high 84. Partly cloudy Friday night, low 64. Becomes mostly cloudy Saturday. There might be an afternoon shower or thunderstorm, high 84. Sunday's going to be variably cloudy with widespread showers and thunderstorms, high 82. Monday, we'll have mostly cloudy skies, showers likely, and spots of thunderstorm, high again, will be 82. I'm meteorologist Jim Minaldi from the Live Wire Weather Center. Count on it.
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0: Tennessee men's basketball is going to play Duke in a preseason exhibition game for a second year in a row. After hosting the Blue Devils last fall, Tennessee is going to go to Durham for a game that's going to take place on October 12th at Cameron Indoor Stadium. Major League Baseball from yesterday, the Baltimore Orioles come back to beat the Tigers and Detroit, winning by a 10-9 score. Orioles are off today. Tomorrow they'll match up against the Phillies. The Washington Nationals lose to the Blue Jays yesterday 5-2. They'll play in Atlanta against the Braves today. Speaking of the Braves, they split a doubleheader yesterday against the Mets. They lose game 1-3-2 before they come back with a 1-0 victory in the nightcap. The Pittsburgh Pirates lose to the Diamondbacks yesterday, getting shut out 3-0. They end up losing 2 of 3 in that series. They're in Cincinnati to match up against the Reds tonight. And the Cardinals beat the Cubs 3-2 in 10 innings. That four-game series is wrapping up this afternoon in St. Louis. Don't start your morning hungry. 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
9: 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But I'm sorry to say, that's a myth. Airlines and booking sites don't raise prices based on how often you search for a route. 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Having said that, if you're researching a fare or even making a reservation, do not add your frequent flyer number in until after you bought the ticket, since that also gives those algorithms your entire flight and payment history. 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
4: For this afternoon, we'll see plenty of sunshine, the high temperature 78. Clear tonight, low 56. For Friday, sunshine, high 84. Partly cloudy Friday night, low 64. Becomes mostly cloudy Saturday. There might be an afternoon shower or thunderstorm, high 84. Sunday's going to be variably cloudy with widespread showers and thunderstorms, high 82. Monday, we'll have mostly cloudy skies, showers likely in spots of thunderstorm, high again will be 82. I'm meteorologist Jim Minaldi from the Live Wire Weather Center. Count on it.
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14: Bristol, Tennessee police are shuffling their senior leadership team. Chief Matt Austin promoted Jason McCready to captain of patrol. Captain Jimmy Dillard is moving to lead the criminal investigations division. And Captain Danielle Eller will now oversee support services. Austin says the changes give senior officers experience across multiple divisions. The new assignments took effect immediately. The Energy Department is naming Tennessee a finalist for a nuclear energy campus. Oak Ridge is Tennessee's proposed location for a nuclear life cycle innovation campus. Tennessee is one of five finalists selected from 28 applicants representing 26 states. The campus could bring in $50 billion and add 25,000 jobs. I'm Lisa Butler.
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20: 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Luan Oliveira is a precision ag specialist with University of Georgia Extension.
30: If a grower adopts a technology that instead of paying for a whole tank of herbicide, for example, some of these technologies, they're proven to reduce that amount by 60%. So then you cut your costs 60% already. It's not that it's money going back to your pocket, but it's money that you did not spend. And then that go to the environment as well, because you sprayed 60% less chemicals inside of that field.
20: Oliveira suggests that will pave the way to meeting food production goals in the decades ahead.
30: technologies, ag tech in general, they're here to help, not only on the efficiency or chemical input savings in general, but also we have a big responsibility of feeding a projected population of 9.8 to 10 billion people by 2050. So I think that all these technologies combined, artificial intelligence, spraying technologies, mechanical weeders, autonomous harvesters, autonomous tractors, all will play an important role on helping us to do that job.
20: That's Farm to Fork. I'm Daryl Anderson.
0: This is a Bloomberg Money Minute. Earnings from Microsoft late Wednesday reassuring investors that all the billions it's been spending on AI are now starting to pay off with blowout revenue at its AI cloud computing division. But Meta Platforms disappointed investors with a lackluster outlook and another, albeit much smaller, increase of $5 billion more in spending on AI. No proof yet that all that AI spending is turning into revenue. Later today, earnings from Apple and Amazon, but right now shares of Microsoft are soaring. Up almost 14%. Shares of Meta, though, down 9%. Elsewhere on Wall Street, after yesterday's massive sell-off on worries about the Fed moving behind the eight ball on inflation, there is a rally today, especially in the tech sector. The Dow is up 0.25%. The tech-heavy Nasdaq, 2% higher. The S&P up 0.75%. And get ready to pay more for blueberries, an El Nino weather phenomenon threatening farms in Peru, which is the world's largest exporter of fresh blueberries. Tom Busby, Bloomberg Radio.
1: 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It was a talent contest hosted by Janie Fricke that helped connect Neil with Charlie Pride. Charlie would hire him as an opening act and became a longtime mentor. Neil spent years learning how to win over a crowd before the records finally caught up with him. His breakthrough came with the album No Doubt About It. Title track went to number one, and Wink followed it to the top and spent 4 weeks there. More hits would follow, but Neil's career has never been only about chart positions. He's made numerous USO tours and created the East Texas Angel Network to help families

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19: The U.S. has conducted another wave of strikes on Iran. In a post on X, U.S. Central Command said the strikes hit dozens of targets in response to Tuesday night's attacks by Iran on American forces in the Middle East. CENTCOM said all of the Iranian missiles launched during those attacks were successfully intercepted. Last night's strikes on Iran came after President Trump said the U.S. would hit Iran hard while speaking to reporters earlier in the day. Trump said Iran knew it was coming and added, "It's our turn." Trump again held out hope that diplomatic efforts will prevail. A multi-day severe weather threat is moving into the central plains and Midwest. NOAA's Weather Prediction Center has issued a 2 out of 4 risk of flash flooding for parts of Minnesota, Kansas, Iowa, and other states across the region today. The most intense storms are expected to form across portions of central South Dakota and north central Nebraska. Tomorrow, the weather threat will shift into the upper and middle Mississippi Valley. I'm Chris Caraggio.
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0: We'll have a silent auction. 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So it's kind of one-stop shopping. 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
1: 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I'm Daryl Moody, reporting.
2: Dom Tar is donating $200,000 to the Greater Kingsport Family YMCA's new child care center. The facility is part of a larger campus expansion aimed at helping working families and preparing kids for kindergarten. YMCA officials say the project will break ground this fall and open in the fall of 2027. The Model City got into the holiday spirit on Wednesday. Christmas in July was held at the Kingsport Carousel, with the carousel festively decorated, snow falling on the playground outside, and holiday music playing throughout the area. Those in attendance got into the Christmas spirit. Those who wore Christmas attire got a free ride on the carousel. I'm Lisa Ruckman.
3: We're going to kind of continue on with this theme today of roughhousing. Hey, it's Mike Austin with today's Radio Dad Minute. Yesterday, we were talking about piggybacks and horseybacks, but it got me thinking about roughhousing in general. You know, when my kids were little, there was one rule in our house. Everybody understood. If dad's on the floor, it's game on. Basically, somebody was always trying to tackle me around the knees. My oldest son, David, would do this jump off the couch thing. I had to keep an eye on that. The greatest parenting and dadly moments happen not across the table, lecturing, or even playing a family game. Sometimes it happens when you're getting pinned by a seven-year-old, because it's kind of hardwired into us. You watch bear cubs, watch lion cubs on TV, or watch puppies. Young mammals don't just play, they wrestle, they chase, they tumble. So roughhousing is good, and your kids learn social skills. Seriously, the brainiacs have studied this stuff. There's a lot to be learned from roughhousing. Plus, it's kind of fun. I'm Mike Austin, the Radio Dad.
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6: Kacey Musgraves is canceling three previously announced dates on her Middle of Nowhere tour before it begins. The impacted shows are scheduled for August 20th in Chicago, 29th in Boston, and September 2nd in Brooklyn. Ticket holders will receive automatic refunds. Waylon Jennings is being honored with a posthumous star on the Hollywood Walk of Fame as part of the 2027 class. The recognition comes as renewed interest in his music continues to follow the release of his archival recordings by his son, Shooter. Waylon will join a select group of country music legends already honored on the Walk of Fame, including Johnny Cash, Loretta Lynn, and Dolly Parton. Thomas Rhett and Jordan Davis getting into acting? They both appeared on season 2 of Netflix's Ransom Canyon. They showed up in episode 7 as themselves in the show, performing their duet, Ain't a Bad Life, at a music festival, which is actually a big part of the show's storyline. Showrunners said both singers were eager to take part in the show and that they fit the small town vibe perfectly. It's your Country Daily Dirt. I'm Brooke Summers.
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19: For this afternoon, we'll see plenty of sunshine, high temperature 78. Clear tonight, low 56. For Friday, sunshine, high 84. Partly cloudy Friday night, low 64. Becomes mostly cloudy Saturday. There might be an afternoon shower or thunderstorm, high 84. Sunday's going to be variably cloudy with widespread showers and thunderstorms, high 82. Monday, we'll have mostly cloudy skies, showers likely in spots of thunderstorm, high again will be 82. I'm meteorologist Jim Minaldi from the LiveWire Weather Center. Count on it.
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23: 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The CX-70 gets a 5-star safety rating from NHTSA.gov with technologies like front and rear parking sensors, emergency lane keeping help, and smart brake support included. 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
0: Bristol, Tennessee police are shuffling their senior leadership team. Chief Matt Austin promoted Jason McCready to captain of patrol. Captain Jimmy Dillard is moving to lead the Criminal Investigations Division. And Captain Danielle Eller will now oversee support services. Austin says the changes give senior officers experience across multiple divisions. The new assignments took effect immediately. The Energy Department is naming Tennessee a finalist for a nuclear energy campus. Oak Ridge is Tennessee's proposed location for a nuclear life cycle innovation campus. Tennessee is one of five finalists selected from 28 applicants representing 26 states. The campus could bring in $50 billion and add 25,000 jobs. I'm Lisa Rutman.
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17: From the Quick Stop Market Sports Desk, I'm Matt Pauly. The NCAA has suspended Tennessee linebacker Arian Carter for the first two games of the season. This stems from accepting a $427 flight after he had declared for the NFL draft. He was working with an agent and he was going through various things that resulted in him needing to take a flight. Once he did make the decision following a foot injury and an aggravation of that injury, he did repay the agent for that flight. But the NCAA still says that it was not allowed. So with that, he is going to be suspended for the first two games of the year. He'll miss the opener against Furman on September 5th, and then he'll miss the road game on September 12th against Georgia Tech. He is set to return on September 19th against Kennesaw State. One other note, it is being reported by FBSschedules.com that Tennessee has added a non-conference game for 2028. They are going to match up against Central Michigan. That game is going to be played on September 2nd.
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26: 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I'm not Dr. Mike. I'm just a dad like you. 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
4: It is normal to feel pain and loss when someone dies, but your reaction is not depression. Grief is mostly anxiety. There's fear of living without the person or pet that provided the positive energy to your life. Fear creates anxiety and depression follows. That's due to a change of energy. Most of us believe in life beyond this planet. For those who don't, renowned physics professor Michio Kaku tells us that string theory shows we are all nothing but energy. We're all resonating frequencies. Everything is. Energy transforms, but it cannot go away. Dr. Kaku points to mathematical equations that prove there are more than 11 dimensions. So what's in the other 8 dimensions? Well, it could be the continuing energy known as love.
6: The race of the rebel, wilderness run, the race for a nation just begun. Thus wrote John Trotwood Moore about Jimmy Blair. At the age of 17, Jimmy felt the call to join in the Patriot fight against the British, serving under 16 different commanders by war's end. When he was 19 years old, he joined Colonel McDowell's regiment and became an express rider. In early October 1780, word reached Fort Defiance that Ferguson and his troops were positioning themselves on King's Mountain, preparing to take on the much smaller unit of Patriots. Colonel McDowell called upon James to make a dangerous ride of over 24 hours to warn the colonists. The gathering of Patriot troops at King's Mountain was made possible by the daring and bravery of Jimmy Blair, who risked his life to sound the alarm. Happy 250, America.
7: This is Lions Den Radio. I'm Jeffrey Lyons. We're closing the book on Hollywood milestones for July back in 1929. At the end of the silent era, the first version of Showboat opened with some of the scenes in sound. And that same week, Greta Garbo's last silent film opened, called The Single Standard. In July 1939, the greatest year of movies, Beau Geste opened, remade from the 1926 version. Gary Cooper, Robert Preston, and Reginald Truscott Jones, also known as Ray Milland, starred. And in July 1942, the first movie about a living person opened, Sergeant York, about the World War I backwards sharpshooter. Gary Cooper was the only actor Sergeant York would permit to portray him. Cooper returned the favor by winning the Oscar. And in July 1946, Hitchcock's Notorious arrived with Cary Grant and Ingrid Bergman. And 10 years later, Anthony Quinn became a star after La Strada opened, with Quinn giving one of the great performances for director Federico Fellini. July milestones in movie history. That's Lions Den Radio. I'm Jeffrey Lyons.
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19: For this afternoon, we'll see plenty of sunshine, high temperature 78. Clear tonight, low 56. For Friday, sunshine, high 84. Partly cloudy Friday night, low 64. Becomes mostly cloudy Saturday. There might be an afternoon shower or thunderstorm, high 84. Sunday, it'll be variably cloudy with widespread showers and thunderstorms, high 82. Monday, we'll have mostly cloudy skies, showers likely, and spots of thunderstorm. High again will be 82. I'm meteorologist Jim Minaldi from the Live Wire Weather Center. Count on it.
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10: This is a Bloomberg Money Minute. Pending home sales this past month, those are deals that have been agreed to, have not yet been finalized, fell to the slowest pace in 3 months, according to Redfin. At the same time, mortgage rates rose to the highest level in a year. Just a day after a massive sell-off, Wall Street is seeing huge gains today, especially in the tech sector. In a snapback rally led by Microsoft shares, they are up 15% after showing investors it's starting to see returns on all the billions that it spent on AI. Now, right now, the Dow is up 2/3 of 1%. The S&P is up 1%, but the tech-heavy NASDAQ soaring up 2.25%. Despite shares of Meta Platforms down 9%, that's on a disappointing earnings forecast for the current quarter. And Disney is shaking up its video streaming offerings. Disney Plus is going to add programming from ESPN and from Hulu, and will update its movie and TV show recommendation algorithm. That's to better compete against Netflix. Tom Busby, Bloomberg Radio.
11: James A. Brown here, and not to brag, but I think I have the best job in the world. 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And what's with all the Crocs? I'm not a fan. It's the Daily Note with James A. Brown. 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
11: The British were close, marching toward Washington in August of 1814. President James Madison left the White House to join American forces, while his wife Dolly stayed behind waiting for word. She gathered papers and prepared to leave. Then another warning came. The British were almost there. Dolly ordered the staff to save what they could. Above all, she wanted to save a huge portrait of George Washington hanging in the dining room. The frame would not come down easily, so she ordered the workers to break it open so they could pull the canvas free and carry it away. Then Dolly fled. The White House and much of Washington, D.C. burned that night, but Washington's portrait remained in safe hands and still does to this day. On that note, I'm James A. Brown, and as always, be well.
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0: 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Believe in Bristol and Explore Bristol have announced a new initiative for the Twin Cities. Bristol Marianne Bright will be a new spin on how the city does its Christmas lights. The new tradition will illuminate Anderson and Cumberland parks. There will be 3 different sized trees featured in the display, 9, 12, and 20 feet. The display will be out from November 30th through January 3rd. I'm Lisa Rutman.
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18: 1892, after 12 years as conductor, John Philip Sousa, 37, leads the Marine Band in his farewell concert at the White House. In later years, he would invent a tuba-like instrument called the Sousaphone and conduct his own band. He died in 1932.
22: Winding your way down a bay.
18: 1968, Apple Boutique, the Beatles' first non-music business venture at 94 Baker Street, London, closes after only 7 months due to poor business practices and mass shoplifting. Leftover stock on the last day was literally given away. The boutique lost 200,000 British pounds, or today's equivalent of over 3 million pounds or $4 million.
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18: 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Robbins is knocked out of the race on lap 48 due to an oil leak. Richard Petty was the winner, by the way.
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9: Tensions are rising again between Iran and the U.S. NBC's Matt Bradley reports that, according to officials, the U.S. launched new strikes overnight against Iranian targets.
10: They lasted about 2 hours, according to Central Command, and struck, according to CENTCOM, dozens of Islamic Revolutionary Guard targets in Iran, including military command centers, missile and drone facilities, coastal surveillance and defense sites, and maritime capabilities.
9: CENTCOM says all of the Iranian missiles launched earlier in the week were successfully intercepted. The latest GDP report found the economy grew at a yearly rate of 1.5% during the three-month period that ended in June. That's against growth of 2.1% over the previous quarter. Meanwhile, the annual inflation rate has now risen to 3.5%. President Trump is suggesting he could withdraw Todd Blanche's nomination for attorney general until two Republican holdouts are out of office. In a Truth Social post today, he said that he has no objection to temporarily withdrawing the nomination if Senators John Cornyn and Tom Tillis do not do the right thing. Cornyn and Tillis have both expressed reservations about confirming Blanche over Trump's proposed anti-weaponization fund. Trump's post came after the Senate Judiciary Committee postponed a vote on Blanche's nomination today. Cornyn responded to Trump in a post on X saying, POTUS is mistaken if he believes concerns about the provisions in his tax lawsuit settlement are limited to me and Senator Tillis. President Trump is set to announce the Freedom Haulers Initiative today alongside Transportation Secretary Sean Duffy. The plan comes as the administration pledges to crack down on illegal immigrants and people who can't speak English driving big rigs on the nation's highways. The FDA is investigating a separate cyclosporiasis outbreak not linked to lettuce. Almost 100 cases have been connected with the separate outbreak. The outbreak linked to lettuce has caused thousands of cases. Traceback efforts can prove to be difficult due to the time it takes people to experience symptoms. I'm Chris Caraggio.
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9: The parasitic infection cyclosporiasis has now been seen in 45 states. There have been 6,700 lab confirmed cases so far, with the CDC saying it's investigating more than 11,000 others. The Federal Health Agency says the only states that haven't reported any cases are Maine, South Carolina, Montana, New Mexico, and Hawaii. A prominent gas industry expert warns gas prices are about to make a substantial jump. This week, the head of petroleum analysis at Gas Buddy, Patrick DeHaan, said that in about a week, Americans are going to see new all-time records set for highest August gas prices ever, even compared to 2022. Gas prices in the U.S. are up by over 30% since the start of the war with Iran. The outgoing CEO of Apple is hosting his final earnings call with the company today. Rory O'Neill reports.
15: Tim Cook is leaving a company that's worth 14 times more than when he became CEO at Apple 15 years ago. He'll be handing things off to John Ternus, a longtime Apple employee and head of hardware. Cook's final update to investors includes information on upcoming iPhones and a new leasing program and the company's artificial intelligence strategy moving forward. The tech giant will give its third quarter earnings report after the markets close.
9: A new survey says over half of all U.S. workers can't cover a $500 emergency expense from their savings. The new poll conducted by emergency savings accounts provider SecureSave showed that 55% of U.S. employees don't have enough savings to cover an unexpected $500 expense, and that over 40% have had to skip medical care, meals, and car repairs in the past 6 months because of financial strain. The survey further found that over 25% had no emergency savings at all. Waymo is back on some freeways after the company reportedly fixed a major issue. The robo-taxi company pulled vehicles off freeways 2 months ago when the cars had trouble navigating construction zones. Now Waymo tells TechCrunch that the autonomous vehicles will start popping up on freeways in Phoenix, San Francisco, and L.A. I'm Chris Caraggio.
0: Domtar is donating $200,000 to the Greater Kingsport Family YMCA's new child care center. The facility is part of a larger campus expansion aimed at helping working families and preparing kids for kindergarten. YMCA officials say the project will break ground this fall and open in the fall of 2027. The Model City got into the holiday spirit on Wednesday. Christmas in July was held at the Kingsport Carousel, with the carousel festively decorated, snow falling on the playground outside, and holiday music playing throughout the area. Those in attendance got into the Christmas spirit. Those who wore Christmas attire got a free ride on the carousel. I'm Lisa Ruckman.
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20: 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Luke 7:30 says, "But the Pharisees and lawyers rejected the will of God for themselves, not having been baptized by John the Baptist." 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On 7:30, do not be like the Pharisees of Luke 7:30. 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
22: For this afternoon, we'll see plenty of sunshine, the high temperature 78. Clear tonight, low 56. For Friday, sunshine, high 84. Partly cloudy Friday night, low 64. Becomes mostly cloudy Saturday. There might be an afternoon shower or thunderstorm, high 84. Sunday's going to be variably cloudy with widespread showers and thunderstorms, high 82. Monday, we'll have mostly cloudy skies, showers likely, and spots of thunderstorm. High again will be 82. I'm meteorologist Jim Minaldi from the LiveWire Weather Center. Count on it.
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24: 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Today we're talking about the brand new book, Big Mo's Big Book of Barbecue. 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When I was reading your book, you talk about how important a rub is as compared to a sauce. 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
25: Yeah, for me personally, you know, even though I'm from Iowa, I'm from the Midwest. Midwest is generally a sauce type, Kansas City style type barbecue. 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And then sauce is a additional, like sprinkles on a cupcake, but it's not necessary. For me personally, as I have evolved in from competition and just my life, I like a good dry rub, which this seasoning, quality meat, smoke. So basically, when you're going to do a rub, some of the main components you want to have is salt. Now, I like to use a lot of Himalayan pink sea salt and kosher salt, good black pepper. Everybody, their mom's got a rub. Everybody, their mom's got a sauce. But that's one thing I have to say to myself. I'm really proud. All my rubs and all my sauces are all my recipes, 100%. Every place I went into, they have never kicked me out.
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26: 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I'm Daryl Moody, reporting.
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29: 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I've been talking this week about why summer is so special to me, and I think that we need to just acknowledge it and take a little time off from talking business and entrepreneurship to talk about summer, how special it is, and how lucky we are to have it. 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
29: One of the reasons I love summer is that it reminds us that relationships matter the most. 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
0: From the Quick Stop Market Sports Desk, I'm Matt Pauly. Tennessee men's basketball is going to play Duke in a preseason exhibition game for a second year in a row. After hosting the Blue Devils last fall, Tennessee is going to go to Durham for a game that's going to take place on October 12th at Cameron Indoor Stadium. Major League Baseball from yesterday, the Baltimore Orioles come back to beat the Tigers and Detroit, winning by a 10-9 score. Orioles are off today. Tomorrow they'll match up against the Phillies. The Washington Nationals lose to the Blue Jays yesterday 5-2. They'll play in Atlanta against the Braves today. Speaking of the Braves, they split a doubleheader yesterday against the Mets. They lose game 1-3-2 before they come back with a 1-0 victory in the nightcap. The Pittsburgh Pirates lose to the Diamondbacks yesterday, getting shut out 3-0. They end up losing 2 of 3 in that series. They're in Cincinnati to match up against the Reds tonight, and the Cardinals beat the Cubs 3-2 in 10 innings. That four-game series is wrapping up this afternoon in St. Louis. Don't start your morning hungry. 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
7: 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Today's quote was submitted by Laura. Walt Whitman said, "Happiness is not another place, but this place. Not for another hour, but this hour." Cool quote, I think. I'm pretty sure he means, don't wait to be happy. Choose to be happy here and now. I condone that. 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We did the work to make the marriage our own. My car, it's nothing special, but it gets me where I need to go, and I love my job. But if I woke up tomorrow and had to do something different, I'd find a way to love that too. Choose to be happy here. Choose to be happy now. The Motivation Minute. This has been the Motivation Minute. I'm John Small. Thanks for listening. Your favorite motivational quotes can be submitted for upcoming programs at motivationminute.org.
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22: For this afternoon, we'll see plenty of sunshine, the high temperature 78. Clear tonight, low 56. For Friday, sunshine, high 84. Partly cloudy Friday night, low 64. Becomes mostly cloudy Saturday. There might be an afternoon shower or thunderstorm, high 84. Sunday's going to be variably cloudy with widespread showers and thunderstorms, high 82. Monday, we'll have mostly cloudy skies, showers likely, and spot the thunderstorm, high again, will be 82. I'm meteorologist Jim Minaldi from the Live Wire Weather Center. Count on it.
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14: Bristol, Tennessee police are shuffling their senior leadership team. Chief Matt Austin promoted Jason McCready to captain of patrol. Captain Jimmy Dillard is moving to lead the criminal investigations division. And Captain Danielle Eller will now oversee support services. Austin says the changes give senior officers experience across multiple divisions. The new assignments took effect immediately. The Energy Department is naming Tennessee a finalist for a nuclear energy campus. Oak Ridge is Tennessee's proposed location for a nuclear life cycle innovation campus. Tennessee is one of five finalists selected from 28 applicants representing 26 states. The campus could bring in $50 billion and add 25,000 jobs. I'm Lisa Rutland.
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20: Universal Studios Hollywood and Orlando will each feature Ozzy Osbourne Prince of Darkness haunted houses for this year's Halloween Horror Nights events. The houses will be unique at each theme park, but will both start with Osbourne's classic hit, Crazy Train. The Hollywood attraction will then take guests through the Osbourne Asylum, while Orlando will feature ruins and a dungeon. Ozzy's widow Sharon and son Jack praise the haunted houses, calling them a wonderful tribute. I'm Mark Mayfield.
18: A group of music labels is proposing a new set of guidelines for how AI-generated music could chart.
32: Labels including Universal, Warner, and Sony Music are demanding that only tracks that were substantially human-made should qualify for the industry's measure of success. Other guidelines address concerns over whether AI-generated tracks manipulate streams and mandate that the tracks disclose they were made using generative AI. The proposal comes after labels have sued generative music platforms over their tracks. There have also been some AI-generated tracks and artists charting on various Billboard charts. I'm Tammy Trujillo.
18: Diddy's release date from prison has been moved up again. Sean Combs is now set to leave New Jersey's Fort Dix Correctional Center on January 24th, 2028. He's doing 50 months after his conviction last year on prostitution charges. That's entertainment. I'm Daria Albinger.
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21: This is a Bloomberg Money Minute. Norwegian Cruise Lines is cutting its annual forecast, saying bookings for the year ahead are weak. Shares of Norwegian this hour down about 8%, and that's dragging shares of rivals like Royal Caribbean and Carnival lower as well. Elsewhere on Wall Street, though, the tech sector seeing huge gains today thanks to earnings from Microsoft late Wednesday, showing all those billions it's been spending on AI have started to reap some profits. With that, right now, the Dow is up 0.8%. The tech-heavy NASDAQ, 2.5% higher. The S&P is up 1.3%. Shares of Chipotle soaring today, up more than 12% after better-than-forecast sales last quarter, thanks to adding honey chicken and other new items to its menu. It's also raised its full-year guidance. And a setback in housing. Home prices still rising, and now just this week, average long-term mortgage rates hit 6.6%, the highest in a year, according to Freddie Mac, as the war with Iran keeps inflation stubbornly high. Tom Busby, Bloomberg Radio.
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3: President Trump is announcing the Freedom Haulers Initiative today. It's a push to put military veterans behind the wheels of commercial trucks. The plan comes as the administration pledges to crack down on illegal immigrants and people who can't speak English driving big rigs on the nation's highways. The initiative will involve bringing together the Departments of Transportation, Labor, Veterans Affairs, and War for Vets to get expedited commercials driver's licenses after they complete their service. Trump will unveil the program at the White House alongside Transportation Secretary Sean Duffy. A new report says the conflict in Iran has slowed the economy more than expected. The latest GDP report found the economy grew at a yearly rate of 1.5% during the three-month period that ended in June. That's against growth of 2.1% over the previous quarter. Meanwhile, the annual inflation rate has risen to 3.5%. I'm Chris Caraggio.
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4: 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I'm Daryl Moody reporting.
6: 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The

0: facility is part of a larger campus expansion aimed at helping working families and preparing kids for kindergarten. YMCA officials say the project will break ground this fall and open in the fall of 2027. The Model City got into the holiday spirit on Wednesday. Christmas in July was held at the Kingsport Carousel, with the carousel festively decorated, snow falling on the playground outside, and holiday music playing throughout the area. Those in attendance got into the Christmas spirit. Those who wore Christmas attire got a free ride on the carousel. I'm Lisa Ruckman.
1: The in-laws are coming over for the weekend or the week.
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1: They're going to come over and spoil your kids and tell you privately how much you've messed up their little girl's life. But it's worth it to get along with your in-laws. First of all, these days, the in-laws are helping to raise the children. And that old man just might have some words of wisdom as to, you know, background on your wife. And maybe he's a pretty good dad and might have some advice for you. Think about it. He knew your wife way before you ever saw her. One more thing, though. Your kids probably really look up to her dad, Papa, Grandpa, Pops. And for whatever reason, maybe he's the guy who brings the candy. All right, okay, fine. Your kids adore that old man. And that's a pretty darn good reason that maybe you should probably like him, too.
2: 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I'm Mike Austin, the Radio Dad.
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5: Mitch Anthony here with today's Daily Dose. Never before had such a humble figure received such a lofty award. The Congressional Gold Medal is the highest civilian honor that Congress can confer. She was greeted by Congress with a passionate standing ovation. Though stooped in stature, Mother Teresa stood tall in her time. Jennifer Ferranti writes, her possessions included 3 dresses, a bedroll, writing paper, and her prayer book. Yet many thought her to be the richest woman in the world. She received too many awards to count, including the Nobel Peace Prize. Yet she no sooner received a trophy than she sold it to buy food and medicine for the poor. Her handwritten notes on the cheapest of stationery are framed and displayed on the walls of presidents and prime ministers. Yet she was known to casually discard their replies after reading them. Although one of the most renowned figures of the 20th century, she never read a single article or book about herself. She never held elected office. Her constituency was the poor and least powerful. Yet she has been called the most powerful woman in the world. I wish I was, she would reply. Then I would bring peace to the whole world. We will remember her as Mother Teresa, Saint of the Gutters. Mitch Anthony reminding you once again that life is whatever you make it. 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
7: For this afternoon, we'll see plenty of sunshine. The high temperature 78. Clear tonight, low 56. For Friday, sunshine, high 84. Partly cloudy Friday night, low 64. Becomes mostly cloudy Saturday. There might be an afternoon shower or thunderstorm, high 84. Sunday's going to be variably cloudy with widespread showers and thunderstorms, high 82. Monday, we'll have mostly cloudy skies, showers likely, and spots of thunderstorm, high again, will be 82. I'm meteorologist Jim Minaldi from the Live Wire Weather Center. Count on it.
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11: 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Now on with the show. This is The Daily Note from jamesabrown.net. Americans may not agree on much, but we seem to agree on this. We don't trust the institutions that run this country. Gallup asked people about the 14 big institutions in America. 12 of them are at their lowest confidence levels since 1993. Congress is at 9%. Television news is at 14%. The medical system is at 28%. That matters because institutions are the things we depend on when life gets complicated. Hospitals, schools, courts. We go to these places when we need answers that aren't easy. And honestly, what will we do without them? No one really wants to know that. On that note, I'm James A. Brown. And as always, be well.
0: Bristol, Tennessee police are shuffling their senior leadership team. Chief Matt Austin promoted Jason McCready to captain of patrol. Captain Jimmy Dillard is moving to lead the criminal investigations division. And Captain Danielle Eller will now oversee support services. Austin says the changes give senior officers experience across multiple divisions. The new assignments took effect immediately. The Energy Department is naming Tennessee a finalist for a nuclear energy campus. Oak Ridge is Tennessee's proposed location for a nuclear life cycle innovation campus. Tennessee is one of five finalists selected from 28 applicants representing 26 states. The campus could bring in $50 billion and add 25,000 jobs. I'm Lisa Rothman.
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14: Get ready to write down a phone number, but first, this is The Making of America. I'm Michael Emerson. The year is 1781. Our subject is a 15-year-old boy serving as a courier for the Revolutionary Army. He's just been captured by British regulars and thrown into jail as a spy. While there, a British officer orders him to polish his boots. The boy refuses. The officer draws his saber and slashes him across the face, leaving a scar that would last throughout his life. 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His name, Andrew Jackson. 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
15: From the Quick Stop Market Sports Desk, I'm Matt Pauley. The NCAA has a suspended Tennessee linebacker Arian Carter for the first two games of the season. This stems from accepting a $427 flight after he had declared for the NFL draft. He was working with an agent and he was going through various things that resulted in him needing to take a flight. Once he did make the decision following a foot injury and an aggravation of that injury, he did repay the agent for that flight. But the NCAA still says that it was not allowed. So with that, he is going to be suspended for the first two games of the year. He'll miss the opener against Furman on September 5th, and then he'll miss the road game on September 12th against Georgia Tech. He is set to return on September 19th against Kennesaw State. One other note, it is being reported by FBSschedules.com that Tennessee has added a non-conference game for 2028. They are going to match up against Central Michigan. That game is going to be played on September 2nd.
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18: Choosing the right type of paint can be just as important as picking a color. One problem every home encounters is exposure to sunlight. UV rays will cause paint to fade, chalk, and lose its original tint. Latex paints tend to resist these effects better than oil-based paint. Another enemy of exterior wood is water and moisture. Wood exposed to wet conditions will expand and contract, causing some paints to crack and flake. A breathable latex paint allows moisture to vaporize and escape before it can damage the wood fibers. Temperature change is another factor to consider because drastic changes will also cause wooden surfaces and siding to expand and contract. Here again, acrylic latex is an ideal choice because it's slightly elastic, so it can deal with the stress of seasonal climate change without blistering or cracking. I'm Danny Lipford with tips for today's homeowner.
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21: It at least sets a dangerous example to the people of America of forming governments distinct from and dependent of His Majesty's authority. Lord Dunsmore. The Watauga Association was a semi-autonomous government created in 1772 by frontier settlers living along the Watauga River in what is now Elizabethton, when settlers signed a 10-year lease directly with the Cherokee, and being outside the claims of any colony, established the Watauga Association to provide basic government functions. Theodore Roosevelt later wrote that the settlers were the first men of American birth to establish a free and independent community on the continent. With the outbreak of the American Revolutionary War, the settlers organized themselves into the Washington District, loyal to the United Colonies, marking the end of the Watauga Association. Happy 250, America.
22: A Florida teenager has withdrawn a closely watched lawsuit accusing Meta of designing social media platforms that contributed to addiction, depression, and anxiety. The teen has already collected millions of dollars in settlements with Google, Snap, and TikTok. Taco Bell is trying to win back customers with a deep discount on a lettuce-free menu item after a cyclospora outbreak dealt the fast food chain a significant financial and reputational blow. The company offered enchiladas at $1 at participating restaurants starting July 22nd while supplies last. Public health officials are voicing concerns about young celebrities like Ella Langley smoking cigarettes in videos and social media posts. They point out that smoking rates are vastly lower than four decades ago, but warn against reversing the progress that has been made. The new smoking trend is largely driven by Gen Z. I'm Mark Huffman. 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
7: For this afternoon, we'll see plenty of sunshine, high temperature 78. Clear tonight, low 56. For Friday, sunshine, high 84. Partly cloudy Friday night, low 64. Becomes mostly cloudy Saturday. There might be an afternoon shower or thunderstorm, high 84. Sunday's going to be variably cloudy with widespread showers and thunderstorms, high 82. Monday, we'll have mostly cloudy skies, showers likely in spots of thunderstorm, high again will be 82. I'm meteorologist Jim Minaldi from the Live Wire Weather Center. Count on it.
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25: This is a Bloomberg Money Minute. Amazon says its Zoox robo-taxi unit has got the okay to deploy up to 5,000 of those boxy autonomous cars, which have no steering wheel, no gas or brake pedal, on U.S. roads over the next 2 years. Right now, those robo-taxis only operate in Las Vegas and San Francisco. Earnings from Microsoft late Wednesday reassuring investors that the billions it's been spending on AI are now starting to pay off with blowout revenue at its cloud computing unit. Right now, shares of Microsoft are soaring up more than 15%. That's giving the tech sector a big boost, even though shares of Meta Platforms are down 9% after a disappointing forecast and worries about overspending on AI. But the Dow's up 1%, the tech-heavy NASDAQ up more than 600 points, 2.5% higher, the S&P 500 1.5% higher. And oil today, a little bit lower. Surprisingly, it's at $84 a barrel, despite the escalating fighting in Iran, which has now spilled into Egypt. Tom Busby, Bloomberg Radio.
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3: A.R. Brown was an entrepreneur, civic leader, devout religious man, and patent holder. He was born in Knox County in 1863 and was orphaned soon after. He married Tuppy Burleson of Plumtree, North Carolina, and in 1884 they moved to Irwin and bought what is now known as the A.R. Brown House. It is said to be a fine representation of a folk Victorian house and went on to have the first indoor bathroom in Irwin. Brown opened a hardware and mercantile store, A.R. Brown & Company. He organized and was president of the First National Bank of Irwin, served as president of Irwin Cemetery Company, Irwin Inn Corporation, founded Unica Academy, as well as the public water system and telephone company. He held a patent for a specialized storage unit widely sold to hardware stores. Brown was also an alderman and mayor in Irwin. Jet Broadcasting honors men who made our town great on our 150th anniversary.
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0: 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Believe in Bristol and Explore Bristol have announced a new initiative for the Twin Cities. Bristol Marianne Bright will be a new spin on how the city does its Christmas lights. The new tradition will illuminate Anderson and Cumberland parks. There will be three different size trees featured in the display, 9, 12, and 20 feet. The display will be out from November 30th through January 3rd. I'm Lisa Ruttman.
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8: 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TechCrunch reports that the kinetic cyber range includes homes, roads, traffic lights, hotel, gas station, grocery store, courthouse, hospital, power company, and data center with more than 200 servers. Each location features functioning technology that can be hacked during realistic exercises with attacks safely contained. Agents also rehearse executing warrants and investigating compromised networks under realistic physical conditions. I'm Ken Chester.
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5: President Trump is announcing an initiative today that would give military veterans jobs driving 18-wheelers. Monica Nelson reports.
6: The Freedom Haulers initiative comes as the administration pledges to crack down on illegal immigrants and people who can't speak English driving big rigs on the nation's highways. The plan would involve bringing together several departments for vets to get expedited commercial driver's licenses after they complete their service. Trump will unveil the program at the White House alongside Transportation Secretary Sean Duffy. I'm Monica Nelson.
5: Millions across the Central Plains and the Midwest could get slammed by severe weather today. NOAA's Weather Prediction Center has issued a 2 out of 4 risk of flash flooding for parts of Minnesota, Kansas, Iowa, and other states across the region. The most intense storms are expected to form across parts of central South Dakota and north central Nebraska. President Trump is suggesting that he could withdraw Todd Blanche's nomination for attorney general until 2 Republican holdouts are out of office. In a Truth Social post today, he said he has no objection to temporarily withdrawing the nomination if Senators John Cornyn and Tom Tillis do not do the right thing. Cornyn and Tillis have both expressed reservations about confirming Blanche over Trump's proposed anti-weaponization fund. Trump's post came after the Senate Judiciary Committee postponed today's vote on Blanche's nomination. Cornyn responded to Trump in a post on X saying, POTUS is mistaken if he believes concerns about the provisions in his tax lawsuit settlement are limited to me and Senator Tillis. A new report says the conflict in Iran has slowed the economy more than expected. The latest GDP report found the economy grew at a yearly rate of 1.5% during the 3-month period that ended in June. That's against growth of 2.1% over the previous quarter. Meanwhile, the annual inflation rate has risen to 3.5%. I'm Chris Caraggio.
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9: 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Together, we can do so much.
5: The man who stabbed author Salman Rushdie now faces the possibility of life in prison after being found guilty at his federal terrorism trial in Buffalo. Defense attorney Nathaniel Barone says he was surprised the jury deliberated for only 2 hours before reaching the verdict.
10: We'll prepare for some post-trial motions and we'll prepare the appeal. But more importantly, we'll prepare for sentencing and, work through the process right now.
5: Hody Mattar was found guilty yesterday of aiding a foreign terrorist group in carrying out the orders of the Iranian government. In 2022, Mattar rushed onto a stage where Rushdie was participating in a public speaking event. Rushdie survived the attack but was left blind in his right eye. Mattar is already serving a 25-year sentence after being convicted of attempted murder in state court. Netflix's new docuseries, The Idaho Murders, College Nightmare, is revealing new details in the shocking University of Idaho murder case. Monica Nelson reports.
6: The series includes emotional 911 audio from surviving roommates who initially believed their friends had simply passed out. It also reveals that friends of the victims learned about the killings through a campus-wide text alert before receiving details directly from authorities. Another chilling claim comes from surviving roommate Dylan Mortensen, who says she heard an unfamiliar man say, "You're going to be okay, I'm going to help," in a strange tone. The 3-part documentary is now streaming on Netflix. I'm Monica Nelson.
5: Former Georgia Congresswoman Marjorie Taylor Greene and her boyfriend Brian Glenn got married Tuesday night in Las Vegas. The Republican served in the House from 2021 until she formally resigned from office in January. She was known for her fiery support and then criticism of President Donald Trump. TMZ was first to report that Greene and Glenn were married at the Bellagio. She was later spotted at a casino table playing craps in her white wedding dress. I'm Chris Caraggio.
3: Don Tarr is donating $200,000 to the Greater Kingsport Family YMCA's new child care center. The facility is part of a larger campus expansion aimed at helping working families and preparing kids for kindergarten. YMCA officials say the project will break ground this fall and open in the fall of 2027. The Model City got into the holiday spirit on Wednesday. Christmas in July was held at the Kingsport Carousel, with the carousel festively decorated, snow falling on the playground outside, and holiday music playing throughout the area. Those in attendance got into the Christmas spirit. Those who wore Christmas attire got a free ride on the carousel. I'm Lisa Ruckman.
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14: Hey, Bible readers, I'm Tara Lee Cobble, and I'm your host for The Godshot. Boy, every tear from their eyes, and death shall be no more. Neither shall there be mourning, nor crying, nor pain any more, for the former things have passed away. Revelation 21:4. Every day you hear me say that he's where the joy is. Maybe you know him and you still have pockets of deep sadness. In this life, sadness and joy can be mingled together. But as Paul said in 1 Thessalonians 4, our grief isn't hopeless. Someday, our ultimate hope will be fulfilled. Someday, our God will renew, restore, and recreate. And when he remakes things, he turns them into better versions of what they were. He made mankind good, but not perfect. But someday, he'll finish conforming us to the image of his son, Jesus. What a gift it is to be a child of God. Because no matter what sadness you're holding today, he's where the hope is, and he's where the joy is.
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16: For this afternoon, we'll see plenty of sunshine, high temperature 78. Clear tonight, low 56. For Friday, sunshine, high 84. Partly cloudy Friday night, low 64. Becomes mostly cloudy Saturday. There might be an afternoon shower or thunderstorm, high 84. Sunday's going to be variably cloudy with widespread showers and thunderstorms, high 82. Monday, we'll have mostly cloudy skies, showers likely in spots of thunderstorm, high again will be 82. I'm meteorologist Jim Minaldi from the Live Wire Weather Center. Count on it.
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24: The individual programs will take the person through some steps to kind of get them into our system, identify those needs, and then start the support process for the particular program. 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
23: I'm Daryl Moody reporting.
25: 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I'm Cam Marston. 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
25: Thank you all very much. 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Born between 1965 and 1979, they believe that if we focus on work and only work, we can get more done and get home sooner. However, these managers seldom have success leading strong and capable teams. It's that very same interpersonal connectivity that is the fuel for high-performing teams. Those managers need to back off that attitude, and if they want to succeed, show some vulnerability. It's amazing how much vulnerability draws teams together. 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
0: Tennessee men's basketball is going to play Duke in a preseason exhibition game for a second year in a row. After hosting the Blue Devils last fall, Tennessee is going to go to Durham for a game that's going to take place on October 12th at Cameron Indoor Stadium. Major League Baseball from yesterday, the Baltimore Orioles come back to beat the Tigers and Detroit, winning by a 10-9 score. Orioles are off today. Tomorrow they'll match up against the Phillies. The Washington Nationals lose to the Blue Jays yesterday 5-2. They'll play in Atlanta against the Braves today. Speaking of the Braves, they split a doubleheader yesterday against the Mets. They lose game 1-3-2 before they come back with a 1-0 victory in the nightcap. The Pittsburgh Pirates lose to the Diamondbacks yesterday, getting shut out 3-0. They end up losing 2 of 3 in that series. They're in Cincinnati to match up against the Reds tonight. And the Cardinals beat the Cubs 3-2 in 10 innings. That four-game series is wrapping up this afternoon in St. Louis. Don't start your morning hungry. Quick Stop steak biscuit, just $1.99. 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
16: For this afternoon, we'll see plenty of sunshine, the high temperature 78. Clear tonight, low 56. For Friday, sunshine, high 84. Partly cloudy Friday night, low 64. Becomes mostly cloudy Saturday. There might be an afternoon shower or thunderstorm, high 84. Sunday's going to be variably cloudy with widespread showers and thunderstorms, high 82. Monday, we'll have mostly cloudy skies, showers likely, and spots of thunderstorm. High again will be 82. I'm meteorologist Jim Minaldi from the Live Wire Weather Center. Count on it.
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12: Bristol, Tennessee police are shuffling their senior leadership team. Chief Matt Austin promoted Jason McCready to captain of patrol. Captain Jimmy Dillard is moving to lead the criminal investigations division. And Captain Danielle Eller will now oversee support services. Austin says the changes give senior officers experience across multiple divisions. The new assignments took effect immediately. The Energy Department is naming Tennessee a finalist for a nuclear energy campus. Oak Ridge is Tennessee's proposed location for a nuclear life cycle innovation campus. Tennessee is one of five finalists selected from 28 applicants representing 26 states. The campus could bring in $50 billion and add 25,000 jobs. I'm Lisa Rodman.
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29: We're stepping inside the formal halls of global diplomacy today to witness a completely unprecedented moment in geopolitical history. Welcome to the National Day Spotlight for July 30th.
30: A legendary act of fictional diplomacy occurred on August 5th, 1997. When the United Nations officially bypassed all human politicians to establish the ultimate global blueprint for the International Day of Friendship, the official title of formal UN Ambassador of Friendship was given to none other than Winnie the Pooh. The committee explicitly stated that the dynamic inside the Hundred Acre Wood, where an energetic Tigger, an anxious Piglet, and a gloomy Eeyore all coexist in absolute unconditional harmony, served as the perfect metaphor for international peace. While his literary legacy is celebrated every January 18th, his official diplomatic credentials remain the permanent historic standard for global harmony.
29: I think it's pretty cool that Winnie the Pooh is what they used to establish this day.
30: Yeah, and just to clarify, January 18th is
29: National Winnie the Pooh Day, because that is A.A. Milne's birthday.
30: I got it.
29: Now. And A.A. Milne is the creator of Winnie the Pooh right. and the whole Hundred Acre Woods.
30: Right.
29: We're also celebrating National Cheesecake Day and National Chili Dog Day. I'm Alice Anderson.
30: And I'm Marlo Anderson with National Day Calendar, reminding you to celebrate every day.
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15: This is a Bloomberg Money Minute. Elon Musk, the world's richest person, plans to spend upwards of $120 million to help elect Republican candidates in at least eight states ahead of this November's midterm elections. That's according to the New York Times. On Wall Street, the tech sector seeing huge gains today, thanks mostly to earnings from Microsoft that came out late Wednesday, showing all the billions of dollars it's been spending on AI have now started to reap some benefits, especially in its cloud computing unit. With Microsoft shares soaring now, nearly 17% higher, we have the Dow up more than 1%, so the tech-heavy NASDAQ 2.5% higher, the S&P 500 up 1.5%. And the Silicon Valley, California town of Atherton regaining its title as the most expensive zip code in the U.S. The median home price, nearly $10 million this year, according to Property Shark. Fisher Island near Miami was second. Bridgehampton, part of New York's Hamptons, was third. Tom Busby, Bloomberg Radio.
17: 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Here's Chris Whitting.
18: 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Thanks to bingo, Ed met lots of people, including a rich couple who owned a big boat. When guests would come aboard, they'd usually play a fun game the couple had dreamed up, and those guests always loved it. 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They happily agreed. 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Maybe you've even played it. The name? Yahtzee. It made Edwin Lowe rich enough to buy his own yacht. Sometimes your ship really does come in. With the Success Journal, I'm Chris Whitting.
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9: President Trump is announcing the Freedom Haulers Initiative. It's a push to put military veterans behind the wheels of commercial trucks. While speaking today from the White House lawn, Trump said too many illegal aliens are driving big rigs, terrorizing the nation's highways because they can't speak English. The initiative will involve bringing together the Departments of Transportation, Labor, Veterans Affairs, and War for Vets to get expedited commercial driver's licenses after they complete their service. Transportation Secretary Sean Duffy was also in attendance today. The father of the Appalachian High School shooter in Georgia has been sentenced to 15 years in prison. Colin Gray was convicted of second-degree murder and several other charges earlier this year. He gave Colt Gray the gun that ended up being used to kill two students and two teachers at the Barrow County School in September of 2024. Colin Gray is the first parent of a school shooter to be convicted of murder. Colt Gray was recently sentenced to life without the possibility of parole. I'm Chris Caraggio.
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12: Domtar is donating $200,000 to the Greater Kingsport Family YMCA's new child care center. The facility is part of a larger campus expansion aimed at helping working families and preparing kids for kindergarten. YMCA officials say the project will break ground this fall and open in the fall of 2027. The Model City got into the holiday spirit on Wednesday. Christmas in July was held at the Kingsport Carousel, with the carousel festively decorated, snow falling on the playground outside, and holiday music playing throughout the area.

0: those in attendance got into the Christmas spirit. Those who wore Christmas attire got a free ride on the carousel. I'm Lisa Ruckman.
1: Ever try to talk to a 20-year-old, 19-year-old, 18-year-old?
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1: I had my oldest son once just tell me, "Dad, sometimes it goes in one ear and right out the other, I can tell you." So I asked Dr. Jay Geed. He's the chief of brain imaging in the child psychiatry branch at the National Institute of Mental Health.
3: Yeah, I think a big part of the challenge is sort of choosing your battles in terms of there's certain things that, you know, are potentially have long-term consequences, and things like car accidents, substance abuse, a handful of the kind of big ticket items that I think are, you know, worth going to battle over. But and then there are other things like possibly even like tattooing and piercing, you know, where it's really hard to make blanket statements about whether it's good or bad for their long-term mental and physical health.
1: Pick your battles. And on those major ones, I think you draw a line in the sand and say, this is how it has to be. 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I'm Mike Austin, the Radio Dad.
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5: From ABC News Tech Trends. iPhones, iPads, Mac computers, and Apple Watches will soon be available to lease under the new Apple Upgrade Program. Apple says lease terms will run between 12 and 36 months with no fees or interest payments. iPhone leases start at $17.99 a month, according to the company. The program will be operated by Klarna. Xbox executives are shedding some light on that major outage earlier this week, which left gamers unable to launch games they'd purchased. The company's chief technology officer says the problem stemmed from an external licensing service that ran into an issue late Sunday night. Engineers were able to get everything back online within about 24 hours. And HBO Max is adding a vertical scrolling video feed similar to TikTok. The streaming service says the feed will play short clips from movies and shows on the platform and is intended to help people discover new content to watch. With Tech Trends, I'm Mike Dubusky, ABC News.
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7: Can fasting, in effect, reboot your immune system? Those are the findings of a study by Walter Longo, a professor at the USC Davis School of Gerontology.
8: This particular study, a lot of it done in mice, but also a component done in humans, suggests that fasting can cause the immune system and the stem cells that give rise to the immune system to switch into a regenerative mode. And in fact, this regenerative mode ends up in either rejuvenated immune system or a immune system that has a healthy level of cells or components.
7: As one example, chemotherapy saves lives, but it also causes significant damage to the immune system. In a clinical trial involving a small group of cancer patients, Dr. Longo's team found that fasting for 3 days before receiving chemotherapy protected them from its toxic effects. With Checkup on Health, I'm Chris Whitting.
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15: For this afternoon, we'll see plenty of sunshine, the high temperature 78. Clear tonight, low 56. For Friday, sunshine, high 84. Partly cloudy Friday night, low 64. Becomes mostly cloudy Saturday. There might be an afternoon shower or thunderstorm, high 84. Sundays, it'll be variably cloudy with widespread showers and thunderstorms, high 82. Monday, we'll have mostly cloudy skies, showers likely in spots of thunderstorm, high again will be 82. I'm meteorologist Jim Minaldi from the LiveWire Weather Center. Count on it.
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0: Bristol, Tennessee police are shuffling their senior leadership team. Chief Matt Austin promoted Jason McCready to captain of patrol. Captain Jimmy Dillard is moving to lead the criminal investigations division. And Captain Danielle Eller will now oversee support services. Austin says the changes give senior officers experience across multiple divisions. The new assignments took effect immediately. The Energy Department is naming Tennessee a finalist for a nuclear energy campus. Oak Ridge is Tennessee's proposed location for a nuclear life cycle innovation campus. Tennessee is one of five finalists selected from 28 applicants representing 26 states. The campus could bring in $50 billion and add 25,000 jobs. I'm Lisa Rutman.
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24: From the Quick Stop Market Sports Desk, I'm Matt Pauly. The NCAA has suspended Tennessee linebacker Arian Carter for the first two games of the season. This stems from accepting a $427 flight after he had declared for the NFL draft. He was working with an agent and he was going through various things that resulted in him needing to take a flight. Once he did make the decision following a foot injury and an aggravation of that injury, he did repay the agent for that flight. But the NCAA still says that it was not allowed. So with that, he is going to be suspended for the first two games of the year. He'll miss the opener against Furman on September 5th, and then he'll miss the road game on September 12th against Georgia Tech. He is set to return on September 19th against Kennesaw State. One other note, it is being reported by FBSschedules.com that Tennessee has added a non-conference game for 2028. They are going to match up against Central Michigan. That game is going to be played on September 2nd.
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29: This is for parents and grandparents of teens or preteens suffering from anxiety. 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
28: It is normal to feel pain and loss when someone dies, but your reaction is not depression. Grief is mostly anxiety. There's fear of living without the person or pet that provided the positive energy to your life. Fear creates anxiety and depression follows. That's due to a change of energy. Most of us believe in life beyond this planet. For those who don't, renowned physics professor Michio Kaku tells us that string theory shows we are all nothing but energy. We're all resonating frequencies. Everything is. Energy transforms, but it cannot go away. Dr. Kaku points to mathematical equations that prove there are more than 11 dimensions. So what's in the other 8 dimensions? Well, it could be the continuing energy known as love.
1: remember generals, battles, and even local militiamen, but we usually overlook the child soldiers that stood for American liberty. Children 16 years old and as young as 9 had vital roles in our fight for independence. Underage boys frequently joined the Frontier Fife and Drum Corps using music to communicate commands on the battlefield, and some went on to fight. William Cross fought at Kings Mountain after starting his service at 14. Also at Kings Mountain was John Sevier's personal fifer, William Price, who was just 13, and his 15-year-old son, James. You can find out more at Sycamore Shoals State Historic Site and visit a memorial with over 200 names of child soldiers at Cook Family Park in Elizabethton. Celebrate America 250 and our region's role in our country's fight for freedom.
3: 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I'm Jeffrey Lyons with this week's edition of Movies Coming Soon. Olmo is a coming-of-age film. It's about a boy invited to a party hosted by a beautiful neighbor. Ice Cream Man is a summertime horror movie about an ice cream man whose tasty offerings bring misery to a small town. Prisoners of Paradise concerns a teenage girl from England sent to live here with her guardian uncle, while The Magic Faraway Tree stars Andrew Garfield. He's best known for his 2 Oscar nominations in Tick, Tick, Boom and Hacksaw Ridge, and for his big break playing Spider-Man in No Way Home. This one deals with a family which has just moved to the countryside where children have discovered a magic tree. Finally, Tony stars Antonio Banderas in what is called a docudrama, a fictionalized version of real events. It's about a 19-year-old Anthony Bourdain summer working in a chaotic kitchen in Providence, Rhode Island. Movies coming soon for this week in the Lion's Den. I'm Jeffrey Lyons.
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15: For this afternoon, we'll see plenty of sunshine, the high temperature 78. Clear tonight, low 56. For Friday, sunshine, high 84. Partly cloudy Friday night, low 64. Becomes mostly cloudy Saturday. There might be an afternoon shower or thunderstorm, high 84. Sunday's going to be variably cloudy with widespread showers and thunderstorms, high 82. Monday, we'll have mostly cloudy skies, showers likely in spots of thunderstorm, high again will be 82. I'm meteorologist Jim Minaldi from the Live Wire Weather Center. Count on it.
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7: This is a Bloomberg Money Minute. Elon Musk, the world's richest person, plans to spend upwards of $120 million to help elect Republican candidates in at least 8 states ahead of this November's midterm elections. That's according to the New York Times. On Wall Street, the tech sector seeing huge gains today, thanks mostly to earnings from Microsoft that came out late Wednesday, showing all the billions of dollars it's been spending on AI have now started to reap some benefits, especially in its cloud computing unit. With Microsoft shares soaring now, nearly 17% higher, we have the Dow up more than 1%, to the tech-heavy NASDAQ 2.5% higher, the S&P 500 up 1.5%. And the Silicon Valley, California town of Atherton regaining its title as the most expensive zip code in the U.S. The median home price, nearly $10 million this year, according to Property Shark. Fisher Island near Miami was second. Bridgehampton, part of New York's Hamptons, was third. Tom Busby, Bloomberg Radio.
8: 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And what's with all the Crocs? I'm not a fan. It's the Daily Note with James A. Brown. 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
8: The British were close, marching toward Washington in August of 1814. President James Madison left the White House to join American forces, while his wife Dolly stayed behind waiting for word. She gathered papers and prepared to leave. Then another warning came. The British were almost there. Dolly ordered the staff to save what they could. Above all, she wanted to save a huge portrait of George Washington hanging in the dining room. The frame would not come down easily, so she ordered the workers to break it open so they could pull the canvas free and carry it away. Then Dolly fled. The White House and much of Washington, D.C. burned that night, but Washington's portrait remained in safe hands and still does to this day. On that note, I'm James A. Brown, and as always, be well.
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0: 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Believe in Bristol and Explore Bristol have announced a new initiative for the Twin Cities. Bristol Marianne Bright will be a new spin on how the city does its Christmas lights. The new tradition will illuminate Anderson and Cumberland parks. There will be three different size trees featured in the display, 9, 12, and 20 feet. The display will be out from November 30th through January 3rd. I'm Lisa Ruttman.
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26: 1892. After 12 years as conductor, John Philip Sousa, 37, leads the Marine Band in his farewell concert at the White House. In later years, he would invent a tuba-like instrument called the sousaphone and conduct his own band. He died in 1932. 1968, Apple Boutique, the Beatles' first non-music business venture at 94 Baker Street, London, closes after only 7 months due to poor business practices and mass shoplifting. Leftover stock on the last day was literally given away. The boutique lost 200,000 British pounds, or today's equivalent of over 3 million pounds or $4 million.
30: Living a darkness all the need.
26: 1966, making his NASCAR debut. debut and announced as Columbia Records recording star, Marty Robbins drives a 64 Ford, finishing 25th out of 28 places in the Nashville 400. Robbins is knocked out of the race on lap 48 due to an oil leak. Richard Petty was the winner, by the way.
2: Yay! DJ J, 1988.
26: Steve Winwood, number one, July 30, 1988.
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6: It's 3 o'clock.
7: Stocks are sharply higher on Wall Street. It comes despite an underwhelming GDP report and a sell-off yesterday after the Fed moved to keep interest rates steady. The Dow Jones has been up over 500 points. The S&P 500 has been up over 100 points. And the NASDAQ has been up over 600 points at times. President Trump is proposing a withdrawal of Todd Blanche's nomination for attorney general until two Republican holdouts are out of office. Trump posted on Truth Social today he has no objection to temporarily withdrawing the nomination if Senators John Cornyn and Tom Tillis do not do the right thing. Earlier today, the Senate Judiciary Committee postponed a vote on Blanche's nomination. President Trump is announcing the Freedom Haulers Initiative. It's a push to put military veterans behind the wheels of commercial trucks.
8: As we get illegal aliens off the roads today, we're also taking action to replace these unqualified migrant truck drivers with highly qualified American veterans.
7: While speaking outside the White House lawn today, Trump said too many illegal aliens are driving big rigs, terrorizing the nation's highways because they can't speak English. The initiative will involve bringing together the Departments of Transportation, Labor, Veterans Affairs, and War for Vets to get expedited commercial driver's licenses after they complete their service. The father of the Appalachia High School shooter in Georgia has been sentenced to 15 years in prison. Colin Gray was convicted of second-degree murder and several other charges earlier this year. He gave Colt Gray the gun that ended up being used to kill two students and two teachers at the Barrow County School in September of 2024. Colin Gray is the first parent of a school shooter to be convicted of murder. Colt Gray, who is now 16, was recently sentenced to life without the possibility of parole. The American Red Cross is warning of a nationwide blood shortage. It's declared its second ever national blood supply crisis. 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
7: Alex Jones is calling for President Trump to be immediately impeached over the Iran conflict. The former owner of InfoWars warns that the administration is preparing for a national draft and describes the situation as absolutely out of control. White House Press Secretary Karoline Leavitt said in March that the president had not ruled out a potential draft for the Iran conflict. The White House passed a $1.15 trillion annual defense spending bill for fiscal 2027, which would help fund the conflict in Iran. Jones, a well-known former ally of the president, said Trump's support of the National Defense Authorization Act is impeachable. A collection of record labels are proposing a new set of guidelines for how AI-generated music could chart. Tammy Trujillo has details.
16: Labels including Universal, Warner, and Sony Music are demanding that only tracks that were substantially human-made should qualify for the industry's measure of success. Other guidelines address concerns over whether AI-generated tracks manipulate streams and mandate that the tracks disclose they were made using generative AI. The proposal comes after labels have sued generative music platforms over their tracks. There have also been some AI-generated tracks and artists charting on various Billboard charts. I'm Tammy Trujillo.
7: Robert F. Kennedy Jr. is stepping into the kitchen, Michael Kastner reports.
0: Hi, I'm Robert F. Kennedy Jr., your HHS secretary, and we're here for the first episode of The Real Food Show.
1: Kennedy has launched a new online cooking show to promote the government's updated dietary guidelines. He says the series will show Americans how to make healthy, affordable meals at home for less than the cost of fast food while encouraging people to eat less processed food. It's not clear whether a future episode will feature wild game.
0: Let's get cooking.
1: The Real Food Show will be available online at hhs.gov. I'm Michael Kastner.
7: I'm Chris Caraggio.
2: Domtar is donating $200,000 to the Greater Kingsport Family YMCA's new child care center. The facility is part of a larger campus expansion aimed at helping working families and preparing kids for kindergarten. YMCA officials say the project will break ground this fall and open in the fall of 2027. The Model City got into the holiday spirit on Wednesday. Christmas in July was held at the Kingsport Carousel, with the carousel festively decorated, snow falling on the playground outside, and holiday music playing throughout the area. Those in attendance got into the Christmas spirit. Those who wore Christmas attire got a free ride on the carousel. I'm Lisa Ruckman.
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18: This particular study, a lot of it done in mice, but also a component done in humans, suggests that fasting can cause the immune system and the stem cells that give rise to the immune system to switch into a regenerative mode. 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
17: As one example, chemotherapy saves lives, but it also causes significant damage to the immune system. In a clinical trial involving a small group of cancer patients, Dr. Longo's team found that fasting for 3 days before receiving chemotherapy protected them from its toxic effects. 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
24: Welcome to Date the Word, where we connect today's date to God's Word with the hope that it becomes more memorable to you. 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And our verse for 7:30 comes from Luke 7:30. Luke 7:30 says, "But the Pharisees and lawyers rejected the will of God for themselves, not having been baptized by John the Baptist." Luke 7:30. 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We are to have a "here am I" mindset. 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On 7:30, do not be like the Pharisees of Luke 7:30. 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
6: Hello, Tri-Cities. For tonight, clear skies with a chilly 53 degrees for the overnight low. On Friday, sunshine and 83 degrees for the daytime high. Clear skies Friday night and 61 degrees for the overnight low. On Saturday, clouds and humidity, 85 degrees for the daytime high with possible afternoon thunderstorms. Clouds and humidity Saturday night and 67 degrees for the overnight low. 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I'm Maria True at the LiveWire Weather Center. 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

0: British musician Glenn Hansard has died. The singer who starred in the movie Once and won an Oscar for writing its centerpiece song Falling Slowly was killed in a motorcycle crash in Dublin Wednesday. He was 56. American Idol is coming back for more. ABC has renewed the long-running reality singing competition for season 25. Auditions for the new season kick off August 25th.
1: I fall three times a day. I'm thinking I take it up stunt work.
0: Michael J. Fox is being honored at the Emmys this year. He'll receive the Bob Hope Humanitarian Award in recognition of his contributions to Parkinson's disease research and advocacy. The Emmys air September 14th on NBC. Michelle Franz and ABC News.
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2: 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I'm Daryl Moody, reporting.
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5: We spend a lot of our lives buying things, clothes, furniture, cars, houses, and that's okay. There's nothing wrong with that. But over time, they go away. In the summer, we also spend our money on experiences, things that we remember forever. 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And that's one of the reasons I love summer so very, very much.
8: From the Quick Stop Market Sports Desk, I'm Matt Pauly. Tennessee men's basketball is going to play Duke in a preseason exhibition game for a second year in a row. After hosting the Blue Devils last fall, Tennessee is going to go to Durham for a game that's going to take place on October 12th at Cameron Indoor Stadium. Major League Baseball from yesterday, the Baltimore Orioles come back to beat the Tigers and Detroit, winning by a 10-9 score. Orioles are off today. Tomorrow they'll match up against the Phillies. The Washington Nationals lose to the Blue Jays yesterday 5-2. They'll play in Atlanta against the Braves today. Speaking of the Braves, they split a doubleheader yesterday against the Mets. They lose game 1-3-2 before they come back with a 1-0 victory in the nightcap. The Pittsburgh Pirates lose to the Diamondbacks yesterday, getting shut out 3-0. They end up losing 2 of 3 in that series. They're in Cincinnati to match up against the Reds tonight. And the Cardinals beat the Cubs 3-2 in 10 innings. That four-game series is wrapping up this afternoon in St. Louis.
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13: 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Today's quote was submitted by Philip. John D. Rockefeller said, "Don't be afraid to give up the good to go for the great." This is a great quote. It reminds me of a book that I read about 20 years ago. The book is called Good to Great by Jim Collins. He originally did a different book called Built to Last about giant companies like IBM. But then people were saying, "Hey, dude, what about us? We were not built like that. Can you give us tips on how to take what we have and make it better?" So he accepted the challenge, and he wrote an amazing book that guides you through the stories of companies that were doing okay, but then they made some sort of changes to go from good to great. If you need a nudge to get there, I encourage you to read the book Good to Great. I'm going to put a link to that book at motivationminute.org. This has been the Motivation Minute. I'm John Small. Thanks for listening. Your favorite motivational quotes can be submitted for upcoming programs at motivationminute.org.
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18: Hello, Tri-Cities. For tonight, clear skies with a chilly 53 degrees for the overnight low. On Friday, sunshine and 83 degrees for the daytime high. Clear skies Friday night and 61 degrees for the overnight low. On Saturday, clouds and humidity. 85 degrees for the daytime high with possible afternoon thunderstorms. Clouds and humidity Saturday night and 67 degrees for the overnight low. 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
21: Bristol, Tennessee police are shuffling their senior leadership team. Chief Matt Austin promoted Jason McCready to captain of patrol. Captain Jimmy Dillard is moving to lead the criminal investigations division. And Captain Danielle Eller will now oversee support services. Austin says the changes give senior officers experience across multiple divisions. The new assignments took effect immediately. The Energy Department is naming Tennessee a finalist for a nuclear energy campus. Oak Ridge is Tennessee's proposed location for a nuclear life cycle innovation campus. Tennessee is one of five finalists selected from 28 applicants representing 26 states. The campus could bring in $50 billion and add 25,000 jobs. I'm Lisa Rutman.
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22: An afterlife honor for Ozzy Osbourne from Universal Studios Theme Parks, just in time for Halloween.
23: Universal Studios Hollywood and Orlando will each feature Ozzy Osbourne Prince of Darkness haunted houses for this year's Halloween Horror Nights events. The houses will be unique at each theme park, but will both start with Osbourne's classic hit, Crazy Train. The Hollywood attraction will then take guests through the Osbourne Asylum, while Orlando will feature ruins and a dungeon. Ozzy's widow Sharon and son Jack praise the haunted houses, calling them a wonderful tribute. I'm Mark Mayfield.
22: A group of music labels is proposing a new set of guidelines for how AI-generated music could chart.
24: Labels including Universal, Warner, and Sony Music are demanding that only tracks that were substantially human-made should qualify for the industry's measure of success. Other guidelines address concerns over whether AI-generated tracks manipulate streams and mandate that the tracks disclose they were made using generative AI. The proposal comes after labels have sued generative music platforms over their tracks. There have also been some AI-generated tracks and artists charting on various Billboard charts. I'm Tammy Trujillo.
22: Diddy's release date from prison has been moved up again. Sean Combs is now set to leave New Jersey's Fort Dix Correctional Center on January 24th, 2028. He's doing 50 months after his conviction last year on prostitution charges. That's entertainment. I'm Daria Albinger.
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28: This is a Bloomberg Money Minute. A snapback rally today on Wall Street, especially with tech, and that is thanks in large part to Microsoft. Shares are up significantly after its earnings showed investors it's really starting to see returns on all the billions it's been spending on artificial intelligence. Starbucks also getting some attention. That's after an earnings beat and an upbeat outlook. Another setback, though, in housing, home prices still rising. Just this week, though, average long-term mortgage rates hit 6.66%. That's the highest level in a year, according to Freddie Mac, as the war in Iran and higher oil prices keep inflation stubbornly high. And watch for bargain airfares to become extinct. Airlines are now adopting AI to change seat prices more quickly by weighing dozens of variables in real time. That's helping capture more revenue while shrinking pricing gaps between the airlines airlines and discount airlines. That could lead to higher fares on busy routes, but could also result in lower fares on off-peak and lower demand routes. Denise Pellegrini, Bloomberg Radio.
2: 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Here's a great image to help feel the correct movement in your left arm. 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Without moving your feet, feel like you're rolling a strike with your left hand, curling the ball in from the left gutter. Your hand and arm will swing upward with a slight rotation of the forearm, which is precisely the motion you should feel in the backswing. 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For the Golf Minute, I'm Dennis Silvers.
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7: Stocks are sharply higher on Wall Street. It comes despite an underwhelming GDP report and a sell-off yesterday after the Fed moved to keep interest rates steady. The Dow Jones has been up over 500 points. The S&P 500 has been up over 100 points. And the NASDAQ has been up over 600 points at times. President Trump is proposing a withdrawal of Todd Blanche's nomination for attorney general until two Republican holdouts are out of office. Trump posted on Truth Social today he has no objection to temporarily withdrawing the nomination if Senators John Cornyn and Tom Tillis do not do the right thing. Earlier today, the Senate Judiciary Committee postponed a vote on Blanche's nomination. Cornyn and Tillis have both expressed reservations about confirming Blanche over Trump's proposed anti-weaponization fund. Cornyn responded to Trump in a post on X saying POTUS is mistaken if he believes concerns about the provisions in his tax lawsuit settlement are limited to just me and Senator Tillis. I'm Chris Caraggio.
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9: The event itself is August 29th at the Irwin Armory, and it's going to be from 8 a.m. to 1 p.m. And, you know, it's just a family-friendly event with different radio vendors, educational talks. 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
8: For more on HamFest 2026, visit netrc423.org. I'm Daryl Moody reporting.
10: Dom Tar is donating $200,000 to the Greater Kingsport Family YMCA's new child care center. The facility is part of a larger campus expansion aimed at helping working families and preparing kids for kindergarten. YMCA officials say the project will break ground this fall and open in the fall of 2027. The Model City got into the holiday spirit on Wednesday. Christmas in July was held at the Kingsport Carousel, with the carousel festively decorated, snow falling on the playground outside, and holiday music playing throughout the area. Those in attendance got into the Christmas spirit. Those who wore Christmas attire got a free ride on the carousel. I'm Lisa Ruckman.
11: Hopefully it's not too late for you to do this interview. Hey, it's Mike Austin with today's Radio Dad Minute. I think I mentioned here before, both my folks are gone. My dad died when I was just 21 years old, and then my mom passed away, gosh, about 12 years ago. I bring this up because I think I mentioned this before. If you get a chance, in fact, make a chance, sit down and interview your folks. This is a legacy. This is an archive that your family can keep forever. I

0: Had a chance to interview my mom about growing up during the Great Depression.
1: My dad went to a used shoe store and bought me shoes sometimes. But when I got a hole in them, he'd put a piece of cardboard in my shoe.
0: Now, my mother was just a little girl during the Great Depression. I grew up in the Deep South. It was interesting to find out what they had to do just to get by every day.
1: And we had to walk down the alley and get a bucket of water and bring it home because there was no running water. And we had an outdoor toilet. And store-bought bread was a luxury.
0: Sit down with your dad and your mom and interview them before it's too late. I'm Mike Austin, the Radio Dad.
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5: Mitch Anthony here with today's Daily Dose. If you're seeking an improved existence this year, keep in mind that happiness is in no way connected to wealth. These are the words of economic historian and author Richard Easterlin. Easterlin has found that although the gross domestic product per capita in the United States has more than doubled in the last half century, there has been absolutely no improvement in the percentage of happy people. Even though each generation has more income than its predecessor, each generation wants more than its predecessor, points out Easterlin. He states that one of our most enduring cultural beliefs is that another 10 to 20% increase in income would make each one of us perfectly happy. The flaw in that belief is that it doesn't take into account that aspirations rise as a function of a rise in income. In other words, when you finally get what you want, you'll probably want something else. If today you're trying to keep up with the Joneses, you could eventually find yourself trying to keep up with the Bill Gateses of the world. Where does this chase end? True happiness lies in wanting what we have, not in wanting what we don't have. 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
7: Hello, Tri-Cities. For tonight, clear skies with a chilly 53 degrees for the overnight low. On Friday, sunshine and 83 degrees for the daytime high. Clear skies Friday night and 61 degrees for the overnight low. On Saturday, clouds and humidity. 85 degrees for the daytime high with possible afternoon thunderstorms. Clouds and humidity Saturday night and 67 degrees for the overnight low. 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I'm Maria True at the Live Wire Weather Center. 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
10: Research shows there are some beverages that can not only help you lose weight, they'll actually speed up the process so pounds melt away faster. Here's what to start sipping, according to weight loss and gut health expert, Dr. Vincent Pedre. First, drink peppermint iced tea. When you add mint leaves to a glass of iced tea, Dr. Pedre says it wakes up your brain in a way that makes you feel more satisfied. So you'll feel full sooner and eat less overall. You'll also get slimmer sipping apple cider vinegar. The acids in vinegar suppress your appetite. In fact, in one study, people consume nearly 300 fewer calories per day after sipping apple cider vinegar. And then you'll lose fat faster drinking black coffee. Coffee forces our white fat cells to release fat and calories, boosting our metabolism. Mint iced tea, apple cider vinegar, and black coffee. I'm John Tesh with today's Intelligence for Your Life Minute.
14: Bristol, Tennessee police are shuffling their senior leadership team. Chief Matt Austin promoted Jason McCready to captain of patrol. Captain Jimmy Dillard is moving to lead the criminal investigations division. And Captain Danielle Eller will now oversee support services. Austin says the changes give senior officers experience across multiple divisions. The new assignments took effect immediately. The Energy Department is naming Tennessee a finalist for a nuclear energy campus. Oak Ridge is Tennessee's proposed location for a nuclear life cycle innovation campus. Tennessee is one of five finalists selected from 28 applicants representing 26 states. The campus could bring in $50 billion and add 25,000 jobs. I'm Lisa Rutman.
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16: This is The Making of America from the Jefferson Media Group. In 1812, 29 years after the end of the Revolutionary War, Britain and America were at war again. On August 24, 1814, British forces succeeded in occupying Washington, D.C., and quickly burned everything in sight, including the Capitol and the White House. President Madison was out of the city, but his wife, Dolly, worked to save as many treasures as possible, including the full-length portrait of George Washington, which hangs in the White House today. A presidential appointee was also able to prevent the British from burning some of America's most precious documents, including the Declaration of Independence. 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
17: From the Quick Stop Market Sports Desk, I'm Matt Pauley. The NCAA has suspended Tennessee linebacker Arian Carter for the first two games of the season. This stems from accepting a $427 flight after he had declared for the NFL draft. He was working with an agent and he was going through various things that resulted in him needing to take a flight. Once he did make the decision following a foot injury and an aggravation of that injury, he did repay the agent for that flight. But the NCAA still says that it was not allowed. So with that, he is going to be suspended for the first two games of the year. He'll miss the opener against Furman on September 5th, and then he'll miss the road game on September 12th against Georgia Tech. He is set to return on September 19th against Kennesaw State. One other note, it is being reported by FBSschedules.com that Tennessee has added a non-conference game for 2028. They are going to match up against Central Michigan. That game is going to be played on September 2nd.
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20: 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A little sun is good for you, especially soaking in that natural vitamin D, but years of sunburns has taught us that those beautiful tans lead to early aging and serious skin problems. Even though it's 93 million miles away, the sun's rays cause skin to age much faster than normal and increase chances for skin cancer. Even if the weather is cloudy, those UV rays will pass through the clouds and damage your skin. So when you're working out outside this summer, be sure to protect yourself. Wear a hat, long sleeves, and use sunscreen with a sun protection factor of at least 15 or higher. One that's waterproof will last longer while you're working up a sweat. I'm Danny Lipford with tips for today's homeowner.
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23: With soldiers like him, no wonder the frontiersmen won.
0: Legend has it that General Washington said this about Joseph Greer after his legendary journey to deliver the news of victory at King's Mountain to the Continental Congress in Philadelphia. Hailing from the Watauga settlement, clad in buckskin and standing 6.5 feet tall, Joseph Greer had covered 600 miles through rugged wilderness and perilous conditions in just 30 days. Chosen by John Sevier for the near impossible task, he left just hours after demonstrating his valor fighting alongside the Overmountain Men. Armed with a musket, a compass, and some essential supplies, he dodged British patrols and hostile natives to deliver the good news and boost the morale of the Patriots. He became known as the King's Mountain Messenger. Happy 250, America.
1: Consumer Edge reports 15% of active cardholders used a buy now, pay later service during the second quarter of the year. Transaction data suggests much of that growth may be driven by mounting financial pressure on lower income households and families with children. More Americans are searching for online prescription refills as pharmacy access becomes more limited. Searches were up 440% since 2022. A new Tebra analysis found millions of households live in so-called pharmacy deserts, where getting to a local pharmacy can be difficult. A report from iccars.com shows used electric vehicle prices rose 7.4% in June from a year earlier, while overall used car prices declined 1.3%. All four Tesla models ranked among the 10 used vehicles with the biggest price increases. I'm Mark Huffman. 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
23: Hello, Tri-Cities. For tonight, clear skies with a chilly 53 degrees for the overnight low. On Friday, sunshine and 83 degrees for the daytime high. Clear skies Friday night and 61 degrees for the overnight low. On Saturday, clouds and humidity. 85 degrees for the daytime high with possible afternoon thunderstorms. Clouds and humidity Saturday night and 67 degrees for the overnight low. Advertise during the Unicoi County High School football games this season. 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
28: This is a Bloomberg Money Minute. We're looking at major gains for many stocks today, Microsoft among them. Those shares surging after a company reported quarterly results that indicate special strength in its AI-related businesses. Also, U.S. refiners posting some of their most profitable quarters ever due to the global fuel shortage as a result of the Iran war. On the other hand, Meta Platforms out with disappointing quarterly revenue forecasts. That is triggering some investor concerns. Meta may not be benefiting fast enough from its massive outlay on artificial intelligence. The U.S. is weighing a major fee for foreign students who want to work after graduating. Wall Street Journal says Trump administration considering a $100,000 fee for international students' ability to work in the U.S. after they graduate from a U.S. university. This could hurt schools and tech companies. And Cheesecake Factory getting a lot of attention today. It's National Cheesecake Day, by the way, full of deals and new flavor rollouts across the cheesecake industry today. Denise Pellegrini, Bloomberg Radio.
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30: 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That means the amount of time your muscles are engaged during a movement, the slower the movement, the harder it will be until you reach the point where you can't do another rep with good form. 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So important. Breathe out when you exert force. 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
14: 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Believe in Bristol and Explore Bristol have announced a new initiative for the Twin Cities. Bristol Marianne Bright will be a new spin on how the city does its Christmas lights. The new tradition will illuminate Anderson and Cumberland parks. There will be three different sized trees featured in the display, 9, 12, and 20 feet. The display will be out from November 30th through January 3rd. I'm Lisa Ruttman.
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5: It's 4 o'clock.
6: President Trump says he may temporarily withdraw Todd Blanche's nomination for attorney general until two Republican holdouts are out of office. In a Truth Social post today, Trump said he has no objection to temporarily withdrawing the nomination if Senators John Cornyn and Tom Tillis do not do the right thing. The post came after the Senate Judiciary Committee postponed a planned vote today on Blanche's nomination. President Trump is announcing the Freedom Haulers Initiative to help military veterans become commercial truck drivers. Speaking today from the White House lawn, Trump says the effort will provide expedited commercial driver's licenses through several federal agencies after veterans complete their service. He says the initiative is also aimed at replacing non-English speaking truck drivers with qualified American veterans. A federal judge has denied the Department of Justice's request for unredacted voter rolls from New Jersey. Judge Zahid Quarashi ruled that the DOJ does not have legal grounds to obtain the full records, siding with the state's decision to withhold voters' sensitive personal information. The Justice Department says it will appeal the decision. The father of the Appalachian High School shooter in Georgia has been sentenced to 15 years in prison. Before sentencing, Judge Nicholas Prim noted Colin Gray gave his son Colt Gray the gun that was used to kill two students and two teachers at the Barrow County School in September of 2024.
7: The warning lights were flashing brighter and brighter, and you didn't get him help, and you didn't remove his access to the guns.
6: Colin Gray was convicted of second-degree murder and several other charges earlier this year. He's the first parent of a school shooter to be convicted of murder. Colt Gray, who is now 16, was recently sentenced to life without the possibility of parole. Hollywood couple George and Amal Clooney have left their southern France home as wildfires continue to spread. The couple and their 9-year-old twins evacuated their property as officials battled the fires. Clooney says the family hopes residents remain safe and is committed to helping rebuild the community if needed. I'm Chris Caraggio.
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6: Alex Jones is calling for President Trump to be immediately impeached over the Iran conflict. The former owner of InfoWars warns that the administration is preparing for a national draft and describes the situation as absolutely out of control. White House Press Secretary Karoline Leavitt said in March that the president had not ruled out a potential draft for the Iran conflict. The White House passed a $1.15 trillion annual defense spending bill for fiscal 2027, which would help fund the conflict in Iran. Jones, a well-known former ally of the president, said Trump's support of the National Defense Authorization Act is impeachable. A collection of record labels are proposing a new set of guidelines for how AI-generated music could chart. Tammy Trujillo has details.
11: Labels including Universal, Warner, and Sony Music are demanding that only tracks that were substantially human-made should qualify for the industry's measure of success. Other guidelines address concerns over whether AI-generated tracks manipulate streams and mandate that the tracks disclose they were made using generative AI. The proposal comes after labels have sued generative music platforms over their tracks. There have also been some AI-generated tracks and artists charting on various Billboard charts. I'm Tammy Trujillo.
6: Robert F. Kennedy Jr. is stepping into the kitchen, Michael Kastner reports.
4: Hi, I'm Robert F. Kennedy Jr., your HHS secretary, and we're here for the first episode of The Real Food Show.
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12: The Real Food Show will be available online at hhs.gov. I'm Michael Kastner.
6: I'm Chris Caraggio.
13: Domtar is donating $200,000 to the Greater Kingsport Family YMCA's new child care center. The facility is part of a larger campus expansion aimed at helping working families and preparing kids for kindergarten. YMCA officials say the project will break ground this fall and open in the fall of 2027. The Model City got into the holiday spirit on Wednesday. Christmas in July was held at the Kingsport Carousel, with the carousel festively decorated, snow falling on the playground outside, and holiday music playing throughout the area. Those in attendance got into the Christmas spirit. Those who wore Christmas attire got a free ride on the carousel. I'm Lisa Ruckman.
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16: 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When guests would come aboard, they'd usually play a fun game the couple had dreamed up, and those guests always loved it. 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The name? Yahtzee. It made Edwin Lowe rich enough to buy his own yacht. Sometimes your ship really does come in. With the Success Journal, I'm Chris Whitting.
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21: Hey, Bible readers, I'm Tara Lee Cobble, and I'm your host for The God Shot.
22: He who is seated on the throne said, "Behold, I am making all things new." Also, he said, "Write this down, for these words are trustworthy and true." Revelation 21:5. What things need to be made new in your life? What things are broken that have been completely out of your control? What things have you broken? Not only do others sin against us and wound us, but we sin against others too. We all do so much breaking, and part of our brokenness means we want to point the finger at others and all their breaking. Imagine a day where God reverses the curse, where all things are restored, set right, where heaven and earth are fused together as one, and we worship our reigning King Jesus.
1: John says God is making all things new. All things. There is hope yet for all you've lost or broken. But I have a hunch that even our fulfilled hopes will pale in light of our King. He's where the joy is.
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3: Hello, Tri-Cities. For tonight, clear skies with a chilly 53 degrees for the overnight low. On Friday, sunshine and 83 degrees for the daytime high. Clear skies Friday night and 61 degrees for the overnight low. On Saturday, clouds and humidity. 85 degrees for the daytime high with possible afternoon thunderstorms. Clouds and humidity Saturday night and 67 degrees for the overnight low. Advertise during the Unicoi County High School football games this season. 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I'm Maria True at the LiveWire Weather Center. 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
24: 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Are you aware that hearing loss has been linked to dementia, depression, social isolation, and more frequent hospitalizations? 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Of those individuals who would benefit from hearing aids, only 20% actually use them. Present-day hearing aids are much better than those just a few years ago. In fact, many of the new hearing aids have the capability of being adjusted by cell phones and also allowing phone calls to be answered directly through the hearing aids. If you think you have a hearing loss or have older hearing aids, contact Dr. Schumacher and Associates Audiologists at 717-HEAR or 928-5771. That's 717-HEAR or 928-5771.
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25: 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I'm Daryl Moody reporting.
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4: The NASCAR Cup Series will be back in action August 9th when they race at the Iowa Speedway, a track measuring 7/8 of a mile. They'll go 350 laps, four more races in the regular season before the 10-race cup playoff. 10 drivers have earned automatic spots in the postseason with victories this year. Tennessee linebacker Arion Carter suspended 2 games by the NCAA after returning to college following an agent-paid flight to an NFL pre-draft training camp. The flight, which cost $427, resulted in the penalty from the NCAA. He'll miss Tennessee's season opener against Furman and the following game against Georgia Tech. Carter led the SEC last season with more than 7 tackles per game. Tennessee head coach Josh Heupel has strongly disagreed with the NCAA's decision, saying the penalty does not fit the circumstances. The Tennessee Titans held their first full team workout on Wednesday in Nashville under head coach Robert Saleh. The offense, led by second-year quarterback Cam Ward and wide receiver room that now features veteran Calvin Ridley and rookie Carnell Tate. Brian Daboll, the new offensive coordinator, and the defense's under coordinator Gus Bradley, both are former NFL head coaches. The Titans will face San Francisco to open up the preseason August 13th. Feel Good Fuel, Alani New Energy, 2 12-ounce cans for just $5. Quick Stop, run in when you run out. 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
5: 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I'm just a dad like you. 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
3: Hello, Tri-Cities. For tonight, clear skies with a chilly 53 degrees for the overnight low. On Friday, sunshine and 83 degrees for the daytime high. Clear skies Friday night and 61 degrees for the overnight low. On Saturday, clouds and humidity. 85 degrees for the daytime high with possible afternoon thunderstorms. Clouds and humidity Saturday night and 67 degrees for the overnight low. 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
14: This is not some circus sideshow.
15: Bristol, Tennessee police are shuffling their senior leadership team. Chief Matt Austin promoted Jason McCready to captain of patrol. Captain Jimmy Dillard is moving to lead the criminal investigations division. And Captain Danielle Eller will now oversee support services. Austin says the changes give senior officers experience across multiple divisions. The new assignments took effect immediately. The Energy Department is naming Tennessee a finalist for a nuclear energy campus. Oak Ridge is Tennessee's proposed location for a nuclear life cycle innovation campus. Tennessee is one of five finalists selected from 28 applicants representing 26 states. The campus could bring in $50 billion and add 25,000 jobs. I'm Lisa Rutland.
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20: 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Tips for preventing heat stress in cattle, courtesy of Alfredo DiConstanzo, a livestock specialist with University of Nebraska Extension.
22: Be ready with shades, be ready with sprinklers, be ready with bedding. It's a very comprehensive approach, which in many cases we need to start thinking about this very early on in the time period. What management is trying to do is to increase the sensible heat loss, which is, if one can imagine, a molecule of air trapped on the surface of the hair of an animal. That molecule must exchange the internal heat with the external conditions.
20: Deacon Stanzo says if cattle operators use sprinklers, they need to make sure that air is moving around those wet animals.
22: I am pretty cautious with recommending sprinklers because they can actually make matters worse. We need the air movement to be able to have effectiveness of wetting the coats of these cattle. If it's a still day with solar radiation, high temperature, high humidity, and we wet cattle, it's going to take a breeze to be able to create that conductive heat loss, which we're looking for.
20: Deacon Stanzo says additional movement by the cattle to shoo flies away generates more body heat to compound the problem. That's Farm to Fork. I'm Daryl Anderson.
0: This is a Bloomberg Money Minute. Gains for stocks on Wall Street today. Microsoft shares surging on stronger than expected AI-related business activity. Crude oil prices gaining in recent weeks as the U.S.-Iran war widens. But now Energy Secretary Chris Wright says don't expect the U.S. to release another round of reserves to keep oil prices from gaining. Walt Disney's new boss gets a lot of credit for making theme parks the envy of the business. Now he's looking to duplicate that Disney magic with video streaming, overhauling Disney Plus into a portal that brings together Hulu, ESPN, and its movie library. It's also rolling out features including a better recommendation algorithm and vertical videos it hopes will lead to more frequent and longer viewer engagement. And Starbucks and Chipotle have tweaked menus and rewards to win over diners, and it's working. Two chains raising their sales guidance thanks to new menu items and revamped loyalty programs. Apparently, Starbucks chicken wraps and iced fruit drinks are an especially big hit. Denise Pellegrini, Bloomberg Radio.
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24: 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The Federal Style Inn was built along the stage road that connected Tennessee to the national capital and urban trading areas in between, and is the oldest wood frame building in the historic district. In the summer of 1832, President Andrew Jackson held a reception for his friends on the porch of the inn. John Sevier, James K. Polk, Andrew Johnson, and William Brownlow were other famous tenants. 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The museum includes a history of Jonesboro, the inn, and features rotating exhibits. Be sure to ask the attendant to show you the restored portion of the inn that looks how it would have in the Victorian 1890s. This historic inn brought to you by Quick Stop Markets, your hub for Appalachian road trips.
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3: Wall Street is closing with stocks higher. Microsoft has helped drive gains today after reporting growth from its Azure business. Meantime, investors are awaiting more corporate earnings as Amazon, Apple, and Coinbase are set to report after the close. At the bell, the Dow gained 613 points. The S&P 500 added 121 points, and the NASDAQ rose 679 points. President Trump says he may pull Todd Blanche's nomination for attorney general until two Republican holdouts are out of office. In a Truth Social post today, Trump said he has no objection to temporarily withdrawing the nomination if Senators John Cornyn and Tom Tillis do not do the right thing. Cornyn and Tillis have both expressed reservations about confirming Blanche over Trump's proposed anti-weaponization fund. Trump's post came after the Senate Judiciary Committee postponed a vote on Blanche's nomination that had been planned for today. Cornyn responded to Trump in a post on X saying, POTUS is mistaken if he believes concerns about the provisions in his tax lawsuit settlement are limited to me and Senator Tillis. I'm Chris Caraggio.
4: 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The YWCA of Northeast Tennessee and Southwest Virginia provides more than a dozen programs supporting individuals and families.
5: The individual programs will take the person through some steps to kind of get them into our system, identify those needs, and then start the support process for the particular program. We are just here to provide immediate and then ongoing support for whatever is happening in an individual or family's life.
4: Senior Engagement Manager Leslie Peterson says it's easy to connect.
5: They would call our main phone number, which is 423-968-9444, or they can find us online at YWCATNVA.org.
4: I'm Daryl Moody reporting.
6: Dom Tar is donating $200,000 to the Greater Kingsport Family YMCA's new child care center. The facility is part of a larger campus expansion aimed at helping working families and preparing kids for kindergarten. YMCA officials say the project will break ground this fall and open in the fall of 2027. The Model City got into the holiday spirit on Wednesday. Christmas in July was held at the Kingsport Carousel, with the carousel festively decorated, snow falling on the playground outside, and holiday music playing throughout the area. Those in attendance got into the Christmas spirit. Those who wore Christmas attire got a free ride on the carousel. I'm Lisa Ruckman.
7: Do you piggyback or the horseyback ride there, Dad? That's kind of a dad thing. You have to piggyback and horseyback, don't you? But you could hurt your back. Hey, it's Mike Austin here with today's Radio Dad Minute. The piggy or the horseyback? Piggy being on your back standing position, horseyback being down on all fours with the kid, you know, kind of saddling you up there, Dad. If you're not careful, you could hurt your back. Yeah, you got a 20, 30-pound kid. Johnny on the pony, here I come, Daddy. Well, it is your territory, and you got to do it, don't you?
8: Well, between the two, among back professionals, the preferred method is the piggyback standing up, because the horseyback, you're not meant to be down on all fours with your back like that and have that much weight on the bottom. If you're standing up, then you're engaging your core and your glutes. So,
7: like we always thought, see, Dad, it's all about getting your kids off your back. We got your back here at Radio Dad.
8: And now back to whatever you were doing. I'm Mike Austin, the Radio Dad.
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2: Kacey Musgraves is canceling three previously announced dates on her Middle of Nowhere tour before it begins. The impacted shows are scheduled for August 20th in Chicago, 29th in Boston, and September 2nd in Brooklyn. Ticket holders will receive automatic refunds. Waylon Jennings is being honored with a posthumous star on the Hollywood Walk of Fame as part of the 2027 class. The recognition comes as renewed interest in his music continues to follow the release of his archival recordings by his son, Shooter. Waylon will join a select group of country music legends already honored on the Walk of Fame, including Johnny Cash, Loretta Lynn, and Dolly Parton. Thomas Rhett and Jordan Davis getting into acting? They both appeared on season 2 of Netflix's Ransom Canyon. They showed up in episode 7 as themselves in the show, performing their duet, Ain't a Bad Life, at a music festival, which is actually a big part of the show's storyline. Showrunner said both singers were eager to take part in the show and that they fit the small town vibe perfectly. It's your Country Daily Dirt. I'm Brooke Summers.
3: 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Bundling is booming when it comes to streaming. Warner Brothers and Disney tested the waters a few years back when they offered HBO Max, Hulu, and Disney Plus as a bundle. Subscribers received more value, and the company's cancellation numbers for the package, known as churn, dropped. Since then, the rest of the industry has followed suit. Apple TV and Peacock plans without commercials cost a combined $30 a month when sold separately. The grouped version is $10 cheaper. Media research firm Antenna says since the beginning of last year, 30 new bundled packages have hit the market. YouTube TV is now selling smaller bundles of cable channels in categories like sports or news. And even cable companies are offering combined streaming options. The only standalone exception is Netflix. 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Lisa Mateo, Bloomberg Radio.
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8: Hello, Tri-Cities. For tonight, clear skies with a chilly 53 degrees for the overnight low. On Friday, sunshine and 83 degrees for the daytime high. Clear skies Friday night and 61 degrees for the overnight low. On Saturday, clouds and humidity, 85 degrees for the daytime high with possible afternoon thunderstorms. Clouds and humidity Saturday night and 67 degrees for the overnight low. 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I'm Maria True at the LiveWire Weather Center. 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
15: Bristol, Tennessee police are shuffling their senior leadership team. Chief Matt Austin promoted Jason McCready to captain of patrol. Captain Jimmy Dillard is moving to lead the criminal investigations division. And Captain Danielle Eller will now oversee support services. Austin says the changes give senior officers experience across multiple divisions. The new assignments took effect immediately. The Energy Department is naming Tennessee a finalist for a nuclear energy campus. Oak Ridge is Tennessee's proposed location for a nuclear life cycle innovation campus. Tennessee is one of five finalists selected from 28 applicants representing 26 states. The campus could bring in $50 billion and add 25,000 jobs. I'm Lisa Rutman.
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20: From the Quick Stop Market Sports Desk, I'm Matt Pauley. The NCAA has suspended Tennessee linebacker Arian Carter for the first two games of the season. This stems from accepting a $427 flight after he had declared for the NFL draft. He was working with an agent and he was going through various things that resulted in him needing to take a flight. Once he did make the decision following a foot injury and an aggravation of that injury, he did repay the agent for that flight. But the NCAA still says that it was not allowed. So with that, he is going to be suspended for the first two games of the year. He'll miss the opener against Furman on September 5th, and then he'll miss the road game on September 12th against Georgia Tech. He is set to return on September 19th against Kennesaw State. One other note, it is being reported by FBSschedules.com that Tennessee has added a non-conference game for 2028. They are going to match up against Central Michigan. That game is going to be played on September 2nd.
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23: 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To get rid of these pests, follow these simple tips. 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Treat infested areas with a spray that kills not only the adult fleas, but the eggs as well. Vacuuming is a great way to get rid of fleas, but be sure to place a flea collar or some broken mothballs in the vacuum bag first. This will help kill the fleas once trapped in the bag. After the vacuum bag is full, seal it in a plastic bag and dispose of it to keep any escapees from finding their way back inside. I'm Danny Lifford with Tips for Today's Homeowner.
25: It's been 250 years since Tennessee got involved in the American Revolution. The first battle in the West was at Island Flats in present-day Kingsport, just days after the Declaration of Independence was adopted. Sycamore Shoals in present-day Elizabethton was the rallying point for the Overmountain Men before Kings Mountain in what would become the turning point of the Revolution. In our area, we see the names associated with the war every day. Washington County was the first place to be named for General George Washington, and Greene County for Washington's second-in-command, General Nathaniel Greene. Sullivan County was named for General John Sullivan, and Carter County was named for General Landon Carter. Sevierville and Sevier County were named for local war hero General John Sevier, who was the only governor of the failed state of Franklin, and then first governor of Tennessee. Happy 250, America.
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0: Irish musician Glenn Hansard has died. The singer who starred in the movie Once and won an Oscar for writing its centerpiece song Falling Slowly was killed in a motorcycle crash in Dublin Wednesday. He was 56. American Idol is coming back for more. ABC has renewed the long-running reality singing competition for season 25. Auditions for the new season kick off August 25th.
1: I fall 3 times a day. I'm thinking I take it up stunt work.
0: Michael J. Fox is being honored at the Emmys this year. He'll receive the Bob Hope Humanitarian Award in recognition of his contributions to Parkinson's disease research and advocacy. The Emmys air September 14th on NBC. Michelle Franzen, ABC News.
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3: Hello, Tri-Cities. For tonight, clear skies with a chilly 53 degrees for the overnight low. On Friday, sunshine and 83 degrees for the daytime high. Clear skies Friday night and 61 degrees for the overnight low. On Saturday, clouds and humidity. 85 degrees for the daytime high with possible afternoon thunderstorms. Clouds and humidity Saturday night and 67 degrees for the overnight low. 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
5: This is a Bloomberg Money Minute. Massive gains today on Wall Street, making up a lot of Wednesday's losses thanks to a rally in chip maker and AI-related stocks. After the latest earnings from Microsoft showed all the billions it's been spending on AI is finally paying off. Microsoft shares up nearly 16%. Shares of chip makers Micron up 18%. AMD 13% higher. Intel up 11%. And with that, the Dow up 614 points, a more than 1% gain, making it back about half of yesterday's losses. The tech-heavy NASDAQ, despite Meta shares down 8%, up 679 points. That's a nearly 3% gain. The S&P up 1 2/3%, 121 points. A big earnings beat after the bell from Amazon thanks to revenue at its Amazon Web Services unit. Shares are higher in late trading. Earnings from Apple out a little later today. And not a great debut for Jersey Mike's, the sandwich chain. Shares open today at $23 each, down 1% at the closing bell. Tom Busby, Bloomberg Radio.
6: 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And why is everybody lonely? And what's with all the Crocs? I'm not a fan. It's the Daily Note with James A. Brown. 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
6: The British were close, marching toward Washington in August of 1814. President James Madison left the White House to join American forces, while his wife Dolly stayed behind waiting for word. She gathered papers and prepared to leave. Then another warning came. The British were almost there. Dolly ordered the staff to save what they could. Above all, she wanted to save a huge portrait of George Washington hanging in the dining room. The frame would not come down easily, so she ordered the workers to break it open so they could pull the canvas free and carry it away. Then Dolly fled. The White House and much of Washington, D.C. burned that night. But Washington's portrait remained in safe hands and still does to this day. On that note, I'm James A. Brown, and as always, be well.
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17: 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Believe in Bristol and Explore Bristol have announced a new initiative for the Twin Cities. Bristol Merry and Bright will be a new spin on how the city does its Christmas lights. The new tradition will illuminate Anderson and Cumberland parks. There will be three different sized trees featured in the display, 9, 12, and 20 feet. The display will be out from November 30th through January 3rd. I'm Lisa Ruckman.
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19: 1892, after 12 years as conductor, John Philip Sousa, 37, leads the Marine Band in his farewell concert at the White House. In later years, he would invent a tuba-like instrument called the sousaphone and conduct his own band. He died in 1932.
22: Winding your way down a bay.
19: 1968, Apple Boutique, the Beatles' first non-music business venture at 94 Baker Street, London, closes after only 7 months due to poor business practices and mass shoplifting. Leftover stock on the last day was literally given away. The boutique lost 200,000 British pounds, or today's equivalent of over 3 million pounds or $4 million.
23: Living in darkness, all I need.
19: 1966, making his NASCAR debut and announced as Columbia Records recording star, Marty Robbins drives a 64 Ford, finishing 25th out of 28 places in the Nashville 400. Robbins is knocked out of the race on lap 48 due to an oil leak. Richard Petty was the winner, by the way.
24: Yay! DJ J. 1988.
19: Steve Winwood, number one, July 30, 1988.
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7: It's 5 o'clock.
8: Wall Street is closing with stocks higher. Microsoft has helped drive gains today after reporting growth from its Azure business. Semiconductors also rallied after the results. At the closing bell, the Dow Jones added 613 points to 52,208. The S&P 500 gained 121 points, and the NASDAQ rose 679 points. President Trump may hit pause on Todd Blanche's nomination for attorney general until two Republican holdouts are out of office. In a Truth Social post today, Trump said he has no objection to temporarily withdrawing the nomination if Senators John Cornyn and Tom Tillis do not do the right thing. Cornyn and Tillis lost their primaries, and both have objected to Trump's proposed anti-weaponization fund. Powerful thunderstorms and the potential for flash flooding is threatening millions in the Central Plains and Midwest today. NOAA's Weather Prediction Center has issued alerts for parts of Minnesota, Kansas, Iowa, and other states across the region. The Los Angeles County District Attorney's Office does not believe singer David's alleged victim was pregnant at the time of her death. Daniel Martindale reports.
9: Prosecutors are addressing speculation that 14-year-old Celeste Rivas Hernandez may have been killed because she was pregnant. During the recent preliminary hearing, prosecutors discussed earlier text messages between the teen and the singer, 21-year-old David Burke, discussing pregnancy and having an abortion. Those communications were not from the time of her death. Prosecutors say Burke killed Rivas Hernandez because she was going to reveal their sexual relationship and damage his music career. Burke's arraignment is scheduled for August 31st, and a trial could start as soon as 60 days later, which is October 30th. I'm Daniel Martindale.
8: Green Bay Packers great Amon Green has Parkinson's. The 49-year-old former running back told the Go Long with Tyler Dunn podcast that he was diagnosed over a year ago, but is ahead of most symptoms through medication and diet. He's the second ex-NFL running back to announce a long-term diagnosis this month after former Tennessee Titan Chris Johnson went public with his battle against ALS. I'm Chris Caraggio.
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8: Pope Leo says he plans to visit the U.S. soon. The first American pontiff, who grew up in Chicago, told NBC News in an interview aired Wednesday that there are so many things he loves about America and that the U.S. will see him at some point, likely in the next couple of years. Still, Leo said while he holds the principles that are part of being American dear, he is the Pope, first and foremost. Ongoing tensions in the Middle East are forcing the NBA to scrap plans for preseason games in the region. ESPN reports the league had been in talks with the Cleveland Cavaliers, Miami Heat, Brooklyn Nets, and Washington Wizards about playing exhibitions in Abu Dhabi and Qatar this year. Games will return to the region in the future under agreements with Abu Dhabi. The NBA staged preseason contests in the Middle East in each of the last 5 years. Today is the 211th day of 2026. And everywhere you go, people are saying the year is passing too quickly. Bree Tennis knows why.
15: It is scientifically impossible for time to pass more quickly. How fast or slow the time passes is merely a perception. Psychology Today says we start to feel the slip in our mid to late 20s, and it zooms by faster with every year. And it's due to routine and fewer new experiences that puts our brains into autopilot, which makes the days blur together. The fix is easy. Get a new routine. And you should do it now before more time slips away.
8: 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Its robotics and autonomy team is developing a new business called DoorDash Air after receiving air carrier certification from the FAA. The certification allows the company to legally operate a commercial drone delivery service in the United States. The service will eventually be available within the company's delivery app. Orlando ranks first for small business growth. The report from Blink placed Orlando ahead of McKinney and Frisco, Texas for mid-sized U.S. cities. The analysis considered factors like retail, food, and hospitality, businesses, employment, and population growth, plus internet searches, downtown activities, and walkability. I'm Chris Caraggio.
0: Don Tarr is donating $200,000 to the Greater Kingsport Family YMCA's new child care center. The facility is part of a larger campus expansion aimed at helping working families and preparing kids for kindergarten. YMCA officials say the project will break ground this fall and open in the fall of 2027. The Model City got into the holiday spirit on Wednesday. Christmas in July was held at the Kingsport Carousel, with the carousel festively decorated, snow falling on the playground outside, and holiday music playing throughout the area. Those in attendance got into the Christmas spirit. Those who wore Christmas attire got a free ride on the carousel. I'm Lisa Ruckman.
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21: 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Luke 7:30 says, "But the Pharisees and lawyers rejected the will of God for themselves, not having been baptized by John the Baptist." Luke 7:30. It is a really bad decision to reject the will of God. We are to have a here am I mindset. 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How are you when it comes to the will of God? On 7:30, do not be like the Pharisees of Luke 7:30. 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
22: 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For tonight, clear skies with a chilly 53 degrees for the overnight low. On Friday, sunshine and 83 degrees for the daytime high. Clear skies Friday night and 61 degrees for the overnight low. On Saturday, clouds and humidity. 85 degrees for the daytime high with possible afternoon thunderstorms. Clouds and humidity Saturday night and 67 degrees for the overnight low. 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
24: 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Today we're talking about the brand new book, Big Mo's Big Book of Barbecue. 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When I was reading your book, you talk about how important a rub is as compared to a sauce. Give me your take on that.
25: Yeah, for me personally, you know, even though I'm from Iowa, I'm from the Midwest. Midwest is generally a sauce type, Kansas City style type barbecue. But what I love and what I like and what I have evolved to is more Texas style barbecue, where it's just quality meat, quality seasoning, balanced smoke, and voila. And then sauce is a additional, like sprinkles on a cupcake, but it's not necessary. For me personally, as I have evolved in from competition and just my life, I like a good dry rub, which is the seasoning, quality meat, smoke. So basically, when you're going to do a rub, some of the main components you want to have is salt. Now, I like to use a lot of Himalayan pink sea salt and kosher salt, good black pepper. Everybody, their mom's got a rub. Everybody, their mom's got a sauce. But that's one thing I have to say to myself. I'm really proud. All my rubs and all my sauces are all my recipes, 100%. Every place I went into, they have never kicked me out.
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26: 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I'm Daryl Moody reporting.
28: Black holes have long captured the imagination. From groundbreaking ideas in Albert Einstein's theory of general relativity to the first image of a black hole revealed a century later, we'll explore the nature of the universe's most extreme objects and the amazing tools we use to understand them in the U.S. National Science Foundation's Discovery Files. Black holes are extremely dense pockets of matter, objects of such incredible mass and minuscule volume that they drastically warp the fabric of space-time.
29: We've known about black holes, theoretically, for over 100 years now, and we've known about them actually for 50 or 60 years. And yet there's lots of unknowns.
28: Joe Pesch is an astrophysicist at the U.S. National Science Foundation. Using powerful tools such as the National Radio Astronomy Observatory, the National Optical Infrared Astronomy Research Laboratory, and the Green Bank Observatory, scientists advance understanding of black holes. Astronomers can see the jets of plasma that black holes spew into space, detect the ripples in space-time from black holes colliding, and may soon even peer at the disk of disrupted mass and energy that surrounds the black hole's event horizon, the edge beyond which nothing can escape, not even photons.
29: Black holes are a very active area of modern astrophysics, but with these new instrumental capabilities, I think the future is very bright.
28: To hear more science and engineering news, listen to NSF's Discovery Files podcast. From the Quick Stop Market Sports Desk. The Tennessee Titans held their first full team workout on Wednesday in Nashville under head coach Robert Saleh. The offense led by second-year quarterback Cam Ward and wide receiver room that now features veteran Calvin Ridley and rookie Carnell Tate. Brian Daboll, the new offensive coordinator, and the defense's under coordinator Gus Bradley, both are former NFL head coaches. The Titans will face San Francisco to open up the preseason August 13th. Tennessee linebacker Arion Carter suspended two games by the NCAA after returning to college following an agent-paid flight to an NFL pre-draft training camp. The flight, which cost $427, resulted in the penalty from the NCAA. He'll miss Tennessee's season opener against Furman and the following game against Georgia Tech. The NASCAR Cup Series will be back in action August 9th when they race at the Iowa Speedway, a track measuring 7/8 of a mile. They'll go 350 laps, four more races in the regular season before the 10-race cup playoff. 10 drivers have earned automatic spots in the postseason with victories this year. Any size fountain drink for 99 cents with any purchase using Quick Stop Rewards. 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
2: 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Parents who provide alcohol to youth or a place to drink alcohol can be arrested for misdemeanor charges in Tennessee. 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
5: the Office of National Drug Control Policy, ONDCP, and the Centers for Disease Control and Prevention, CDC, of the U.S. Department of Health and Human Services, HHS, as part of a financial assistance award funded by ONDCP. The contents are those of the author and do not necessarily represent the official views of nor an endorsement by ONDCP, CDC, HHS, or the U.S. government.
6: I'm Peter Rosenberger, and this is your Caregiver Minute. Following a particularly brutal stretch of back surgeries, my wife returned to the hospital with an infection in her back. The surgeon told me that she would need to stay in the hospital for 3 months, endure multiple surgeries to irrigate the infection, and not be able to rise in bed for more than 15 degrees. My heart sunk while thinking of her, our two young sons, my job, and everything else that spun around me. I muttered out, "I can't do this for 3 months." 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We can plan, but it's imperative that we live in the present, and as Jesus stated, sufficient for the day is its own trouble."
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10: J.F. Tony was a merchant and civic leader and was bestowed the honorary title of Colonel. He was born in Carter County in 1857, right before the Civil War. His father died while in custody of the Confederates in 1864, leaving Tony fatherless at just 7 years of age. Frank began his career as a farmer at 10 years of age and became a merchant at 17 years of age, which led to his own business, J.F. Tony & Company in Irwin and Flag Pond in 1879. He married Fanny and had four children. Tony founded the first Irwin newspaper, The Magnet, in 1891. He was county and circuit court clerk of Unicoi County and was a representative in the state legislature. He was deputy collector of internal revenue during McKinley's administrations. He was a devout Baptist and Mason. For Irwin's 150th anniversary, we are remembering some of the people who made our town great.
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7: Hello, Tri-Cities. For tonight, clear skies with a chilly 53 degrees for the overnight low. On Friday, sunshine and 83 degrees for the daytime high. Clear skies Friday night and 61 degrees for the overnight low. On Saturday, clouds and humidity. 85 degrees for the daytime high with possible afternoon thunderstorms. Clouds and humidity Saturday night and 67 degrees for the overnight low. Advertise during the Unicoi County High School football games this season. 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I'm Maria True at the Live Wire Weather Center. 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
13: Bristol, Tennessee police are shuffling their senior leadership team. Chief Matt Austin promoted Jason McCready to captain of patrol. Captain Jimmy Dillard is moving to lead the criminal investigations division. And Captain Danielle Eller will now oversee support services. Austin says the changes give senior officers experience across multiple divisions. The new assignments took effect immediately. The Energy Department is naming Tennessee a finalist for a nuclear energy campus. Oak Ridge is Tennessee's proposed location for a nuclear life cycle innovation campus. Tennessee is one of five finalists selected from 28 applicants representing 26 states. The campus could bring in $50 billion and add 25,000 jobs. I'm Lisa Rothman.
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17: An afterlife honor for Ozzy Osbourne from Universal Studios Theme Parks, just in time for Halloween.
30: Universal Studios Hollywood and Orlando will each feature Ozzy Osbourne Prince of Darkness haunted houses for this year's Halloween Horror Nights events. The houses will be unique at each theme park, but will both start with Osbourne's classic hit, Crazy Train. The Hollywood attraction will then take guests through the Osbourne Asylum, while Orlando will feature ruins and a dungeon. Ozzy's widow Sharon and son Jack praise the haunted houses, calling them a wonderful tribute. I'm Mark Mayfield.
17: A group of music labels is proposing a new set of guidelines for how AI-generated music could chart.
31: Labels including Universal, Warner, and Sony Music are demanding that only tracks that were substantially human-made should qualify for the industry's measure of success. Other guidelines address concerns over whether AI-generated tracks manipulate streams and mandate that the tracks disclose they were made using generative AI. The proposal comes after labels have sued generative music platforms over their tracks. There have also been some AI-generated tracks and artists charting on various Billboard charts. I'm Tammy Trujillo.
17: Diddy's release date from prison has been moved up again. Sean Combs is now set to leave New Jersey's Fort Dix Correctional Center on January 24th, 2028. He's doing 50 months after his conviction last year on prostitution charges. That's entertainment. I'm Daria Albinger.
32: Hey, it's Sophia. I'm not on my phone right now. I'm at Dollywood with my whole family. We might be checking out amazing stunt dogs, popping a gazillion bubbles, devouring a banana pudding cupcake, or loving the all-new drone and fireworks show at the Smoky Mountain Summer Celebration, presented by Food City through August 2nd. So, if you want to meet us here, learn more at Dollywood.com.
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3: This is a Bloomberg Money Minute. Massive gains today on Wall Street, making up a lot of Wednesday's losses thanks to a rally in chipmaker and AI-related stocks. After the latest earnings from Microsoft showed all the billions it's been spending on AI is finally paying off. Microsoft shares up nearly 16%. Shares of chipmakers Micron up 18%. AMD 13% higher. Intel up 11%. And with that, the Dow up 614 points, a more than 1% gain, making it back about half of yesterday's losses. The tech-heavy NASDAQ, despite Meta shares down 8%, up 679 points. That's a nearly 3% gain. The S&P up 1 2/3%, 121 points. A big earnings beat after the bell from Amazon thanks to revenue at its Amazon Web Services unit. Shares are higher in late trading. Earnings from Apple out a little later today. And not a great debut for Jersey Mike's, the sandwich chain. Shares open today at $23 each, down 1% at the closing bell. 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
4: I'm Zach Bennett with today's Pure American Country Radio Minute, and happy birthday to Neil McCoy, born this date in 1958, Jacksonville, Texas. It was a talent contest hosted by Janie Fricke that helped connect Neil with Charlie Pride. Charlie would hire him as an opening act and became a longtime mentor. Neil spent years learning how to win over a crowd before the records finally caught up with him. His breakthrough came with the album No Doubt About It. Title track went to number one, and Wink followed it to the top and spent 4 weeks there. More hits would follow, but Neil's career has never been only about chart positions. He's made numerous USO tours and created the East Texas Angel Network to help families of seriously ill children. He built his reputation the hard way. One audience, one song, one handshake at a time. And this September, when the Grand Ole Opry plans to host a Charlie Pride tribute show, Neil McCoy is going to be there. No doubt about it. I'm Zach Bennett. That's today's Pure American Country Radio Minute.
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24: In 1780, British commander Major Ferguson sent a threat to the settlements to the west of the Appalachians. If you do not detest your opposition to the British arms, I shall march this army over the mountains, hang your leaders, and lay waste to your country. The threatened militia leaders decided it was best if they crossed the mountains on their own terms and defeated Ferguson on the east side of the mountains. The Patriot militia gathered at Sycamore Shoals near Fort Watauga. They would become known as the Over Mountain Men. At a mill near the fort, Mary Patton was known to make the highest quality black powder around. Mary earned her place in history by providing over 500 pounds of gunpowder to the over 850 Over Mountain Men. Her gunpowder was essential to the victory over Ferguson at Kings Mountain and a turning point in the Revolutionary War. You can see some of her kettles she used when making powder at Sycamore Shoals. 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

Barter Theater brings the Big Apple to Abingdon with Guys and Dolls, set in the glittering, fast-talking world of 1950s New York. 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
7: Tensions in the Middle East are escalating after Iran threatened to punish the U.S. following a new wave of airstrikes. The overnight attacks came after Iran launched missiles at an American base in Jordan earlier this week, with both sides exchanging additional strikes as the conflict spread to Egypt. President Trump defended the military response while Iran warned Gulf nations supporting the U.S. could also face retaliation. The war has now entered its sixth month. Wall Street is closing with stocks higher. Microsoft has helped drive gains today after reported growth from its Azure business. At the closing bell, the Dow Jones added 613 points. The S&P 500 gained 121 points, and the NASDAQ rose 679 points. And dangerous thunderstorms and flash flooding are threatening millions of the Central Plains and Midwest today. Parts of Minnesota, Kansas, Iowa, and other states across the region could be hit hard. I'm Chris Caraggio.
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9: It's a great place for people to come and get lots of information about a new family or a family that's been around for a while, but they've got, you know, things that they're encountering or want to experience. 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
9: We'll have a silent auction. 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
8: 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I'm Daryl Moody, reporting.
10: Domtar is donating $200,000 to the Greater Kingsport Family YMCA's new child care center. The facility is part of a larger campus expansion aimed at helping working families and preparing kids for kindergarten. YMCA officials say the project will break ground this fall and open in the fall of 2027. The Model City got into the holiday spirit on Wednesday. Christmas in July was held at the Kingsport Carousel, with the carousel festively decorated, snow falling on the playground outside, and holiday music playing throughout the area. Those in attendance got into the Christmas spirit. Those who wore Christmas attire got a free ride on the carousel. I'm Lisa Ruckman.
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12: The NASCAR Cup Series has the weekend off, and they'll return Sunday, August 9th, when they run at the Iowa Speedway for the Iowa Corn 350. The track is 7/8 of a mile just south of Newton, Iowa. It's a critical race as the playoff picture continues to take shape. Four races remain before the start of the postseason. 10 drivers have already secured spots as automatic qualifiers due to victories in 2026. The weekend also features the NASCAR O'Reilly Auto Parts Series racing on Saturday with the Hy-Vee Perks 250. The NASCAR Craftsman Truck Series are back August 14th at Richmond. They will race under the lights at the Virginia Short Track. The IndyCar Series will also be in action on August 9th as they run at the Portland International Raceway, a nearly 2-mile road course featuring 12 turns. They will go 110 laps. I'm Tony Desiri, and that is your Race Flash.
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3: This is Momentum Moments. I'm Brandon Richards. A lot of people carry guilt for years. They feel bad about the same thing over and over, and they've said sorry so many times it doesn't mean anything anymore. 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Guilt just circles things. It rehearses the same story. It doesn't move you anywhere. But real change has a direction. You stop facing one way and start facing another. What you've done is real, but it was never meant to keep you stuck there. It was meant to turn you. 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One is a feeling, the other is a decision. So today, don't just feel bad about it, turn. Take one step the other way, even if it's a small one. That's where it starts. I'm Brandon Richards. 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
4: Mitch Anthony here with today's Daily Dose. Dr. Laura Schlesinger is not one to mince words. Whether it's delivered in her best-selling books or a syndicated radio program, she doles out straightforward, incisive commentary. In her book, How Could You Do That?, Schlesinger urges patients to take responsibility, not to make excuses for their lives. Here are, as Dr. Laura calls them, three yeah-but scenarios. Excuse: we're only human. Response: that makes me want to toss up my lunch. You do what you feel like without any forethought, and then you say, oh, well, that's human. Excuse: but I'm not really like that. Response: we are what we do, and that's that. There is nowhere to hide from yourself when your behaviors outline a lack of ethics or values or character. Excuse: I'm facing something that I'd just rather bury my head in the sand about. Response: go ahead and bury your head in the sand, but remember which end is sticking up in the air when you do that. Well, though the advice is blunt, each of us at one time or another needs it. We never get ahead, straighten up, or move forward by making excuses. We only accomplish those things when we take responsibility. 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
6: Hello, Tri-Cities. For tonight, clear skies with a chilly 53 degrees for the overnight low. On Friday, sunshine and 83 degrees for the daytime high. Clear skies Friday night and 61 degrees for the overnight low. On Saturday, clouds and humidity. 85 degrees for the daytime high with possible afternoon thunderstorms. Clouds and humidity Saturday night and 67 degrees for the overnight low. 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
8: 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Now on with the show. This is The Daily Note from jamesabrown.net. Americans may not agree on much, but we seem to agree on this. We don't trust the institutions that run this country. Gallup asked people about the 14 big institutions in America. 12 of them are at their lowest confidence levels since 1993. Congress is at 9%. Television news is at 14%. The medical system is at 28%. That matters because institutions are the things we depend on when life gets complicated. Hospitals, schools, courts. We go to these places when we need answers that aren't easy. And honestly, what will we do without them? No one really wants to know that. On that note, I'm James A. Brown. And as always, be well.
9: Bristol, Tennessee police are shuffling their senior leadership team. Chief Matt Austin promoted Jason McCready to captain of patrol. Captain Jimmy Dillard is moving to lead the criminal investigations division. And Captain Danielle Eller will now oversee support services. Austin says the changes give senior officers experience across multiple divisions. The new assignments took effect immediately. The Energy Department is naming Tennessee a finalist for a nuclear energy campus. Oak Ridge is Tennessee's proposed location for a nuclear life cycle innovation campus. Tennessee is one of five finalists selected from 28 applicants representing 26 states. The campus could bring in $50 billion and add 25,000 jobs. I'm Lisa Rutman.
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11: 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I'm Michael Emerson.
12: There is a belief that Elijah Otis invented the elevator, but that's not true. Elevators have been used for thousands of years. Think of Rome's Colosseum, which was built in 82 AD. What Elijah Otis did was to invent a safety brake that stopped an elevator from falling if the rope holding it snapped. At the 1854 New York World's Fair, Otis stood on an elevated platform and ordered the rope holding it cut. His brake worked perfectly and stopped the platform from falling. His demonstration instantly won over the doubting public, making vertical travel acceptable and today's skyscrapers a reality. 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
13: From the Quick Stop Market Sports Desk. Tennessee linebacker Arion Carter suspended two games by the NCAA after returning to college following an agent-paid flight to an NFL pre-draft training camp. The flight, which cost $427, resulted in the penalty from the NCAA. He'll miss Tennessee's season opener against Furman and the following game against Georgia Tech. Carter led the SEC last season with more than seven tackles per game. Tennessee head coach Josh Heupel has strongly disagreed with the NCAA's decision, saying the penalty does not fit the circumstances. The Tennessee Titans held their first full-team workout on Wednesday in Nashville under head coach Robert Saleh. The offense, led by second-year quarterback Cam Ward and wide receiver room that now features veteran Calvin Ridley and rookie Carnell Tate. Brian Daboll, the new offensive coordinator, and the defense's under coordinator Gus Bradley, both are former NFL head coaches. The Titans will face San Francisco to open up the preseason August 13th. The NASCAR Cup Series will be back in action August 9th when they race at the Iowa Speedway, a track measuring 7/8 of a mile. They'll go 350 laps, four more races in the regular season before the 10-race cup playoff. 10 drivers have earned automatic spots in the postseason with victories this year. Red Bull gives you wings. Three 12-ounce cans for just $8. Quick stop, run in when you run out. 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
14: 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I'm just a dad like you. 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
15: It is normal to feel pain and loss when someone dies, but your reaction is not depression. Grief is mostly anxiety. There's fear of living without the person or pet that provided the positive energy to your life. Fear creates anxiety and depression follows. That's due to a change of energy. Most of us believe in life beyond this planet. For those who don't, renowned physics professor Michio Kaku tells us that string theory shows we are all nothing but energy. We're all resonating frequencies. Everything is. Energy transforms, but it cannot go away. Dr. Kaku points to mathematical equations that prove there are more than 11 dimensions. So what's in the other 8 dimensions? Well, it could be the continuing energy known as love.
17: If the truth be known, most of the Overmountain settlers in what would become Tennessee cared little for either side of the American Revolution. They simply wanted to be left alone. Colonel Ferguson of the British Army wanted to recruit loyalists in the backcountry over the mountains. In an effort to persuade the settlers to abandon the Patriot cause, Ferguson openly threatened to invade the Overmountain settlements if the colonists did not support the crown. Threatening these mountain folks moved them from being disinterested bystanders to being firmly set against the suddenly intrusive, overbearing symbols of British authority. Militiamen from Virginia, Kentucky, and the Carolinas joined the Overmountain men, and their numbers swelled to around 900 men. Under the overall command of William Campbell, these Overmountain men moved against Ferguson. The rest is history. Happy 250, America.
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6: Hello, Tri-Cities. For tonight, clear skies with a chilly 53 degrees for the overnight low. On Friday, sunshine and 83 degrees for the daytime high. Clear skies Friday night and 61 degrees for the overnight low. On Saturday, clouds and humidity. 85 degrees for the daytime high with possible afternoon thunderstorms. Clouds and humidity Saturday night and 67 degrees for the overnight low. 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
2: This is a Bloomberg Money Minute. Massive gains today on Wall Street, making up a lot of Wednesday's losses thanks to a rally in chipmaker and AI-related stocks. After the latest earnings from Microsoft showed all the billions it's been spending on AI is finally paying off. Microsoft shares up nearly 16%. Shares of chipmakers Micron up 18%. AMD 13% higher. Intel up 11%. And with that, the Dow up 614 points, a more than 1% gain, making it back about half of yesterday's losses. The tech-heavy NASDAQ, despite Meta shares down 8%, up 679 points. That's a nearly 3% gain. The S&P up 1 2/3%, 121 points. A big earnings beat after the bell from Amazon thanks to revenue at its Amazon Web Services unit. Shares are higher in late trading. Earnings from Apple out a little later today. And not a great debut for Jersey Mike's, the sandwich chain. Shares open today at $23 each, down 1% at the closing bell. Tom Busby, Bloomberg Radio.
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1: 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Believe in Bristol and Explore Bristol have announced a new initiative for the Twin Cities. Bristol Marianne Bright will be a new spin on how the city does its Christmas lights. The new tradition will illuminate Anderson and Cumberland parks. There will be three different sized trees featured in the display, 9, 12, and 20 feet. The display will be out from November 30th through January 3rd. I'm Lisa Ruttman.
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4: NASA's X-59 has broken the sound barrier for the first time, reaching just over Mach 1, or about 713 miles per hour, at 43,400 feet. The experimental supersonic jet is designed to replace the explosive sonic boom with a softer thump. Interesting Engineering reports that the 81-minute flight produced the performance data needed for future community testing. Engineers hope that the quieter overland flights will persuade regulators to consider long-standing restrictions on commercial supersonic travel, opening the door to dramatically faster commercial trips without the window-rattling noise that grounded earlier aircraft concepts for decades. I'm Ken Chester.
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6: It's 6 o'clock.
7: Tensions in the Middle East are escalating after Iran threatened to punish the U.S. following a new wave of airstrikes. The attacks Wednesday night came after Iran launched missiles at an American base in Jordan, with both sides exchanging additional strikes as the conflict spread to Egypt. As the war enters its sixth month now, concerns are mounting about rising casualties, soaring costs, and the growing risk of a broader regional conflict. President Trump's now weighing whether to withdraw Todd Blanche's nomination for U.S. Attorney General until two Republican holdouts are out of office. In a post on social media, Trump says he has no objection to temporarily withdrawing the nomination if he writes Senators John Cornyn and Tom Tillis do not do the right thing. Republican Senator Cornyn of Texas says he wants a written commitment permanently ending a proposed $1.8 billion so-called anti-weaponization fund before he'll agree to vote for Blanche's nomination.
8: If this were just between me and Todd Blanche, we would have worked this out, but apparently he's getting some pushback from higher-ups at the White House.
7: Cornyn says he can't get the White House to put it in writing that the proposed anti-weaponization fund is dead.
8: They made a proposal last night. We made a counter-proposal, and we thought we basically had met in the middle, but heard this morning that that was all off.
7: This after the Senate Judiciary Committee postponed a vote Thursday on Blanche's nomination. Amazon's Zooks is set to become the first company to receive federal approval to commercially operate a steering wheel-free robo-taxi. The National Highway Traffic Safety Administration's cleared Zooks to begin charging for rides, with service expected to launch in Las Vegas after state approvals. Federal officials say the custom-built driverless vehicles meet safety standards. Wall Street closed trading Thursday with stocks higher. Microsoft helped drive gains after reporting growth from its Azure business. At the closing bell, the Dow Jones had added 613 points. I'm Scott Carr.
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7: The father of the Appalachee High School shooter in Georgia is being sentenced to 15 years in prison. Before sentencing, Judge Nicholas Prim noted Colin Gray gave his son Colt Gray the gun that was used to kill two students and two teachers at the Barrow County School in September of 2024.
14: The warning lights were flashing brighter and brighter, and you didn't get him help, and you didn't remove his access to the guns.
7: Colin Gray's the first parent of a school shooter to be convicted of murder.
14: It matters that you didn't intentionally commit a crime. It matters that you didn't plan an attack. It matters that you didn't seek to harm anyone. It matters that you didn't pull a trigger.
7: The shooter, Colt Gray, is now 16 years old and was recently sentenced to life without the possibility of parole. Thursday would have been former U.S. Capitol Police Officer Brian Sicknick's birthday, and the administration of New Jersey Governor Mikey Sherrill is honoring the New Jersey native, who was killed during the January 6th riot at the U.S. Capitol 5 years ago.
15: Governor Mikey Sherrill signed a proclamation dedicating that date as Brian Sicknick Day in New Jersey. He is from South River in Middlesex County and was assaulted and pepper sprayed during the U.S. Capitol Capitol attack. Sherrill says the state will recognize his extraordinary commitment to public service on this day every year. In New Jersey, I'm Scott Pringle.
7: A Hollywood movie producer with credits that include the movies Joker and Ghostbusters Afterlife is accused of defrauding investors of more than $100 million. Jason Cloth was indicted in Chicago federal court on 7 counts of wire fraud. Prosecutors say Cloth operated Canadian-based Creative Wealth Media Finance Corporation, and they claim he fraudulently obtained more than $100 million from an Illinois investment advisor, the advisor's clients, and other investors for supposed film, entertainment, and gaming projects. They say Cloth was operating a Ponzi scheme by using money from new investors to repay earlier investors. I'm Scott Carr.
0: Severe storms swept through the Tri-Cities region, causing flooding, power outages, and downed trees. Among the hardest hit areas was Greene County, where the National Weather Service issued tornado warnings as the storms moved through the county before crossing into North Carolina. Emergency services are working to address the damage as communities deal with significant disruptions. Residents are urged to remain cautious and report any hazards. Casey Boer has been found safe after being reported missing earlier this week in Sullivan County. However, Ryan Fleener Sr. remains unaccounted for, last seen on July 14th. Authorities are urging anyone with information to come forward as they continue their search. Investigators say that Casey and Ryan may have been accompanied by two other people. I'm Lisa Ruckman.
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24: Hey, Bible readers, I'm Tara Lee Cobble, and I'm your host for The God Shot. He said to me, "It is done. I am the Alpha and the Omega, the beginning and the end. To the thirsty, I will give from the spring of the water of life without payment. The one who conquers will have this heritage, and I will be his God, and he will be my son." Revelation 21, 6-7. God gives to us without payment. Otherwise, it wouldn't be a gift. What do we even have to give to the God of the universe in return for the water of life anyway? In the Gospel of John, Jesus refers to himself
1: as the water of life. We get Jesus, free of charge. He rescues us and doesn't send an invoice. On the contrary, he sends a deposit, his Spirit, who comes to dwell in us, again, for free. When someone asked Martin Luther what he contributed to his salvation, he allegedly said,

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1: For tonight, it's going to stay mostly clear with a low around 60 in the morning. Thursday is going to be abundantly sunny with a high near 78. Thursday night, clear skies, low around 59. Friday is going to be another sunny day with a high of 83. Friday night, partly cloudy, a low around 65 first thing in the morning. On Saturday, a 30% chance for showers and thunderstorms in the afternoon. It'll be mostly cloudy with a high near 85. Saturday night, another chance for some showers and thunderstorms. It'll be cloudy with a low of 68 in the morning. I'm Nick Rice from the LiveWire Weather Center. Count on it.
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2: 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And we're also going to do license testing if anybody wants to try to obtain their technician license or just upgrade their license.
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1: 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I'm Daryl Moody, reporting.
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4: One of the reasons I love summer is that it is fleeting. It never lasts as long as we think it will. Remember back in June, we felt like summer would be endless. We had time to go to the beach and do a road trip and maybe go to Disney and celebrate at the lake. We had a ton of time. And then all of a sudden, it's August. And now they've changed school so that it starts so early. Summer is only really 2 months, and guess what? It feels like it's already over, despite the heat.
7: From the Quick Stop Market Sports Desk. The Tennessee Titans held their first full team workout on Wednesday in Nashville under head coach Robert Saleh. The offense led by second-year quarterback Cam Ward and wide receiver room that now features veteran Calvin Ridley and rookie Carnell Tate. Brian Daboll, the new offensive coordinator, and the defense's under coordinator Gus Bradley, both are former NFL head coaches. The Titans will face San Francisco to open up the preseason August 13th. Tennessee linebacker Arion Carter suspended two games by the NCAA after returning to college following an agent-paid flight to an NFL pre-draft training camp. The flight, which cost $427, resulted in the penalty from the NCAA. He'll miss Tennessee's season opener against Furman and the following game against Georgia Tech. The NASCAR Cup Series will be back in action August 9th when they race at the Iowa Speedway, a track measuring 7/8 of a mile. They'll go 350 laps, four more races in the regular season before the 10-race cup playoff. 10 drivers have earned automatic spots in the postseason with victories this year. Any size fountain drink for 99 cents with any purchase using Quick Stop Rewards. 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

0: Musician Glenn Hansard has died. The singer who starred in the movie Once and won an Oscar for writing its centerpiece song, Falling Slowly, was killed in a motorcycle crash in Dublin Wednesday. He was 56. American Idol is coming back for more. ABC has renewed the long-running reality singing competition for season 25. Auditions for the new season kick off August 25th.
1: I fall 3 times a day. I'm thinking I take it up stunt work.
0: Michael J. Fox is being honored at the Emmys this year. He'll receive the Bob Hope Humanitarian Award in recognition of his contributions to Parkinson's disease research and advocacy. The Emmys air September 14th on NBC. Michelle Franz and ABC News.
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3: For tonight, it's going to stay mostly clear with a low around 60 in the morning. Thursday is going to be abundantly sunny with a high near 78. Thursday night, clear skies, low around 59. Friday is going to be another sunny day with a high of 83. Friday night, partly cloudy, a low around 65 first thing in the morning. On Saturday, a 30% chance for showers and thunderstorms in the afternoon. It'll be mostly cloudy with a high near 85. Saturday night, another chance for some showers and thunderstorms. It'll be cloudy with a low of 68 in the morning. I'm Nick Rice from the LiveWire Weather Center. 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
8: Don Tarr is donating $200,000 to the Greater Kingsport Family YMCA's new child care center. The facility is part of a larger campus expansion aimed at helping working families and preparing kids for kindergarten. YMCA officials say the project will break ground this fall and open in the fall of 2027. The Model City got into the holiday spirit on Wednesday. Christmas in July was held at the Kingsport Carousel, with the carousel festively decorated, snow falling on the playground outside, and holiday music playing throughout the area. Those in attendance got into the Christmas spirit. Those who wore Christmas attire got a free ride on the carousel. I'm Lisa Ruckman.
9: And the Mom of the Year Award goes to Tracy Carlson.
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13: We're stepping inside the formal halls of global diplomacy today to witness a completely unprecedented moment in geopolitical history. Welcome to the National Day Spotlight for July 30th.
14: A legendary act of fictional diplomacy occurred on August 5th, 1997, when the United Nations officially bypassed all human politicians to establish the ultimate global blueprint for the International Day of Friendship. The official title of formal UN Ambassador of Friendship was given to none other than Winnie the Pooh. The committee explicitly stated that the dynamic inside the 100-acre wood, where an energetic Tigger, an anxious Piglet, and a gloomy Eeyore all coexist in absolute unconditional harmony, served as the perfect metaphor for international peace. While his literary legacy is celebrated every January 18th, his official diplomatic credentials remain the permanent historic standard for global harmony.
13: I think it's pretty cool that Winnie the Pooh is what they used to establish this day.
14: Yeah, and just to clarify, January 18th is
13: National Winnie the Pooh Day, because that is A.A. Milne's birthday.
14: I got it now.
13: And A.A. Milne is the creator of Winnie the Pooh, right, and the whole 100-acre woods.
14: Right.
13: We're also celebrating National Cheesecake Day and National Chili Dog Day. I'm Alice Anderson.
14: And I'm Marlo Anderson with National Day Calendar, reminding you to celebrate every day.
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16: This is a Bloomberg Money Minute. Affording a home just got tougher. Average long-term mortgage rates hit 6.66% this week, the highest in a year, according to Freddie Mac, as the war in Iran pushes oil and the cost of everything else higher. Blowout gains today on Wall Street as chipmaker stocks shot higher after Microsoft earnings showed it's finally making money from the billions it spent on AI. The Dow today up 614 points, a more than 1% gain. The tech-heavy NASDAQ up 679, a nearly 3% rise. The S&P up 121. After the bell, an earnings beat for Apple, which sold over $54 billion worth of iPhones. But sales in China were a disappointment. Amazon reported a fifth straight quarter of growth in its cloud computing unit after the bell. That's on booming demand for AI. And Disney shaking up its streaming video offerings. Disney Plus is adding programming from ESPN and Hulu and updating its movie and TV show recommendation algorithm to better compete against Netflix. Tom Busby, Bloomberg Radio.
17: 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This position signals an aggressive trunk rotation through the ball and makes for a swing that produces, guess what, longer drives. 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
23: Around 1775, Robert Young got a land grant and relocated to Washington County, North Carolina, which later became Tennessee. Under the command of Colonel John Sevier, Young marched with the Over Mountain Men on October 17, 1780. Young was likely the man that killed Major Ferguson during the Battle of Kings Mountain. Legend has it that the fatal shot came from a gun he nicknamed Sweet Lips after his wife, Mary. Robert Young's cabin, built in 1776, is believed to be the oldest standing dwelling in Johnson City. After being restored, it now stands in Wind Deer Park, having survived over two centuries. Robert Young's grave is marked by a stacked stone marker placed by the Daughters of the American Revolution, as well as the original hand-carved tombstone from 1792. It could be seen off McKinley Road in Johnson City. Sweet Lips can be seen in Nashville at the Tennessee State Museum. 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
0: 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Little Miss Contest on Tuesday. 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Lego Build Thursday, So You Think You Can Dance on Friday. 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

0: base in Jordan, with both sides exchanging additional strikes as the conflict spread to Egypt. President Trump will hold a cabinet meeting at Camp David in Maryland on Friday. This after reports that some Republicans have expressed concerns to the White House as the war continues, with midterm elections less than 100 days away. The president's now suggesting he might withdraw Todd Blanche's name from nomination for the post of U.S. Attorney General until two Republican members of the Senate are out of office. Trump posts to social media he has no objection to temporarily withdrawing the nomination if Senators John Cornyn and Tom Tillis, as he says, do not do the right thing. Both have expressed strong reservations about confirming Blanche without a promise from the White House to do away with a proposed anti-weaponization fund. I'm Scott Carr.
1: With a Live Wire community focus, I'm Daryl Moody. 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
2: There's many ways to engage. 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
1: Kelly Weatherly Sinclair is Community Engagement Manager.
2: 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So if you're into research, then definitely I would recommend coming and participating in that aspect as well.
1: To learn more, visit easttnhistory.org. I'm Daryl Moody reporting.
3: Severe storms swept through the Tri-Cities region, causing flooding, power outages, and downed trees. Among the hardest hit areas was Greene County, where the National Weather Service issued tornado warnings as the storms moved through the county before crossing into North Carolina. Emergency services are working to address the damage as communities deal with significant disruptions. Residents are urged to remain cautious and report any hazards. Casey Boer has been found safe after being reported missing earlier this week in Sullivan County. However, Ryan Fleener Sr. remains unaccounted for, last seen on July 14th. Authorities are urging anyone with information to come forward as they continue their search. Investigators say that Casey and Ryan may have been accompanied by two other people. I'm Lisa Ruckman.
4: We're going to kind of continue on with this theme today of roughhousing. Hey, it's Mike Austin with today's Radio Dad Minute. Yesterday, we were talking about piggybacks and horseybacks, but it got me thinking about roughhousing in general. You know, when my kids were little, there was one rule in our house. Everybody understood. If Dad's on the floor, it's game on. Basically, somebody was always trying to tackle me around the knees. My oldest son, David, would do this jump off the couch thing. I had to keep an eye on that. The greatest parenting and dadly moments happen not across the table, lecturing, or even playing a family game. Sometimes it happens when you're getting pinned by a seven-year-old, because it's kind of hardwired into us. You watch bear cubs, watch lion cubs on TV, or watch puppies. Young mammals don't just play, they wrestle, they chase, they tumble. So roughhousing is good, and your kids learn social skills. Seriously, the brainiacs have studied this stuff. There's a lot to be learned from roughhousing. Plus, it's kind of fun. I'm Mike Austin, the Radio Dad.
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6: Out of this world research. This is Soundbites, and I'm Alan Davidson. Some of the most advanced medical research isn't happening on Earth. Speaking with us at DLT,

0: Dr. Anita Puppe explained how space medicine offers exciting opportunities to use advanced technology for research impossible in an Earth-bound lab. It takes advantage of the unique conditions only available in orbit and beyond. And it's more than just cells growing differently.
1: Where would you check if radiation has an impact on specific cells? It's easier to do it in space. So it will never replace the research that we're doing here in big pharma or in the hospitals, but it will just advance specific use cases that are almost impossible to find here.
0: As tech advances with tools like sophisticated AI on Earth and above it, Dr. Puppe says that not even the sky is the limit. More at soundbitesradio.com.
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3: 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Dr. Peter Polos, a specialist in sleep medicine at the Sleep Disorder Center of JFK Medical Center in Edison, New Jersey, led a study with some eye-opening results.
4: It is very prevalent. 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
3: His advice? Get your kids into good sleep habits when they're young, before they start having greater access to electronic devices. With Checkup on Health, I'm Chris Whitting.
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11: For tonight, it's going to stay mostly clear with a low around 60 in the morning. Thursday is going to be abundantly sunny with a high near 78. Thursday night, clear skies, low around 59. Friday is going to be another sunny day with a high of 83. Friday night, partly cloudy, a low around 65 first thing in the morning. On Saturday, a 30% chance for showers and thunderstorms in the afternoon. It'll be mostly cloudy with a high near 85. Saturday night, another chance for some showers and thunderstorms. It'll be cloudy with a low of 68 in the morning. I'm Nick Rice from the LiveWire Weather Center. Count on it.
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14: Research shows there are some beverages that can not only help you lose weight, they'll actually speed up the process so pounds melt away faster. Here's what to start sipping, according to weight loss and gut health expert, Dr. Vincent Pedrick. First, drink peppermint iced tea. When you add mint leaves to a glass of iced tea, Dr. Pedre says it wakes up your brain in a way that makes you feel more satisfied. So you'll feel full sooner and eat less overall. You'll also get slimmer sipping apple cider vinegar. The acids in vinegar suppress your appetite. In fact, in one study, people consume nearly 300 fewer calories per day after sipping apple cider vinegar. And then you'll lose fat faster drinking black coffee. Coffee forces our white fat cells to release fat and calories, boosting our metabolism. Mint iced tea, apple cider vinegar, and black coffee. I'm John Tesh with today's Intelligence for Your Life Minute.
18: Domtar is donating $200,000 to the Greater Kingsport Family YMCA's new child care center. The facility is part of a larger campus expansion aimed at helping working families and preparing kids for kindergarten. YMCA officials say the project will break ground this fall and open in the fall of 2027. The Model City got into the holiday spirit on Wednesday. Christmas in July was held at the Kingsport Carousel, with the carousel festively decorated, snow falling on the playground outside, and holiday music playing throughout the area. Those in attendance got into the Christmas spirit. Those who wore Christmas attire got a free ride on the carousel. I'm Lisa Ruckman.
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22: From the Quick Stop Market Sports Desk. Tennessee linebacker Arion Carter suspended two games by the NCAA after returning to college following an agent-paid flight to an NFL pre-draft training camp. The flight, which cost $427, resulted in the penalty from the NCAA. He'll miss Tennessee's season opener against Furman and the following game against Georgia Tech. Carter led the SEC last season with more than seven tackles per game. Tennessee head coach Josh Heupel has strongly disagreed with the NCAA's decision, saying the penalty does not fit the circumstances. The Tennessee Titans held their first full-team workout on Wednesday in Nashville under head coach Robert Saleh. The offense, led by second-year quarterback Cam Ward and wide receiver room that now features veteran Calvin Ridley and rookie Carnell Tate. Brian Daboll, the new offensive coordinator, and the defense's under coordinator Gus Bradley, both are former NFL head coaches. The Titans will face San Francisco to open up the preseason August 13th. The NASCAR Cup Series will be back in action August 9th when they race at the Iowa Speedway, a track measuring 7/8 of a mile. They'll go 350 laps, four more races in the regular season before the 10-race cup playoff. 10 drivers have earned automatic spots in the postseason with victories this year. Red Bull gives you wings. Three 12-ounce cans for just $8. Quick Stop, run in when you run out. 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
1: 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So if you have weeds, your lawn may be telling you it isn't completely happy. Get the grass healthy and many of the weeds will disappear on their own. Start by testing your soil regularly to determine what amendments it needs to satisfy the needs of the lawn. Next, give the grass roots more room to grow by loosening up the soil with core aeration. Aeration also allows more water, nutrients, and oxygen to reach the roots. When you water, water less frequently and let it soak in so the roots grow deep. And finally, mow the lawn more frequently so that you only remove one-third or less of the grass blade height with each mowing. This requires extra effort on your part, but it's healthier for your lawn. 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
24: You marched into our towns with superior force and spread fire and desolation wherever you pleased. Will you claim our lands by right of conquest? The Great Spirit has placed us in different situations. Old Tassel, Cherokee diplomat. Long Island in present-day Kingsport was a sacred sanctuary to the Cherokee. It was considered neutral ground, and the flames of many council fires burned as war and peace pacts were sealed. In 1760 came the desecration of the white man when Colonel Byrd built Fort Robinson nearby. Within 10 years, the white man had pushed the red man from the land entirely. Long Island was one of the last lands ceded by the Cherokee with the Long Island Treaty in 1777. The Cherokee were easily convinced to side with the British during the Revolution when the focus shifted toward the South.
25: 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I'm Jeffrey Lyons, looking at Ride or Die, now on Prime Video. It's strictly for adults, and it was co-produced by and stars Oscar winner Octavia Spencer and Ted Lasso Emmy winner Hannah Waddingham. It's a fast-moving, very violent comedy drama. They play best friends, though Spencer's character, named Debbie, at first doesn't know her BFF, called Judith, is a professional assassin who only kills bad people, she eventually tells us. She works for a secret organization headed by Bill Nye, he of those impossible-to-understand Pirates of the Caribbean films, you may recall. Now, when a hit goes wrong, both women team to evade Albanian gangsters and a rogue agent out to kill them. The chases go all over Europe with incredible car chases and violent confrontations and stunts and preposterous situations where escape looks impossible. But somehow, some way it works, as the chemistry between the Alabama-born Spencer and London-born Waddingham is something to behold. That's Lions Den Radio. I'm Jeffrey Lyons.
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11: For tonight, it's going to stay mostly clear with a low around 60 in the morning. Thursday is going to be abundantly sunny with a high near 78. Thursday night, clear skies, low around 59. Friday is going to be another sunny day with a high of 83. Friday night, partly cloudy, a low around 65 first thing in the morning. On Saturday, a 30% chance for showers and thunderstorms in the afternoon. It'll be mostly cloudy with a high near 85. Saturday night, another chance for some showers and thunderstorms. It'll be cloudy with a low of 68 in the morning. I'm Nick Rice from the LiveWire Weather Center. Count on it.
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3: This is a Bloomberg Money Minute. Amazon made a ton of money last quarter at its Amazon Web Services cloud computing unit. That's thanks to booming demand for its AI services. Those shares rose in late trading. But even though earnings at Apple for last quarter were solid, sales in China were weak and investors were not impressed, sending Apple shares lower after hours. Earlier on Wall Street, Microsoft shares shot higher, adding nearly $500 billion to its value today. That's the most by one company in one day ever. That's after showing that all of the money it spent on AI is finally starting to pay off. And that sent chipmaker stocks soaring higher. And at the close, the Dow today was up 614 points, a more than 1% jump. The tech-heavy NASDAQ up 679. That's an almost 3% jump. And the S&P up 121. And more big airlines are using AI to change how much you pay for that seat, considering dozens of variables like how many tickets have been sold for a flight or how much jet fuel costs that day. Tom Busby, Bloomberg Radio.
4: 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And what's with all the Crocs? I'm not a fan. It's the Daily Note with James A. Brown. 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
4: The British were close, marching toward Washington in August of 1814. President James Madison left the White House to join American forces, while his wife Dolly stayed behind waiting for word. She gathered papers and prepared to leave. Then another warning came. The British were almost there. Dolly ordered the staff to save what they could. Above all, she wanted to save a huge portrait of George Washington hanging in the dining room. The frame would not come down easily, so she ordered the workers to break it open so they could pull the canvas free and carry it away. Then Dolly fled. The White House and much of Washington, D.C. burned that night. But Washington's portrait remained in safe hands and still does to this day. On that note, I'm James A. Brown. And as always, be well.
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18: 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The Covered Bridge Jams concert series continues with Dan Harrell and Ink taking the stage at Covered Bridge Park on August 1st. 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My Brother's Keeper will perform Saturday, August 1st at 6 in the evening at the Boones Creek Historical Trust Museum and Opry on Hales Chapel Road in Johnson City. 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I'm Lisa Rotman.
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10: 1892. After 12 years as conductor, John Philip Sousa, 37, leads the Marine Band in his farewell concert at the White House. In later years, he would invent a tuba-like instrument called the sousaphone and conduct his own band. He died in 1932.
14: Winding your way down a Baker Street.
10: 1968, Apple Boutique, the Beatles' first non-music business venture at 94 Baker Street, London, closes after only 7 months due to poor business practices and mass shoplifting. Leftover stock on the last day was literally given away. The boutique lost 200,000 British pounds, or today's equivalent of over 3 million pounds or $4 million.
15: Living a darkness, soul in me.
10: 1966, making his NASCAR debut and announced as Columbia Records recording star, Marty Robbins drives a 64 Ford, finishing 25th out of 28 places in the Nashville 400. Robbins is knocked out of the race on lap 48 due to an oil leak. Richard Petty was the winner, by the way.
16: Yay! DJ J. 1988.
10: Steve Winwood, number one, July 30, 1988.
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9: President Trump is suggesting he might withdraw Todd Blanche's nomination for U.S. Attorney General until two Republican senators are out of office. Trump posted to social media he's got no objection to temporarily withdrawing the nomination if Senators John Cornyn and Tom Tillis, as he says, do not do the right thing. Cornyn and Tillis have both expressed reservations about confirming Blanche until the White House agrees to completely scuttle a so-called anti-weaponization fund, a taxpayer-funded pot of money now controlled by the Department of Justice. In a post on X, Cornyn responds to Trump, saying POTUS is mistaken if he believes concerns about the provisions in his tax lawsuit settlement are limited to just me and Senator Tillis. The FDA is now investigating a separate cyclosporiasis outbreak not linked to lettuce. The outbreak linked to lettuce caused thousands of cases. Now nearly 100 cases are connected with a separate outbreak. U.S. health officials have said the U.S. food supply is safe. A New Jersey man who pled guilty to ramming his vehicle into a Jewish religious group's headquarters in New York City will be set free soon, as we hear from Sarah Lee Kessler.
10: Dan Sohel was sentenced to time served this week, though he'll have to do a few more days in jail before being released next week. A Brooklyn federal court judge denied a request by prosecutors to keep Sohel behind bars, citing a psychiatric evaluation and saying the attack was not motivated by anti-Semitism. Sohel has already spent 6 months locked up. He admitted to ramming his vehicle into the Chabad-Lubavitch World Headquarters in Brooklyn back in January.
9: Wall Street closed the day with stocks higher. Microsoft helped drive gains after reporting growth from its Azure business. And semiconductors also rallied after the results. At the closing bell, the Dow Jones had added 613 points. The S&P 500 gained 121 points. The NASDAQ rose 679 points. I'm Scott Carr.
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9: President Trump's announced what he calls the Freedom Haulers Initiative, a push to put U.S. military veterans behind the wheels of commercial trucks.
15: As we get illegal aliens off the roads today, we're also taking action to replace these unqualified migrant truck drivers with highly qualified American veterans.
9: On the White House lawn Thursday, Trump said too many illegal aliens are driving big rigs, terrorizing the nation's highways because they can't speak English.
15: They are driving big rigs, semi-trucks, and tractor trailers, all because radical left maniacs at the state level have issued them commercial driver's licenses, even though they're not entitled to have them. They don't speak the language for the most part.
9: Officials say now the Departments of Transportation, Labor, Veterans Affairs, and War will get together to provide expedited commercial driver's licenses after veterans complete their service. In Plymouth, Massachusetts, testimony continued Thursday in the murder trial of Lindsay Clancy, who's accused of strangling her three young children in 2023. In testimony Thursday, Chris Caraggio reports the jury heard from first responders.
16: Clancy claimed she was suffering from postpartum psychosis when she strangled her five-year-old, three-year-old, and eight-month-old at her home in 2023. Two Duxbury police officers who were first on the scene described the chaos and heartbreak of finding three young children dead. After killing her kids, Clancy tried to take her own life in a suicide attempt that left her a paraplegic. She's claiming insanity as her defense. I'm Chris Caraggio.
9: At last weekend's Comic-Con event in San Diego, police say 27 people were arrested and 9 human trafficking victims were recovered during Operation Iron Justice, which targeted the demand for commercial sex during the large-scale event. Officials say victims included 7 adults, but 2 juveniles, including a 16-year-old, who'd been reported missing. I'm Scott Carr.
0: Severe storms swept through the Tri-Cities region, causing flooding, power outages, and downed trees. Among the hardest hit areas was Greene County, where the National Weather Service issued tornado warnings as the storms moved through the county before crossing into North Carolina. Emergency services are working to address the damage as communities deal with significant disruptions. Residents are urged to remain cautious and report any hazards. Casey Boer has been found safe after being reported missing earlier this week in Sullivan County. However, Ryan Fleener Sr. remains unaccounted for, last seen on July 14th. Authorities are urging anyone with information to come forward as they continue their search. Investigators say that Casey and Ryan may have been accompanied by 2 other people. I'm Lisa Ruckman.
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19: Welcome to Date the Word, where we connect today's date to God's Word with the hope that it becomes more memorable to you. 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Luke 7:30 says, "But the Pharisees and lawyers rejected the will of God for themselves, not having been baptized by John the Baptist." Luke 7:30. It is a really bad decision to reject the will of God. We are to have a here am I mindset. 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How are you when it comes to the will of God? On 7:30, do not be like the Pharisees of Luke 7:30. Let us be known for obeying the will of God.
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22: For tonight, it's going to stay mostly clear with a low around 60 in the morning. Thursday is going to be abundantly sunny with a high near 78. Thursday night, clear skies, low around 59. Friday is going to be another sunny day with a high of 83. Friday night, partly cloudy, a low around 65 first thing in the morning. On Saturday, a 30% chance for showers and thunderstorms in the afternoon. It'll be mostly cloudy with a high near 85. Saturday night, another chance for some showers and thunderstorms. It'll be cloudy with a low of 68 in the morning. I'm Nick Rice from the LiveWire Weather Center. Count on it.
23: Hey, it's Sophia. 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
28: I'm Daryl Moody reporting.
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30: While alternate methods of payment are slowly making check writing obsolete, instances of check fraud are rising as much as 30% a year. Stolen checks, counterfeit checks, double deposits, just a few of the ways criminals get a hold of your money you're sending via check. Fortunately, you're usually not on the hook for it. The bank is. Banks and payment processing companies spend lots of time tracking down fraud that isn't a factor in many other countries. Why? Because most other countries don't use checks. Will we get to that point in the U.S.? Yes, eventually, but it'll take some time. 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
0: From the Quick Stop Market Sports Desk. The Tennessee Titans held their first full-team workout on Wednesday in Nashville under head coach Robert Saleh. The offense, led by second-year quarterback Cam Ward, and wide receiver room that now features veteran Calvin Ridley and rookie Carnell Tate. Brian Daboll, the new offensive coordinator, and the defense's under coordinator Gus Bradley, both are former NFL head coaches. The Titans will face San Francisco to open up the preseason August 13th. Tennessee linebacker Arion Carter suspended two games by the NCAA after returning to college following an agent-paid flight to an NFL pre-draft training camp. The flight, which cost $427, resulted in the penalty from the NCAA. He'll miss Tennessee's season opener against Furman and the following game against Georgia Tech. The NASCAR Cup Series will be back in action August 9th when they race at the Iowa Speedway, a track measuring 7/8 of a mile. They'll go 350 laps, four more races in the regular season before the 10-race cup playoff. 10 drivers have earned automatic spots in the postseason with victories this year. Any size fountain drink for 99 cents with any purchase using Quick Stop Rewards. 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
9: 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Today's quote was submitted by Patrick. Miles Davis said, "I'm always thinking about creating. My future starts when I wake up every morning. Every day I find something creative to do with my life." I love that. I've always enjoyed using my creativity to do fun things. When I was a kid, I would daydream, and many times I'd get completely lost in my own mind. Then I'd realize the teacher was talking to me, and I'd be completely checked out. It was like a scene from a movie, but at least it was a comedy movie and not like a horror story. I probably would have learned a lot more if I paid more attention in class, but I used my mind for other things, and it's been wonderful to be a creative person. I used to paint. It's been many years since I've done that. I also loved photography, and I still get to use that skill, but now it's on my phone. But at least I get to use some creativity there. The motivation needed. This has been the Motivation Minute. I'm John Small. Thanks for listening. Your favorite motivational quotes can be submitted for upcoming programs at motivationminute.org.
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8: For tonight, it's going to stay mostly clear with a low around 60 in the morning. Thursday is going to be abundantly sunny with a high near 78. Thursday night, clear skies, low around 59. Friday is going to be another sunny day with a high of 83. Friday night, partly cloudy, a low around 65 first thing in the morning. On Saturday, a 30% chance for showers and thunderstorms in the afternoon. It'll be mostly cloudy with a high near 85. Saturday night, another chance for some showers and thunderstorms. It'll be cloudy with a low of 68 in the morning. I'm Nick Rice from the LiveWire Weather Center. 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
18: Don Tarr is donating $200,000 to the Greater Kingsport Family YMCA's new child care center. 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YMCA officials say the project will break ground this fall and open in the fall of 2027. The Model City got into the holiday spirit on Wednesday. Christmas in July was held at the Kingsport Carousel, with the carousel festively decorated, snow falling on the playground outside, and holiday music playing throughout the area. Those in attendance got into the Christmas spirit. Those who wore Christmas attire got a free ride on the carousel. I'm Lisa Ruckman.
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2: This is a Bloomberg Money Minute. Elon Musk, the world's richest person, plans to spend upwards of $120 million to help elect Republican candidates in at least 8 states in November's midterm elections. That's according to the New York Times. Just one day after the Dow lost 1,100 points, there were massive gains today on Wall Street. That's after Microsoft earnings showed that all the billions that it's been spending on AI may be finally starting to pay off. And that lifted shares of chip makers and other AI-related stocks today. And at the closing bell, the Dow was up 614 points, a more than 1% jump. The tech-heavy NASDAQ, the big gainer, up 679 points. That's a nearly 3% rise. And the S&P 500 up 121, 1.75% higher. And despite escalating violence in the Middle East, oil was a little lower. And get ready to pay even more for blueberries. That's because a strong El Nino weather pattern is threatening farms in Peru, the world's largest exporter of blueberries. Tom Busby, Bloomberg Radio.
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3: Todd Blanche's nomination for the post of U.S. Attorney General could be pulled by President Trump after some opposition from Republicans. Trump posts on social media he has no objection to temporarily withdrawing the nomination if, as he says, Senators John Cornyn and Tom Tillis do not do the right thing. Both Republicans have said they won't confirm Blanche until they receive a written guarantee from the White House, the so-called anti-weapon.

0: administration's cleared Zoox to start charging for rides, with service expected to launch in Las Vegas after state approvals there. I'm Scott Carr.
1: With a Live Wire community focus, I'm Daryl Moody. Tennessee Voices is a statewide nonprofit supporting the mental health needs of families.
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2: 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So, I could easily have a family that was referred to us by DCS who's needing support and finding resources.
1: To learn more, go to tnvoices.org. I'm Daryl Moody, reporting.
3: Severe storms swept through the Tri-Cities region, causing flooding, power outages, and downed trees. Among the hardest hit areas was Greene County, where the National Weather Service issued tornado warnings as the storms moved through the county before crossing into North Carolina. Emergency services are working to address the damage as communities deal with significant disruptions. Residents are urged to remain cautious and report any hazards. Casey Boer has been found safe after being reported missing earlier this week in Sullivan County. However, Ryan Fleener Sr. remains unaccounted for, last seen on July 14th. Authorities are urging anyone with information to come forward as they continue their search. Investigators say that Casey and Ryan may have been accompanied by two other people. I'm Lisa Ruckman.
4: The in-laws are coming over for the weekend.
5: Or the week.
4: Hey, it's Mike Austin with today's Radio Dad Minute. Yeah, the in-laws.
5: They're going to come over and spoil your kids and tell you privately how much you've messed up their little girl's life.
4: But it's worth it to get along with your in-laws. First of all, these days, the in-laws are helping to raise the children. And that old man just might have some words of wisdom as to, background on your wife. And maybe he's a pretty good dad and might have some advice for you. Think about it. He knew your wife way before you ever saw her. One more thing, though. Your kids probably really look up to her dad. Papa, Grandpa, Pops. And for whatever reason, maybe he's the guy who brings the candy. All right, okay, fine. Your kids adore that old man. And that's a pretty darn good reason that maybe you should probably like him, too.
5: Radio Dad over on the web at radiodad.com. I'm Mike Austin, the Radio Dad.
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8: Kacey Musgraves is canceling three previously announced dates on her Middle of Nowhere tour before it begins. The impacted shows are scheduled for August 20th in Chicago, 29th in Boston, and September 2nd in Brooklyn. Ticket holders will receive automatic refunds. Waylon Jennings is being honored with a posthumous star on the Hollywood Walk of Fame as part of the 2027 class. The recognition comes as renewed interest in his music continues to follow the release of his archival recordings by his son, Shooter. Waylon will join a select group of country music legends already honored on the Walk of Fame, including Johnny Cash, Loretta Lynn, and Dolly Parton. Thomas Rhett and Jordan Davis getting into acting? They both appeared on season 2 of Netflix's Ransom Canyon. They showed up in episode 7 as themselves in the show, performing their duet, Ain't a Bad Life, at a music festival, which is actually a

0: big part of the show's storyline. Showrunners said both singers were eager to take part in the show and that they fit the small town vibe perfectly. It's your Country Daily Dirt. I'm Brooke Summers.
1: Mitch Anthony here with today's Daily Dose. How much time is left to achieve your personal dreams? 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Of your 40 remaining years, you will sleep away 13 years. You will use another 3 years eating, grooming, bathing, reading, etc. You will use a year in transport. Now you have 23 years left. Should you happen to be in a job that is not acting as a channel to your personal dream and plan on staying in that job, you just used up another 13 years. Now you have 10 years left. 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You want to invest good time there. If you spend 1.5 to 2 hours a day interacting with spouse, children, parents, and friends, you now have about 7 years left. 7 years would be a lot of time to achieve some personal dreams if you could start today and then not stop for the next 7 years. How fast have the last 7 years of your life gone by? 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
3: For tonight, it's going to stay mostly clear with a low around 60 in the morning. Thursday is going to be abundantly sunny with a high near 78. Thursday night, clear skies, low around 59. Friday is going to be another sunny day with a high of 83. Friday night, partly cloudy, a low around 65 first thing in the morning. On Saturday, a 30% chance for showers and thunderstorms in the afternoon. It'll be mostly cloudy with a high near 85. Saturday night, another chance for some showers and thunderstorms. It'll be cloudy with a low of 68 in the morning. I'm Nick Rice from the LiveWire Weather Center. Count on it.
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7: 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Now on with the show. This is the Daily Note from jamesabrown.net. Americans may not agree on much, but we seem to agree on this. We don't trust the institutions that run this country. Gallup asked people about the 14 big institutions in America. 12 of them are at their lowest confidence levels since 1993. Congress is at 9%. Television news is at 14%. The medical system is at 28%. That matters because institutions are the things we depend on when life gets complicated. Hospitals, schools, courts. We go to these places when we need answers that aren't easy. And honestly, what will we do without them? No one really wants to know that. On that note, I'm James A. Brown, and as always, be well.
9: Domtar is donating $200,000 to the Greater Kingsport Family YMCA's new child care center. The facility is part of a larger campus expansion aimed at helping working families and preparing kids for kindergarten. YMCA officials say the project will break ground this fall and open in the fall of 2027. The Model City got into the holiday spirit on Wednesday. Christmas in July was held at the Kingsport Carousel, with the carousel festively decorated, snow falling on the playground outside, and holiday music playing throughout the area. Those in attendance got into the Christmas spirit. Those who wore Christmas attire got a free ride on the carousel. I'm Lisa Ruckman.
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12: Get ready to write down a phone number, but first, this is The Making of America. 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
13: She was born Phoebe Ann Mosey, but the Lakota war chief Sitting Bull called her Little Sure Shot, and America would call her Annie Oakley. At 15, she met her future husband, Frank Butler, by beating him in a shooting contest. At 30 paces, she could split a playing card in half and shoot dimes out of the air. She and her husband joined Buffalo Bill Cody's Wild West show and became the show's highest paid performers. She urged women all over the world to learn to handle guns as naturally as they handled babies. Following 50 years of marriage in 1926, she died at age 66, and her husband joined her 18 days later. 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
14: From the Quick Stop Market Sports Desk. Tennessee linebacker Arion Carter suspended two games by the NCAA after returning to college following an agent-paid flight to an NFL pre-draft training camp. The flight, which cost $427, resulted in the penalty from the NCAA. He'll miss Tennessee's season opener against Furman and the following game against Georgia Tech. Carter led the SEC last season with more than seven tackles per game. Tennessee head coach Josh Heupel has strongly disagreed with the NCAA's decision, saying the penalty does not fit the circumstances. The Tennessee Titans held their first full-team workout on Wednesday in Nashville under head coach Robert Saleh. The offense, led by second-year quarterback Cam Ward and wide receiver room that now features veteran Calvin Ridley and rookie Carnell Tate. Brian Daboll, the new offensive coordinator, and the defense's under coordinator Gus Bradley, both are former NFL head coaches. The Titans will face San Francisco to open up the preseason August 13th. The NASCAR Cup Series will be back in action August 9th when they race at the Iowa Speedway, a track measuring 7/8 of a mile. They'll go 350 laps, four more races in the regular season before the 10-race cup playoff. 10 drivers have earned automatic spots in the postseason with victories this year. Red Bull gives you wings. Three 12-ounce cans for just $8. Quick Stop, run in when you run out. 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
15: 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I'm just a dad like you. 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
16: It is normal to feel pain and loss when someone dies, but your reaction is not depression. Grief is mostly anxiety. There's fear of living without the person or pet that provided the positive energy to your life. Fear creates anxiety and depression follows. That's due to a change of energy. Most of us believe in life beyond this planet. For those who don't, renowned physics professor Michio Kaku tells us that string theory shows we are all nothing but energy. We're all resonating frequencies. Everything is. Energy transforms, but it cannot go away. Dr. Kaku points to mathematical equations that prove there are more than 11 dimensions. So what's in the other 8 dimensions? Well, it could be the continuing energy known as love.

0: soldiers to wield the sword of the Lord and Gideon. Amen. Reverend Samuel Doak, 1780. This is how Doak's prayer ended when he rallied the Overmountain men at Sycamore Shoals to march over the mountain in search of Major Ferguson's army. When the Declaration of Independence was being crafted a few years earlier, Doak was finishing college, and in 1778, he headed south out of Virginia to be a circuit rider preacher. As he rode into Sullivan County, he quickly realized the frontier people were hungry for the good news. With his horse as his pulpit and the trees as a sanctuary, Samuel Doak delivered the first Presbyterian sermon west of the Appalachians. He went on to found several Presbyterian churches as well as the first college in what would become Tennessee. Happy 250, America.
1: A Florida teenager has withdrawn a closely watched lawsuit accusing Meta of designing social media platforms that contributed to addiction, depression, and anxiety. The teen has already collected millions of dollars in settlements with Google, Snap, and TikTok. Taco Bell is trying to win back customers with a deep discount on a lettuce-free menu item after a cyclospora outbreak dealt the fast food chain a significant financial and reputational blow. The company offered enchiladas at $1 at participating restaurants starting July 22nd while supplies last. Public health officials are voicing concerns about young celebrities like Ella Langley smoking cigarettes in videos and social media posts. They point out that smoking rates are vastly lower than four decades ago, but warn against reversing the progress that has been made. The new smoking trend is largely driven by Gen Z. I'm Mark Huffman. 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
3: For tonight, it's going to stay mostly clear with a low around 60 in the morning. Thursday is going to be abundantly sunny with a high near 78. Thursday night, clear skies, low around 59. Friday is going to be another sunny day with a high of 83. Friday night, partly cloudy, a low around 65 first thing in the morning. On Saturday, a 30% chance for showers and thunderstorms in the afternoon. It'll be mostly cloudy with a high near 85. Saturday night, another chance for some showers and thunderstorms. It'll be cloudy with a low of 68 in the morning. I'm Nick Rice from the LiveWire Weather Center. 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
8: This is a Bloomberg Money Minute. Affording a home just got tougher. Average long-term mortgage rates hit 6.66% this week, the highest in a year, according to Freddie Mac, as the war in Iran pushes oil and the cost of everything else higher. Blowout gains today on Wall Street as chipmaker stock shot higher after Microsoft earnings showed it's finally making money from the billions it spent on AI. The Dow today up 614 points, a more than 1% gain. The tech-heavy NASDAQ up 679, a nearly 3% rise. The S&P up 121. After the bell, an earnings beat for Apple, which sold over $54 billion worth of iPhones. But sales in China were a disappointment. And Amazon reported a fifth straight quarter of growth in its cloud computing unit after the bell. That's on booming demand for AI. And Disney shaking up its streaming video offerings. Disney Plus is adding programming from ESPN and Hulu and updating its movie and TV show recommendation algorithm to better compete against Netflix. Tom Busby, Bloomberg Radio.
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10: 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That means the amount of time your muscles are engaged during a movement, the slower the movement, the harder it will be until you reach the point where you can't do another rep with good form. 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So important. Breathe out when you exert force. 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
11: You've likely seen the sign at Exit 40 on Interstate 26, Jackson Love Highway. Back when Irwin was called Greasy Cove, Colonel Robert Love owned a racetrack along the Nolichucky River. Around 1788, a young Andrew Jackson came to the area to practice frontier law. The future president loved sports and gambling and had an obsession for the rich man's sport of horse racing. He owned a superior racing steed, but Colonel Love's own horse was known as the fastest around. A challenge was issued by Jackson to Love, and Love took him up on it. Jackson's jockey took ill, possibly with a little help from Love's liquor, and the red-haired Jackson decided to race his own horse. Settlers came from all around to place bets and carouse. Jackson was so furious when he lost the race that the men exchanged insults, nearly leading to a duel. As we celebrate the 150th anniversary of Unicoi County in Irwin, Jet Broadcasting is exploring Irwin's past.
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13: From the entertainment desk, I'm Lisa Rutman. The Covered Bridge Jams concert series continues with Dan Harrell and Ink taking the stage at Covered Bridge Park on August 1st. 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My Brother's Keeper will perform Saturday, August 1st at 6 in the evening at the Boones Creek Historical Trust Museum and Opry on Hales Chapel Road in Johnson City. Organizers say it will be a night of original bluegrass music. I'm Lisa Rutman.
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4: President Trump is weighing whether to withdraw Todd Blanche's nomination for U.S. Attorney General until two Republican senators are out of office. Trump posts to social media he has no objection to temporarily withdrawing the nomination if Senators John Cornyn and Tom Tillis do not do the right thing, in his words. Cornyn and Tillis have both expressed reservations about confirming Blanche until receiving assurances from the White House that Trump's proposed so-called anti-weaponization fund is scuttled. Cornyn responds to Trump in an X post saying POTUS is mistaken if he believes concerns about the provisions in his tax lawsuit settlement are limited to me and Senator Tillis. The president will hold a cabinet meeting at Camp David in Maryland tomorrow. This as the U.S. and Iran have resumed attacks against each other after the collapse of a ceasefire agreement. Reports say some Republicans have expressed concerns to the White House as the war with Iran continues, with midterm elections less than 100 days away. In New York City, a seventh person has now died from a Legionnaires' disease outbreak on the Upper East Side.
5: The city says 92 people have now tested positive for the disease, and five of those victims remain hospitalized. The death toll now matching that of the Legionnaires' outbreak in Harlem from 2025.